at Mount Pleasant. It was sunny. The temperature was 77 degrees, the dew point 50, and the relative humidity 38%. The wind was north at 9 miles an hour. The pressure was 29.98 inches and rising. Across the remainder of south central lower Michigan, skies ranged from sunny to mostly sunny. It was 79 at Alma, 72 at Big Rapids, 77 at Saginaw, 69 at Houghton Lake, and 77 at Midland. Elsewhere in central and northern lower Michigan, skies ranged from sunny to mostly sunny, and temperatures were between 69 and 70 degrees. Across southern lower Michigan, skies ranged from sunny to mostly sunny, and temperatures were between 75 and 80 degrees. In the upper peninsula, Sault Ste. Marie was 62 degrees under sunny skies, and in Marquette, it was mostly sunny with a temperature of 66. In neighboring states, Chicago was 77 degrees under mostly sunny skies. In Cleveland, it was sunny and the temperature was 76. Once again, at 7 p.m., Mount Pleasant was 77 degrees under sunny skies. Now here is your local forecast. Through early evening, mostly sunny. Highs around 80. Northwest winds around 10 miles per hour with gusts to around 20 miles per hour. Tonight, clear. Lows around 50. North winds 5 to 10 miles per hour with gusts to around 20 miles per hour in the evening becoming light. Friday, mostly sunny. Highs in the upper 70s. Light winds. Friday night, partly cloudy. Lows in the mid-50s. Light winds. Saturday, mostly sunny in the morning then becoming partly sunny. Highs in the lower 80s. Southwest winds around 10 miles per hour increasing to 10 to 15 miles per hour in the afternoon. Gusts up to 25 miles per hour. Saturday night, partly cloudy in the evening, then mostly cloudy with a 20% chance of showers after midnight. Lows in the mid-60s. Southwest winds around 10 miles per hour. Gusts up to 20 miles per hour in the evening. Sunday, mostly cloudy with a chance of showers and a slight chance of thunderstorms. Highs in the mid-80s. Chance of rain 40%. Sunday night, showers likely and a chance of thunderstorms. Lows in the mid-60s. Chance of rain 70%. Monday, mostly cloudy with a 50% chance of showers. Highs in the upper 80s. Monday night, partly cloudy with a 40% chance of showers. Lows in the upper 60s. Tuesday, mostly sunny in the morning then becoming partly sunny. A 20% chance of showers. Highs in the upper 80s. Tuesday night, partly cloudy with a 20% chance of showers and thunderstorms. Lows in the mid-60s. Wednesday, mostly sunny with a chance of showers and a slight chance of thunderstorms. Highs in the mid-80s. Chance of rain 30%. Wednesday night, partly cloudy with a chance of showers and a slight chance of thunderstorms. Lows in the lower 60s. Chance of rain 30%. Thursday, mostly sunny. Highs in the mid-80s. 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The current time is 8:07 p.m. Eastern Daylight Time. Conditions around the area at 7 p.m. At Mount Pleasant, it was sunny. The temperature was 77 degrees, the dew point 50, and the relative humidity 38%. The wind was north at 9 miles an hour. The pressure was 29.98 inches and rising. Across the remainder of south central lower Michigan, skies ranged from sunny to mostly sunny. It was 79 at Alma, 72 at Big Rapids, 77 at Saginaw, 69 at Houghton Lake, and 77 at Midland. Elsewhere in central and northern lower Michigan, skies ranged from sunny to mostly sunny, and temperatures were between 69 and 70 degrees. Across southern lower Michigan,
Skies ranged from sunny to mostly sunny, and temperatures were between 75 and 80 degrees. In the Upper Peninsula, Sault Ste. Marie was 62 degrees under sunny skies, and in Marquette, it was mostly sunny with a temperature of 66. In neighboring states, Chicago was 77 degrees under mostly sunny skies. In Cleveland, it was sunny and the temperature was 76. Once again, at 7 p.m., Mount Pleasant was 77 degrees under sunny skies. Now here is your local forecast. Through early evening, mostly sunny. Highs around 80. Northwest winds around 10 miles per hour with gusts to around 20 miles per hour. Tonight, clear. Lows around 50. North winds 5 to 10 miles per hour with gusts to around 20 miles per hour in the evening becoming light. Friday, mostly sunny. Highs in the upper 70s. Light winds. Friday night, partly cloudy. Lows in the mid-50s. Light winds. Saturday, mostly sunny in the morning then becoming partly sunny. Highs in the lower 80s. Southwest winds around 10 miles per hour increasing to 10 to 15 miles per hour in the afternoon. Gusts up to 25 miles per hour. Saturday night, partly cloudy in the evening, then mostly cloudy with a 20% chance of showers after midnight. Lows in the mid-60s. Southwest winds around 10 miles per hour. Gusts up to 20 miles per hour in the evening. Sunday, mostly cloudy with a chance of showers and a slight chance of thunderstorms. Highs in the mid-80s. Chance of rain 40%. Sunday night, showers likely and a chance of thunderstorms. Lows in the mid-60s. Chance of rain 70%. Monday, mostly cloudy with a 50% chance of showers. Highs in the upper 80s. Monday night, partly cloudy with a 40% chance of showers. Lows in the upper 60s. Tuesday, mostly sunny in the morning then becoming partly sunny. A 20% chance of showers. Highs in the upper 80s. Tuesday night, partly cloudy with a 20% chance of showers and thunderstorms. Lows in the mid-60s. Wednesday, mostly sunny with a chance of showers and a slight chance of thunderstorms. Highs in the mid-80s. Chance of rain 30%. Wednesday night, partly cloudy with a chance of showers and a slight chance of thunderstorms. Lows in the lower 60s. Chance of rain 30%. Thursday, mostly sunny. Highs in the mid-80s. 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The current time is 8:11 p.m. Eastern Daylight Time. Conditions around the area at 7 p.m. At Mount Pleasant, it was sunny. The temperature was 77 degrees. The dew point 50, and the relative humidity 38%. The wind was north at 9 miles an hour. The pressure was 29.98 inches and rising. Across the remainder of south-central lower Michigan, skies ranged from sunny to mostly sunny. It was 79 at Alma, 72 at Big Rapids, 77 at Saginaw, 69 at Houghton Lake, and 77 at Midland. Elsewhere in central and northern lower Michigan, skies ranged from sunny to mostly sunny, and temperatures were between 69 and 70 degrees. Across southern lower Michigan, skies ranged from sunny to mostly sunny, and temperatures were between 75 and 80 degrees. In the Upper Peninsula, Sault Ste. Marie was 62 degrees under sunny skies, and in Marquette, it was mostly sunny with a temperature of 66. In neighboring states, Chicago was 77 degrees under mostly sunny skies. In Cleveland, it was sunny and the temperature was 76. Once again, at 7 p.m., Mount Pleasant was 77 degrees under sunny skies. Now here is your local forecast. Through early evening, mostly sunny. Highs around 80.
Northwest winds around 10 miles per hour with gusts to around 20 miles per hour. Tonight, clear. Lows around 50. North winds 5 to 10 miles per hour with gusts to around 20 miles per hour in the evening, becoming light. Friday, mostly sunny. Highs in the upper 70s. Light winds. Friday night, partly cloudy. Lows in the mid 50s. Light winds. Saturday, mostly sunny in the morning, then becoming partly sunny. Highs in the lower 80s. Southwest winds around 10 miles per hour, increasing to 10 to 15 miles per hour in the afternoon. Gusts up to 25 miles per hour. Saturday night, partly cloudy in the evening, then mostly cloudy with a 20% chance of showers after midnight. Lows in the mid-60s. Southwest winds around 10 miles per hour. Gusts up to 20 miles per hour in the evening. Sunday, mostly cloudy with a chance of showers and a slight chance of thunderstorms. Highs in the mid-80s. Chance of rain 40%. Sunday night, showers likely and a chance of thunderstorms. Lows in the mid-60s. Chance of rain 70%. Monday, mostly cloudy with a 50% chance of showers. Highs in the upper 80s. Monday night, partly cloudy with a 40% chance of showers. Lows in the upper 60s. Tuesday, mostly sunny in the morning, then becoming partly sunny. A 20% chance of showers. Highs in the upper 80s. Tuesday night, partly cloudy with a 20% chance of showers and thunderstorms. Lows in the mid-60s. Wednesday, mostly sunny with a chance of showers and a slight chance of thunderstorms. Highs in the mid-80s. Chance of rain 30%. Wednesday night, partly cloudy with a chance of showers and a slight chance of thunderstorms. Lows in the lower 60s. Chance of rain 30%. Thursday, mostly sunny. Highs in the mid-80s. 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The current time is 8:15 p.m. Eastern Daylight Time. Conditions around the area at 8 p.m. At Mount Pleasant, it was clear. The temperature was 73 degrees, the dew point 52, and the relative humidity 46%. The wind was north at 10 miles an hour. The pressure was 30.00 inches and rising. Across the remainder of south-central lower Michigan, temperatures were between 66 and 73 degrees. It was clear at Big Rapids, Saginaw, Houghton Lake, and Midland. At Alma, it was cloudy. Elsewhere in central and northern lower Michigan, it was clear, and temperatures were between 65 and 68 degrees. Across southern lower Michigan, temperatures were between 73 and 78 degrees. At Kalamazoo, it was clear. At Detroit, it was partly cloudy. At Lansing, it was mostly cloudy. In the Upper Peninsula, Sault Ste. Marie was 60 degrees under clear skies, and in Marquette, it was cloudy with a temperature of 63. In neighboring states, Chicago was 76 degrees under partly cloudy skies. In Cleveland, it was clear and the temperature was 74. Once again, at 8 p.m., Mount Pleasant was 73 degrees under clear skies. Now here is your local forecast. Through early evening, mostly sunny. Highs around 80. Northwest winds around 10 miles per hour with gusts to around 20 miles per hour. Tonight, clear. Lows around 50. North winds 5 to 10 miles per hour with gusts to around 20 miles per hour in the evening, becoming light. Friday, mostly sunny. Highs in the upper 70s. Light winds. Friday night, partly cloudy. Lows in the mid-50s. Light winds. Saturday, mostly sunny in the morning, then becoming partly sunny. Highs in the lower 80s. Southwest winds around 10 miles per hour, increasing to 10 to 15 miles per hour in the afternoon.
gusts up to 25 miles per hour. Saturday night,

partly cloudy in the evening, then mostly cloudy with a 20% chance of showers after midnight. Lows in the mid-60s. Southwest winds around 10 miles per hour. Gusts up to 20 miles per hour in the evening. Sunday, mostly cloudy with a chance of showers and a slight chance of thunderstorms. Highs in the mid-80s. Chance of rain 40%. Sunday night, showers likely and a chance of thunderstorms. Lows in the mid-60s. Chance of rain 70%. Monday, mostly cloudy with a 50% chance of showers. Highs in the upper 80s. Monday night, partly cloudy with a 40% chance of showers. Lows in the upper 60s. Tuesday, mostly sunny in the morning, then becoming partly sunny. A 20% chance of showers. Highs in the upper 80s. Tuesday night, partly cloudy with a 20% chance of showers and thunderstorms. Lows in the mid-60s. Wednesday, mostly sunny with a chance of showers and a slight chance of thunderstorms. Highs in the mid-80s. Chance of rain 30%. Wednesday night, partly cloudy with a chance of showers and a slight chance of thunderstorms. Lows in the lower 60s. Chance of rain 30%. Thursday, mostly sunny. Highs in the mid-80s. 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The current time is 8:19 p.m. Eastern Daylight Time. Conditions around the area at 8 p.m. At Mount Pleasant, it was clear. The temperature was 73 degrees. The dew point 52, and the relative humidity 46%. The wind was north at 10 miles an hour. The pressure was 30.00 inches and rising. Across the remainder of south central lower Michigan, temperatures were between 66 and 73 degrees. It was clear at Big Rapids, Saginaw, Houghton Lake, and Midland. At Alma, it was cloudy. Elsewhere in central and northern lower Michigan, it was clear, and temperatures were between 65 and 68 degrees. Across southern lower Michigan, temperatures were between 73 and 78 degrees. At Kalamazoo, it was clear. At Detroit, it was partly cloudy. At Lansing, it was mostly cloudy. In the Upper Peninsula, Sault Ste. Marie was 60 degrees under clear skies, and in Marquette, it was cloudy with a temperature of 63. In neighboring states, Chicago was 76 degrees under partly cloudy skies. In Cleveland, it was clear and the temperature was 74. Once again, at 8 p.m., Mount Pleasant was 73 degrees under clear skies. Now here is your local forecast. Through early evening, mostly sunny. Highs around 80. Northwest winds around 10 miles per hour with gusts to around 20 miles per hour. Tonight, clear. Lows around 50. North winds 5 to 10 miles per hour with gusts to around 20 miles per hour in the evening becoming light. Friday, mostly sunny. Highs in the upper 70s. Light winds. Friday night, partly cloudy. Lows in the mid-50s. Light winds. Saturday, mostly sunny in the morning then becoming partly sunny. Highs in the lower 80s. Southwest winds around 10 miles per hour, increasing to 10 to 15 miles per hour in the afternoon. Gusts up to 25 miles per hour. Saturday night, partly cloudy in the evening, then mostly cloudy with a 20% chance of showers after midnight. Lows in the mid-60s. Southwest winds around 10 miles per hour. Gusts up to 20 miles per hour in the evening. Sunday, mostly cloudy with a chance of showers and a slight chance of thunderstorms. Highs in the mid-80s. Chance of rain 40%. Sunday night, showers likely and a chance of thunderstorms. Lows in the mid-60s. Chance of rain 70%. Monday, mostly cloudy with a 50% chance of showers. Highs in the upper 80s. Monday night, partly cloudy with a 40%.

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The current time is 8:24 p.m. Eastern Daylight Time. Conditions around the area at 8 p.m. At Mount Pleasant, it was clear. The temperature was 73 degrees, the dew point 52, and the relative humidity 46%. The wind was north at 10 miles an hour. The pressure was 30.00 inches and rising. Across the remainder of south-central Lower Michigan, temperatures were between 66 and 73 degrees. It was clear at Big Rapids, Saginaw, Houghton Lake, and Midland. At Alma, it was cloudy. Elsewhere in central and northern Lower Michigan, it was clear, and temperatures were between 65 and 68 degrees. Across southern Lower Michigan, temperatures were between 73 and 78 degrees. At Kalamazoo, it was clear. At Detroit, it was partly cloudy. At Lansing, it was mostly cloudy. In the Upper Peninsula, Sault Ste. Marie was 60 degrees under clear skies, and in Marquette, it was cloudy with a temperature of 63. In neighboring states, Chicago was 76 degrees under partly cloudy skies. In Cleveland, it was clear and the temperature was 74. Once again, at 8 p.m., Mount Pleasant was 73 degrees under clear skies. Now here is your local forecast. Through early evening, mostly sunny. Highs around 80. Northwest winds around 10 miles per hour with gusts to around 20 miles per hour. Tonight, clear. Lows around 50. North winds 5 to 10 miles per hour with gusts to around 20 miles per hour in the evening becoming light. Friday, mostly sunny. Highs in the upper 70s. Light winds. Friday night, partly cloudy. Lows in the mid-50s. Light winds. Saturday, mostly sunny in the morning then becoming partly sunny. Highs in the lower 80s. Southwest winds around 10 miles per hour increasing to 10 to 15 miles per hour in the afternoon. Gusts up to 25 miles per hour. Saturday night, partly cloudy in the evening, then mostly cloudy with a 20% chance of showers after midnight. Lows in the mid-60s. Southwest winds around 10 miles per hour. Gusts up to 20 miles per hour in the evening. Sunday, mostly cloudy with a chance of showers and a slight chance of thunderstorms. Highs in the mid-80s. Chance of rain 40%. Sunday night, showers likely and a chance of thunderstorms. Lows in the mid-60s. Chance of rain 70%. Monday, mostly cloudy with a 50% chance of showers. Highs in the upper 80s. Monday night, partly cloudy with a 40% chance of showers. Lows in the upper 60s. Tuesday, mostly sunny in the morning, then becoming partly sunny. A 20% chance of showers. Highs in the upper 80s. Tuesday night, partly cloudy with a 20% chance of showers and thunderstorms. Lows in the mid-60s. Wednesday, mostly sunny with a chance of showers and a slight chance of thunderstorms. Highs in the mid-80s. Chance of rain 30%. Wednesday night, partly cloudy with a chance of showers and a slight chance of thunderstorms. Lows in the lower 60s. Chance of rain 30%. Thursday, mostly sunny. Highs in the mid-80s. 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The current time is 8:28 p.m. Eastern Daylight Time. Conditions around the area at 8 p.m. At Mount Pleasant, it was clear. The temperature was 73 degrees, the dew point 52, and the relative humidity 46%. The wind was north at 10 miles an hour. The pressure was 30.00 inches and rising. Across the remainder of south-central Lower Michigan, temperatures were between 66 and 73 degrees. It was clear at Big Rapids, Saginaw, Houghton Lake, and Midland.
at Alma. It was

County. Elsewhere in central and northern lower Michigan, it was clear, and temperatures were between 65 and 68 degrees. Across southern lower Michigan, temperatures were between 73 and 78 degrees. At Kalamazoo, it was clear. At Detroit, it was partly cloudy. At Lansing, it was mostly cloudy. In the Upper Peninsula, Sault Ste. Marie was 60 degrees under clear skies, and in Marquette, it was cloudy with a temperature of 63. In neighboring states, Chicago was 76 degrees under partly cloudy skies. In Cleveland, it was clear and the temperature was 74. Once again, at 8 p.m., Mount Pleasant was 73 degrees under clear skies. Now here is your local forecast. Through early evening, mostly sunny. Highs around 80. Northwest winds around 10 miles per hour with gusts to around 20 miles per hour. Tonight, clear. Lows around 50. North winds 5 to 10 miles per hour with gusts to around 20 miles per hour in the evening becoming light. Friday, mostly sunny. Highs in the upper 70s. Light winds. Friday night, partly cloudy. Lows in the mid-50s. Light winds. Saturday, mostly sunny in the morning, then becoming partly sunny. Highs in the lower 80s. Southwest winds around 10 miles per hour, increasing to 10 to 15 miles per hour in the afternoon. Gusts up to 25 miles per hour. Saturday night, partly cloudy in the evening, then mostly cloudy with a 20% chance of showers after midnight. Lows in the mid-60s. Southwest winds around 10 miles per hour. Gusts up to 20 miles per hour in the evening. Sunday, mostly cloudy with a chance of showers and a slight chance of thunderstorms. Highs in the mid-80s. Chance of rain 40%. Sunday night, showers likely and a chance of thunderstorms. Lows in the mid-60s. Chance of rain 70%. Monday, mostly cloudy with a 50% chance of showers. Highs in the upper 80s. Monday night, partly cloudy with a 40% chance of showers. Lows in the upper 60s. Tuesday, mostly sunny in the morning, then becoming partly sunny. A 20% chance of showers. Highs in the upper 80s. Tuesday night, partly cloudy with a 20% chance of showers and thunderstorms. Lows in the mid-60s. Wednesday, mostly sunny with a chance of showers and a slight chance of thunderstorms. Highs in the mid-80s. Chance of rain 30%. Wednesday night, partly cloudy with a chance of showers and a slight chance of thunderstorms. Lows in the lower 60s. Chance of rain 30%. Thursday, mostly sunny. Highs in the mid-80s. 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The current time is 8:32 p.m. Eastern Daylight Time. Conditions around the area at 8 p.m. At Mount Pleasant, it was clear. The temperature was 73 degrees, the dew point 52, and the relative humidity 46%. The wind was north at 10 miles an hour. The pressure was 30.00 inches and rising. Across the remainder of south-central lower Michigan, temperatures were between 66 and 73 degrees. It was clear at Big Rapids, Saginaw, Houghton. Remainder of south-central lower Michigan, temperatures were between 66 and 73 degrees. It was clear at Big Rapids, Saginaw, Houghton Lake, and Midland. At Alma, it was cloudy. Elsewhere in central and northern lower Michigan, it was clear, and temperatures were between 65 and 68 degrees. Across southern lower Michigan, temperatures were between 73 and 78 degrees. At Kalamazoo, it was clear. At Detroit, it was partly cloudy. At Lansing, it was mostly cloudy. In the Upper Peninsula, Sault Ste. Marie was 60 degrees under clear skies, and in Marquette, it was cloudy with a temperature of 63.

neighboring states, Chicago was 76 degrees under partly cloudy skies. In Cleveland, it was clear and the temperature was 74. Once again, at 8 p.m., Mount Pleasant was 73 degrees under clear skies. Now here is your local forecast. Through early evening, mostly sunny. Highs around 80. Northwest winds around 10 miles per hour with gusts to around 20 miles per hour. Tonight, clear. Lows around 50. North winds 5 to 10 miles per hour with gusts to around 20 miles per hour in the evening becoming light. Friday, mostly sunny. Highs in the upper 70s. Light winds. Friday night, partly cloudy. Lows in the mid-50s. Light winds. Saturday, mostly sunny in the morning, then becoming partly sunny. Highs in the lower 80s. Southwest winds around 10 miles per hour, increasing to 10 to 15 miles per hour in the afternoon. Gusts up to 25 miles per hour. Saturday night, partly cloudy in the evening, then mostly cloudy with a 20% chance of showers after midnight. Lows in the mid-60s. Southwest winds around 10 miles per hour. Gusts up to 20 miles per hour in the evening. Sunday, mostly cloudy with a chance of showers and a slight chance of thunderstorms. Highs in the mid-80s. Chance of rain 40%. Sunday night, showers likely and a chance of thunderstorms. Lows in the mid-60s. Chance of rain 70%. Monday, mostly cloudy with a 50% chance of showers. Highs in the upper 80s. Monday night, partly cloudy with a 40% chance of showers. Lows in the upper 60s. Tuesday, mostly sunny in the morning, then becoming partly sunny. A 20% chance of showers. Highs in the upper 80s. Tuesday night, partly cloudy with a 20% chance of showers and thunderstorms. Lows in the mid-60s. Wednesday, mostly sunny with a chance of showers and a slight chance of thunderstorms. Highs in the mid-80s. Chance of rain 30%. Wednesday night, partly cloudy with a chance of showers and a slight chance of thunderstorms. Lows in the lower 60s. Chance of rain 30%. Thursday, mostly sunny. Highs in the mid-80s. 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The current time is 8:36 p.m. Eastern Daylight Time. Conditions around the area at 8 p.m. At Mount Pleasant, it was clear. The temperature was 73 degrees, the dew point 52, and the relative humidity 46%. The wind was north at 10 miles an hour. The pressure was 30.00 inches and rising. Across the remainder of south central lower Michigan, temperatures were between 66 and 73 degrees. It was clear at Big Rapids, Saginaw, Houghton Lake, and Midland. At Alma, it was cloudy. Elsewhere in central and northern lower Michigan, it was clear, and temperatures were between 65 and 68 degrees. Across southern lower Michigan, temperatures were between 73 and 78 degrees. At Kalamazoo, it was clear. At Detroit, it was partly cloudy. At Lansing, it was mostly cloudy. In the Upper Peninsula, Sault Ste. Marie was 60 degrees under clear skies, and in Marquette, it was cloudy with a temperature of 63. In neighboring states, Chicago was 76 degrees under partly cloudy skies. In Cleveland, it was clear and the temperature was 74. Once again, at 8 p.m., Mount Pleasant was 73 degrees under clear skies. Now here is your local forecast. Through early evening, mostly sunny. Highs around 80. Northwest winds around 10 miles per hour with gusts to around 20 miles per hour. Tonight, clear. Lows around 50. North winds 5 to 10 miles per hour with gusts to around 20 miles per hour in the evening becoming light. Friday, mostly sunny.
highs in the upper 70s. Light winds. Friday night, partly cloudy. Lows in the mid-50s. Light winds. Saturday, mostly sunny in the morning, then becoming partly sunny. Highs in the lower 80s. Southwest winds around 10 miles per hour, increasing to 10 to 15 miles per hour in the afternoon. Gusts up to 25 miles per hour. Saturday night, partly cloudy in the evening, then mostly cloudy with a 20% chance of showers after midnight. Lows in the mid-60s. Southwest winds around 10 miles per hour. Gusts up to 20 miles per hour in the evening. Sunday, mostly cloudy with a chance of showers and a slight chance of thunderstorms. Highs in the mid-80s. Chance of rain 40%. Sunday night, showers likely and a chance of thunderstorms. Lows in the mid-60s. Chance of rain 70%. Monday, mostly cloudy with a 50% chance of showers. Highs in the upper 80s. Monday night, partly cloudy with a 40% chance of showers. Lows in the upper 60s. Tuesday, mostly sunny in the morning, then becoming partly sunny. A 20% chance of showers. Highs in the upper 80s. Tuesday night, partly cloudy with a 20% chance of showers and thunderstorms. Lows in the mid-60s. Wednesday, mostly sunny with a chance of showers and a slight chance of thunderstorms. Highs in the mid-80s. Chance of rain 30%. Wednesday night, partly cloudy with a chance of showers and a slight chance of thunderstorms. Lows in the lower 60s. Chance of rain 30%. Thursday, mostly sunny. Highs in the mid-80s. 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The current time is 8:41 p.m. Eastern Daylight Time. Conditions around the area at 8 p.m. At Mount Pleasant, it was clear. The temperature was 73 degrees, the dew point 52, and the relative humidity 46%. The wind was north at 10 miles an hour. The pressure was 30.00 inches and rising. Across the remainder of south-central lower Michigan, temperatures were between 66 and 73 degrees. It was clear at Big Rapids, Saginaw, Houghton Lake, and Midland. At Alma, it was cloudy. Elsewhere in central and northern lower Michigan, it was clear, and temperatures were between 65 and 68 degrees. Across southern lower Michigan, temperatures were between 73 and 78 degrees. At Kalamazoo, it was clear. At Detroit, it was partly cloudy. At Lansing, it was mostly cloudy. In the Upper Peninsula, Sault Ste. Marie was 60 degrees under clear skies, and in Marquette, it was cloudy with a temperature of 63. In neighboring states, Chicago was 76 degrees under partly cloudy skies. In Cleveland, it was clear and the temperature was 74. Once again, at 8 p.m., Mount Pleasant was 73 degrees under clear skies. Now here is your local forecast. Through early evening, mostly sunny. Highs around 80. Northwest winds around 10 miles per hour with gusts to around 20 miles per hour. Tonight, clear. Lows around 50. North winds 5 to 10 miles per hour with gusts to around 20 miles per hour in the evening, becoming light. Friday, mostly sunny. Highs in the upper 70s. Light winds. Friday night, partly cloudy. Lows in the mid-50s. Light winds. Saturday, mostly sunny in the morning, then becoming partly sunny. Highs in the lower 80s. Southwest winds around 10 miles per hour, increasing to 10 to 15 miles per hour in the afternoon. Gusts up to 25 miles per hour. Saturday night, partly cloudy in the evening, then mostly cloudy with a 20% chance of showers after midnight. Lows in the mid-60s. Southwest winds around 10 miles per hour.
Gusts up to 20 miles per hour in the evening. Sunday, mostly cloudy with a chance of showers and a slight chance of thunderstorms. Highs in the mid-80s. Chance of rain 40%. Sunday night, showers likely and a chance of thunderstorms. Lows in the mid-60s. Chance of rain 70%. Monday, mostly cloudy with a 50% chance of showers. Highs in the upper 80s. Monday night, partly cloudy with a 40% chance of showers. Lows in the upper 60s. Tuesday, mostly sunny in the morning, then becoming partly sunny. A 20% chance of showers. Highs in the upper 80s. Tuesday night, partly cloudy with a 20% chance of showers and thunderstorms. Lows in the mid-60s. Wednesday, mostly sunny with a chance of showers and a slight chance of thunderstorms. Highs in the mid-80s. Chance of rain 30%. Wednesday night, partly cloudy with a chance of showers and a slight chance of thunderstorms. Lows in the lower 60s. Chance of rain 30%. Thursday, mostly sunny. Highs in the mid-80s. 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The current time is 8:45 p.m. Eastern Daylight Time. Conditions around the area at 8 p.m. At Mount Pleasant, it was clear. The temperature was 73 degrees. The dew point 52, and the relative humidity 46%. The wind was north at 10 miles an hour. The pressure was 30.00 inches and rising. Across the remainder of south central lower Michigan, temperatures were between 66 and 73 degrees. It was clear at the Big Rapids, Saginaw, Houghton Lake, and Midland. At Alma, it was cloudy. Elsewhere in central and northern lower Michigan, it was clear, and temperatures were between 65 and 68 degrees. Across southern lower Michigan, temperatures were between 73 and 78 degrees. At Kalamazoo, it was clear. At Detroit, it was partly cloudy. At Lansing, it was mostly cloudy. In the Upper Peninsula, Sault Ste. Marie was 60 degrees under clear skies, and in Marquette, it was cloudy with a temperature of 63. In neighboring states, Chicago was 76 degrees under partly cloudy skies. In Cleveland, it was clear and the temperature was 74. Once again, at 8 p.m., Mount Pleasant was 73 degrees under clear skies. Now here is your local forecast. Through early evening, mostly sunny. Highs around 80. Northwest winds around 10 miles per hour with gusts to around 20 miles per hour. Tonight, clear. Lows around 50. North winds 5 to 10 miles per hour with gusts to around 20 miles per hour in the evening becoming light. Friday, mostly sunny. Highs in the upper 70s. Light winds. Friday night, partly cloudy. Lows in the mid-50s. Light winds. Saturday, mostly sunny in the morning then becoming partly sunny. Highs in the lower 80s. Southwest winds around 10 miles per hour, increasing to 10 to 15 miles per hour in the afternoon. Gusts up to 25 miles per hour. Saturday night, partly cloudy in the evening, then mostly cloudy with a 20% chance of showers after midnight. Lows in the mid-60s. Southwest winds around 10 miles per hour. Gusts up to 20 miles per hour in the evening. Sunday, mostly cloudy with a chance of showers and a slight chance of thunderstorms. Highs in the mid-80s. Chance of rain 40%. Sunday night, showers likely and a chance of thunderstorms. Lows in the mid-60s. Chance of rain 70%. Monday, mostly cloudy with a 50% chance of showers. Highs in the upper 80s. Monday night, partly cloudy with a 40% chance of showers. Lows in the upper 60s. Tuesday, mostly sunny in the morning, then becoming partly sunny. A 20% chance of showers.
highs in the upper 80s. Tuesday night, partly cloudy with a 20% chance of showers and thunderstorms. Lows in the mid-60s. Wednesday, mostly sunny with a chance of showers and a slight chance of thunderstorms. Highs in the mid-80s. Chance of rain 30%. Wednesday night, partly cloudy with a chance of showers and a slight chance of thunderstorms. Lows in the lower 60s. Chance of rain 30%. Thursday, mostly sunny. Highs in the mid-80s. 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The current time is 8:49 p.m. Eastern Daylight Time. Conditions around the area at 8 p.m. At Mount Pleasant, it was clear. The temperature was 73 degrees, the dew point 52, and the relative humidity 46%. The wind was north at 10 miles an hour. The pressure was 30.00 inches and rising. Across the remainder of south-central lower Michigan, temperatures were between 66 and 73 degrees. It was clear at Big Rapids, Saginaw, Houghton Lake, and Midland. At Alma, it was cloudy. Elsewhere in central and northern lower Michigan, it was clear, and temperatures were between 65 and 68 degrees. Across southern lower Michigan, temperatures were between 73 and 78 degrees. At Kalamazoo, it was clear. At Detroit, it was partly cloudy. At Lansing, it was mostly cloudy. In the Upper Peninsula, Sault Ste. Marie was 60 degrees under clear skies, and in Marquette, it was cloudy with a temperature of 63. In neighboring states, Chicago was 76 degrees under partly cloudy skies. In Cleveland, it was clear and the temperature was 74. Once again, at 8 p.m., Mount Pleasant was 73 degrees under clear skies. Now here is your local forecast. Through early evening, mostly sunny. Highs around 80. Northwest winds around 10 miles per hour with gusts to around 20 miles per hour. Tonight, clear. Lows around 50. North winds 5 to 10 miles per hour with gusts to around 20 miles per hour in the evening becoming light. Friday, mostly sunny. Highs in the upper 70s. Light winds. Friday night, partly cloudy. Lows in the mid-50s. Light winds. Saturday, mostly sunny in the morning then becoming partly sunny. Highs in the lower 80s. Southwest winds around 10 miles per hour increasing to 10 to 15 miles per hour in the afternoon. Gusts up to 25 miles per hour. Saturday night, partly cloudy in the evening, then mostly cloudy with a 20% chance of showers after midnight. Lows in the mid-60s. Southwest winds around 10 miles per hour. Gusts up to 20 miles per hour in the evening. Sunday, mostly cloudy with a chance of showers and a slight chance of thunderstorms. Highs in the mid-80s. Chance of rain 40%. Sunday night, showers likely and a chance of thunderstorms. Lows in the mid-60s. Chance of rain 70%. Monday, mostly cloudy with a 50% chance of showers. Highs in the upper 80s. Monday night, partly cloudy with a 40% chance of showers. Lows in the upper 60s. Tuesday, mostly sunny in the morning, then becoming partly sunny. A 20% chance of showers. Highs in the upper 80s. Tuesday night, partly cloudy with a 20% chance of showers and thunderstorms. Lows in the mid-60s. Wednesday, mostly sunny with a chance of showers and a slight chance of thunderstorms. Highs in the mid-80s. Chance of rain 30%. Wednesday night, partly cloudy with a chance of showers and a slight chance of thunderstorms. Lows in the lower 60s. Chance of rain 30%. Thursday, mostly sunny. Highs in the mid-80s.
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The current time is 8:54 p.m. Eastern Daylight Time. Conditions around the area at 8 p.m. At Mount Pleasant, it was clear. The temperature was 73 degrees, the dew point 52, and the relative humidity 46%. The wind was north at 10 miles an hour. The pressure was 30.00 inches and rising. Across the remainder of south-central Lower Michigan, temperatures were between 66 and 73 degrees. It was clear at Big Rapids, Saginaw, Houghton Lake, and Midland. At Alma, it was cloudy. Elsewhere in central and northern Lower Michigan, it was clear, and temperatures were between 65 and 68 degrees. Across southern Lower Michigan, temperatures were between 73 and 78 degrees. At Kalamazoo, it was clear. At Detroit, it was partly cloudy. At Lansing, it was mostly cloudy. In the Upper Peninsula, Sault Ste. Marie was 60 degrees under clear skies, and in Marquette, it was cloudy with a temperature of 63. In neighboring states, Chicago was 76 degrees under partly cloudy skies. In Cleveland, it was clear and the temperature was 74. Once again, at 8 p.m., Mount Pleasant was 73 degrees under clear skies. Now here is your local forecast. Through early evening, mostly sunny. Highs around 80. Northwest winds around 10 miles per hour with gusts to around 20 miles per hour. Tonight, clear. Lows around 50. North winds 5 to 10 miles per hour with gusts to around 20 miles per hour in the evening becoming light. Friday, mostly sunny. Highs in the upper 70s. Light winds. Friday night, partly cloudy. Lows in the mid 50s. Light winds. Saturday, mostly sunny in the morning then becoming partly sunny. Highs in the lower 80s. Southwest winds around 10 miles per hour increasing to 10 to 15 miles per hour in the afternoon. Gusts up to 25 miles per hour. Saturday night, partly cloudy in the evening, then mostly cloudy with a 20% chance of showers after midnight. Lows in the mid-60s. Southwest winds around 10 miles per hour. Gusts up to 20 miles per hour in the evening. Sunday, mostly cloudy with a chance of showers and a slight chance of thunderstorms. Highs in the mid-80s. Chance of rain 40%. Sunday night, showers likely and a chance of thunderstorms. Lows in the mid-60s. Chance of rain 70%. Monday, mostly cloudy with a 50% chance of showers. Highs in the upper 80s. Monday night, partly cloudy with a 40% chance of showers. Lows in the upper 60s. Tuesday, mostly sunny in the morning, then becoming partly sunny. A 20% chance of showers. Highs in the upper 80s. Tuesday night, partly cloudy with a 20% chance of showers and thunderstorms. Lows in the mid-60s. Wednesday, mostly sunny with a chance of showers and a slight chance of thunderstorms. Highs in the mid-80s. Chance of rain 30%. Wednesday night, partly cloudy with a chance of showers and a slight chance of thunderstorms. Lows in the lower 60s. Chance of rain 30%. Thursday, mostly sunny. Highs in the mid-80s. 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From the broadcast tower of Central Michigan University, courtesy of the CMU Public Broadcast Center. The current time is 8:58 p.m. Eastern Daylight Time. Conditions around the area at 8 p.m. At Mount Pleasant, it was clear. The temperature was 73 degrees, the dew point 52, and the relative humidity 46%. The wind was north at 10 miles an hour. The pressure was 30.00 inches and rising. Across the remainder of south-central Lower Michigan,
temperatures were between 66 and 73 degrees. It was clear at Big Rapids, Saginaw, Houghton Lake, and Midland. At Alma, it was cloudy. Elsewhere in central and northern lower Michigan, it was clear, and temperatures were between 65 and 68 degrees. Across southern lower Michigan, temperatures were between 73 and 78 degrees. At Kalamazoo, it was clear. At Detroit, it was partly cloudy. At Lansing, it was mostly cloudy. In the Upper Peninsula, Sault Ste. Marie was 60 degrees under clear skies, and in Marquette, it was cloudy with a temperature of 63. In neighboring states, Chicago was 76 degrees under partly cloudy skies. In Cleveland, it was clear and the temperature was 74. Once again, at 8 p.m., Mount Pleasant was 73 degrees under clear skies. Now here is your local forecast. Through early evening, mostly sunny. Highs around 80. Northwest winds around 10 miles per hour with gusts to around 20 miles per hour. Tonight, clear. Lows around 50. North winds 5 to 10 miles per hour with gusts to around 20 miles per hour in the evening becoming light. Friday, mostly sunny. Highs in the upper 70s. Light winds. Friday night, partly cloudy. Lows in the mid-50s. Light winds. Saturday, mostly sunny in the morning then becoming partly sunny. Highs in the lower 80s. Southwest winds around 10 miles per hour increasing to 10 to 15 miles per hour in the afternoon. Gusts up to 25 miles per hour. Saturday night, partly cloudy in the evening, then mostly cloudy with a 20% chance of showers after midnight. Lows in the mid-60s. Southwest winds around 10 miles per hour. Gusts up to 20 miles per hour in the evening. Sunday, mostly cloudy with a chance of showers and a slight chance of thunderstorms. Highs in the mid-80s. Chance of rain 40%. Sunday night, showers likely and a chance of thunderstorms. Lows in the mid-60s. Chance of rain 70%. Monday, mostly cloudy with a 50% chance of showers. Highs in the upper 80s. Monday night, partly cloudy with a 40% chance of showers. Lows in the upper 60s. Tuesday, mostly sunny in the morning, then becoming partly sunny. A 20% chance of showers. Highs in the upper 80s. Tuesday night, partly cloudy with a 20% chance of showers and thunderstorms. Lows in the mid-60s. Wednesday, mostly sunny with a chance of showers and a slight chance of thunderstorms. Highs in the mid-80s. Chance of rain 30%. Wednesday night, partly cloudy with a chance of showers and a slight chance of thunderstorms. Lows in the lower 60s. Chance of rain 30%. Thursday, mostly sunny. Highs in the mid-80s. 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The current time is 9:02 p.m. Eastern Daylight Time. Conditions around the area at 8 p.m. At Mount Pleasant, it was clear. The temperature was 73 degrees, the dew point 52, and the relative humidity 46%. The wind was north at 10 miles an hour. The pressure was 30.00 inches and rising. Across the remainder of south-central lower Michigan, temperatures were between 66 and 73 degrees. It was clear at Big Rapids, Saginaw, Houghton Lake, and Midland. At Alma, it was cloudy. Elsewhere in central and northern lower Michigan, it was clear, and temperatures were between 65 and 68 degrees. Across southern lower Michigan, temperatures were between 73 and 78 degrees. At Kalamazoo, it was clear. At Detroit, it was partly cloudy. At Lansing, it was mostly cloudy. In the Upper Peninsula, Sault Ste. Marie was 60 degrees under clear skies, and in Marquette, it was cloudy with a temperature of 63.
in neighboring states, Chicago was 76 degrees under partly cloudy skies. In Cleveland, it was clear and the temperature was 74. Once again, at 8 p.m., Mount Pleasant was 73 degrees under clear skies. Now here is your local forecast. Through early evening, mostly sunny. Highs around 80. Northwest winds around 10 miles per hour with gusts to around 20 miles per hour. Tonight, clear. Lows around 50. North winds 5 to 10 miles per hour with gusts to around 20 miles per hour in the evening becoming light. Friday, mostly sunny. Highs in the upper 70s. Light winds. Friday night, partly cloudy. Lows in the mid-50s. Light winds. Saturday, mostly sunny in the morning, then becoming partly sunny. Highs in the lower 80s. Southwest winds around 10 miles per hour, increasing to 10 to 15 miles per hour in the afternoon. Gusts up to 25 miles per hour. Saturday night, partly cloudy in the evening, then mostly cloudy with a 20% chance of showers after midnight. Lows in the mid-60s. Southwest winds around 10 miles per hour. Gusts up to 20 miles per hour in the evening. Sunday, mostly cloudy with a chance of showers and a slight chance of thunderstorms. Highs in the mid-80s. Chance of rain 40%. Sunday night, showers likely and a chance of thunderstorms. Lows in the mid-60s. Chance of rain 70%. Monday, mostly cloudy with a 50% chance of showers. Highs in the upper 80s. Monday night, partly cloudy with a 40% chance of showers. Lows in the upper 60s. Tuesday, mostly sunny in the morning, then becoming partly sunny. A 20% chance of showers. Highs in the upper 80s. Tuesday night, partly cloudy with a 20% chance of showers and thunderstorms. Lows in the mid-60s. Wednesday, mostly sunny with a chance of showers and a slight chance of thunderstorms. Highs in the mid-80s. Chance of rain 30%. Wednesday night, partly cloudy with a chance of showers and a slight chance of thunderstorms. Lows in the lower 60s. Chance of rain 30%. Thursday, mostly sunny. Highs in the mid-80s. 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The current time is 9:06 p.m. Eastern Daylight Time. Conditions around the area at 8 p.m. At Mount Pleasant, it was clear. The temperature was 73 degrees. The dew point 52, and the relative humidity 46%. The wind was north at 10 miles an hour. The pressure was 30.00 inches and rising. Across the remainder of south central lower Michigan, temperatures were between 66 and 73 degrees. It was clear at Big Rapids, Saginaw, Houghton Lake, and Midland. At Alma, it was cloudy. Elsewhere in central and northern lower Michigan, it was clear, and temperatures were between 65 and 68 degrees. Across southern lower Michigan, temperatures were between 73 and 78 degrees. At Kalamazoo, it was clear. At Detroit, it was partly cloudy. At Lansing, it was mostly cloudy. In the Upper Peninsula, Sault Ste. Marie was 60 degrees under clear skies, and in Marquette, it was cloudy with a temperature of 63. In neighboring states, Chicago was 76 degrees under partly cloudy skies. In Cleveland, it was clear and the temperature was 74. Once again, at 8 p.m., Mount Pleasant was 73 degrees under clear skies. Now here is your local forecast. Through early evening, mostly sunny. Highs around 80. Northwest winds around 10 miles per hour with gusts to around 20 miles per hour. Tonight, clear. Lows around 50. North winds 5 to 10 miles per hour with gusts to around 20 miles per hour in the evening becoming light. Friday, mostly sunny.
highs in the upper 70s. Light winds. Friday night, partly cloudy. Lows in the mid-50s. Light winds. Saturday, mostly sunny in the morning, then becoming partly sunny. Highs in the lower 80s. Southwest winds around 10 miles per hour, increasing to 10 to 15 miles per hour in the afternoon. Gusts up to 25 miles per hour. Saturday night, partly cloudy in the evening, then mostly cloudy with a 20% chance of showers after midnight. Lows in the mid-60s. Southwest winds around 10 miles per hour. Gusts up to 20 miles per hour in the evening. Sunday, mostly cloudy with a chance of showers and a slight chance of thunderstorms. Highs in the mid-80s. Chance of rain 40%. Sunday night, showers likely and a chance of thunderstorms. Lows in the mid-60s. Chance of rain 70%. Monday, mostly cloudy with a 50% chance of showers. Highs in the upper 80s. Monday night, partly cloudy with a 40% chance of showers. Lows in the upper 60s. Tuesday, mostly sunny in the morning, then becoming partly sunny. A 20% chance of showers. Highs in the upper 80s. Tuesday night, partly cloudy with a 20% chance of showers and thunderstorms. Lows in the mid-60s. Wednesday, mostly sunny with a chance of showers and a slight chance of thunderstorms. Highs in the mid-80s. Chance of rain 30%. Wednesday night, partly cloudy with a chance of showers and a slight chance of thunderstorms. Lows in the lower 60s. Chance of rain 30%. Thursday, mostly sunny. Highs in the mid-80s. 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The current time is 9:11 p.m. Eastern Daylight Time. Conditions around the area at 8 p.m. At Mount Pleasant, it was clear. The temperature was 73 degrees, the dew point 52, and the relative humidity 46%. The wind was north at 10 miles an hour. The pressure was 30.00 inches and rising. Across the remainder of south-central lower Michigan, temperatures were between 66 and 73 degrees. It was clear at Big Rapids, Saginaw, Houghton Lake, and Midland. At Alma, it was cloudy. Elsewhere in central and northern lower Michigan, it was clear, and temperatures were between 65 and 68 degrees. Across southern lower Michigan, temperatures were between 73 and 78 degrees. At Kalamazoo, it was clear. At Detroit, it was partly cloudy. At Lansing, it was mostly cloudy. In the Upper Peninsula, Sault Ste. Marie was 60 degrees under clear skies, and in Marquette, it was cloudy with a temperature of 63. In neighboring states, Chicago was 76 degrees under partly cloudy skies. In Cleveland, it was clear and the temperature was 74. Once again, at 8 p.m., Mount Pleasant was 73 degrees under clear skies. Now here is your local forecast. Through early evening, mostly sunny. Highs around 80. Northwest winds around 10 miles per hour with gusts to around 20 miles per hour. Tonight, clear. Lows around 50. North winds 5 to 10 miles per hour with gusts to around 20 miles per hour in the evening, becoming light. Friday, mostly sunny. Highs in the upper 70s. Light winds. Friday night, partly cloudy. Lows in the mid-50s. Light winds. Saturday, mostly sunny in the morning, then becoming partly sunny. Highs in the lower 80s. Southwest winds around 10 miles per hour, increasing to 10 to 15 miles per hour in the afternoon. Gusts up to 25 miles per hour. Saturday night, partly cloudy in the evening, then mostly cloudy with a 20% chance of showers after midnight. Lows in the mid-60s. Southwest winds around 10 miles per hour.
gusts up to 20 miles per hour in the evening. Sunday, mostly cloudy with a chance of showers and a slight chance of thunderstorms. Highs in the mid-80s. Chance of rain 40%. Sunday night, showers likely and a chance of thunderstorms. Lows in the mid-60s. Chance of rain 70%. Monday, mostly cloudy with a 50% chance of showers. Highs in the upper 80s. Monday night, partly cloudy with a 40% chance of showers. Lows in the upper 60s. Tuesday, mostly sunny in the morning, then becoming partly sunny. A 20% chance of showers. Highs in the upper 80s. Tuesday night, partly cloudy with a 20% chance of showers and thunderstorms. Lows in the mid-60s. Wednesday, mostly sunny with a chance of showers and a slight chance of thunderstorms. Highs in the mid-80s. Chance of rain 30%. Wednesday night, partly cloudy with a chance of showers and a slight chance of thunderstorms. Lows in the lower 60s. Chance of rain 30%. Thursday, mostly sunny. Highs in the mid-80s. 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The current time is 9:15 p.m. Eastern Daylight Time. Conditions around the area at 9 p.m. At Mount Pleasant, it was clear. The temperature was 68 degrees. The dew point 48, and the relative humidity 49%. The wind was north at 6 miles an hour. The pressure was 30.02 inches and rising. Across the remainder of south-central lower Michigan, skies ranged from clear to partly cloudy. It was 70 at Alma, 66 at Big Rapids, 68 at Saginaw, 61 at Houghton Lake, and 68 at Midland. Elsewhere in central and northern lower Michigan, it was clear, and temperatures were between 57 and 63 degrees. Across southern lower Michigan, temperatures were between 68 and 74 degrees. At Kalamazoo, it was clear. At Detroit, it was partly cloudy. At Lansing, it was mostly cloudy. In the Upper Peninsula, Sault Ste. Marie was 57 degrees under clear skies, and in Marquette, it was partly cloudy with a temperature of 61. In neighboring states, Chicago was 74 degrees under mostly cloudy skies. In Cleveland, it was clear and the temperature was 73. Once again, at 9 p.m., Mount Pleasant was 68 degrees under clear skies. Now here is your local forecast. Through early evening, mostly sunny. Highs around 80. Northwest winds around 10 miles per hour with gusts to around 20 miles per hour. Tonight, clear. Lows around 50. North winds 5 to 10 miles per hour with gusts to around 20 miles per hour in the evening, becoming light. Friday, mostly sunny. Highs in the upper 70s. Light winds. Friday night, partly cloudy. Lows in the mid-50s. Light winds. Saturday, mostly sunny in the morning, then becoming partly sunny. Highs in the lower 80s. Southwest winds around 10 miles per hour, increasing to 10 to 15 miles per hour in the afternoon. Gusts up to 25 miles per hour. Saturday night, partly cloudy in the evening, then mostly cloudy with a 20% chance of showers after midnight. Lows in the mid-60s. Southwest winds around 10 miles per hour. Gusts up to 20 miles per hour in the evening. Sunday, mostly cloudy with a chance of showers and a slight chance of thunderstorms. Highs in the mid-80s. Chance of rain 40%. Sunday night, showers likely and a chance of thunderstorms. Lows in the mid-60s. Chance of rain 70%. Monday, mostly cloudy with a 50% chance of showers. Highs in the upper 80s. Monday night, partly cloudy with a 40% chance of showers. Lows in the upper 60s. Tuesday, mostly sunny in the morning, then becoming partly sunny.
a 20% chance of showers. Highs in the upper 80s. Tuesday night, partly cloudy with a 20% chance of showers and thunderstorms. Lows in the mid-60s. Wednesday, mostly sunny with a chance of showers and a slight chance of thunderstorms. Highs in the mid-80s. Chance of rain 30%. Wednesday night, partly cloudy with a chance of showers and a slight chance of thunderstorms. Lows in the lower 60s. Chance of rain 30%. Thursday, mostly sunny. Highs in the mid-80s. 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The current time is 9:19 p.m. Eastern Daylight Time. Conditions around the area at 9 p.m. At Mount Pleasant, it was clear. The temperature was 68 degrees. The dew point 48, and the relative humidity 49%. The wind was north at 6 miles an hour. The pressure was 30.02 inches and rising. Across the remainder of south central lower Michigan, skies ranged from clear to partly cloudy. It was 70 at Alma, 66 at Big Rapids, 68 at Saginaw, 61 at Houghton Lake, and 68 at Midland. Elsewhere in central and northern lower Michigan, it was clear, and temperatures were between 57 and 63 degrees. Across southern lower Michigan, temperatures were between 68 and 74 degrees. At Kalamazoo, it was clear. At Detroit, it was partly cloudy. At Lansing, it was mostly cloudy. In the Upper Peninsula, Sault Ste. Marie was 57 degrees under clear skies, and in Marquette, it was partly cloudy with a temperature of 61. In neighboring states, Chicago was 74 degrees under mostly cloudy skies. In Cleveland, it was clear and the temperature was 73. Once again, at 9 p.m., Mount Pleasant was 68 degrees under clear skies. Now here is your local forecast. Through early evening, mostly sunny. Highs around 80. Northwest winds around 10 miles per hour with gusts to around 20 miles per hour. Tonight, clear. Lows around 50. North winds 5 to 10 miles per hour with gusts to around 20 miles per hour in the evening becoming light. Friday, mostly sunny. Highs in the upper 70s. Light winds. Friday night, partly cloudy. Lows in the mid-50s. Light winds. Saturday, mostly sunny in the morning then becoming partly sunny. Highs in the lower 80s. Southwest winds around 10 miles per hour increasing to 10 to 15 miles per hour in the afternoon. Gusts up to 25 miles per hour. Saturday night, partly cloudy in the evening, then mostly cloudy with a 20% chance of showers after midnight. Lows in the mid-60s. Southwest winds around 10 miles per hour. Gusts up to 20 miles per hour in the evening. Sunday, mostly cloudy with a chance of showers and a slight chance of thunderstorms. Highs in the mid-80s. Chance of rain 40%. Sunday night, showers likely and a chance of thunderstorms. Lows in the mid-60s. Chance of rain 70%. Monday, mostly cloudy with a 50% chance of showers. Highs in the upper 80s. Monday night, partly cloudy with a 40% chance of showers. Lows in the upper 60s. Tuesday, mostly sunny in the morning, then becoming partly sunny. A 20% chance of showers. Highs in the upper 80s. Tuesday night, partly cloudy with a 20% chance of showers and thunderstorms. Lows in the mid-60s. Wednesday, mostly sunny with a chance of showers and a slight chance of thunderstorms. Highs in the mid-80s. Chance of rain 30%. Wednesday night, partly cloudy with a chance of showers and a slight chance of thunderstorms. Lows in the lower 60s. Chance of rain 30%. Thursday, mostly sunny. Highs in the mid-80s.
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At Detroit, it was partly cloudy. At Lansing, it was mostly cloudy. In the Upper Peninsula, Sault Ste. Marie was 57 degrees under clear skies, and in Marquette, it was partly cloudy with a temperature of 61. In neighboring states, Chicago was 74 degrees under mostly cloudy skies. In Cleveland, it was clear and the temperature was 73. Once again, at 9 p.m., Mount Pleasant was 68 degrees under clear skies. Now here is your local forecast. Through early evening, mostly sunny. Highs around 80. Northwest winds around 10 miles per hour with gusts to around 20 miles per hour. Tonight, clear. Lows around 50. North winds 5 to 10 miles per hour with gusts to around 20 miles per hour in the evening becoming light. Friday, mostly sunny. Highs in the upper 70s. Light winds. Friday night, partly cloudy. Lows in the mid-50s. Light winds. Saturday, mostly sunny in the morning then becoming partly sunny. Highs in the lower 80s. Southwest winds around 10 miles per hour increasing to 10 to 15 miles per hour in the afternoon. Gusts up to 25 miles per hour. Saturday night, partly cloudy in the evening, then mostly cloudy with a 20% chance of showers after midnight. Lows in the mid-60s. Southwest winds around 10 miles per hour. Gusts up to 20 miles per hour in the evening. Sunday, mostly cloudy with a chance of showers and a slight chance of thunderstorms. Highs in the mid-80s. Chance of rain 40%. Sunday night, showers likely and a chance of thunderstorms. Lows in the mid-60s. Chance of rain 70%. Monday, mostly cloudy with a 50% chance of showers. Highs in the upper 80s. Monday night, partly cloudy with a 40% chance of showers. Lows in the upper 60s. Tuesday, mostly sunny in the morning, then becoming partly sunny. A 20% chance of showers. Highs in the upper 80s. Tuesday night, partly cloudy with a 20% chance of showers and thunderstorms. Lows in the mid-60s. Wednesday, mostly sunny with a chance of showers and a slight chance of thunderstorms. Highs in the mid-80s. Chance of rain 30%. Wednesday night, partly cloudy with a chance of showers and a slight chance of thunderstorms. Lows in the lower 60s. Chance of rain 30%. Thursday, mostly sunny. Highs in the mid-80s. 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The current time is 9:28 p.m. Eastern Daylight Time. Conditions around the area at 9 p.m. At Mount Pleasant, it was clear. The temperature was 68 degrees, the dew point 48, and the relative humidity 49%. The wind was north at 6 miles an hour. The pressure was 30.02 inches and rising. Across the remainder of south-central lower Michigan, skies ranged from clear to partly cloudy. It was 70 at Alma, 66 at Big Rapids, 68 at Saginaw, 61 at Houghton Lake, and 68 at Midland. Elsewhere in central and northern lower Michigan, it was clear, and temperatures were between 57 and 63 degrees. Across southern lower Michigan, temperatures were between 68 and 74 degrees. At Kalamazoo, it was clear. At Detroit, it was partly cloudy. At Lansing, it was mostly cloudy. In the Upper Peninsula, Sault Ste. Marie was 57 degrees under clear skies, and in Marquette, it was partly cloudy with a temperature of 61. In neighboring states, Chicago was 74 degrees under mostly cloudy skies. In Cleveland, it was clear and the temperature was 73. Once again, at 9 p.m., Mount Pleasant was 68 degrees under clear skies. Now here is your local forecast. Through early evening, mostly sunny. Highs around 80. Northwest winds around

around 10 miles per hour with gusts to around 20 miles per hour. Tonight, clear. Lows around 50. North winds 5 to 10 miles per hour with gusts to around 20 miles per hour in the evening, becoming light. Friday, mostly sunny. Highs in the upper 70s. Light winds. Friday night, partly cloudy. Lows in the mid-50s. Light winds. Saturday, mostly sunny in the morning, then becoming partly sunny. Highs in the lower 80s. Southwest winds around 10 miles per hour, increasing to 10 to 15 miles per hour in the afternoon. Gusts up to 25 miles per hour. Saturday night, partly cloudy in the evening, then mostly cloudy with a 20% chance of showers after midnight. Lows in the mid-60s. Southwest winds around 10 miles per hour. Gusts up to 20 miles per hour in the evening. Sunday, mostly cloudy with a chance of showers and a slight chance of thunderstorms. Highs in the mid-80s. Chance of rain 40%. Sunday night, showers likely and a chance of thunderstorms. Lows in the mid-60s. Chance of rain 70%. Monday, mostly cloudy with a 50% chance of showers. Highs in the upper 80s. Monday night, partly cloudy with a 40% chance of showers. Lows in the upper 60s. Tuesday, mostly sunny in the morning, then becoming partly sunny. A 20% chance of showers. Highs in the upper 80s. Tuesday night, partly cloudy with a 20% chance of showers and thunderstorms. Lows in the mid-60s. Wednesday, mostly sunny with a chance of showers and a slight chance of thunderstorms. Highs in the mid-80s. Chance of rain 30%. Wednesday night, partly cloudy with a chance of showers and a slight chance of thunderstorms. Lows in the lower 60s. Chance of rain 30%. Thursday, mostly sunny. Highs in the mid-80s. 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The current time is 9:32 p.m. Eastern Daylight Time. Conditions around the area at 9 p.m. At Mount Pleasant, it was clear. The temperature was 68 degrees. The dew point 48, and the relative humidity 49%. The wind was north at 6 miles an hour. The pressure was 30.02 inches and rising. Across the remainder of south-central lower Michigan, skies ranged from clear to partly cloudy. It was 70 at Alma, 66 at Big Rapids, 68 at Saginaw, 61 at Houghton Lake, and 68 at Midland. Elsewhere in central and northern lower Michigan, it was clear, and temperatures were between 57 and 63 degrees. Across southern and 68 at Midland. Elsewhere in central and northern lower Michigan, it was clear, and temperatures were between 57 and 63 degrees. Across southern lower Michigan, temperatures were between 68 and 74 degrees. At Kalamazoo, it was clear. At Detroit, it was partly cloudy. At Lansing, it was mostly cloudy. In the Upper Peninsula, Sault Ste. Marie was 57 degrees under clear skies, and in Marquette, it was partly cloudy with a temperature of 61. In neighboring states, Chicago was 74 degrees under mostly cloudy skies. In Cleveland, it was clear and the temperature was 73. Once again, at 9 p.m., Mount Pleasant was 68 degrees under clear skies. Now here is your local forecast. Through early evening, mostly sunny. Highs around 80. Northwest winds around 10 miles per hour with gusts to around 20 miles per hour. Tonight, clear. Lows around 50. North winds 5 to 10 miles per hour with gusts to around 20 miles per hour in the evening, becoming light. Friday, mostly sunny. Highs in the upper 70s. Light winds. Friday night, partly cloudy. Lows in the mid-50s. Light winds. Saturday, mostly sunny in

The morning then becoming partly sunny. Highs in the lower 80s. Southwest winds around 10 miles per hour, increasing to 10 to 15 miles per hour in the afternoon. Gusts up to 25 miles per hour. Saturday night, partly cloudy in the evening, then mostly cloudy with a 20% chance of showers after midnight. Lows in the mid-60s. Southwest winds around 10 miles per hour. Gusts up to 20 miles per hour in the evening. Sunday, mostly cloudy with a chance of showers and a slight chance of thunderstorms. Highs in the mid-80s. Chance of rain 40%. Sunday night, showers likely and a chance of thunderstorms. Lows in the mid-60s. Chance of rain 70%. Monday, mostly cloudy with a 50% chance of showers. Highs in the upper 80s. Monday night, partly cloudy with a 40% chance of showers. Lows in the upper 60s. Tuesday, mostly sunny in the morning, then becoming partly sunny. A 20% chance of showers. Highs in the upper 80s. Tuesday night, partly cloudy with a 20% chance of showers and thunderstorms. Lows in the mid-60s. Wednesday, mostly sunny with a chance of showers and a slight chance of thunderstorms. Highs in the mid-80s. Chance of rain 30%. Wednesday night, partly cloudy with a chance of showers and a slight chance of thunderstorms. Lows in the lower 60s. Chance of rain 30%. Thursday, mostly sunny. Highs in the mid-80s. 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The current time is 9:36 p.m. Eastern Daylight Time. Conditions around the area at 9 p.m. At Mount Pleasant, it was clear. The temperature was 68 degrees. The dew point 48, and the relative humidity 49%. The wind was north at 6 miles an hour. The pressure was 30.02 inches and rising. Across the remainder of south central lower Michigan, skies ranged from clear to partly cloudy. It was 70 at Alma, 66 at Big Rapids, 68 at Saginaw, 61 at Houghton Lake, and 68 at Midland. Elsewhere in central and northern lower Michigan, it was clear, and temperatures were between 57 and 63 degrees. Across southern lower Michigan, temperatures were between 68 and 74 degrees. At Kalamazoo, it was clear. At Detroit, it was partly cloudy. At Lansing, it was mostly cloudy. In the Upper Peninsula, Sault Ste. Marie was 57 degrees under clear skies, and in Marquette, it was partly cloudy with a temperature of 61. In neighboring states, Chicago was 74 degrees under mostly cloudy skies. In Cleveland, it was clear and the temperature was 73. Once again, at 9 p.m., Mount Pleasant was 68 degrees under clear skies. Now here is your local forecast. Through early evening, mostly sunny. Highs around 80. Northwest winds around 10 miles per hour with gusts to around 20 miles per hour. Tonight, clear. Lows around 50. North winds 5 to 10 miles per hour with gusts to around 20 miles per hour in the evening becoming light. Friday, mostly sunny. Highs in the upper 70s. Light winds. Friday night, partly cloudy. Lows in the mid-50s. Light winds. Saturday, mostly sunny in the morning then becoming partly sunny. Highs in the lower 80s. Southwest winds around 10 miles per hour, increasing to 10 to 15 miles per hour in the afternoon. Gusts up to 25 miles per hour. Saturday night, partly cloudy in the evening, then mostly cloudy with a 20% chance of showers after midnight. Lows in the mid-60s. Southwest winds around 10 miles per hour. Gusts up to 20 miles per hour in the evening. Sunday, mostly cloudy with a chance of showers and a slight chance of thunderstorms. Highs in the mid-80s. Chance of rain 40%.

68 degrees under clear skies. Now here is your local forecast. Through early evening, mostly sunny. Highs around 80. Northwest winds around 10 miles per hour with gusts to around 20 miles per hour. Tonight, clear. Lows around 50. North winds 5 to 10 miles per hour with gusts to around 20 miles per hour in the evening, becoming light. Friday, mostly sunny. Highs in the upper 70s. Light winds. Friday night, partly cloudy. Lows in the mid-50s. Light winds. Saturday, mostly sunny in the morning, then becoming partly sunny. Highs in the lower 80s. Southwest winds around 10 miles per hour, increasing to 10 to 15 miles per hour in the afternoon. Gusts up to 25 miles per hour. Saturday night, partly cloudy in the evening, then mostly cloudy with a 20% chance of showers after midnight. Lows in the mid-60s. Southwest winds around 10 miles per hour. Gusts up to 20 miles per hour in the evening. Sunday, mostly cloudy with a chance of showers and a slight chance of thunderstorms. Highs in the mid-80s. Chance of rain 40%. Sunday night, showers likely and a chance of thunderstorms. Lows in the mid-60s. Chance of rain 70%. Monday, mostly cloudy with a 50% chance of showers. Highs in the upper 80s. Monday night, partly cloudy with a 40% chance of showers. Lows in the upper 60s. Tuesday, mostly sunny in the morning, then becoming partly sunny. A 20% chance of showers. Highs in the upper 80s. Tuesday night, partly cloudy with a 20% chance of showers and thunderstorms. Lows in the mid-60s. Wednesday, mostly sunny with a chance of showers and a slight chance of thunderstorms. Highs in the mid-80s. Chance of rain 30%. Wednesday night, partly cloudy with a chance of showers and a slight chance of thunderstorms. Lows in the lower 60s. Chance of rain 30%. Thursday, mostly sunny. Highs in the mid-80s. 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The current time is 10:02 p.m. Eastern Daylight Time. Conditions around the area at 9 p.m. At Mount Pleasant, it was clear. The temperature was 68 degrees. The dew point 48, and the relative humidity 49%. The wind was north at 6 miles an hour. The pressure was 30.02 inches and rising. Across the remainder of south-central lower Michigan, skies ranged from clear to partly cloudy. It was 70 at Alma, 66 at Big Rapids, 68 at Saginaw, 61 at Houghton Lake, and 68 at Midland. Elsewhere in central and northern lower Michigan, it was clear, and temperatures were between 57 and 63 degrees. Across southern lower Michigan, temperatures were between 68 and 74 degrees. At Kalamazoo, it was clear. At Detroit, it was partly cloudy. At Lansing, it was mostly cloudy. In the Upper Peninsula, Sault Ste. Marie was 57 degrees under clear skies, and in Marquette, it was partly cloudy with a temperature of 61. In neighboring states, Chicago was 74 degrees under mostly cloudy skies. In Cleveland, it was clear and the temperature was 73. Once again, at 9 p.m., Mount Pleasant was 68 degrees under clear skies. Now here is your local forecast. Through early evening, mostly sunny. Highs around 80. Northwest winds around 10 miles per hour with gusts to around 20 miles per hour. Tonight, clear. Lows around 50. North winds 5 to 10 miles per hour with gusts to around 20 miles per hour in the evening, becoming light. Friday, mostly sunny. Highs in the upper 70s. Light winds. Friday night, partly cloudy. Lows in the mid-50s. Light winds. Saturday,
mostly sunny in the morning, then becoming partly sunny. Highs in the lower 80s. Southwest winds around 10 miles per hour, increasing to 10 to 15 miles per hour in the afternoon. Gusts up to 25 miles per hour. Saturday night, partly cloudy in the evening, then mostly cloudy with a 20% chance of showers after midnight. Lows in the mid-60s. Southwest winds around 10 miles per hour. Gusts up to 20 miles per hour in the evening. Sunday, mostly cloudy with a chance of showers and a slight chance of thunderstorms. Highs in the mid-80s. Chance of rain 40%. Sunday night, showers likely and a chance of thunderstorms. Lows in the mid-60s. Chance of rain 70%. Monday, mostly cloudy with a 50% chance of showers. Highs in the upper 80s. Monday night, partly cloudy with a 40% chance of showers. Lows in the upper 60s. Tuesday, mostly sunny in the morning, then becoming partly sunny. A 20% chance of showers. Highs in the upper 80s. Tuesday night, partly cloudy with a 20% chance of showers and thunderstorms. Lows in the mid-60s. Wednesday, mostly sunny with a chance of showers and a slight chance of thunderstorms. Highs in the mid-80s. Chance of rain 30%. Wednesday night, partly cloudy with a chance of showers and a slight chance of thunderstorms. Lows in the lower 60s. Chance of rain 30%. Thursday, mostly sunny. Highs in the mid-80s. 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The current time is 10:06 p.m. Eastern Daylight Time. Conditions around the area at 9 p.m. At Mount Pleasant, it was clear. The temperature was 68 degrees. The dew point 48, and the relative humidity 49%. The wind was north at 6 miles an hour. The pressure was 30.02 inches and rising. Across the remainder of south-central lower Michigan, skies ranged from clear to partly cloudy. It was 70 at Alma, 66 at Big Rapids, 68 at Saginaw, 61 at Houghton Lake, and 68 at Midland. Elsewhere in central and northern lower Michigan, it was clear, and temperatures were between 57 and 63 degrees. Across southern lower Michigan, temperatures were between 68 and 74 degrees. At Kalamazoo, it was clear. At Detroit, it was partly cloudy. At Lansing, it was mostly cloudy. In the Upper Peninsula, Sault Ste. Marie was 57 degrees under clear skies, and in Marquette, it was partly cloudy with a temperature of 61. In neighboring states, Chicago was 74 degrees under mostly cloudy skies. In Cleveland, it was clear and the temperature was 73. Once again, at 9 p.m., Mount Pleasant was 68 degrees under clear skies. Now here is your local forecast. Through early evening, mostly sunny. Highs around 80. Northwest winds around 10 miles per hour with gusts to around 20 miles per hour. Tonight, clear. Lows around 50. North winds 5 to 10 miles per hour with gusts to around 20 miles per hour in the evening becoming light. Friday, mostly sunny. Highs in the upper 70s. Light winds. Friday night, partly cloudy. Lows in the mid-50s. Light winds. Saturday, mostly sunny in the morning then becoming partly sunny. Highs in the lower 80s. Southwest winds around 10 miles per hour, increasing to 10 to 15 miles per hour in the afternoon. Gusts up to 25 miles per hour. Saturday night, partly cloudy in the evening, then mostly cloudy with a 20% chance of showers after midnight. Lows in the mid-60s. Southwest winds around 10 miles per hour. Gusts up to 20 miles per hour in the evening. Sunday, mostly cloudy with a chance of showers and a slight chance of thunderstorms. Highs in the mid-80s.
chance of rain 40%. Sunday night, showers likely and a chance of thunderstorms. Lows in the mid-60s. Chance of rain 70%. Monday, mostly cloudy with a 50% chance of showers. Highs in the upper 80s. Monday night, partly cloudy with a 40% chance of showers. Lows in the upper 60s. Tuesday, mostly sunny in the morning, then becoming partly sunny. A 20% chance of showers. Highs in the upper 80s. Tuesday night, partly cloudy with a 20% chance of showers and thunderstorms. Lows in the mid-60s. Wednesday, mostly sunny with a chance of showers and a slight chance of thunderstorms. Highs in the mid-80s. Chance of rain 30%. Wednesday night, partly cloudy with a chance of showers and a slight chance of thunderstorms. Lows in the lower 60s. Chance of rain 30%. Thursday, mostly sunny. Highs in the mid-80s. 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The current time is 10:11 p.m. Eastern Daylight Time. Conditions around the area at 9 p.m. At Mount Pleasant, it was clear. The temperature was 68 degrees, the dew point 48, and the relative humidity 49%. The wind was north at 6 miles an hour. The pressure was 30.02 inches and rising. Across the remainder of south-central lower Michigan, skies ranged from clear to partly cloudy. It was 70 at Alma, 66 at Big Rapids, 68 at Saginaw, 61 at Houghton Lake, and 68 at Midland. Elsewhere in central and northern lower Michigan, it was clear, and temperatures were between 57 and 63 degrees. Across southern lower Michigan, temperatures were between 68 and 74 degrees. At Kalamazoo, it was clear. At Detroit, it was partly cloudy. At Lansing, it was mostly cloudy. In the Upper Peninsula, Sault Ste. Marie was 57 degrees under clear skies, and in Marquette, it was partly cloudy with a temperature of 61. In neighboring states, Chicago was 74 degrees under mostly cloudy skies. In Cleveland, it was clear and the temperature was 73. Once again, at 9 p.m., Mount Pleasant was 68 degrees under clear skies. Now here is your local forecast. Through early evening, mostly sunny. Highs around 80. Northwest winds around 10 miles per hour with gusts to around 20 miles per hour. Tonight, clear. Lows around 50. North winds 5 to 10 miles per hour with gusts to around 20 miles per hour in the evening becoming light. Friday, mostly sunny. Highs in the upper 70s. Light winds. Friday night, partly cloudy. Lows in the mid-50s. Light winds. Saturday, mostly sunny in the morning, then becoming partly sunny. Highs in the lower 80s. Southwest winds around 10 miles per hour, increasing to 10 to 15 miles per hour in the afternoon. Gusts up to 25 miles per hour. Saturday night, partly cloudy in the evening, then mostly cloudy with a 20% chance of showers after midnight. Lows in the mid-60s. Southwest winds around 10 miles per hour. Gusts up to 20 miles per hour in the evening. Sunday, mostly cloudy with a chance of showers and a slight chance of thunderstorms. Highs in the mid-80s. Chance of rain 40%. Sunday night, showers likely and a chance of thunderstorms. Lows in the mid-60s. Chance of rain 70%. Monday, mostly cloudy with a 50% chance of showers. Highs in the upper 80s. Monday night, partly cloudy with a 40% chance of showers. Lows in the upper 60s. Tuesday, mostly sunny in the morning, then becoming partly sunny. A 20% chance of showers. Highs in the upper 80s. Tuesday night, partly cloudy with a 20% chance of showers and thunderstorms. Lows in the mid-60s.
Wednesday, mostly sun.

sunny with a chance of showers and a slight chance of thunderstorms. Highs in the mid-80s. Chance of rain 30%. Wednesday night, partly cloudy with a chance of showers and a slight chance of thunderstorms. Lows in the lower 60s. Chance of rain 30%. Thursday, mostly sunny. Highs in the mid-80s. 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The current time is 10:15 p.m. Eastern Daylight Time. Conditions around the area at 10 p.m. At Mount Pleasant, it was clear. The temperature was 64 degrees, the dew point 48, and the relative humidity 55%. The pressure was 30.04 inches and rising. Across the remainder of south-central lower Michigan, skies ranged from clear to partly cloudy. It was 66 at Alma, 63 at Big Rapids, 65 at Saginaw, 55 at Houghton Lake, and 64 at Midland. Elsewhere in central and northern lower Michigan, temperatures were between 55 and 58 degrees. It was clear at Cadillac, Alpena, and Traverse City. At Pelston, it was cloudy. Across southern lower Michigan, skies ranged from clear to partly cloudy. It was 74 at Detroit, 69 at Lansing, and 66 at Kalamazoo. In the Upper Peninsula, Sault Ste. Marie was 56 degrees under clear skies, and in Marquette, it was cloudy with a temperature of 61. In neighboring states, Chicago was 72 degrees under partly cloudy skies. In Cleveland, it was clear and the temperature was 67. Once again, at 10 p.m., Mount Pleasant was 64 degrees under clear skies. Now here is your local forecast. Through early evening, mostly sunny. Highs around 80. Northwest winds around 10 miles per hour with gusts to around 20 miles per hour. Tonight, clear. Lows around 50. North winds 5 to 10 miles per hour with gusts to around 20 miles per hour in the evening becoming light. Friday, mostly sunny. Highs in the upper 70s. Light winds. Friday night, partly cloudy. Lows in the mid-50s. Light winds. Saturday, mostly sunny in the morning then becoming partly sunny. Highs in the lower 80s. Southwest winds around 10 miles per hour increasing to 10 to 15 miles per hour in the afternoon. Gusts up to 25 miles per hour. Saturday night, partly cloudy in the evening, then mostly cloudy with a 20% chance of showers after midnight. Lows in the mid-60s. Southwest winds around 10 miles per hour. Gusts up to 20 miles per hour in the evening. Sunday, mostly cloudy with a chance of showers and a slight chance of thunderstorms. Highs in the mid-80s. Chance of rain 40%. Sunday night, showers likely and a chance of thunderstorms. Lows in the mid-60s. Chance of rain 70%. Monday, mostly cloudy with a 50% chance of showers. Highs in the upper 80s. Monday night, partly cloudy with a 40% chance of showers. Lows in the upper 60s. Tuesday, mostly sunny in the morning, then becoming partly sunny. A 20% chance of showers. Highs in the upper 80s. Tuesday night, partly cloudy with a 20% chance of showers and thunderstorms. Lows in the mid-60s. Wednesday, mostly sunny with a chance of showers and a slight chance of thunderstorms. Highs in the mid-80s. Chance of rain 30%. Wednesday night, partly cloudy with a chance of showers and a slight chance of thunderstorms. Lows in the lower 60s. Chance of rain 30%. Thursday, mostly sunny. Highs in the mid-80s. 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The current time is 10:19 p.m. Eastern Daylight Time.

conditions around the area at 10 p.m. At Mount Pleasant, it was clear. The temperature was 64 degrees, the dew point 48, and the relative humidity 55%. The pressure was 30.04 inches and rising. Across the remainder of south-central lower Michigan, skies ranged from clear to partly cloudy. It was 66 at Alma, 63 at Big Rapids, 65 at Saginaw, 55 at Houghton Lake, and 64 at Midland. Elsewhere in central and northern lower Michigan, temperatures were between 55 and 58 degrees. It was clear at Cadillac, Alpena, and Traverse City. At Pilsen, it was cloudy. Across southern lower Michigan, skies ranged from clear to partly cloudy. It was 74 at Detroit, 69 at Lansing, and 66 at Kalamazoo. In the upper peninsula, Sault Ste. Marie was 56 degrees under clear skies, and in Marquette, it was cloudy with a temperature of 61. In neighboring states, Chicago was 72 degrees under partly cloudy skies. In Cleveland, it was clear and the temperature was 67. Once again, at 10 p.m., Mount Pleasant was 64 degrees under clear skies. Now here is your local forecast. Through early evening, mostly sunny. Highs around 80. Northwest winds around 10 miles per hour with gusts to around 20 miles per hour. Tonight, clear. Lows around 50. North winds 5 to 10 miles per hour with gusts to around 20 miles per hour in the evening becoming light. Friday, mostly sunny. Highs in the upper 70s. Light winds. Friday night, partly cloudy. Lows in the mid-50s. Light winds. Saturday, mostly sunny in the morning, then becoming partly sunny. Highs in the lower 80s. Southwest winds around 10 miles per hour, increasing to 10 to 15 miles per hour in the afternoon. Gusts up to 25 miles per hour. Saturday night, partly cloudy in the evening, then mostly cloudy with a 20% chance of showers after midnight. Lows in the mid-60s. Southwest winds around 10 miles per hour. Gusts up to 20 miles per hour in the evening. Sunday, mostly cloudy with a chance of showers and a slight chance of thunderstorms. Highs in the mid-80s. Chance of rain 40%. Sunday night, showers likely and a chance of thunderstorms. Lows in the mid-60s. Chance of rain 70%. Monday, mostly cloudy with a 50% chance of showers. Highs in the upper 80s. Monday night, partly cloudy with a 40% chance of showers. Lows in the upper 60s. Tuesday, mostly sunny in the morning, then becoming partly sunny. A 20% chance of showers. Highs in the upper 80s. Tuesday night, partly cloudy with a 20% chance of showers and thunderstorms. Lows in the mid-60s. Wednesday, mostly sunny with a chance of showers and a slight chance of thunderstorms. Highs in the mid-80s. Chance of rain 30%. Wednesday night, partly cloudy with a chance of showers and a slight chance of thunderstorms. Lows in the lower 60s. Chance of rain 30%. Thursday, mostly sunny. Highs in the mid-80s. 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The current time is 10:23 p.m. Eastern Daylight Time. Conditions around the area at 10 p.m. At Mount Pleasant, it was clear. The temperature was 64 degrees, the dew point 48, and the relative humidity 55%. The pressure was 30.04 inches and rising. Across the remainder of south-central lower Michigan, skies ranged from clear to partly cloudy. It was 66 at Alma, 63 at Big Rapids, 65 at Saginaw, 55 at Houghton Lake, and 64 at Midland. Elsewhere in central and northern lower Michigan, temperatures were between 55 and 58 degrees. It was clear at Cadillac, Alpena, and Traverse City.

clear. Lows around 50. North winds 5 to 10 miles per hour with gusts to around 20 miles per hour in the evening, becoming light. Friday, mostly sunny. Highs in the upper 70s. Light winds. Friday night, partly cloudy. Lows in the mid-50s. Light winds. Saturday, mostly sunny in the morning, then becoming partly sunny. Highs in the lower 80s. Southwest winds around 10 miles per hour, increasing to 10 to 15 miles per hour in the afternoon. Gusts up to 25 miles per hour. Saturday night, partly cloudy in the evening, then mostly cloudy with a 20% chance of showers after midnight. Lows in the mid-60s. Southwest winds around 10 miles per hour. Gusts up to 20 miles per hour in the evening. Sunday, mostly cloudy with a chance of showers and a slight chance of thunderstorms. Highs in the mid-80s. Chance of rain 40%. Sunday night, showers likely and a chance of thunderstorms. Lows in the mid-60s. Chance of rain 70%. Monday, mostly cloudy with a 50% chance of showers. Highs in the upper 80s. Monday night, partly cloudy with a 40% chance of showers. Lows in the upper 60s. Tuesday, mostly sunny in the morning, then becoming partly sunny. A 20% chance of showers. Highs in the upper 80s. Tuesday night, partly cloudy with a 20% chance of showers and thunderstorms. Lows in the mid-60s. Wednesday, mostly sunny with a chance of showers and a slight chance of thunderstorms. Highs in the mid-80s. Chance of rain 30%. Wednesday night, partly cloudy with a chance of showers and a slight chance of thunderstorms. Lows in the lower 60s. Chance of rain 30%. Thursday, mostly sunny. Highs in the mid-80s. 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The current time is 10:28 p.m. Eastern Daylight Time. Conditions around the area at 10 p.m. At Mount Pleasant, it was clear. The temperature was 64 degrees, the dew point 48, and the relative humidity 55%. The pressure was 30.04 inches and rising. Across the remainder of south-central lower Michigan, skies ranged from clear to partly cloudy. It was 66 at Alma, 63 at Big Rapids, 65 at Saginaw, 55 at Houghton Lake, and 64 at Midland. Elsewhere in central and northern lower Michigan, temperatures were between 55 and 58 degrees. It was clear at Cadillac, Alpena, and Traverse City. At Pellston, it was cloudy. Across southern lower Michigan, skies ranged from clear to partly cloudy. It was 74 at Detroit, 69 at Lansing, and 66 at Kalamazoo. In the upper peninsula, Sault Ste. Marie was 56 degrees under clear skies, and in Marquette, it was cloudy with a temperature of 61. In neighboring states, Chicago was 72 degrees under partly cloudy skies. In Cleveland, it was clear and the temperature was 67. Once again, at 10 p.m., Mount Pleasant was 64 degrees under clear skies. Now here is your local forecast. Through early evening, mostly sunny. Highs around 80. Northwest winds around 10 miles per hour with gusts to around 20 miles per hour. Tonight, clear. Lows around 50. North winds 5 to 10 miles per hour with gusts to around 20 miles per hour in the evening, becoming light. Friday, mostly sunny. Highs in the upper 70s. Light winds. Friday night, partly cloudy. Lows in the mid-50s. Light winds. Saturday, mostly sunny in the morning, then becoming partly sunny. Highs in the lower 80s. Southwest winds around 10 miles per hour, increasing to 10 to 15 miles per hour in the afternoon. Gusts up to 25 miles per hour. Saturday night, partly cloudy in the evening, then mostly

cloudy with a 20% chance of showers after midnight. Lows in the mid-60s. Southwest winds around 10 miles per hour. Gusts up to 20 miles per hour in the evening. Sunday, mostly cloudy with a chance of showers and a slight chance of thunderstorms. Highs in the mid-80s. Chance of rain 40%. Sunday night, showers likely and a chance of thunderstorms. Lows in the mid-60s. Chance of rain 70%. Monday, mostly cloudy with a 50% chance of showers. Highs in the upper 80s. Monday night, partly cloudy with a 40% chance of showers. Lows in the upper 60s. Tuesday, mostly sunny in the morning, then becoming partly sunny. A 20% chance of showers. Highs in the upper 80s. Tuesday night, partly cloudy with a 20% chance of showers and thunderstorms. Lows in the mid-60s. Wednesday, mostly sunny with a chance of showers and a slight chance of thunderstorms. Highs in the mid-80s. Chance of rain 30%. Wednesday night, partly cloudy with a chance of showers and a slight chance of thunderstorms. Lows in the lower 60s. Chance of rain 30%. Thursday, mostly sunny. Highs in the mid-80s. 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The current time is 10:32 p.m. Eastern Daylight Time. Conditions around the area at 10 p.m. At Mount Pleasant, it was clear. The temperature was 64 degrees. The dew point 48, and the relative humidity 55%. The pressure was 30.04 inches and rising. Across the remainder of south-central lower Michigan, skies ranged from clear to partly cloudy. It was 66 at Alma, 63 at Big Rapids, 65 at Saginaw, 55 at Houghton Lake, and 64 at Midland. Elsewhere in central and northern lower Michigan, temperatures were between 55 and 58 degrees. It was clear at Cadillac, Alpena, and Traverse City. At Pilsen, it was cloudy. Across southern lower Michigan, skies ranged from 58 degrees. It was clear at Cadillac, Alpena, and Traverse City. At Pilsen, it was cloudy. Across southern lower Michigan, skies ranged from clear to partly cloudy. It was 74 at Detroit, 69 at Lansing, and 66 at Kalamazoo. In the Upper Peninsula, Sault Ste. Marie was 56 degrees under clear skies, and in Marquette, it was cloudy with a temperature of 61. In neighboring states, Chicago was 72 degrees under partly cloudy skies. In Cleveland, it was clear and the temperature was 67. Once again, at 10 p.m., Mount Pleasant was 64 degrees under clear skies. Now here is your local forecast. Through early evening, mostly sunny. Highs around 80. Northwest winds around 10 miles per hour with gusts to around 20 miles per hour. Tonight, clear. Lows around 50. North winds 5 to 10 miles per hour with gusts to around 20 miles per hour in the evening becoming light. Friday, mostly sunny. Highs in the upper 70s. Light winds. Friday night, partly cloudy. Lows in the mid-50s. Light winds. Saturday, mostly sunny in the morning, then becoming partly sunny. Highs in the lower 80s. Southwest winds around 10 miles per hour, increasing to 10 to 15 miles per hour in the afternoon. Gusts up to 25 miles per hour. Saturday night, partly cloudy in the evening, then mostly cloudy with a 20% chance of showers after midnight. Lows in the mid-60s. Southwest winds around 10 miles per hour. Gusts up to 20 miles per hour in the evening. Sunday, mostly cloudy with a chance of showers and a slight chance of thunderstorms. Highs in the mid-80s. Chance of rain 40%. Sunday night, showers likely and a chance of thunderstorms. Lows in the mid-60s. Chance of rain 70%.

Monday, mostly cloudy with a 50% chance of showers. Highs in the upper 80s. Monday night, partly cloudy with a 40% chance of showers. Lows in the upper 60s. Tuesday, mostly sunny in the morning, then becoming partly sunny. A 20% chance of showers. Highs in the upper 80s. Tuesday night, partly cloudy with a 20% chance of showers and thunderstorms. Lows in the mid-60s. Wednesday, mostly sunny with a chance of showers and a slight chance of thunderstorms. Highs in the mid-80s. Chance of rain 30%. Wednesday night, partly cloudy with a chance of showers and a slight chance of thunderstorms. Lows in the lower 60s. Chance of rain 30%. Thursday, mostly sunny. Highs in the mid-80s. 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The current time is 10:36 p.m. Eastern Daylight Time. Conditions around the area at 10 p.m. At Mount Pleasant, it was clear. The temperature was 64 degrees, the dew point 48, and the relative humidity 55%. The pressure was 30.04 inches and rising. Across the remainder of south-central lower Michigan, skies ranged from clear to partly cloudy. It was 66 at Alma, 63 at Big Rapids, 65 at Saginaw, 55 at Houghton Lake, and 64 at Midland. Elsewhere in central and northern lower Michigan, temperatures were between 55 and 58 degrees. It was clear at Cadillac, Alpena, and Traverse City. At Pellston, it was cloudy. Across southern lower Michigan, skies ranged from clear to partly cloudy. It was 74 at Detroit, 69 at Lansing, and 66 at Kalamazoo. In the upper peninsula, Sault Ste. Marie was 56 degrees under clear skies, and in Marquette, it was cloudy with a temperature of 61. In neighboring states, Chicago was 72 degrees under partly cloudy skies. In Cleveland, it was clear and the temperature was 67. Once again, at 10 p.m., Mount Pleasant was 64 degrees under clear skies. Now here is your local forecast. Through early evening, mostly sunny. Highs around 80. Northwest winds around 10 miles per hour with gusts to around 20 miles per hour. Tonight, clear. Lows around 50. North winds 5 to 10 miles per hour with gusts to around 20 miles per hour in the evening becoming light. Friday, mostly sunny. Highs in the upper 70s. Light winds. Friday night, partly cloudy. Lows in the mid-50s. Light winds. Saturday, mostly sunny in the morning, then becoming partly sunny. Highs in the lower 80s. Southwest winds around 10 miles per hour, increasing to 10 to 15 miles per hour in the afternoon. Gusts up to 25 miles per hour. Saturday night, partly cloudy in the evening, then mostly cloudy with a 20% chance of showers after midnight. Lows in the mid-60s. Southwest winds around 10 miles per hour. Gusts up to 20 miles per hour in the evening. Sunday, mostly cloudy with a chance of showers and a slight chance of thunderstorms. Highs in the mid-80s. Chance of rain 40%. Sunday night, showers likely and a chance of thunderstorms. Lows in the mid-60s. Chance of rain 70%. Monday, mostly cloudy with a 50% chance of showers. Highs in the upper 80s. Monday night, partly cloudy with a 40% chance of showers. Lows in the upper 60s. Tuesday, mostly sunny in the morning, then becoming partly sunny. A 20% chance of showers. Highs in the upper 80s. Tuesday night, partly cloudy with a 20% chance of showers and thunderstorms. Lows in the mid-60s. Wednesday, mostly sunny with a chance of showers and a slight chance of thunderstorms. Highs in the mid-80s. Chance of rain 30%. Wednesday night, partly cloudy with

chance of showers and a slight chance of thunderstorms. Lows in the lower 60s. Chance of rain 30%. Thursday, mostly sunny. Highs in the mid-80s. 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The current time is 10:40 p.m. Eastern Daylight Time. Conditions around the area at 10 p.m. At Mount Pleasant, it was clear. The temperature was 64 degrees, the dew point 48, and the relative humidity 55%. The pressure was 30.04 inches and rising. Across the remainder of south-central lower Michigan, skies ranged from clear to partly cloudy. It was 66 at Alma, 63 at Big Rapids, 65 at Saginaw, 55 at Houghton Lake, and 64 at Midland. Elsewhere in central and northern lower Michigan, temperatures were between 55 and 58 degrees. It was clear at Cadillac, Alpena, and Traverse City. At Pellston, it was cloudy. Across southern lower Michigan, skies ranged from clear to partly cloudy. It was 74 at Detroit, 69 at Lansing, and 66 at Kalamazoo. In the upper peninsula, Sault Ste. Marie was 56 degrees under clear skies, and in Marquette, it was cloudy with a temperature of 61. In neighboring states, Chicago was 72 degrees under partly cloudy skies. In Cleveland, it was clear and the temperature was 67. Once again, at 10 p.m., Mount Pleasant was 64 degrees under clear skies. Now here is your local forecast. Through early evening, mostly sunny. Highs around 80. Northwest winds around 10 miles per hour with gusts to around 20 miles per hour. Tonight, clear. Lows around 50. North winds 5 to 10 miles per hour with gusts to around 20 miles per hour in the evening becoming light. Friday, mostly sunny. Highs in the upper 70s. Light winds. Friday night, partly cloudy. Lows in the mid-50s. Light winds. Saturday, mostly sunny in the morning, then becoming partly sunny. Highs in the lower 80s. Southwest winds around 10 miles per hour, increasing to 10 to 15 miles per hour in the afternoon. Gusts up to 25 miles per hour. Saturday night, partly cloudy in the evening, then mostly cloudy with a 20% chance of showers after midnight. Lows in the mid-60s. Southwest winds around 10 miles per hour. Gusts up to 20 miles per hour in the evening. Sunday, mostly cloudy with a chance of showers and a slight chance of thunderstorms. Highs in the mid-80s. Chance of rain 40%. Sunday night, showers likely and a chance of thunderstorms. Lows in the mid-60s. Chance of rain 70%. Monday, mostly cloudy with a 50% chance of showers. Highs in the upper 80s. Monday night, partly cloudy with a 40% chance of showers. Lows in the upper 60s. Tuesday, mostly sunny in the morning, then becoming partly sunny. A 20% chance of showers. Highs in the upper 80s. Tuesday night, partly cloudy with a 20% chance of showers and thunderstorms. Lows in the mid-60s. Wednesday, mostly sunny with a chance of showers and a slight chance of thunderstorms. Highs in the mid-80s. Chance of rain 30%. Wednesday night, partly cloudy with a chance of showers and a slight chance of thunderstorms. Lows in the lower 60s. Chance of rain 30%. Thursday, mostly sunny. Highs in the mid-80s. 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The current time is 10:45 p.m. Eastern Daylight Time. Conditions around the area at 10 p.m. At Mount Pleasant, it was clear. The temperature was 64 degrees. The dew point 48.
and the relative humidity 55%. The pressure was 30.04 inches and rising. Across the remainder of south-central lower Michigan, skies ranged from clear to partly cloudy. It was 66 at Alma, 63 at Big Rapids, 65 at Saginaw, 55 at Houghton Lake, and 64 at Midland. Elsewhere in central and northern lower Michigan, temperatures were between 55 and 58 degrees. It was clear at Cadillac, Alpena, and Traverse City. At Pellston, it was cloudy. Across southern lower Michigan, skies ranged from clear to partly cloudy. It was 74 at Detroit, 69 at Lansing, and 66 at Kalamazoo. In the upper peninsula, Sault Ste. Marie was 56 degrees under clear skies, and in Marquette, it was cloudy with a temperature of 61. In neighboring states, Chicago was 72 degrees under partly cloudy skies. In Cleveland, it was clear and the temperature was 67. Once again, at 10 p.m., Mount Pleasant was 64 degrees under clear skies. Now here is your local forecast. Through early evening, mostly sunny. Highs around 80. Northwest winds around 10 miles per hour with gusts to around 20 miles per hour. Tonight, clear. Lows around 50. North winds 5 to 10 miles per hour with gusts to around 20 miles per hour in the evening becoming light. Friday, mostly sunny. Highs in the upper 70s. Light winds. Friday night, partly cloudy. Lows in the mid-50s. Light winds. Saturday, mostly sunny in the morning, then becoming partly sunny. Highs in the lower 80s. Southwest winds around 10 miles per hour, increasing to 10 to 15 miles per hour in the afternoon. Gusts up to 25 miles per hour. Saturday night, partly cloudy in the evening, then mostly cloudy with a 20% chance of showers after midnight. Lows in the mid-60s. Southwest winds around 10 miles per hour. Gusts up to 20 miles per hour in the evening. Sunday, mostly cloudy with a chance of showers and a slight chance of thunderstorms. Highs in the mid-80s. Chance of rain 40%. Sunday night, showers likely and a chance of thunderstorms. Lows in the mid-60s. Chance of rain 70%. Monday, mostly cloudy with a 50% chance of showers. Highs in the upper 80s. Monday night, partly cloudy with a 40% chance of showers. Lows in the upper 60s. Tuesday, mostly sunny in the morning, then becoming partly sunny. A 20% chance of showers. Highs in the upper 80s. Tuesday night, partly cloudy with a 20% chance of showers and thunderstorms. Lows in the mid-60s. Wednesday, mostly sunny with a chance of showers and a slight chance of thunderstorms. Highs in the mid-80s. Chance of rain 30%. Wednesday night, partly cloudy with a chance of showers and a slight chance of thunderstorms. Lows in the lower 60s. Chance of rain 30%. Thursday, mostly sunny. Highs in the mid-80s. Now here is your local forecast. Rest of tonight, clear. Lows around 50. Light winds. Friday, mostly sunny. Highs in the upper 70s. Light winds. Friday night, partly cloudy. Lows in the mid-50s. Light winds. Saturday, mostly sunny in the morning, then becoming partly sunny. Highs in the lower 80s. Southwest winds around 10 miles per hour, increasing to 10 to 15 miles per hour in the afternoon. Gusts up to 25 miles per hour. Saturday night, partly cloudy in the evening, then mostly cloudy with a 20% chance of showers after midnight. Lows in the mid-60s. Southwest winds around 10 miles per hour. Gusts up to 20 miles per hour in the evening. Sunday, mostly cloudy with a chance of showers and a slight chance of thunderstorms. Highs in the mid-80s. Chance of rain 40%. Sunday night, showers likely and a chance of thunderstorms. Lows in the mid-60s. Chance of rain 70%.

Monday, mostly cloudy with a 50% chance of showers. Highs in the upper 80s. Monday night, partly cloudy with a 40% chance of showers. Lows in the upper 60s. Tuesday, mostly sunny in the morning, then becoming partly sunny. A 20% chance of showers. Highs in the upper 80s. Tuesday night, partly cloudy with a 20% chance of showers and thunderstorms. Lows in the mid-60s. Wednesday, mostly sunny with a chance of showers and a slight chance of thunderstorms. Highs in the mid-80s. Chance of rain 30%. Wednesday night, partly cloudy with a chance of showers and a slight chance of thunderstorms. Lows in the lower 60s. Chance of rain 30%. Thursday, mostly sunny. Highs in the mid-80s. 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The current time is 10:51 p.m. Eastern Daylight Time. Conditions around the area at 10 p.m. At Mount Pleasant, it was clear. The temperature was 64 degrees, the dew point 48, and the relative humidity 55%. The pressure was 30.04 inches and rising. Across the remainder of south central lower Michigan, skies ranged from clear to partly cloudy. It was 66 at Alma, 63 at Big Rapids, 65 at Saginaw, 55 at Houghton Lake, and 64 at Midland. Elsewhere in central and northern lower Michigan, temperatures were between 55 and 58 degrees. It was clear at Cadillac, Alpena, and Traverse City. At Pelston, it was cloudy. Across southern lower Michigan, skies ranged from clear to partly cloudy. It was 74 at Detroit, 69 at Lansing, and 66 at Kalamazoo. In the upper peninsula, Sault Ste. Marie was 56 degrees under clear skies, and in Marquette, it was cloudy with a temperature of 61. In neighboring states, Chicago was 72 degrees under partly cloudy skies. In Cleveland, it was clear and the temperature was 67. Once again, at 10 p.m., Mount Pleasant was 64 degrees under clear skies. Now here is your local forecast. Rest of tonight, clear. Lows around 50. Light winds. Friday, mostly sunny. Highs in the upper 70s. Light winds. Friday night, partly cloudy. Lows in the mid-50s. Light winds. Saturday, mostly sunny in the morning, then becoming partly sunny. Highs in the lower 80s. Southwest winds around 10 miles per hour, increasing to 10 to 15 miles per hour in the afternoon. Gusts up to 25 miles per hour. Saturday night, partly cloudy in the evening, then mostly cloudy with a 20% chance of showers after midnight. Lows in the mid-60s. Southwest winds around 10 miles per hour. Gusts up to 20 miles per hour in the evening. Sunday, mostly cloudy with a chance of showers and a slight chance of thunderstorms. Highs in the mid-80s. Chance of rain 40%. Sunday night, showers likely and a chance of thunderstorms. Lows in the mid-60s. Chance of rain 70%. Monday, mostly cloudy with a 50% chance of showers. Highs in the upper 80s. Monday night, partly cloudy with a 40% chance of showers. Lows in the upper 60s. Tuesday, mostly sunny in the morning, then becoming partly sunny. A 20% chance of showers. Highs in the upper 80s. Tuesday night, partly cloudy with a 20% chance of showers and thunderstorms. Lows in the mid-60s. Wednesday, mostly sunny with a chance of showers and a slight chance of thunderstorms. Highs in the mid-80s. Chance of rain 30%. Wednesday night, partly cloudy with a chance of showers and a slight chance of thunderstorms. Lows in the lower 60s. Chance of rain 30%. Thursday, mostly sunny. Highs in the mid-80s. 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

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The current time is 10:55 p.m. Eastern Daylight Time. Conditions around the area at 10 p.m. At Mount Pleasant, it was clear. The temperature was 64 degrees, the dew point 48, and the relative humidity 55%. The pressure was 30.04 inches and rising. Across the remainder of south-central lower Michigan, skies ranged from clear to partly cloudy. It was 66 at Alma, 63 at Big Rapids, 65 at Saginaw, 55 at Houghton Lake, and 64 at Midland. Elsewhere in central and northern lower Michigan, temperatures were between 55 and 58 degrees. It was clear at Cadillac, Alpena, and Traverse City. At Pelston, it was cloudy. Across southern lower Michigan, skies ranged from clear to partly cloudy. It was 74 at Detroit, 69 at Lansing, and 66 at Kalamazoo. In the Upper Peninsula, Sault Ste. Marie was 56 degrees under clear skies, and in Marquette, it was cloudy with a temperature of 61. In neighboring states, Chicago was 72 degrees under partly cloudy skies. In Cleveland, it was clear and the temperature was 67. Once again, at 10 p.m., Mount Pleasant was 64 degrees under clear skies. Now here is your local forecast. Rest of tonight, clear. Lows around 50. Light winds. Friday, mostly sunny. Highs in the upper 70s. Light winds. Friday night, partly cloudy. Lows in the mid-50s. Light winds. Saturday, mostly sunny in the morning, then becoming partly sunny. Highs in the lower 80s. Southwest winds around 10 miles per hour, increasing to 10 to 15 miles per hour in the afternoon. Gusts up to 25 miles per hour. Saturday night, partly cloudy in the evening, then mostly cloudy with a 20% chance of showers after midnight. Lows in the mid-60s. Southwest winds around 10 miles per hour. Gusts up to 20 miles per hour in the evening. Sunday, mostly cloudy with a chance of showers and a slight chance of thunderstorms. Highs in the mid-80s. Chance of rain 40%. Sunday night, showers likely and a chance of thunderstorms. Lows in the mid-60s. Chance of rain 70%. Monday, mostly cloudy with a 50% chance of showers. Highs in the upper 80s. Monday night, partly cloudy with a 40% chance of showers. Lows in the upper 60s. Tuesday, mostly sunny in the morning, then becoming partly sunny. A 20% chance of showers. Highs in the upper 80s. Tuesday night, partly cloudy with a 20% chance of showers and thunderstorms. Lows in the mid-60s. Wednesday, mostly sunny with a chance of showers and a slight chance of thunderstorms. Highs in the mid-80s. Chance of rain 30%. Wednesday night, partly cloudy with a chance of showers and a slight chance of thunderstorms. Lows in the lower 60s. Chance of rain 30%. Thursday, mostly sunny. Highs in the mid-80s. 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The current time is 10:59 p.m. Eastern Daylight Time. Conditions around the area at 10 p.m. At Mount Pleasant, it was clear. The temperature was 64 degrees, the dew point 48, and the relative humidity 55%. The pressure was 30.04 inches and rising. Across the remainder of south-central lower Michigan, skies ranged from clear to partly cloudy. It was 66 at Alma, 63 at Big Rapids, 65 at Saginaw, 55 at Houghton Lake, and 64 at Midland. Elsewhere in central and northern lower Michigan, temperatures were between 55 and 58 degrees. It was clear at Cadillac.
Alpena, and Traverse City. At Pelston, it was cloudy. Across southern lower Michigan, skies ranged from clear to partly cloudy. It was 74 at Detroit, 69 at Lansing, and 66 at Kalamazoo. In the upper peninsula, Sault Ste. Marie was 56 degrees under clear skies, and in Marquette, it was cloudy with a temperature of 61. In neighboring states, Chicago was 72 degrees under partly cloudy skies. In Cleveland, it was clear and the temperature was 67. Once again, at 10 p.m., Mount Pleasant was 64 degrees under clear skies. Now here is your local forecast. Rest of tonight, clear. Lows around 50. Light winds. Friday, mostly sunny. Highs in the upper 70s. Light winds. Friday night, partly cloudy. Lows in the mid-50s. Light winds. Saturday, mostly sunny in the morning, then becoming partly sunny. Highs in the lower 80s. Southwest winds around 10 miles per hour, increasing to 10 to 15 miles per hour in the afternoon. Gusts up to 25 miles per hour. Saturday night, partly cloudy in the evening, then mostly cloudy with a 20% chance of showers after midnight. Lows in the mid-60s. Southwest winds around 10 miles per hour. Gusts up to 20 miles per hour in the evening. Sunday, mostly cloudy with a chance of showers and a slight chance of thunderstorms. Highs in the mid-80s. Chance of rain 40%. Sunday night, showers likely and a chance of thunderstorms. Lows in the mid-60s. Chance of rain 70%. Monday, mostly cloudy with a 50% chance of showers. Highs in the upper 80s. Monday night, partly cloudy with a 40% chance of showers. Lows in the upper 60s. Tuesday, mostly sunny in the morning, then becoming partly sunny. A 20% chance of showers. Highs in the upper 80s. Tuesday night, partly cloudy with a 20% chance of showers and thunderstorms. Lows in the mid-60s. Wednesday, mostly sunny with a chance of showers and a slight chance of thunderstorms. Highs in the mid-80s. Chance of rain 30%. Wednesday night, partly cloudy with a chance of showers and a slight chance of thunderstorms. Lows in the lower 60s. Chance of rain 30%. Thursday, mostly sunny. Highs in the mid-80s. 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The current time is 11:03 p.m. Eastern Daylight Time. Conditions around the area at 10 p.m. At Mount Pleasant, it was clear. The temperature was 64 degrees, the dew point 48, and the relative humidity 55%. The pressure was 30.04 inches and rising. Across the remainder of south-central lower Michigan, skies ranged from clear to partly cloudy. It was 66 at Alma, 63 at Big Rapids, 65 at Saginaw, 55 at Houghton Lake, and 64 at Midland. Elsewhere in central and northern lower Michigan, temperatures were between 55 and 58 degrees. It was clear at Cadillac, Alpena, and Traverse City. At Pelston, it was cloudy. Across southern lower Michigan, skies ranged from clear to partly cloudy. It was 74 at Detroit, 69 at Lansing, and 66 at Kalamazoo. In the upper peninsula, Sault Ste. Marie was 56 degrees under clear skies, and in Marquette, it was cloudy with a temperature of 61. In neighboring states, Chicago was 72 degrees under partly cloudy skies. In Cleveland, it was clear and the temperature was 67. Once again, at 10 p.m., Mount Pleasant was 64 degrees under clear skies. Now here is your local forecast. Rest of tonight, clear. Lows around 50. Light winds. Friday, mostly sunny. Highs in the upper 70s. Light winds.
Friday night, partly cloudy. Lows in the mid-50s. Light winds. Saturday, mostly sunny in the morning, then becoming partly sunny. Highs in the lower 80s. Southwest winds around 10 miles per hour, increasing to 10 to 15 miles per hour in the afternoon. Gusts up to 25 miles per hour. Saturday night, partly cloudy in the evening, then mostly cloudy with a 20% chance of showers after midnight. Lows in the mid-60s. Southwest winds around 10 miles per hour. Gusts up to 20 miles per hour in the evening. Sunday, mostly cloudy with a chance of showers and a slight chance of thunderstorms. Highs in the mid-80s. Chance of rain 40%. Sunday night, showers likely and a chance of thunderstorms. Lows in the mid-60s. Chance of rain 70%. Monday, mostly cloudy with a 50% chance of showers. Highs in the upper 80s. Monday night, partly cloudy with a 40% chance of showers. Lows in the upper 60s. Tuesday, mostly sunny in the morning, then becoming partly sunny. A 20% chance of showers. Highs in the upper 80s. Tuesday night, partly cloudy with a 20% chance of showers and thunderstorms. Lows in the mid-60s. Wednesday, mostly sunny with a chance of showers and a slight chance of thunderstorms. Highs in the mid-80s. Chance of rain 30%. Wednesday night, partly cloudy with a chance of showers and a slight chance of thunderstorms. Lows in the lower 60s. Chance of rain 30%. Thursday, mostly sunny. Highs in the mid-80s. 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The current time is 11:07 p.m. Eastern Daylight Time. Conditions around the area at 10 p.m. At Mount Pleasant, it was clear. The temperature was 64 degrees. The dew point 48, and the relative humidity 55%. The pressure was 30.04 inches and rising. Across the remainder of south central lower Michigan, skies ranged from clear to partly cloudy. It was 66 at Alma, 63 at Big Rapids, 65 at Saginaw, 55 at Houghton Lake, and 64 at Midland. Elsewhere in central and northern lower Michigan, temperatures were between 55 and 58 degrees. It was clear at Cadillac, Alpena, and Traverse City. At Pelston, it was cloudy. Across southern lower Michigan, skies ranged from clear to partly cloudy. It was 74 at Detroit, 69 at Lansing, and 66 at Kalamazoo. In the upper peninsula, Sault Ste. Marie was 56 degrees under clear skies, and in Marquette, it was cloudy with a temperature of 61. In neighboring states, Chicago was 72 degrees under partly cloudy skies. In Cleveland, it was clear and the temperature was 67. Once again, at 10 p.m., Mount Pleasant was 64 degrees under clear skies. Now here is your local forecast. Rest of tonight, clear. Lows around 50. Light winds. Friday, mostly sunny. Highs in the upper 70s. Light winds. Friday night, partly cloudy. Lows in the mid-50s. Light winds. Saturday, mostly sunny in the morning, then becoming partly sunny. Highs in the lower 80s. Southwest winds around 10 miles per hour, increasing to 10 to 15 miles per hour in the afternoon. Gusts up to 25 miles per hour. Saturday night, partly cloudy in the evening, then mostly cloudy with a 20% chance of showers after midnight. Lows in the mid-60s. Southwest winds around 10 miles per hour. Gusts up to 20 miles per hour in the evening. Sunday, mostly cloudy with a chance of showers and a slight chance of thunderstorms. Highs in the mid-80s. Chance of rain 40%. Sunday night, showers likely and a chance of thunderstorms. Lows in the mid-60s. Chance of rain 70%.
Monday, mostly cloudy with

50% chance of showers. Highs in the upper 80s. Monday night, partly cloudy with a 40% chance of showers. Lows in the upper 60s. Tuesday, mostly sunny in the morning, then becoming partly sunny. A 20% chance of showers. Highs in the upper 80s. Tuesday night, partly cloudy with a 20% chance of showers and thunderstorms. Lows in the mid-60s. Wednesday, mostly sunny with a chance of showers and a slight chance of thunderstorms. Highs in the mid-80s. Chance of rain 30%. Wednesday night, partly cloudy with a chance of showers and a slight chance of thunderstorms. Lows in the lower 60s. Chance of rain 30%. Thursday, mostly sunny. Highs in the mid-80s. 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The current time is 11:11 p.m. Eastern Daylight Time. Conditions around the area at 10 p.m. At Mount Pleasant, it was clear. The temperature was 64 degrees, the dew point 48, and the relative humidity 55%. The pressure was 30.04 inches and rising. Across the remainder of south central lower Michigan, skies ranged from clear to partly cloudy. It was 66 at Alma, 63 at Big Rapids, 65 at Saginaw, 55 at Houghton Lake, and 64 at Midland. Elsewhere in central and northern lower Michigan, temperatures were between 55 and 58 degrees. It was clear at Cadillac, Alpena, and Traverse City. At Pelston, it was cloudy. Across southern lower Michigan, skies ranged from clear to partly cloudy. It was 74 at Detroit, 69 at Lansing, and 66 at Kalamazoo. In the upper peninsula, Sault Ste. Marie was 56 degrees under clear skies, and in Marquette, it was cloudy with a temperature of 61. In neighboring states, Chicago was 72 degrees under partly cloudy skies. In Cleveland, it was clear and the temperature was 67. Once again, at 10 p.m., Mount Pleasant was 64 degrees under clear skies. Now here is your local forecast. Rest of tonight, clear. Lows around 50. Light winds. Friday, mostly sunny. Highs in the upper 70s. Light winds. Friday night, partly cloudy. Lows in the mid-50s. Light winds. Saturday, mostly sunny in the morning, then becoming partly sunny. Highs in the lower 80s. Southwest winds around 10 miles per hour, increasing to 10 to 15 miles per hour in the afternoon. Gusts up to 25 miles per hour. Saturday night, partly cloudy in the evening, then mostly cloudy with a 20% chance of showers after midnight. Lows in the mid-60s. Southwest winds around 10 miles per hour. Gusts up to 20 miles per hour in the evening. Sunday, mostly cloudy with a chance of showers and a slight chance of thunderstorms. Highs in the mid-80s. Chance of rain 40%. Sunday night, showers likely and a chance of thunderstorms. Lows in the mid-60s. Chance of rain 70%. Monday, mostly cloudy with a 50% chance of showers. Highs in the upper 80s. Monday night, partly cloudy with a 40% chance of showers. Lows in the upper 60s. Tuesday, mostly sunny in the morning, then becoming partly sunny. A 20% chance of showers. Highs in the upper 80s. Tuesday night, partly cloudy with a 20% chance of showers and thunderstorms. Lows in the mid-60s. Wednesday, mostly sunny with a chance of showers and a slight chance of thunderstorms. Highs in the mid-80s. Chance of rain 30%. Wednesday night, partly cloudy with a chance of showers and a slight chance of thunderstorms. Lows in the lower 60s. Chance of rain 30%. Thursday, mostly sunny. Highs in the mid-80s. 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

Emitting on a frequency of 162.525 MHz from the broadcast tower of Central Michigan University, courtesy of the CMU Public Broadcast Center. The current time is 11:15 p.m. Eastern Daylight Time. Conditions around the area at 11 p.m. At Mount Pleasant, it was clear. The temperature was 61 degrees, the dew point 50, and the relative humidity 67%. The pressure was 30.06 inches and rising. Across the remainder of south-central lower Michigan, it was clear. It was 61 at Alma, 57 at Big Rapids, 62 at Saginaw, 52 at Houghton Lake, and 63 at Midland. Elsewhere in central and northern lower Michigan, temperatures were between 50 and 57 degrees. It was clear at Cadillac, Alpena, and Traverse City. At Pellston, it was cloudy. Across southern lower Michigan, skies ranged from clear to partly cloudy. It was 71 at Detroit, 66 at Lansing, and 63 at Kalamazoo. In the Upper Peninsula, Sault Ste. Marie was 55 degrees under clear skies, and in Marquette, it was cloudy with a temperature of 57. In neighboring states, Chicago was 73 degrees under partly cloudy skies. In Cleveland, it was partly cloudy and the temperature was 67. Once again, at 11 p.m., Mount Pleasant was 61 degrees under clear skies. Now here is your local forecast. Rest of tonight, clear. Lows around 50. Light winds. Friday, mostly sunny. Highs in the upper 70s. Light winds. Friday night, partly cloudy. Lows in the mid-50s. Light winds. Saturday, mostly sunny in the morning, then becoming partly sunny. Highs in the lower 80s. Southwest winds around 10 miles per hour, increasing to 10 to 15 miles per hour in the afternoon. Gusts up to 25 miles per hour. Saturday night, partly cloudy in the evening, then mostly cloudy with a 20% chance of showers after midnight. Lows in the mid-60s. Southwest winds around 10 miles per hour. Gusts up to 20 miles per hour in the evening. Sunday, mostly cloudy with a chance of showers and a slight chance of thunderstorms. Highs in the mid-80s. Chance of rain 40%. Sunday night, showers likely and a chance of thunderstorms. Lows in the mid-60s. Chance of rain 70%. Monday, mostly cloudy with a 50% chance of showers. Highs in the upper 80s. Monday night, partly cloudy with a 40% chance of showers. Lows in the upper 60s. Tuesday, mostly sunny in the morning, then becoming partly sunny. A 20% chance of showers. Highs in the upper 80s. Tuesday night, partly cloudy with a 20% chance of showers and thunderstorms. Lows in the mid-60s. Wednesday, mostly sunny with a chance of showers and a slight chance of thunderstorms. Highs in the mid-80s. Chance of rain 30%. Wednesday night, partly cloudy with a chance of showers and a slight chance of thunderstorms. Lows in the lower 60s. Chance of rain 30%. Thursday, mostly sunny. Highs in the mid-80s. 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The current time is 11:19 p.m. Eastern Daylight Time. Conditions around the area at 11 p.m. At Mount Pleasant, it was clear. The temperature was 61 degrees, the dew point 50, and the relative humidity 67%. The pressure was 30.06 inches and rising. Across the remainder of south-central lower Michigan, it was clear. It was 61 at Alma, 57 at Big Rapids, 62 at Saginaw, 52 at Houghton Lake, and 63 at Midland. Elsewhere in central and northern lower Michigan, temperatures were between 50 and 57 degrees. It was clear at Cadillac, Alpena, and Traverse City. At Pellston, it was cloudy.

Across southern lower Michigan, skies ranged from clear to partly cloudy. It was 71 at Detroit, 66 at Lansing, and 63 at Kalamazoo. In the Upper Peninsula, Sault Ste. Marie was 55 degrees under clear skies, and in Marquette, it was cloudy with a temperature of 57. In neighboring states, Chicago was 73 degrees under partly cloudy skies. In Cleveland, it was partly cloudy and the temperature was 67. Once again, at 11 p.m., Mount Pleasant was 61 degrees under clear skies. Now here is your local forecast. Rest of tonight, clear. Lows around 50. Light winds. Friday, mostly sunny. Highs in the upper 70s. Light winds. Friday night, partly cloudy. Lows in the mid-50s. Light winds. Saturday, mostly sunny in the morning, then becoming partly sunny. Highs in the lower 80s. Southwest winds around 10 miles per hour, increasing to 10 to 15 miles per hour in the afternoon. Gusts up to 25 miles per hour. Saturday night, partly cloudy in the evening, then mostly cloudy with a 20% chance of showers after midnight. Lows in the mid-60s. Southwest winds around 10 miles per hour. Gusts up to 20 miles per hour in the evening. Sunday, mostly cloudy with a chance of showers and a slight chance of thunderstorms. Highs in the mid-80s. Chance of rain 40%. Sunday night, showers likely and a chance of thunderstorms. Lows in the mid-60s. Chance of rain 70%. Monday, mostly cloudy with a 50% chance of showers. Highs in the upper 80s. Monday night, partly cloudy with a 40% chance of showers. Lows in the upper 60s. Tuesday, mostly sunny in the morning, then becoming partly sunny. A 20% chance of showers. Highs in the upper 80s. Tuesday night, partly cloudy with a 20% chance of showers and thunderstorms. Lows in the mid-60s. Wednesday, mostly sunny with a chance of showers and a slight chance of thunderstorms. Highs in the mid-80s. Chance of rain 30%. Wednesday night, partly cloudy with a chance of showers and a slight chance of thunderstorms. Lows in the lower 60s. Chance of rain 30%. Thursday, mostly sunny. Highs in the mid-80s. 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The current time is 11:23 p.m. Eastern Daylight Time. Conditions around the area at 11 p.m. At Mount Pleasant, it was clear. The temperature was 61 degrees, the dew point 50, and the relative humidity 67%. The pressure was 30.06 inches and rising. Across the remainder of south-central lower Michigan, it was clear. It was 61 at Alma, 57 at Big Rapids, 62 at Saginaw, 52 at Houghton Lake, and 63 at Midland. Elsewhere in central and northern lower Michigan, temperatures were between 50 and 57 degrees. It was clear at Cadillac, Alpena, and Traverse City. At Pellston, it was cloudy. Across southern lower Michigan, skies ranged from clear to partly cloudy. It was 71 at Detroit, 66 at Lansing, and 63 at Kalamazoo. In the Upper Peninsula, Sault Ste. Marie was 55 degrees under clear skies, and in Marquette, it was cloudy with a temperature of 57. In neighboring states, Chicago was 73 degrees under partly cloudy skies. In Cleveland, it was partly cloudy and the temperature was 67. Once again, at 11 p.m., Mount Pleasant was 61 degrees under clear skies. Now here is your local forecast. Rest of tonight, clear. Lows around 50. Light winds. Friday, mostly sunny. Highs in the upper 70s. Light winds. Friday night, partly cloudy. Lows in the mid-50s. Light winds.

highs in the upper 80s. Monday night, partly cloudy with a 40% chance of showers. Lows in the upper 60s. Tuesday, mostly sunny in the morning, then becoming partly sunny. A 20% chance of showers. Highs in the upper 80s. Tuesday night, partly cloudy with a 20% chance of showers and thunderstorms. Lows in the mid-60s. Wednesday, mostly sunny with a chance of showers and a slight chance of thunderstorms. Highs in the mid-80s. Chance of rain 30%. Wednesday night, partly cloudy with a chance of showers and a slight chance of thunderstorms. Lows in the lower 60s. Chance of rain 30%. Thursday, mostly sunny. Highs in the mid-80s. 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The current time is 11:27 p.m. Eastern Daylight Time. Conditions around the area at 11 p.m. At Mount Pleasant, it was clear. The temperature was 61 degrees, the dew point 50, and the relative humidity 67%. The pressure was 30.06 inches and rising. Across the remainder of south-central lower Michigan, it was clear. It was 61 at Alma, 57 at Big Rapids, 62 at Saginaw, 52 at Houghton Lake, and 63 at Midland. Elsewhere in central and northern lower Michigan, temperatures were between 50 and 57 degrees. It was clear at Cadillac, Alpena, and Traverse City. At Pellston, it was cloudy. Across southern lower Michigan, skies ranged from clear to partly cloudy. It was 71 at Detroit, 66 at Lansing, and 63 at Kalamazoo. In the Upper Peninsula, Sault Ste. Marie was 55 degrees under clear skies, and in Marquette, it was cloudy with a temperature of 57. In neighboring states, Chicago was 73 degrees under partly cloudy skies. In Cleveland, it was partly cloudy and the temperature was 67. Once again, at 11 p.m., Mount Pleasant was 61 degrees under clear skies. Now here is your local forecast. Rest of tonight, clear. Lows around 50. Light winds. Friday, mostly sunny. Highs in the upper 70s. Light winds. Friday night, partly cloudy. Lows in the mid-50s. Light winds. Saturday, mostly sunny in the morning, then becoming partly sunny. Highs in the lower 80s. Southwest winds around 10 miles per hour, increasing to 10 to 15 miles per hour in the afternoon. Gusts up to 25 miles per hour. Saturday night, partly cloudy in the evening, then mostly cloudy with a 20% chance of showers after midnight. Lows in the mid-60s. Southwest winds around 10 miles per hour. Gusts up to 20 miles per hour in the evening. Sunday, mostly cloudy with a chance of showers and a slight chance of thunderstorms. Highs in the mid-80s. Chance of rain 40%. Sunday night, showers likely and a chance of thunderstorms. Lows in the mid-60s. Chance of rain 70%. Monday, mostly cloudy with a 50% chance of showers. Highs in the upper 80s. Monday night, partly cloudy with a 40% chance of showers. Lows in the upper 60s. Tuesday, mostly sunny in the morning, then becoming partly sunny. A 20% chance of showers. Highs in the upper 80s. Tuesday night, partly cloudy with a 20% chance of showers and thunderstorms. Lows in the mid-60s. Wednesday, mostly sunny with a chance of showers and a slight chance of thunderstorms. Highs in the mid-80s. Chance of rain 30%. Wednesday night, partly cloudy with a chance of showers and a slight chance of thunderstorms. Lows in the lower 60s. Chance of rain 30%. Thursday, mostly sunny. Highs in the mid-80s. 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

2.25 megahertz from the broadcast tower of Central Michigan University, courtesy of the CMU Public Broadcast Center. The current time is 11:31 p.m. Eastern Daylight Time. Conditions around the area at 11 p.m. At Mount Pleasant, it was clear. The temperature was 61 degrees, the dew point 50, and the relative humidity 67%. The pressure was 30.06 inches and rising. Across the remainder of south-central lower Michigan, it was clear. It was 61 at Alma, 57 at Big Rapids, 62 at Saginaw, 52 at Houghton Lake, and 63 at Midland. Elsewhere in central and northern lower Michigan, temperatures were between 50 and 57 degrees. It was clear at Cadillac, Alpena, and Traverse City. At Pellston, it was cloudy. Across southern lower Michigan, skies ranged from clear to partly cloudy. It was 71 at Detroit, 66 at Lansing, and 63 at Kalamazoo. In the Upper Peninsula, Sault Ste. Marie was 55 degrees under clear skies, and in Marquette, it was cloudy with a temperature of 57. In neighboring states, Chicago was 73 degrees under partly cloudy skies. In Cleveland, it was partly cloudy and the temperature was 67. Once again, at 11 p.m., Mount Pleasant was 61 degrees under clear skies. Now here is your local forecast. Rest of tonight, clear. Lows around 50. Light winds. Friday, mostly sunny. Highs in the upper 70s. Light winds. Friday night, partly cloudy. Lows in the mid-50s. Light wind. Highs in the upper 70s. Light winds. Friday night, partly cloudy. Lows in the mid-50s. Light winds. Saturday, mostly sunny in the morning, then becoming partly sunny. Highs in the lower 80s. Southwest winds around 10 miles per hour, increasing to 10 to 15 miles per hour in the afternoon. Gusts up to 25 miles per hour. Saturday night, partly cloudy in the evening, then mostly cloudy with a 20% chance of showers after midnight. Lows in the mid-60s. Southwest winds around 10 miles per hour. Gusts up to 20 miles per hour in the evening. Sunday, mostly cloudy with a chance of showers and a slight chance of thunderstorms. Highs in the mid-80s. Chance of rain 40%. Sunday night, showers likely and a chance of thunderstorms. Lows in the mid-60s. Chance of rain 70%. Monday, mostly cloudy with a 50% chance of showers. Highs in the upper 80s. Monday night, partly cloudy with a 40% chance of showers. Lows in the upper 60s. Tuesday, mostly sunny in the morning, then becoming partly sunny. A 20% chance of showers. Highs in the upper 80s. Tuesday night, partly cloudy with a 20% chance of showers and thunderstorms. Lows in the mid-60s. Wednesday, mostly sunny with a chance of showers and a slight chance of thunderstorms. Highs in the mid-80s. Chance of rain 30%. Wednesday night, partly cloudy with a chance of showers and a slight chance of thunderstorms. Lows in the lower 60s. Chance of rain 30%. Thursday, mostly sunny. Highs in the mid-80s. 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The current time is 11:35 p.m. Eastern Daylight Time. Conditions around the area at 11 p.m. At Mount Pleasant, it was clear. The temperature was 61 degrees, the dew point 50, and the relative humidity 67%. The pressure was 30.06 inches and rising. Across the remainder of south-central lower Michigan, it was clear. It was 61 at Alma, 57 at Big Rapids, 62 at Saginaw, 52 at Houghton Lake, and 63 at Midland. Elsewhere in central and northern lower Michigan, temperatures were between 50 and 57 degrees.

Please. It was clear at the Cadillac, Alpena, and Traverse City. At Pilsen, it was cloudy. Across southern lower Michigan, skies ranged from clear to partly cloudy. It was 71 at Detroit, 66 at Lansing, and 63 at Kalamazoo. In the upper peninsula, Sault Ste. Marie was 55 degrees under clear skies, and in Marquette, it was cloudy with a temperature of 57. In neighboring states, Chicago was 73 degrees under partly cloudy skies. In Cleveland, it was partly cloudy and the temperature was 67. Once again, at 11 p.m., Mount Pleasant was 61 degrees under clear skies. Now here is your local forecast. Rest of tonight, clear. Lows around 50. Light winds. Friday, mostly sunny. Highs in the upper 70s. Light winds. Friday night, partly cloudy. Lows in the mid-50s. Light winds. Saturday, mostly sunny in the morning, then becoming partly sunny. Highs in the lower 80s. Southwest winds around 10 miles per hour, increasing to 10 to 15 miles per hour in the afternoon. Gusts up to 25 miles per hour. Saturday night, partly cloudy in the evening, then mostly cloudy with a 20% chance of showers after midnight. Lows in the mid-60s. Southwest winds around 10 miles per hour. Gusts up to 20 miles per hour in the evening. Sunday, mostly cloudy with a chance of showers and a slight chance of thunderstorms. Highs in the mid-80s. Chance of rain 40%. Sunday night, showers likely and a chance of thunderstorms. Lows in the mid-60s. Chance of rain 70%. Monday, mostly cloudy with a 50% chance of showers. Highs in the upper 80s. Monday night, partly cloudy with a 40% chance of showers. Lows in the upper 60s. Tuesday, mostly sunny in the morning, then becoming partly sunny. A 20% chance of showers. Highs in the upper 80s. Tuesday night, partly cloudy with a 20% chance of showers and thunderstorms. Lows in the mid-60s. Wednesday, mostly sunny with a chance of showers and a slight chance of thunderstorms. Highs in the mid-80s. Chance of rain 30%. Wednesday night, partly cloudy with a chance of showers and a slight chance of thunderstorms. Lows in the lower 60s. Chance of rain 30%. Thursday, mostly sunny. Highs in the mid-80s. 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The current time is 11:39 p.m. Eastern Daylight Time. Conditions around the area at 11 p.m. At Mount Pleasant, it was clear. The temperature was 61 degrees, the dew point 50, and the relative humidity 67%. The pressure was 30.06 inches and rising. Across the remainder of south-central lower Michigan, it was clear. It was 61 at Alma, 57 at Big Rapids, 62 at Saginaw, 52 at Houghton Lake, and 63 at Midland. Elsewhere in central and northern lower Michigan, temperatures were between 50 and 57 degrees. It was clear at Cadillac, Alpena, and Traverse City. At Pilsen, it was cloudy. Across southern lower Michigan, skies ranged from clear to partly cloudy. It was 71 at Detroit, 66 at Lansing, and 63 at Kalamazoo. In the upper peninsula, Sault Ste. Marie was 55 degrees under clear skies, and in Marquette, it was cloudy with a temperature of 57. In neighboring states, Chicago was 73 degrees under partly cloudy skies. In Cleveland, it was partly cloudy and the temperature was 67. Once again, at 11 p.m., Mount Pleasant was 61 degrees under clear skies. Now here is your local forecast. Rest of tonight, clear. Lows around 50. Light winds. Friday, mostly sunny. Highs in the upper 70s.
light wind.

DZ33, transmitting on a frequency of 162.525 MHz from the broadcast tower of Central Michigan University, courtesy of the CMU Public Broadcast Center. The current time is 11:51 p.m. Eastern Daylight Time. Conditions around the area at 11 p.m. At Mount Pleasant, it was clear. The temperature was 61 degrees, the dew point 50, and the relative humidity 67%. The pressure was 30.06 inches and rising. Across the remainder of south-central lower Michigan, it was clear. It was 61 at Alma, 57 at Big Rapids, 62 at Saginaw, 52 at Houghton Lake, and 63 at Midland. Elsewhere in central and northern lower Michigan, temperatures were between 50 and 57 degrees. It was clear at Cadillac, Alpena, and Traverse City. At Pelston, it was cloudy. Across southern lower Michigan, skies ranged from clear to partly cloudy. It was 71 at Detroit, 66 at Lansing, and 63 at Kalamazoo. In the Upper Peninsula, Sault Ste. Marie was 55 degrees under clear skies, and in Marquette, it was cloudy with a temperature of 57. In neighboring states, Chicago was 73 degrees under partly cloudy skies. In Cleveland, it was partly cloudy and the temperature was 67. Once again, at 11 p.m., Mount Pleasant was 61 degrees under clear skies. Now here is your local forecast. Rest of tonight, clear. Lows around 50. Light winds. Friday, mostly sunny. Highs in the upper 70s. Light winds. Friday night, partly cloudy. Lows in the mid-50s. Light winds. Saturday, mostly sunny in the morning, then becoming partly sunny. Highs in the lower 80s. Southwest winds around 10 miles per hour, increasing to 10 to 15 miles per hour in the afternoon. Gusts up to 25 miles per hour. Saturday night, partly cloudy in the evening, then mostly cloudy with a 20% chance of showers after midnight. Lows in the mid-60s. Southwest winds around 10 miles per hour. Gusts up to 20 miles per hour in the evening. Sunday, mostly cloudy with a chance of showers and a slight chance of thunderstorms. Highs in the mid-80s. Chance of rain 40%. Sunday night, showers likely and a chance of thunderstorms. Lows in the mid-60s. Chance of rain 70%. Monday, mostly cloudy with a 50% chance of showers. Highs in the upper 80s. Monday night, partly cloudy with a 40% chance of showers. Lows in the upper 60s. Tuesday, mostly sunny in the morning, then becoming partly sunny. A 20% chance of showers. Highs in the upper 80s. Tuesday night, partly cloudy with a 20% chance of showers and thunderstorms. Lows in the mid-60s. Wednesday, mostly sunny with a chance of showers and a slight chance of thunderstorms. Highs in the mid-80s. Chance of rain 30%. Wednesday night, partly cloudy with a chance of showers and a slight chance of thunderstorms. Lows in the lower 60s. 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The current time is 11:55 p.m. Eastern Daylight Time. Conditions around the area at 11 p.m. At Mount Pleasant, it was clear. The temperature was 61 degrees, the dew point 50, and the relative humidity 67%. The pressure was 30.06 inches and rising. Across the remainder of south-central lower Michigan, it was clear. It was 61 at Alma, 57 at Big Rapids, 62 at Saginaw, 52 at Houghton Lake, and 63 at Midland. Elsewhere in central and northern lower Michigan, temperatures were between 50 and 57 degrees. It was clear at Cadillac, Alpena, and Traverse City.
at Pelston.

It was cloudy. Across southern lower Michigan, skies ranged from clear to partly cloudy. It was 71 at Detroit, 66 at Lansing, and 63 at Kalamazoo. In the Upper Peninsula, Sault Ste. Marie was 55 degrees under clear skies, and in Marquette, it was cloudy with a temperature of 57. In neighboring states, Chicago was 73 degrees under partly cloudy skies. In Cleveland, it was partly cloudy and the temperature was 67. Once again, at 11 p.m., Mount Pleasant was 61 degrees under clear skies. Now here is your local forecast. Rest of tonight, clear. Lows around 50. Light winds. Friday, mostly sunny. Highs in the upper 70s. Light winds. Friday night, partly cloudy. Lows in the mid-50s. Light winds. Saturday, mostly sunny in the morning, then becoming partly sunny. Highs in the lower 80s. Southwest winds around 10 miles per hour, increasing to 10 to 15 miles per hour in the afternoon. Gusts up to 25 miles per hour. Saturday night, partly cloudy in the evening, then mostly cloudy with a 20% chance of showers after midnight. Lows in the mid-60s. Southwest winds around 10 miles per hour. Gusts up to 20 miles per hour in the evening. Sunday, mostly cloudy with a chance of showers and a slight chance of thunderstorms. Highs in the mid-80s. Chance of rain 40%. Sunday night, showers likely and a chance of thunderstorms. Lows in the mid-60s. Chance of rain 70%. Monday, mostly cloudy with a 50% chance of showers. Highs in the upper 80s. Monday night, partly cloudy with a 40% chance of showers. Lows in the upper 60s. Tuesday, mostly sunny in the morning, then becoming partly sunny. A 20% chance of showers. Highs in the upper 80s. Tuesday night, partly cloudy with a 20% chance of showers and thunderstorms. Lows in the mid-60s. Wednesday, mostly sunny with a chance of showers and a slight chance of thunderstorms. Highs in the mid-80s. Chance of rain 30%. Wednesday night, partly cloudy with a chance of showers and a slight chance of thunderstorms. Lows in the lower 60s. Chance of rain 30%. Thursday, mostly sunny. Highs in the mid-80s. 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The current time is 11:59 p.m. Eastern Daylight Time. Conditions around the area at 11 p.m. At Mount Pleasant, it was clear. The temperature was 61 degrees. The dew point 50, and the relative humidity 67%. The pressure was 30.06 inches and rising. Across the remainder of south-central lower Michigan, it was clear. It was 61 at Alma, 57 at Big Rapids, 62 at Saginaw, 52 at Houghton Lake, and 63 at Midland. Elsewhere in central and northern lower Michigan, temperatures were between 50 and 57 degrees. It was clear at Cadillac, Alpena, and Traverse City. At Pellston, it was cloudy. Across southern lower Michigan, skies ranged from clear to partly cloudy. It was 71 at Detroit, 66 at Lansing, and 63 at Kalamazoo. In the Upper Peninsula, Sault Ste. Marie was 55 degrees under clear skies, and in Marquette, it was cloudy with a temperature of 57. In neighboring states, Chicago was 73 degrees under partly cloudy skies. In Cleveland, it was partly cloudy and the temperature was 67. Once again, at 11 p.m., Mount Pleasant was 61 degrees under clear skies. Now here is your local forecast. Rest of tonight, clear. Lows around 50. Light winds. Friday, mostly sunny. Highs in the upper 70s. Light winds. Friday night, partly cloudy. Lows in the mid-50s.

Saturday, mostly sunny in the morning, then becoming partly sunny. Highs in the lower 80s. Southwest winds around 10 miles per hour, increasing to 10 to 15 miles per hour in the afternoon. Gusts up to 25 miles per hour. Saturday night, partly cloudy in the evening, then mostly cloudy with a 20% chance of showers after midnight. Lows in the mid-60s. Southwest winds around 10 miles per hour. Gusts up to 20 miles per hour in the evening. Sunday, mostly cloudy with a chance of showers and a slight chance of thunderstorms. Highs in the mid-80s. Chance of rain 40%. Sunday night, showers likely and a chance of thunderstorms. Lows in the mid-60s. Chance of rain 70%. Monday, mostly cloudy with a 50% chance of showers. Highs in the upper 80s. Monday night, partly cloudy with a 40% chance of showers. Lows in the upper 60s. Tuesday, mostly sunny in the morning, then becoming partly sunny. A 20% chance of showers. Highs in the upper 80s. Tuesday night, partly cloudy with a 20% chance of showers and thunderstorms. Lows in the mid-60s. Wednesday, mostly sunny with a chance of showers and a slight chance of thunderstorms. Highs in the mid-80s. Chance of rain 30%. Wednesday night, partly cloudy with a chance of showers and a slight chance of thunderstorms. Lows in the lower 60s. Chance of rain 30%. Thursday, mostly sunny. Highs in the mid-80s. 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The current time is 12:03 a.m. Eastern Daylight Time. Conditions around the area at 11 p.m. At Mount Pleasant, it was clear. The temperature was 61 degrees. The dew point 50, and the relative humidity 67%. The pressure was 30.06 inches and rising. Across the remainder of south central lower Michigan, it was clear. It was 61 at Alma, 57 at Big Rapids, 62 at Saginaw, 52 at Houghton Lake, and 63 at Midland. Elsewhere in central and northern lower Michigan, temperatures were between 50 and 57 degrees. It was clear at Cadillac, Alpena, and Traverse City. At Pellston, it was cloudy. Across southern lower Michigan, skies ranged from clear to partly cloudy. It was 71 at Detroit, 66 at Lansing, and 63 at Kalamazoo. In the upper peninsula, Sault Ste. Marie was 55 degrees under clear skies, and in Marquette, it was cloudy with a temperature of 57. In neighboring states, Chicago was 73 degrees under partly cloudy skies. In Cleveland, it was partly cloudy and the temperature was 67. Once again, at 11 p.m., Mount Pleasant was 61 degrees under clear skies. Now here is your local forecast. Rest of tonight, clear. Lows around 50. Light winds. Friday, mostly sunny. Highs in the upper 70s. Light winds. Friday night, partly cloudy. Lows in the mid-50s. Light winds. Saturday, mostly sunny in the morning, then becoming partly sunny. Highs in the lower 80s. Southwest winds around 10 miles per hour, increasing to 10 to 15 miles per hour in the afternoon. Gusts up to 25 miles per hour. Saturday night, partly cloudy in the evening, then mostly cloudy with a 20% chance of showers after midnight. Lows in the mid-60s. Southwest winds around 10 miles per hour. Gusts up to 20 miles per hour in the evening. Sunday, mostly cloudy with a chance of showers and a slight chance of thunderstorms. Highs in the mid-80s. Chance of rain 40%. Sunday night, showers likely and a chance of thunderstorms. Lows in the mid-60s. Chance of rain 70%. Monday, mostly cloudy with a 50% chance of showers. Highs in the upper 80s. Monday night,
partly cloudy with a 40% chance of showers. Lows in the upper 60s. Tuesday, mostly sunny in the morning, then becoming partly sunny. A 20% chance of showers. Highs in the upper 80s. Tuesday night, partly cloudy with a 20% chance of showers and thunderstorms. Lows in the mid-60s. Wednesday, mostly sunny with a chance of showers and a slight chance of thunderstorms. Highs in the mid-80s. Chance of rain 30%. Wednesday night, partly cloudy with a chance of showers and a slight chance of thunderstorms. Lows in the lower 60s. Chance of rain 30%. Thursday, mostly sunny. Highs in the mid-80s. 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The current time is 12:07 a.m. Eastern Daylight Time. Conditions around the area at 11 p.m. At Mount Pleasant, it was clear. The temperature was 61 degrees. The dew point 50, and the relative humidity 67%. The pressure was 30.06 inches and rising. Across the remainder of south-central lower Michigan, it was clear. It was 61 at Alma, 57 at Big Rapids, 62 at Saginaw, 52 at Houghton Lake, and 63 at Midland. Elsewhere in central and northern lower Michigan, temperatures were between 50 and 57 degrees. It was clear at Cadillac, Alpena, and Traverse City. At Pelston, it was cloudy. Across southern lower Michigan, skies ranged from clear to partly cloudy. It was 71 at Detroit, 66 at Lansing, and 63 at Kalamazoo. In the upper peninsula, Sault Ste. Marie was 55 degrees under clear skies, and in Marquette, it was cloudy with a temperature of 57. In neighboring states, Chicago was 73 degrees under partly cloudy skies. In Cleveland, it was partly cloudy and the temperature was 67. Once again, at 11 p.m., Mount Pleasant was 61 degrees under clear skies. Now here is your local forecast. Rest of tonight, clear. Lows around 50. Light winds. Friday, mostly sunny. Highs in the upper 70s. Light winds. Friday night, partly cloudy. Lows in the mid-50s. Light winds. Saturday, mostly sunny in the morning, then becoming partly sunny. Highs in the lower 80s. Southwest winds around 10 miles per hour, increasing to 10 to 15 miles per hour in the afternoon. Gusts up to 25 miles per hour. Saturday night, partly cloudy in the evening, then mostly cloudy with a 20% chance of showers after midnight. Lows in the mid-60s. Southwest winds around 10 miles per hour. Gusts up to 20 miles per hour in the evening. Sunday, mostly cloudy with a chance of showers and a slight chance of thunderstorms. Highs in the mid-80s. Chance of rain 40%. Sunday night, showers likely and a chance of thunderstorms. Lows in the mid-60s. Chance of rain 70%. Monday, mostly cloudy with a 50% chance of showers. Highs in the upper 80s. Monday night, partly cloudy with a 40% chance of showers. Lows in the upper 60s. Tuesday, mostly sunny in the morning, then becoming partly sunny. A 20% chance of showers. Highs in the upper 80s. Tuesday night, partly cloudy with a 20% chance of showers and thunderstorms. Lows in the mid-60s. Wednesday, mostly sunny with a chance of showers and a slight chance of thunderstorms. Highs in the mid-80s. Chance of rain 30%. Wednesday night, partly cloudy with a chance of showers and a slight chance of thunderstorms. Lows in the lower 60s. Chance of rain 30%. Thursday, mostly sunny. Highs in the mid-80s. 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
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The current time is 12:11 a.m. Eastern Daylight Time. Conditions around the area at 11 p.m. At Mount Pleasant, it was clear. The temperature was 61 degrees, the dew point 50, and the relative humidity 67%. The pressure was 30.06 inches and rising. Across the remainder of south-central lower Michigan, it was clear. It was 61 at Alma, 57 at Big Rapids, 62 at Saginaw, 52 at Houghton Lake, and 63 at Midland. Elsewhere in central and northern lower Michigan, temperatures were between 50 and 57 degrees. It was clear at Cadillac, Alpena, and Traverse City. At Pelston, it was cloudy. Across southern lower Michigan, skies ranged from clear to partly cloudy. It was 71 at Detroit, 66 at Lansing, and 63 at Kalamazoo. In the Upper Peninsula, Sault Ste. Marie was 55 degrees under clear skies, and in Marquette, it was cloudy with a temperature of 57. In neighboring states, Chicago was 73 degrees under partly cloudy skies. In Cleveland, it was partly cloudy and the temperature was 67. Once again, at 11 p.m., Mount Pleasant was 61 degrees under clear skies. Now here is your local forecast. Rest of tonight, clear. Lows around 50. Light winds. Friday, mostly sunny. Highs in the upper 70s. Light winds. Friday night, partly cloudy. Lows in the mid-50s. Light winds. Saturday, mostly sunny in the morning, then becoming partly sunny. Highs in the lower 80s. Southwest winds around 10 miles per hour, increasing to 10 to 15 miles per hour in the afternoon. Gusts up to 25 miles per hour. Saturday night, partly cloudy in the evening, then mostly cloudy with a 20% chance of showers after midnight. Lows in the mid-60s. Southwest winds around 10 miles per hour. Gusts up to 20 miles per hour in the evening. Sunday, mostly cloudy with a chance of showers and a slight chance of thunderstorms. Highs in the mid-80s. Chance of rain 40%. Sunday night, showers likely and a chance of thunderstorms. Lows in the mid-60s. Chance of rain 70%. Monday, mostly cloudy with a 50% chance of showers. Highs in the upper 80s. Monday night, partly cloudy with a 40% chance of showers. Lows in the upper 60s. Tuesday, mostly sunny in the morning, then becoming partly sunny. A 20% chance of showers. Highs in the upper 80s. Tuesday night, partly cloudy with a 20% chance of showers and thunderstorms. Lows in the mid-60s. Wednesday, mostly sunny with a chance of showers and a slight chance of thunderstorms. Highs in the mid-80s. Chance of rain 30%. Wednesday night, partly cloudy with a chance of showers and a slight chance of thunderstorms. Lows in the lower 60s. Chance of rain 30%. Thursday, mostly sunny. Highs in the mid-80s. 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The current time is 12:15 a.m. Eastern Daylight Time. Conditions around the area at midnight. At Mount Pleasant, it was clear. The temperature was 57 degrees, the dew point 52, and the relative humidity 82%. The pressure was 30.07 inches and steady. Across the remainder of south-central lower Michigan, it was clear. It was 57 at Alma, 54 at Big Rapids, 59 at Saginaw, 50 at Houghton Lake, and 59 at Midland. Elsewhere in central and northern lower Michigan, it was clear, with a temperature of 50 at Cadillac and 54 at Alpena. At Traverse City, it was partly cloudy, with a temperature of 54. At Pelston, it was cloudy, with a temperature of 59.
across southern lower Michigan.

Temperatures were between 64 and 70 degrees. It was clear at Lansing and Kalamazoo. At Detroit, it was mostly cloudy. In the Upper Peninsula, Sault Ste. Marie was 53 degrees under clear skies, and in Marquette, it was cloudy with a temperature of 57. In neighboring states, Chicago was 70 degrees under partly cloudy skies. In Cleveland, it was partly cloudy and the temperature was 66. Once again, at midnight, Mount Pleasant was 57 degrees under clear skies. Now here is your local forecast. Rest of tonight, clear. Lows around 50. Light winds. Friday, mostly sunny. Highs in the upper 70s. Light winds. Friday night, partly cloudy. Lows in the mid-50s. Light winds. Saturday, mostly sunny in the morning, then becoming partly sunny. Highs in the lower 80s. Southwest winds around 10 miles per hour, increasing to 10 to 15 miles per hour in the afternoon. Gusts up to 25 miles per hour. Saturday night, partly cloudy in the evening, then mostly cloudy with a 20% chance of showers after midnight. Lows in the mid-60s. Southwest winds around 10 miles per hour. Gusts up to 20 miles per hour in the evening. Sunday, mostly cloudy with a chance of showers and a slight chance of thunderstorms. Highs in the mid-80s. Chance of rain 40%. Sunday night, showers likely and a chance of thunderstorms. Lows in the mid-60s. Chance of rain 70%. Monday, mostly cloudy with a 50% chance of showers. Highs in the upper 80s. Monday night, partly cloudy with a 40% chance of showers. Lows in the upper 60s. Tuesday, mostly sunny in the morning, then becoming partly sunny. A 20% chance of showers. Highs in the upper 80s. Tuesday night, partly cloudy with a 20% chance of showers and thunderstorms. Lows in the mid-60s. Wednesday, mostly sunny with a chance of showers and a slight chance of thunderstorms. Highs in the mid-80s. Chance of rain 30%. Wednesday night, partly cloudy with a chance of showers and a slight chance of thunderstorms. Lows in the lower 60s. Chance of rain 30%. Thursday, mostly sunny. Highs in the mid-80s. 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The current time is 12:19 a.m. Eastern Daylight Time. Conditions around the area at midnight. At Mount Pleasant, it was clear. The temperature was 57 degrees. The dew point 52, and the relative humidity 82%. The pressure was 30.07 inches and steady. Across the remainder of south central lower Michigan, it was clear. It was 57 at Alma, 54 at Big Rapids, 59 at Saginaw, 50 at Houghton Lake, and 59 at Midland. Elsewhere in central and northern lower Michigan, it was clear, with a temperature of 50 at Cadillac and 54 at Alpena. At Traverse City, it was partly cloudy, with a temperature of 54. At Pellston, it was cloudy, with a temperature of 59. Across southern lower Michigan, temperatures were between 64 and 70 degrees. It was clear at Lansing and Kalamazoo. At Detroit, it was mostly cloudy. In the Upper Peninsula, Sault Ste. Marie was 53 degrees under clear skies, and in Marquette, it was cloudy with a temperature of 57. In neighboring states, Chicago was 70 degrees under partly cloudy skies. In Cleveland, it was partly cloudy and the temperature was 66. Once again, at midnight, Mount Pleasant was 57 degrees under clear skies. Now here is your local forecast. Rest of tonight, clear. Lows around 50. Light winds. Friday, mostly sunny. Highs in the upper 70s. Light winds. Friday night, partly cloudy. Lows in the mid-50s.
Light winds. Saturday, mostly sunny in the morning, then becoming partly sunny. Highs in the lower 80s. Southwest winds around 10 miles per hour, increasing to 10 to 15 miles per hour in the afternoon. Gusts up to 25 miles per hour. Saturday night, partly cloudy in the evening, then mostly cloudy with a 20% chance of showers after midnight. Lows in the mid-60s. Southwest winds around 10 miles per hour. Gusts up to 20 miles per hour in the evening. Sunday, mostly cloudy with a chance of showers and a slight chance of thunderstorms. Highs in the mid-80s. Chance of rain 40%. Sunday night, showers likely and a chance of thunderstorms. Lows in the mid-60s. Chance of rain 70%. Monday, mostly cloudy with a 50% chance of showers. Highs in the upper 80s. Monday night, partly cloudy with a 40% chance of showers. Lows in the upper 60s. Tuesday, mostly sunny in the morning, then becoming partly sunny. A 20% chance of showers. Highs in the upper 80s. Tuesday night, partly cloudy with a 20% chance of showers and thunderstorms. Lows in the mid-60s. Wednesday, mostly sunny with a chance of showers and a slight chance of thunderstorms. Highs in the mid-80s. Chance of rain 30%. Wednesday night, partly cloudy with a chance of showers and a slight chance of thunderstorms. Lows in the lower 60s. Chance of rain 30%. Thursday, mostly sunny. Highs in the mid-80s. 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The current time is 12:23 a.m. Eastern Daylight Time. Conditions around the area at midnight. At Mount Pleasant, it was clear. The temperature was 57 degrees. The dew point 52, and the relative humidity 82%. The pressure was 30.07 inches and steady. Across the remainder of south central lower Michigan, it was clear. It was 57 at Alma, 54 at Big Rapids, 59 at Saginaw, 50 at Houghton Lake, and 59 at Midland. Elsewhere in central and northern lower Michigan, it was clear, with a temperature of 50 at Cadillac and 54 at Alpena. At Traverse City, it was partly cloudy, with a temperature of 54. At Pelston, it was cloudy, with a temperature of 59. Across southern lower Michigan, temperatures were between 64 and 70 degrees. It was clear at Lansing and Kalamazoo. At Detroit, it was mostly cloudy. In the Upper Peninsula, Sault Ste. Marie was 53 degrees under clear skies, and in Marquette, it was cloudy with a temperature of 57. In neighboring states, Chicago was 70 degrees under partly cloudy skies. In Cleveland, it was partly cloudy and the temperature was 66. Once again, at midnight, Mount Pleasant was 57 degrees under clear skies. Now here is your local forecast. Rest of tonight, clear. Lows around 50. Light winds. Friday, mostly sunny. Highs in the upper 70s. Light winds. Friday night, partly cloudy. Lows in the mid-50s. Light winds. Saturday, mostly sunny in the morning, then becoming partly sunny. Highs in the lower 80s. Southwest winds around 10 miles per hour, increasing to 10 to 15 miles per hour in the afternoon. Gusts up to 25 miles per hour. Saturday night, partly cloudy in the evening, then mostly cloudy with a 20% chance of showers after midnight. Lows in the mid-60s. Southwest winds around 10 miles per hour. Gusts up to 20 miles per hour in the evening. Sunday, mostly cloudy with a chance of showers and a slight chance of thunderstorms. Highs in the mid-80s. Chance of rain 40%. Sunday night, showers likely and a chance of thunderstorms. Lows in the mid-60s. Chance of rain 70%.
Monday, mostly cloudy with a

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The current time is 12:27 a.m. Eastern Daylight Time. Conditions around the area at midnight. At Mount Pleasant, it was clear. The temperature was 57 degrees, the dew point 52, and the relative humidity 82%. The pressure was 30.07 inches and steady. Across the remainder of South Central Lower Michigan, it was clear. It was 57 at Alma, 54 at Big Rapids, 59 at Saginaw, 50 at Houghton Lake, and 59 at Midland. Elsewhere in central and northern lower Michigan, it was clear, with a temperature of 50 at Cadillac and 54 at Alpena. At Traverse City, it was partly cloudy, with a temperature of 54. At Pellston, it was cloudy, with a temperature of 59. Across southern lower Michigan, temperatures were between 64 and 70 degrees. It was clear at Lansing and Kalamazoo. At Detroit, it was mostly cloudy. In the Upper Peninsula, Sault Ste. Marie was 53 degrees under clear skies, and in Marquette, it was cloudy with a temperature of 57. In neighboring states, Chicago was 70 degrees under partly cloudy skies. In Cleveland, it was partly cloudy and the temperature was 66. Once again, at midnight, Mount Pleasant was 57 degrees under clear skies. Now here is your local forecast. Rest of tonight, clear. Lows around 50. Light winds. Friday, mostly sunny. Highs in the upper 70s. Light winds. Friday night, partly cloudy. Lows in the mid-50s. Light winds. Saturday, mostly sunny in the morning, then becoming partly sunny. Highs in the lower 80s. Southwest winds around 10 miles per hour, increasing to 10 to 15 miles per hour in the afternoon. Gusts up to 25 miles per hour. Saturday night, partly cloudy in the evening, then mostly cloudy with a 20% chance of showers after midnight. Lows in the mid-60s. Southwest winds around 10 miles per hour. Gusts up to 20 miles per hour in the evening. Sunday, mostly cloudy with a chance of showers and a slight chance of thunderstorms. Highs in the mid-80s. Chance of rain 40%. Sunday night, showers likely and a chance of thunderstorms. Lows in the mid-60s. Chance of rain 70%. Monday, mostly cloudy with a 50% chance of showers. Highs in the upper 80s. Monday night, partly cloudy with a 40% chance of showers. Lows in the upper 60s. Tuesday, mostly sunny in the morning, then becoming partly sunny. A 20% chance of showers. Highs in the upper 80s. Tuesday night, partly cloudy with a 20% chance of showers and thunderstorms. Lows in the mid-60s. Wednesday, mostly sunny with a chance of showers and a slight chance of thunderstorms. Highs in the mid-80s. Chance of rain 30%. Wednesday night, partly cloudy with a chance of showers and a slight chance of thunderstorms. Lows in the lower 60s. Chance of rain 30%. Thursday, mostly sunny. Highs in the mid-80s. 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The current time is 12:31 a.m. Eastern Daylight Time. Conditions around the area at midnight. At Mount Pleasant, it was clear. The temperature was 57 degrees, the dew point 52, and the relative humidity 82%. The pressure was 30.07 inches and steady. Across the remainder of South Central Lower Michigan, it was clear. It was 57 at Alma, 54 at Big Rapids, 59 at Saginaw, 50 at Houghton Lake, and 59 at Midland. Elsewhere in central and northern lower Michigan, it was clear, with a temperature of 50 at Cadillac and 54 at

Pina. At Traverse City, it was partly cloudy, with a temperature of 54. At Pellston, it was cloudy, with a temperature of 59. Across southern Lower Michigan, temperatures were between 64 and 70 degrees. It was clear at Lansing and Kalamazoo. At Detroit, it was mostly cloudy. In the Upper Peninsula, Sault Ste. Marie was 53 degrees under clear skies, and in Marquette, it was cloudy with a temperature of 57. In neighboring states, Chicago was 70 degrees under partly cloudy skies. In Cleveland, it was partly cloudy and the temperature was 66. Once again, at midnight, Mount Pleasant was 57 degrees under clear skies. Now here is your local forecast. Rest of tonight, clear. Lows around 50. Light winds. Friday, mostly sunny. Highs in the upper 70s. Light winds. Friday night, partly cloudy. Lows in the mid-50s. Highs in the upper 70s. Light winds. Friday night, partly cloudy. Lows in the mid-50s. Light winds. Saturday, mostly sunny in the morning, then becoming partly sunny. Highs in the lower 80s. Southwest winds around 10 miles per hour, increasing to 10 to 15 miles per hour in the afternoon. Gusts up to 25 miles per hour. Saturday night, partly cloudy in the evening, then mostly cloudy with a 20% chance of showers after midnight. Lows in the mid-60s. Southwest winds around 10 miles per hour. Gusts up to 20 miles per hour in the evening. Sunday, mostly cloudy with a chance of showers and a slight chance of thunderstorms. Highs in the mid-80s. Chance of rain 40%. Sunday night, showers likely and a chance of thunderstorms. Lows in the mid-60s. Chance of rain 70%. Monday, mostly cloudy with a 50% chance of showers. Highs in the upper 80s. Monday night, partly cloudy with a 40% chance of showers. Lows in the upper 60s. Tuesday, mostly sunny in the morning, then becoming partly sunny. A 20% chance of showers. Highs in the upper 80s. Tuesday night, partly cloudy with a 20% chance of showers and thunderstorms. Lows in the mid-60s. Wednesday, mostly sunny with a chance of showers and a slight chance of thunderstorms. Highs in the mid-80s. Chance of rain 30%. Wednesday night, partly cloudy with a chance of showers and a slight chance of thunderstorms. Lows in the lower 60s. Chance of rain 30%. Thursday, mostly sunny. Highs in the mid-80s. 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The current time is 12:35 a.m. Eastern Daylight Time. Conditions around the area at midnight. At Mount Pleasant, it was clear. The temperature was 57 degrees. The dew point 52, and the relative humidity 82%. The pressure was 30.07 inches and steady. Across the remainder of south central lower Michigan, it was clear. It was 57 at Alma, 54 at Big Rapids, 59 at Saginaw, 50 at Houghton Lake, and 59 at Midland. Elsewhere in central and northern lower Michigan, it was clear, with a temperature of 50 at Cadillac and 54 at Alpena. At Traverse City, it was partly cloudy, with a temperature of 54. At Pellston, it was cloudy, with a temperature of 59. Across southern lower Michigan, temperatures were between 64 and 70 degrees. It was clear at Lansing and Kalamazoo. At Detroit, it was mostly cloudy. In the Upper Peninsula, Sault Ste. Marie was 53 degrees under clear skies, and in Marquette, it was cloudy with a temperature of 57. In neighboring states, Chicago was 70 degrees under partly cloudy skies. In Cleveland, it was partly cloudy and the temperature was 66. Once again, at midnight, Mount Pleasant was 57 degrees under clear skies.

Now here is your local forecast. Rest of tonight, clear. Lows around 50. Light winds. Friday, mostly sunny. Highs in the upper 70s. Light winds. Friday night, partly cloudy. Lows in the mid-50s. Light winds. Saturday, mostly sunny in the morning, then becoming partly sunny. Highs in the lower 80s. Southwest winds around 10 miles per hour, increasing to 10 to 15 miles per hour in the afternoon. Gusts up to 25 miles per hour. Saturday night, partly cloudy in the evening, then mostly cloudy with a 20% chance of showers after midnight. Lows in the mid-60s. Southwest winds around 10 miles per hour. Gusts up to 20 miles per hour in the evening. Sunday, mostly cloudy with a chance of showers and a slight chance of thunderstorms. Highs in the mid-80s. Chance of rain 40%. Sunday night, showers likely and a chance of thunderstorms. Lows in the mid-60s. Chance of rain 70%. Monday, mostly cloudy with a 50% chance of showers. Highs in the upper 80s. Monday night, partly cloudy with a 40% chance of showers. Lows in the upper 60s. Tuesday, mostly sunny in the morning, then becoming partly sunny. A 20% chance of showers. Highs in the upper 80s. Tuesday night, partly cloudy with a 20% chance of showers and thunderstorms. Lows in the mid-60s. Wednesday, mostly sunny with a chance of showers and a slight chance of thunderstorms. Highs in the mid-80s. Chance of rain 30%. Wednesday night, partly cloudy with a chance of showers and a slight chance of thunderstorms. Lows in the lower 60s. Chance of rain 30%. Thursday, mostly sunny. Highs in the mid-80s. 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The current time is 12:39 a.m. Eastern Daylight Time. Conditions around the area at midnight. At Mount Pleasant, it was clear. The temperature was 57 degrees. The dew point 52, and the relative humidity 82%. The pressure was 30.07 inches and steady. Across the remainder of south central lower Michigan, it was clear. It was 57 at Alma, 54 at Big Rapids, 59 at Saginaw, 50 at Houghton Lake, and 59 at Midland. Elsewhere in central and northern lower Michigan, it was clear, with a temperature of 50 at Cadillac and 54 at Alpena. At Traverse City, it was partly cloudy, with a temperature of 54. At Pelston, it was cloudy, with a temperature of 59. Across southern lower Michigan, temperatures were between 64 and 70 degrees. It was clear at Lansing and Kalamazoo. At Detroit, it was mostly cloudy. In the Upper Peninsula, Sault Ste. Marie was 53 degrees under clear skies, and in Marquette, it was cloudy with a temperature of 57. In neighboring states, Chicago was 70 degrees under partly cloudy skies. In Cleveland, it was partly cloudy and the temperature was 66. Once again, at midnight, Mount Pleasant was 57 degrees under clear skies. Now here is your local forecast. Rest of tonight, clear. Lows around 50. Light winds. Friday, mostly sunny. Highs in the upper 70s. Light winds. Friday night, partly cloudy. Lows in the mid-50s. Light winds. Saturday, mostly sunny in the morning, then becoming partly sunny. Highs in the lower 80s. Southwest winds around 10 miles per hour, increasing to 10 to 15 miles per hour in the afternoon. Gusts up to 25 miles per hour. Saturday night, partly cloudy in the evening, then mostly cloudy with a 20% chance of showers after midnight. Lows in the mid-60s. Southwest winds around 10 miles per hour. Gusts up to 20 miles per hour in the evening. Sunday,
mostly cloudy with a chance of showers and a slight chance of thunderstorms. Highs in the mid-80s. Chance of rain 40%. Sunday night, showers likely and a chance of thunderstorms. Lows in the mid-60s. Chance of rain 70%. Monday, mostly cloudy with a 50% chance of showers. Highs in the upper 80s. Monday night, partly cloudy with a 40% chance of showers. Lows in the upper 60s. Tuesday, mostly sunny in the morning, then becoming partly sunny. A 20% chance of showers. Highs in the upper 80s. Tuesday night, partly cloudy with a 20% chance of showers and thunderstorms. Lows in the mid-60s. Wednesday, mostly sunny with a chance of showers and a slight chance of thunderstorms. Highs in the mid-80s. Chance of rain 30%. Wednesday night, partly cloudy with a chance of showers and a slight chance of thunderstorms. Lows in the lower 60s. Chance of rain 30%. Thursday, mostly sunny. Highs in the mid-80s. 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The current time is 12:43 a.m. Eastern Daylight Time. Conditions around the area at midnight. At Mount Pleasant, it was clear. The temperature was 57 degrees. The dew point 52, and the relative humidity 82%. The pressure was 30.07 inches and steady. Across the remainder of south central lower Michigan, it was clear. It was 57 at Alma, 54 at Big Rapids, 59 at Saginaw, 50 at Houghton Lake, and 59 at Midland. Elsewhere in central and northern lower Michigan, it was clear, with a temperature of 50 at Cadillac and 54 at Alpena. At Traverse City, it was partly cloudy, with a temperature of 54. At Pelston, it was cloudy, with a temperature of 59. Across southern lower Michigan, temperatures were between 64 and 70 degrees. It was clear at Lansing and Kalamazoo. At Detroit, it was mostly cloudy. In the Upper Peninsula, Sault Ste. Marie was 53 degrees under clear skies, and in Marquette, it was cloudy with a temperature of 57. In neighboring states, Chicago was 70 degrees under partly cloudy skies. In Cleveland, it was partly cloudy and the temperature was 66. Once again, at midnight, Mount Pleasant was 57 degrees under clear skies. Now here is your local forecast. Rest of tonight, clear. Lows around 50. Light winds. Friday, mostly sunny. Highs in the upper 70s. Light winds. Friday night, partly cloudy. Lows in the mid-50s. Light winds. Saturday, mostly sunny in the morning, then becoming partly sunny. Highs in the lower 80s. Southwest winds around 10 miles per hour, increasing to 10 to 15 miles per hour in the afternoon. Gusts up to 25 miles per hour. Saturday night, partly cloudy in the evening, then mostly cloudy with a 20% chance of showers after midnight. Lows in the mid-60s. Southwest winds around 10 miles per hour. Gusts up to 20 miles per hour in the evening. Sunday, mostly cloudy with a chance of showers and a slight chance of thunderstorms. Highs in the mid-80s. Chance of rain 40%. Sunday night, showers likely and a chance of thunderstorms. Lows in the mid-60s. Chance of rain 70%. Monday, mostly cloudy with a 50% chance of showers. Highs in the upper 80s. Monday night, partly cloudy with a 40% chance of showers. Lows in the upper 60s. Tuesday, mostly sunny in the morning, then becoming partly sunny. A 20% chance of showers. Highs in the upper 80s. Tuesday night, partly cloudy with a 20% chance of showers and thunderstorms. Lows in the mid-60s. Wednesday, mostly sunny with a chance of showers and a slight chance of thunderstorms.

to in the mid-80s. Chance of rain 30%. Wednesday night, partly cloudy with a chance of showers and a slight chance of thunderstorms. Lows in the lower 60s. Chance of rain 30%. Thursday, mostly sunny. Highs in the mid-80s. 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The current time is 12:47 a.m. Eastern Daylight Time. Conditions around the area at midnight. At Mount Pleasant, it was clear. The temperature was 57 degrees. The dew point 52, and the relative humidity 82%. The pressure was 30.07 inches and steady. Across the remainder of south central lower Michigan, it was clear. It was 57 at Alma, 54 at Big Rapids, 59 at Saginaw, 50 at Houghton Lake, and 59 at Midland. Elsewhere in central and northern lower Michigan, it was clear, with a temperature of 50 at Cadillac and 54 at Alpena. At Traverse City, it was partly cloudy, with a temperature of 54. At Pelston, it was cloudy, with a temperature of 59. Across southern lower Michigan, temperatures were between 64 and 70 degrees. It was clear at Lansing and Kalamazoo. At Detroit, it was mostly cloudy. In the Upper Peninsula, Sault Ste. Marie was 53 degrees under clear skies, and in Marquette, it was cloudy with a temperature of 57. In neighboring states, Chicago was 70 degrees under partly cloudy skies. In Cleveland, it was partly cloudy and the temperature was 66. Once again, at midnight, Mount Pleasant was 57 degrees under clear skies. Now here is your local forecast. Rest of tonight, clear. Lows around 50. Light winds. Friday, mostly sunny. Highs in the upper 70s. Light winds. Friday night, partly cloudy. Lows in the mid-50s. Light winds. Saturday, mostly sunny in the morning, then becoming partly sunny. Highs in the lower 80s. Southwest winds around 10 miles per hour, increasing to 10 to 15 miles per hour in the afternoon. Gusts up to 25 miles per hour. Saturday night, partly cloudy in the evening, then mostly cloudy with a 20% chance of showers after midnight. Lows in the mid-60s. Southwest winds around 10 miles per hour. Gusts up to 20 miles per hour in the evening. Sunday, mostly cloudy with a chance of showers and a slight chance of thunderstorms. Highs in the mid-80s. Chance of rain 40%. Sunday night, showers likely and a chance of thunderstorms. Lows in the mid-60s. Chance of rain 70%. Monday, mostly cloudy with a 50% chance of showers. Highs in the upper 80s. Monday night, partly cloudy with a 40% chance of showers. Lows in the upper 60s. Tuesday, mostly sunny in the morning, then becoming partly sunny. A 20% chance of showers. Highs in the upper 80s. Tuesday night, partly cloudy with a 20% chance of showers and thunderstorms. Lows in the mid-60s. Wednesday, mostly sunny with a chance of showers and a slight chance of thunderstorms. Highs in the mid-80s. Chance of rain 30%. Wednesday night, partly cloudy with a chance of showers and a slight chance of thunderstorms. Lows in the lower 60s. Chance of rain 30%. Thursday, mostly sunny. Highs in the mid-80s. 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The current time is 12:51 a.m. Eastern Daylight Time. Conditions around the area at midnight. At Mount Pleasant, it was clear. The temperature was 57 degrees, the dew point 52, and the relative humidity 82%. The pressure was 30.07 inches and steady.

cloudy with a 20% chance of showers and thunderstorms. Lows in the mid-60s. Wednesday, mostly sunny with a chance of showers and a slight chance of thunderstorms. Highs in the mid-80s. Chance of rain 30%. Wednesday night, partly cloudy with a chance of showers and a slight chance of thunderstorms. Lows in the lower 60s. Chance of rain 30%. Thursday, mostly sunny. Highs in the mid-80s. 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The current time is 1:07 a.m. Eastern Daylight Time. Conditions around the area at midnight. At Mount Pleasant, it was clear. The temperature was 57 degrees. The dew point 52, and the relative humidity 82%. The pressure was 30.07 inches and steady. Across the remainder of south central lower Michigan, it was clear. It was 57 at Alma, 54 at Big Rapids, 59 at Saginaw, 50 at Houghton Lake, and 59 at Midland. Elsewhere in central and northern lower Michigan, it was clear, with a temperature of 50 at Cadillac and 54 at Alpena. At Traverse City, it was partly cloudy, with a temperature of 54. At Pelston, it was cloudy, with a temperature of 59. Across southern lower Michigan, temperatures were between 64 and 70 degrees. It was clear at Lansing and Kalamazoo. At Detroit, it was mostly cloudy. In the Upper Peninsula, Sault Ste. Marie was 53 degrees under clear skies, and in Marquette, it was cloudy with a temperature of 57. In neighboring states, Chicago was 70 degrees under partly cloudy skies. In Cleveland, it was partly cloudy and the temperature was 66. Once again, at midnight, Mount Pleasant was 57 degrees under clear skies. Now here is your local forecast. Rest of tonight, clear. Lows around 50. Light winds. Friday, mostly sunny. Highs in the upper 70s. Light winds. Friday night, partly cloudy. Lows in the mid-50s. Light winds. Saturday, mostly sunny in the morning, then becoming partly sunny. Highs in the lower 80s. Southwest winds around 10 miles per hour, increasing to 10 to 15 miles per hour in the afternoon. Gusts up to 25 miles per hour. Saturday night, partly cloudy in the evening, then mostly cloudy with a 20% chance of showers after midnight. Lows in the mid-60s. Southwest winds around 10 miles per hour. Gusts up to 20 miles per hour in the evening. Sunday, mostly cloudy with a chance of showers and a slight chance of thunderstorms. Highs in the mid-80s. Chance of rain 40%. Sunday night, showers likely and a chance of thunderstorms. Lows in the mid-60s. Chance of rain 70%. Monday, mostly cloudy with a 50% chance of showers. Highs in the upper 80s. Monday night, partly cloudy with a 40% chance of showers. Lows in the upper 60s. Tuesday, mostly sunny in the morning, then becoming partly sunny. A 20% chance of showers. Highs in the upper 80s. Tuesday night, partly cloudy with a 20% chance of showers and thunderstorms. Lows in the mid-60s. Wednesday, mostly sunny with a chance of showers and a slight chance of thunderstorms. Highs in the mid-80s. Chance of rain 30%. Wednesday night, partly cloudy with a chance of showers and a slight chance of thunderstorms. Lows in the lower 60s. Chance of rain 30%. Thursday, mostly sunny. Highs in the mid-80s. 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The current time is 1:11 a.m. Eastern Daylight Time. Conditions around the area at midnight.
at Mount Pleasant, it was clear. The temperature was 57 degrees, the dew point 52, and the relative humidity 82%. The pressure was 30.07 inches and steady. Across the remainder of south central lower Michigan, it was clear. It was 57 at Alma, 54 at Big Rapids, 59 at Saginaw, 50 at Houghton Lake, and 59 at Midland. Elsewhere in central and northern lower Michigan, it was clear, with a temperature of 50 at Cadillac and 54 at Alpena. At Traverse City, it was partly cloudy, with a temperature of 54. At Pellston, it was cloudy, with a temperature of 59. Across southern lower Michigan, temperatures were between 64 and 70 degrees. It was clear at Lansing and Kalamazoo. At Detroit, it was mostly cloudy. In the Upper Peninsula, Sault Ste. Marie was 53 degrees under clear skies, and in Marquette, it was cloudy with a temperature of 57. In neighboring states, Chicago was 70 degrees under partly cloudy skies. In Cleveland, it was partly cloudy and the temperature was 66. Once again, at midnight, Mount Pleasant was 57 degrees under clear skies. Now here is your local forecast. Rest of tonight, clear. Lows around 50. Light winds. Friday, mostly sunny. Highs in the upper 70s. Light winds. Friday night, partly cloudy. Lows in the mid-50s. Light winds. Saturday, mostly sunny in the morning, then becoming partly sunny. Highs in the lower 80s. Southwest winds around 10 miles per hour, increasing to 10 to 15 miles per hour in the afternoon. Gusts up to 25 miles per hour. Saturday night, partly cloudy in the evening, then mostly cloudy with a 20% chance of showers after midnight. Lows in the mid-60s. Southwest winds around 10 miles per hour. Gusts up to 20 miles per hour in the evening. Sunday, mostly cloudy with a chance of showers and a slight chance of thunderstorms. Highs in the mid-80s. Chance of rain 40%. Sunday night, showers likely and a chance of thunderstorms. Lows in the mid-60s. Chance of rain 70%. Monday, mostly cloudy with a 50% chance of showers. Highs in the upper 80s. Monday night, partly cloudy with a 40% chance of showers. Lows in the upper 60s. Tuesday, mostly sunny in the morning, then becoming partly sunny. A 20% chance of showers. Highs in the upper 80s. Tuesday night, partly cloudy with a 20% chance of showers and thunderstorms. Lows in the mid-60s. Wednesday, mostly sunny with a chance of showers and a slight chance of thunderstorms. Highs in the mid-80s. Chance of rain 30%. Wednesday night, partly cloudy with a chance of showers and a slight chance of thunderstorms. Lows in the lower 60s. Chance of rain 30%. Thursday, mostly sunny. Highs in the mid-80s. 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The current time is 1:15 a.m. Eastern Daylight Time. Conditions around the area at 1 a.m. At Mount Pleasant, it was clear. The temperature was 54 degrees, the dew point 50, and the relative humidity 87%. The pressure was 30.08 inches and rising. Across the remainder of south central lower Michigan, it was clear. It was 54 at Alma, 52 at Big Rapids, 59 at Saginaw, 49 at Houghton Lake, and 54 at Midland. Elsewhere in central and northern lower Michigan, temperatures were between 50 and 55 degrees. It was clear at Cadillac, Alpena, and Traverse City. At Pellston, it was cloudy. Across southern lower Michigan, skies ranged from clear to partly cloudy, and temperatures were between 62 and 68 degrees. In the Upper Peninsula, Sault Ste. Marie was 54 degrees under clear skies, and in Marquette,
it was mostly cloudy with a temperature of 54. In neighboring states, Chicago was 71 degrees under partly cloudy skies. In Cleveland, it was clear and the temperature was 65. Once again, at 1 a.m., Mount Pleasant was 54 degrees under clear skies. Now here is your local forecast. Rest of tonight, clear. Lows around 50. Light winds. Friday, mostly sunny. Highs in the upper 70s. Light winds. Friday night, partly cloudy. Lows in the mid-50s. Light winds. Saturday, mostly sunny in the morning, then becoming partly sunny. Highs in the lower 80s. Southwest winds around 10 miles per hour, increasing to 10 to 15 miles per hour in the afternoon. Gusts up to 25 miles per hour. Saturday night, partly cloudy in the evening, then mostly cloudy with a 20% chance of showers after midnight. Lows in the mid-60s. Southwest winds around 10 miles per hour. Gusts up to 20 miles per hour in the evening. Sunday, mostly cloudy with a chance of showers and a slight chance of thunderstorms. Highs in the mid-80s. Chance of rain 40%. Sunday night, showers likely and a chance of thunderstorms. Lows in the mid-60s. Chance of rain 70%. Monday, mostly cloudy with a 50% chance of showers. Highs in the upper 80s. Monday night, partly cloudy with a 40% chance of showers. Lows in the upper 60s. Tuesday, mostly sunny in the morning, then becoming partly sunny. A 20% chance of showers. Highs in the upper 80s. Tuesday night, partly cloudy with a 20% chance of showers and thunderstorms. Lows in the mid-60s. Wednesday, mostly sunny with a chance of showers and a slight chance of thunderstorms. Highs in the mid-80s. Chance of rain 30%. Wednesday night, partly cloudy with a chance of showers and a slight chance of thunderstorms. Lows in the lower 60s. Chance of rain 30%. Thursday, mostly sunny. Highs in the mid-80s. 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The current time is 1:19 a.m. Eastern Daylight Time. Conditions around the area at 1 a.m. At Mount Pleasant, it was clear. The temperature was 54 degrees, the dew point 50, and the relative humidity 87%. The pressure was 30.08 inches and rising. Across the remainder of south central lower Michigan, it was clear. It was 54 at Alma, 52 at Big Rapids, 59 at Saginaw, 49 at Houghton Lake, and 54 at Midland. Elsewhere in central and northern lower Michigan, temperatures were between 50 and 55 degrees. It was clear at Cadillac, Alpena, and Traverse City. At Pellston, it was cloudy. Across southern lower Michigan, skies ranged from clear to partly cloudy, and temperatures were between 62 and 68 degrees. In the upper peninsula, Sault Ste. Marie was 54 degrees under clear skies, and in Marquette, it was mostly cloudy with a temperature of 54. In neighboring states, Chicago was 71 degrees under partly cloudy skies. In Cleveland, it was clear and the temperature was 65. Once again, at 1 a.m., Mount Pleasant was 54 degrees under clear skies. Now here is your local forecast. Rest of tonight, clear. Lows around 50. Light winds. Friday, mostly sunny. Highs in the upper 70s. Light winds. Friday night, partly cloudy. Lows in the mid-50s. Light winds. Saturday, mostly sunny in the morning, then becoming partly sunny. Highs in the lower 80s. Southwest winds around 10 miles per hour, increasing to 10 to 15 miles per hour in the afternoon. Gusts up to 25 miles per hour. Saturday night,
partly cloudy in the evening, then mostly cloudy with a 20% chance of showers after midnight. Lows in the mid-60s. Southwest winds around 10 miles per hour. Gusts up to 20 miles per hour in the evening. Sunday, mostly cloudy with a chance of showers and a slight chance of thunderstorms. Highs in the mid-80s. Chance of rain 40%. Sunday night, showers likely and a chance of thunderstorms. Lows in the mid-60s. Chance of rain 70%. Monday, mostly cloudy with a 50% chance of showers. Highs in the upper 80s. Monday night, partly cloudy with a 40% chance of showers. Lows in the upper 60s. Tuesday, mostly sunny in the morning, then becoming partly sunny. A 20% chance of showers. Highs in the upper 80s. Tuesday night, partly cloudy with a 20% chance of showers and thunderstorms. Lows in the mid-60s. Wednesday, mostly sunny with a chance of showers and a slight chance of thunderstorms. Highs in the mid-80s. Chance of rain 30%. Wednesday night, partly cloudy with a chance of showers and a slight chance of thunderstorms. Lows in the lower 60s. Chance of rain 30%. Thursday, mostly sunny. Highs in the mid-80s. Now here is your local forecast. Early this morning, clear. Lows around 50. Light winds. Today, mostly sunny. Highs in the upper 70s. Light winds. Tonight, partly cloudy. Lows in the mid-50s. Light winds. Saturday, sunny in the morning, then becoming partly sunny. Highs in the lower 80s. Southwest winds around 10 miles per hour, increasing to 10 to 15 miles per hour in the afternoon. Gusts up to 25 miles per hour. Saturday night, partly cloudy in the evening, then mostly cloudy with a 20% chance of showers after midnight. Lows in the mid-60s. Southwest winds around 10 miles per hour. Gusts up to 20 miles per hour in the evening. Sunday, mostly cloudy. A slight chance of showers in the morning, then a chance of showers and a slight chance of thunderstorms in the afternoon. Highs in the mid-80s. Southwest winds 5 to 15 miles per hour with gusts to around 25 miles per hour. Chance of rain 40%. Sunday night, showers likely and a chance of thunderstorms. Lows in the mid-60s. Chance of rain 70%. Monday, mostly cloudy with a 50% chance of showers. Highs in the upper 80s. Monday night, partly cloudy with a 40% chance of showers. Lows in the upper 60s. Tuesday, mostly sunny in the morning, then becoming partly sunny. A 20% chance of showers. Highs in the upper 80s. Tuesday night, partly cloudy with a 20% chance of showers and thunderstorms. Lows in the mid-60s. Wednesday, mostly sunny with a chance of showers and a slight chance of thunderstorms. Highs in the mid-80s. Chance of rain 30%. Wednesday night, partly cloudy with a chance of showers and a slight chance of thunderstorms. Lows in the lower 60s. Chance of rain 30%. Thursday, mostly sunny. Highs in the mid-80s. 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The current time is 1:26 a.m. Eastern Daylight Time. Conditions around the area at 1 a.m. At Mount Pleasant, it was clear. The temperature was 54 degrees, the dew point 50, and the relative humidity 87%. The pressure was 30.08 inches and rising. Across the remainder of south central lower Michigan, it was clear. It was 54 at Alma, 52 at Big Rapids, 59 at Saginaw, 49 at Houghton Lake, and 54 at Midland. Elsewhere in central and northern lower Michigan, temperatures were between 50 and 55 degrees. It was clear at Cadillac, Alpena, and Traverse City.
At Pelston, it was cloudy. Across southern lower Michigan, skies rain.

80s. Southwest winds around 10 miles per hour, increasing to 10 to 15 miles per hour in the afternoon. Gusts up to 25 miles per hour. Saturday night, partly cloudy in the evening, then mostly cloudy with a 20% chance of showers after midnight. Lows in the mid-60s. Southwest winds around 10 miles per hour. Gusts up to 20 miles per hour in the evening. Sunday, mostly cloudy. A slight chance of showers in the morning, then a chance of showers and a slight chance of thunderstorms in the afternoon. Highs in the mid-80s. Southwest winds 5 to 15 miles per hour with gusts to around 25 miles per hour. Chance of rain 40%. Sunday night, showers likely and a chance of thunderstorms. Lows in the mid-60s. Chance of rain 70%. Monday, mostly cloudy with a 50% chance of showers. Highs in the upper 80s. Monday night, partly cloudy with a 40% chance of showers. Lows in the upper 60s. Tuesday, mostly sunny in the morning, then becoming partly sunny. A 20% chance of showers. Highs in the upper 80s. Tuesday night, partly cloudy with a 20% chance of showers and thunderstorms. Lows in the mid-60s. Wednesday, mostly sunny with a chance of showers and a slight chance of thunderstorms. Highs in the mid-80s. Chance of rain 30%. Wednesday night, partly cloudy with a chance of showers and a slight chance of thunderstorms. Lows in the lower 60s. Chance of rain 30%. Thursday, mostly sunny. Highs in the mid-80s. 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The current time is 1:30 a.m. Eastern Daylight Time. Conditions around the area at 1 a.m. At Mount Pleasant, it was clear. The temperature was 54 degrees. The dew point 50, and the relative humidity 87%. The pressure was 30.08 inches and rising. Across the remainder of south central lower Michigan, it was clear. It was 54 at Alma, 52 at Big Rapids, 59 at Saginaw, 49 at Houghton Lake, and 54 at Midland. Elsewhere in central and northern lower Michigan, temperatures were between 50 and 55 degrees. It was clear at Cadillac, Alpena, and Traverse City. At Pilston, it was cloudy. Across southern lower Michigan, skies ranged from clear to partly cloudy, and temperatures were between 62 and 68 degrees. In the upper peninsula, Sault Ste. Marie was 54 degrees under clear skies, and in Marquette, it was mostly cloudy with a temperature of 54. In neighboring states, Chicago was 71 degrees under partly cloudy skies. In Cleveland, it was clear and the temperature was 65. Once again, at 1 a.m., Mount Pleasant was 54 degrees under clear skies. Now here is your local forecast. Early this morning, clear. Lows around 50. Light winds. Today, mostly sunny. Highs in the upper 70s. Light winds. Tonight, partly cloudy. Lows in the mid-50s. Light winds. Saturday, sunny in the morning, then becoming partly sunny. Highs in the lower 80s. Southwest winds around 10 miles per hour, increasing to 10 to 15 miles per hour in the afternoon. Gusts up to 25 miles per hour. Saturday night, partly cloudy in the evening, then mostly cloudy with a 20% chance of showers after midnight. Lows in the mid-60s. Southwest winds around 10 miles per hour. Gusts up to 20 miles per hour in the evening. Sunday, mostly cloudy. A slight chance of showers in the morning, then a chance of showers and a slight chance of thunderstorms in the afternoon. Highs in the mid-80s. Southwest winds 5 to 15 miles per hour with gusts to around 25 miles per hour. Chance of rain 40%. Sunday night, showers likely and a chance of thunderstorms.
lows in the mid-60s.

chance of rain 70%. Monday, mostly cloudy with a 50% chance of showers. Highs in the upper 80s. Monday night, partly cloudy with a 40% chance of showers. Lows in the upper 60s. Tuesday, mostly. Monday night, partly cloudy with a 40% chance of showers. Lows in the upper 60s. Tuesday, mostly sunny in the morning, then becoming partly sunny. A 20% chance of showers. Highs in the upper 80s. Tuesday night, partly cloudy with a 20% chance of showers and thunderstorms. Lows in the mid-60s. Wednesday, mostly sunny with a chance of showers and a slight chance of thunderstorms. Highs in the mid-80s. Chance of rain 30%. Wednesday night, partly cloudy with a chance of showers and a slight chance of thunderstorms. Lows in the lower 60s. Chance of rain 30%. Thursday, mostly sunny. Highs in the mid-80s. 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The current time is 1:34 a.m. Eastern Daylight Time. Conditions around the area at 1 a.m. At Mount Pleasant, it was clear. The temperature was 54 degrees, the dew point 50, and the relative humidity 87%. The pressure was 30.08 inches and rising. Across the remainder of south-central lower Michigan, it was clear. It was 54 at Alma, 52 at Big Rapids, 59 at Saginaw, 49 at Houghton Lake, and 54 at Midland. Elsewhere in central and northern lower Michigan, temperatures were between 50 and 55 degrees. It was clear at Cadillac, Alpena, and Traverse City. At Pelston, it was cloudy. Across southern lower Michigan, skies ranged from clear to partly cloudy, and temperatures were between 62 and 68 degrees. In the upper peninsula, Sault Ste. Marie was 54 degrees under clear skies, and in Marquette, it was mostly cloudy with a temperature of 54. In neighboring states, Chicago was 71 degrees under partly cloudy skies. In Cleveland, it was clear and the temperature was 65. Once again, at 1 a.m., Mount Pleasant was 54 degrees under clear skies. Now here is your local forecast. Early this morning, clear. Lows around 50. Light winds. Today, mostly sunny. Highs in the upper 70s. Light winds. Tonight, partly cloudy. Lows in the mid-50s. Light winds. Saturday, sunny in the morning, then becoming partly sunny. Highs in the lower 80s. Southwest winds around 10 miles per hour, increasing to 10 to 15 miles per hour in the afternoon. Gusts up to 25 miles per hour. Saturday night, partly cloudy in the evening, then mostly cloudy with a 20% chance of showers after midnight. Lows in the mid-60s. Southwest winds around 10 miles per hour. Gusts up to 20 miles per hour in the evening. Sunday, mostly cloudy. A slight chance of showers in the morning, then a chance of showers and a slight chance of thunderstorms in the afternoon. Highs in the mid-80s. Southwest winds 5 to 15 miles per hour with gusts to around 25 miles per hour. Chance of rain 40%. Sunday night, showers likely and a chance of thunderstorms. Lows in the mid-60s. Chance of rain 70%. Monday, mostly cloudy with a 50% chance of showers. Highs in the upper 80s. Monday night, partly cloudy with a 40% chance of showers. Lows in the upper 60s. Tuesday, mostly sunny in the morning, then becoming partly sunny. A 20% chance of showers. Highs in the upper 80s. Tuesday night, partly cloudy with a 20% chance of showers and thunderstorms. Lows in the mid-60s. Wednesday, mostly sunny with a chance of showers and a slight chance of thunderstorms. Highs in the mid-80s. Chance of rain 30%. Wednesday night.

Once again, at 1 a.m., Mount Pleasant was 54 degrees under clear skies. Now here is your local forecast. Early this morning, clear. Lows around 50. Light winds. Today, mostly sunny. Highs in the upper 70s. Light winds. Tonight, partly cloudy. Lows in the mid-50s. Light winds. Saturday, sunny in the morning, then becoming partly sunny. Highs in the lower 80s. Southwest winds around 10 miles per hour, increasing to 10 to 15 miles per hour in the afternoon. Gusts up to 25 miles per hour. Saturday night, partly cloudy in the evening, then mostly cloudy with a 20% chance of showers after midnight. Lows in the mid-60s. Southwest winds around 10 miles per hour. Gusts up to 20 miles per hour in the evening. Sunday, mostly cloudy. A slight chance of showers in the morning, then a chance of showers and a slight chance of thunderstorms in the afternoon. Highs in the mid-80s. Southwest winds 5 to 15 miles per hour with gusts to around 25 miles per hour. Chance of rain 40%. Sunday night, showers likely and a chance of thunderstorms. Lows in the mid-60s. Chance of rain 70%. Monday, mostly cloudy with a 50% chance of showers. Highs in the upper 80s. Monday night, partly cloudy with a 40% chance of showers. Lows in the upper 60s. Tuesday, mostly sunny in the morning, then becoming partly sunny. A 20% chance of showers. Highs in the upper 80s. Tuesday night, partly cloudy with a 20% chance of showers and thunderstorms. Lows in the mid-60s. Wednesday, mostly sunny with a chance of showers and a slight chance of thunderstorms. Highs in the mid-80s. Chance of rain 30%. Wednesday night, partly cloudy with a chance of showers and a slight chance of thunderstorms. Lows in the lower 60s. Chance of rain 30%. Thursday, mostly sunny. Highs in the mid-80s. 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The current time is 1:50 a.m. Eastern Daylight Time. Conditions around the area at 1 a.m. At Mount Pleasant, it was clear. The temperature was 54 degrees. The dew point 50, and the relative humidity 87%. The pressure was 30.08 inches and rising. Across the remainder of south central lower Michigan, it was clear. It was 54 at Alma, 52 at Big Rapids, 59 at Saginaw, 49 at Houghton Lake, and 54 at Midland. Elsewhere in central and northern lower Michigan, temperatures were between 50 and 55 degrees. It was clear at Cadillac, Alpena, and Traverse City. At Pellston, it was cloudy. Across southern lower Michigan, skies ranged from clear to partly cloudy, and temperatures were between 62 and 68 degrees. In the upper peninsula, Sault Ste. Marie was 54 degrees under clear skies, and in Marquette, it was mostly cloudy with a temperature of 54. In neighboring states, Chicago was 71 degrees under partly cloudy skies. In Cleveland, it was clear and the temperature was 65. Once again, at 1 a.m., Mount Pleasant was 54 degrees under clear skies. Now here is your local forecast. Early this morning, clear. Lows around 50. Light winds. Today, mostly sunny. Highs in the upper 70s. Light winds. Tonight, partly cloudy. Lows in the mid-50s. Light winds. Saturday, sunny in the morning, then becoming partly sunny. Highs in the lower 80s. Southwest winds around 10 miles per hour, increasing to 10 to 15 miles per hour in the afternoon. Gusts up to 25 miles per hour. Saturday night, partly cloudy in the evening, then mostly cloudy with a 20% chance of showers after midnight. Lows in the mid-60s.

southwest winds around 10 miles per hour. Gusts up to 20 miles per hour in the evening. Sunday, mostly cloudy. A slight chance of showers in the morning, then a chance of showers and a slight chance of thunderstorms in the afternoon. Highs in the mid-80s. Southwest winds 5 to 15 miles per hour with gusts to around 25 miles per hour. Chance of rain 40%. Sunday night, showers likely and a chance of thunderstorms. Lows in the mid-60s. Chance of rain 70%. Monday, mostly cloudy with a 50% chance of showers. Highs in the upper 80s. Monday night, partly cloudy with a 40% chance of showers. Lows in the upper 60s. Tuesday, mostly sunny in the morning, then becoming partly sunny. A 20% chance of showers. Highs in the upper 80s. Tuesday night, partly cloudy with a 20% chance of showers and thunderstorms. Lows in the mid-60s. Wednesday, mostly sunny with a chance of showers and a slight chance of thunderstorms. Highs in the mid-80s. Chance of rain 30%. Wednesday night, partly cloudy with a chance of showers and a slight chance of thunderstorms. Lows in the lower 60s. Chance of rain 30%. Thursday, mostly sunny. Highs in the mid-80s. 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The current time is 1:54 a.m. Eastern Daylight Time. Conditions around the area at 1 a.m. At Mount Pleasant, it was clear. The temperature was 54 degrees, the dew point 50, and the relative humidity 87%. The pressure was 30.08 inches and rising. Across the remainder of south-central lower Michigan, it was clear. It was 54 at Alma, 52 at Big Rapids, 59 at Saginaw, 49 at Houghton Lake, and 54 at Midland. Elsewhere in central and northern lower Michigan, temperatures were between 50 and 55 degrees. It was clear at Cadillac, Alpena, and Traverse City. At Pilston, it was cloudy. Across southern lower Michigan, skies ranged from clear to partly cloudy, and temperatures were between 62 and 68 degrees. In the upper peninsula, Sault Ste. Marie was 54 degrees under clear skies, and in Marquette, it was mostly cloudy with a temperature of 54. In neighboring states, Chicago was 71 degrees under partly cloudy skies. In Cleveland, it was clear and the temperature was 65. Once again, at 1 a.m., Mount Pleasant was 54 degrees under clear skies. Now here is your local forecast. Early this morning, clear. Lows around 50. Light winds. Today, mostly sunny. Highs in the upper 70s. Light winds. Tonight, partly cloudy. Lows in the mid-50s. Light winds. Saturday, sunny in the morning, then becoming partly sunny. Highs in the lower 80s. Southwest winds around 10 miles per hour, increasing to 10 to 15 miles per hour in the afternoon. Gusts up to 25 miles per hour. Saturday night, partly cloudy in the evening, then mostly cloudy with a 20% chance of showers after midnight. Lows in the mid-60s. Southwest winds around 10 miles per hour. Gusts up to 20 miles per hour in the evening. Sunday, mostly cloudy. A slight chance of showers in the morning, then a chance of showers and a slight chance of thunderstorms in the afternoon. Highs in the mid-80s. Southwest winds 5 to 15 miles per hour with gusts to around 25 miles per hour. Chance of rain 40%. Sunday night, showers likely and a chance of thunderstorms. Lows in the mid-60s. Chance of rain 70%. Monday, mostly cloudy with a 50% chance of showers. Highs in the upper 80s. Monday night, partly cloudy with a 40% chance of showers. Lows in the upper 60s. Tuesday, mostly sunny in the morning, then becoming partly

sunny. A 20% chance of showers. Highs in the upper 80s. Tuesday night, partly cloudy with a 20% chance of showers and thunderstorms. Lows in the mid-60s. Wednesday, mostly sunny with a chance of showers and a slight chance of thunderstorms. Highs in the mid-80s. Chance of rain 30%. Wednesday night, partly cloudy with a chance of showers and a slight chance of thunderstorms. Lows in the lower 60s. Chance of rain 30%. Thursday, mostly sunny. Highs in the mid-80s. 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The current time is 1:58 a.m. Eastern Daylight Time. Conditions around the area at 1 a.m. At Mount Pleasant, it was clear. The temperature was 54 degrees, the dew point 50, and the relative humidity 87%. The pressure was 30.08 inches and rising. Across the remainder of south central lower Michigan, it was clear. It was 54 at Alma, 52 at Big Rapids, 59 at Saginaw, 49 at Houghton Lake, and 54 at Midland. Elsewhere in central and northern lower Michigan, temperatures were between 50 and 55 degrees. It was clear at Cadillac, Alpena, and Traverse City. At Pellston, it was cloudy. Across southern lower Michigan, skies ranged from clear to partly cloudy, and temperatures were between 62 and 68 degrees. In the Upper Peninsula, Sault Ste. Marie was 54 degrees under clear skies, and in Marquette, it was mostly cloudy with a temperature of 54. In neighboring states, Chicago was 71 degrees under partly cloudy skies. In Cleveland, it was clear and the temperature was 65. Once again, at 1 a.m., Mount Pleasant was 54 degrees under clear skies. Now here is your local forecast. Early this morning, clear. Lows around 50. Light winds. Today, mostly sunny. Highs in the upper 70s. Light winds. Tonight, partly cloudy. Lows in the mid-50s. Light winds. Saturday, sunny in the morning, then becoming partly sunny. Highs in the lower 80s. Southwest winds around 10 miles per hour, increasing to 10 to 15 miles per hour in the afternoon. Gusts up to 25 miles per hour. Saturday night, partly cloudy in the evening, then mostly cloudy with a 20% chance of showers after midnight. Lows in the mid-60s. Southwest winds around 10 miles per hour. Gusts up to 20 miles per hour in the evening. Sunday, mostly cloudy. A slight chance of showers in the morning, then a chance of showers and a slight chance of thunderstorms in the afternoon. Highs in the mid-80s. Southwest winds 5 to 15 miles per hour with gusts to around 25 miles per hour. Chance of rain 40%. Sunday night, showers likely and a chance of thunderstorms. Lows in the mid-60s. Chance of rain 70%. Monday, mostly cloudy with a 50% chance of showers. Highs in the upper 80s. Monday night, partly cloudy with a 40% chance of showers. Lows in the upper 60s. Tuesday, mostly sunny in the morning, then becoming partly sunny. A 20% chance of showers. Highs in the upper 80s. Tuesday night, partly cloudy with a 20% chance of showers and thunderstorms. Lows in the mid-60s. Wednesday, mostly sunny with a chance of showers and a slight chance of thunderstorms. Highs in the mid-80s. Chance of rain 30%. Wednesday night, partly cloudy with a chance of showers and a slight chance of thunderstorms. Lows in the lower 60s. Chance of rain 30%. Thursday, mostly sunny. Highs in the mid-80s. 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

Current time is 2:02 a.m. Eastern Daylight Time. Conditions around the area at 1 a.m. At Mount Pleasant, it was clear. The temperature was 54 degrees, the dew point 50, and the relative humidity 87%. The pressure was 30.08 inches and rising. Across the remainder of south central lower Michigan, it was clear. It was 54 at Alma, 52 at Big Rapids, 59 at Saginaw, 49 at Houghton Lake, and 54 at Midland. Elsewhere in central and northern lower Michigan, temperatures were between 50 and 55 degrees. It was clear at Cadillac, Alpena, and Traverse City. At Pelston, it was cloudy. Across southern lower Michigan, skies ranged from clear to partly cloudy, and temperatures were between 62 and 68 degrees. In the Upper Peninsula, Sault Ste. Marie was 54 degrees under clear skies, and in Marquette, it was mostly cloudy with a temperature of 54. In neighboring states, Chicago was 71 degrees under partly cloudy skies. In Cleveland, it was clear and the temperature was 65. Once again, at 1 a.m., Mount Pleasant was 54 degrees under clear skies. Now here is your local forecast. Early this morning, clear. Lows around 50. Light winds. Today, mostly sunny. Highs in the upper 70s. Light winds. Tonight, partly cloudy. Lows in the mid-50s. Light winds. Saturday, sunny in the morning, then becoming partly sunny. Highs in the lower 80s. Southwest winds around 10 miles per hour, increasing to 10 to 15 miles per hour in the afternoon. Gusts up to 25 miles per hour. Saturday night, partly cloudy in the evening, then mostly cloudy with a 20% chance of showers after midnight. Lows in the mid-60s. Southwest winds around 10 miles per hour. Gusts up to 20 miles per hour in the evening. Sunday, mostly cloudy. A slight chance of showers in the morning, then a chance of showers and a slight chance of thunderstorms in the afternoon. Highs in the mid-80s. Southwest winds 5 to 15 miles per hour with gusts to around 25 miles per hour. Chance of rain 40%. Sunday night, showers likely and a chance of thunderstorms. Lows in the mid-60s. Chance of rain 70%. Monday, mostly cloudy with a 50% chance of showers. Highs in the upper 80s. Monday night, partly cloudy with a 40% chance of showers. Lows in the upper 60s. Tuesday, mostly sunny in the morning, then becoming partly sunny. A 20% chance of showers. Highs in the upper 80s. Tuesday night, partly cloudy with a 20% chance of showers and thunderstorms. Lows in the mid-60s. Wednesday, mostly sunny with a chance of showers and a slight chance of thunderstorms. Highs in the mid-80s. Chance of rain 30%. Wednesday night, partly cloudy with a chance of showers and a slight chance of thunderstorms. Lows in the lower 60s. Chance of rain 30%. Thursday, mostly sunny. Highs in the mid-80s. 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The current time is 2:06 a.m. Eastern Daylight Time. Conditions around the area at 1 a.m. At Mount Pleasant, it was clear. The temperature was 54 degrees, the dew point 50, and the relative humidity 87%. The pressure was 30.08 inches and rising. Across the remainder of south central lower Michigan, it was clear. It was 54 at Alma, 52 at Big Rapids, 59 at Saginaw, 49 at Houghton Lake, and 54 at Midland. Elsewhere in central and northern lower Michigan, temperatures were between 50 and 55 degrees. It was clear at Cadillac, Alpena, and Traverse City. At Pelston, it was cloudy. Across southern lower Michigan, skies ranged from clear to partly

cloudy, and temperatures were between 62 and 68 degrees. In the Upper Peninsula, Sault Ste. Marie was 54 degrees under clear skies, and in Marquette, it was mostly cloudy with a temperature of 54. In neighboring states, Chicago was 71 degrees under partly cloudy skies. In Cleveland, it was clear and the temperature was 65. Once again, at 1 a.m., Mount Pleasant was 54 degrees under clear skies. Now here is your local forecast. Early this morning, clear. Lows around 50. Light winds. Today, mostly sunny. Highs in the upper 70s. Light winds. Tonight, partly cloudy. Lows in the mid-50s. Light winds. Saturday, sunny in the morning, then becoming partly sunny. Highs in the lower 80s. Southwest winds around 10 miles per hour, increasing to 10 to 15 miles per hour in the afternoon. Gusts up to 25 miles per hour. Saturday night, partly cloudy in the evening, then mostly cloudy with a 20% chance of showers after midnight. Lows in the mid-60s. Southwest winds around 10 miles per hour. Gusts up to 20 miles per hour in the evening. Sunday, mostly cloudy. A slight chance of showers in the morning, then a chance of showers and a slight chance of thunderstorms in the afternoon. Highs in the mid-80s. Southwest winds 5 to 15 miles per hour with gusts to around 25 miles per hour. Chance of rain 40%. Sunday night, showers likely and a chance of thunderstorms. Lows in the mid-60s. Chance of rain 70%. Monday, mostly cloudy with a 50% chance of showers. Highs in the upper 80s. Monday night, partly cloudy with a 40% chance of showers. Lows in the upper 60s. Tuesday, mostly sunny in the morning, then becoming partly sunny. A 20% chance of showers. Highs in the upper 80s. Tuesday night, partly cloudy with a 20% chance of showers and thunderstorms. Lows in the mid-60s. Wednesday, mostly sunny with a chance of showers and a slight chance of thunderstorms. Highs in the mid-80s. Chance of rain 30%. Wednesday night, partly cloudy with a chance of showers and a slight chance of thunderstorms. Lows in the lower 60s. Chance of rain 30%. Thursday, mostly sunny. Highs in the mid-80s. 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The current time is 2:11 a.m. Eastern Daylight Time. Conditions around the area at 1 a.m. At Mount Pleasant, it was clear. The temperature was 54 degrees, the dew point 50, and the relative humidity 87%. The pressure was 30.08 inches and rising. Across the remainder of south central lower Michigan, it was clear. It was 54 at Alma, 52 at Big Rapids, 59 at Saginaw, 49 at Houghton Lake, and 54 at Midland. Elsewhere in central and northern lower Michigan, temperatures were between 50 and 55 degrees. It was clear at Cadillac, Alpena, and Traverse City. At Pellston, it was cloudy. Across southern lower Michigan, skies ranged from clear to partly cloudy, and temperatures were between 62 and 68 degrees. In the Upper Peninsula, Sault Ste. Marie was 54 degrees under clear skies, and in Marquette, it was mostly cloudy with a temperature of 54. In neighboring states, Chicago was 71 degrees under partly cloudy skies. In Cleveland, it was clear and the temperature was 65. Once again, at 1 a.m., Mount Pleasant was 54 degrees under clear skies. Now here is your local forecast. Early this morning, clear. Lows around 50. Light winds. Today, mostly sunny. Highs in the upper 70s. Light winds. Tonight, partly cloudy. Lows in the mid-50s. Light winds. Saturday, sunny in the

morning then becoming partly sunny. Highs in the lower 80s. Southwest winds around 10 miles per hour, increasing to 10 to 15 miles per hour in the afternoon. Gusts up to 25 miles per hour. Saturday night, partly cloudy in the evening, then mostly cloudy with a 20% chance of showers after midnight. Lows in the mid-60s. Southwest winds around 10 miles per hour. Gusts up to 20 miles per hour in the evening. Sunday, mostly cloudy. A slight chance of showers in the morning, then a chance of showers and a slight chance of thunderstorms in the afternoon. Highs in the mid-80s. Southwest winds 5 to 15 miles per hour with gusts to around 25 miles per hour. Chance of rain 40%. Sunday night, showers likely and a chance of thunderstorms. Lows in the mid-60s. Chance of rain 70%. Monday, mostly cloudy with a 50% chance of showers. Highs in the upper 80s. Monday night, partly cloudy with a 40% chance of showers. Lows in the upper 60s. Tuesday, mostly sunny in the morning, then becoming partly sunny. A 20% chance of showers. Highs in the upper 80s. Tuesday night, partly cloudy with a 20% chance of showers and thunderstorms. Lows in the mid-60s. Wednesday, mostly sunny with a chance of showers and a slight chance of thunderstorms. Highs in the mid-80s. Chance of rain 30%. Wednesday night, partly cloudy with a chance of showers and a slight chance of thunderstorms. Lows in the lower 60s. Chance of rain 30%. Thursday, mostly sunny. Highs in the mid-80s. 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The current time is 2:15 a.m. Eastern Daylight Time. Conditions around the area at 2 a.m. At Mount Pleasant, it was clear. The temperature was 52 degrees, the dew point 50, and the relative humidity 93%. The pressure was 30.09 inches and rising. Across the remainder of south-central lower Michigan, at Houghton Lake, fog was reported with a temperature of 48. It was clear with a temperature of 50 at Alma, 52 at Big Rapids, 57 at Saginaw, and 52 at Midland. Elsewhere in central and northern lower Michigan, temperatures were between 48 and 54 degrees. It was clear at Cadillac, Alpena, and Traverse City. At Pelston, it was mostly cloudy. Across southern lower Michigan, skies ranged from clear to partly cloudy, and temperatures were between 60 and 67 degrees. In the upper peninsula, Sault Ste. Marie was 55 degrees under clear skies, and in Marquette, it was cloudy with a temperature of 55. In neighboring states, Chicago was 71 degrees under partly cloudy skies. In Cleveland, it was partly cloudy and the temperature was 63. Once again, at 2 a.m., Mount Pleasant was 52 degrees under clear skies. Now here is your local forecast. Early this morning, clear. Lows around 50. Light winds. Today, mostly sunny. Highs in the upper 70s. Light winds. Tonight, partly cloudy. Lows in the mid-50s. Light winds. Saturday, sunny in the morning, then becoming partly sunny. Highs in the lower 80s. Southwest winds around 10 miles per hour, increasing to 10 to 15 miles per hour in the afternoon. Gusts up to 25 miles per hour. Saturday night, partly cloudy in the evening, then mostly cloudy with a 20% chance of showers after midnight. Lows in the mid-60s. Southwest winds around 10 miles per hour. Gusts up to 20 miles per hour in the evening. Sunday, mostly cloudy. A slight chance of showers in the morning, then a chance of showers and a slight chance of thunderstorms in the afternoon. Highs in the mid-80s. Southwest winds 5 to 15 miles per hour with gusts to around 25 miles per hour. Chance of rain

40%. Sunday night, showers likely and a chance of thunderstorms. Lows in the mid-60s. Chance of rain 70%. Monday, mostly cloudy with a 50% chance of showers. Highs in the upper 80s. Monday night, partly cloudy with a 40% chance of showers. Lows in the upper 60s. Tuesday, mostly sunny in the morning, then becoming partly sunny. A 20% chance of showers. Highs in the upper 80s. Tuesday night, partly cloudy with a 20% chance of showers and thunderstorms. Lows in the mid-60s. Wednesday, mostly sunny with a chance of showers and a slight chance of thunderstorms. Highs in the mid-80s. Chance of rain 30%. Wednesday night, partly cloudy with a chance of showers and a slight chance of thunderstorms. Lows in the lower 60s. Chance of rain 30%. Thursday, mostly sunny. Highs in the mid-80s. 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The current time is 2:19 a.m. Eastern Daylight Time. Conditions around the area at 2 a.m. At Mount Pleasant, it was clear. The temperature was 52 degrees, the dew point 50, and the relative humidity 93%. The pressure was 30.09 inches and rising. Across the remainder of south central lower Michigan, at Houghton Lake, fog was reported with a temperature of 48. It was clear with a temperature of 50 at Alma, 52 at Big Rapids, 57 at Saginaw, and 52 at Midland. Elsewhere in central and northern lower Michigan, temperatures were between 48 and 54 degrees. It was clear at Cadillac, Alpena, and Traverse City. At Pellston, it was mostly cloudy. Across southern lower Michigan, skies ranged from clear to partly cloudy, and temperatures were between 60 and 67 degrees. In the upper peninsula, Sault Ste. Marie was 55 degrees under clear skies, and in Marquette, it was cloudy with a temperature of 55. In neighboring states, Chicago was 71 degrees under partly cloudy skies. In Cleveland, it was partly cloudy and the temperature was 63. Once again, at 2 a.m., Mount Pleasant was 52 degrees under clear skies. Now here is your local forecast. Early this morning, clear. Lows around 50. Light winds. Today, mostly sunny. Highs in the upper 70s. Light winds. Tonight, partly cloudy. Lows in the mid-50s. Light winds. Saturday, sunny in the morning, then becoming partly sunny. Highs in the lower 80s. Southwest winds around 10 miles per hour, increasing to 10 to 15 miles per hour in the afternoon. Gusts up to 25 miles per hour. Saturday night, partly cloudy in the evening, then mostly cloudy with a 20% chance of showers after midnight. Lows in the mid-60s. Southwest winds around 10 miles per hour. Gusts up to 20 miles per hour in the evening. Sunday, mostly cloudy. A slight chance of showers in the morning, then a chance of showers and a slight chance of thunderstorms in the afternoon. Highs in the mid-80s. Southwest winds 5 to 15 miles per hour with gusts to around 25 miles per hour. Chance of rain 40%. Sunday night, showers likely and a chance of thunderstorms. Lows in the mid-60s. Chance of rain 70%. Monday, mostly cloudy with a 50% chance of showers. Highs in the upper 80s. Monday night, partly cloudy with a 40% chance of showers. Lows in the upper 60s. Tuesday, mostly sunny in the morning, then becoming partly sunny. A 20% chance of showers. Highs in the upper 80s. Tuesday night, partly cloudy with a 20% chance of showers and thunderstorms. Lows in the mid-60s. Wednesday, mostly sunny with a chance of showers and a slight chance of thunderstorms. Highs in the mid-80s.
chance of rain 30%.

Wednesday night, partly cloudy with a chance of showers and a slight chance of thunderstorms. Lows in the lower 60s. Chance of rain 30%. Thursday, mostly sunny. Highs in the mid-80s. Now here is your local forecast. Early this morning, clear. Lows around 50. Light winds. Today, mostly sunny. Highs in the upper 70s. Light winds. Tonight, partly cloudy. Lows in the mid-50s. Light winds. Saturday, sunny in the morning, then becoming mostly cloudy. Highs in the lower 80s. Southwest winds around 10 miles per hour, increasing to 10 to 15 miles per hour in the afternoon. Gusts up to 25 miles per hour. Saturday night, mostly cloudy with a 20% chance of showers. Lows in the lower 60s. Southwest winds around 10 miles per hour. Gusts up to 20 miles per hour in the evening. Sunday, mostly cloudy. A chance of showers in the morning, then a chance of showers and a slight chance of thunderstorms in the afternoon. Highs in the mid-80s. Southwest winds 5 to 15 miles per hour with gusts to around 25 miles per hour. Chance of rain 50%. Sunday night, mostly cloudy with a chance of showers and a slight chance of thunderstorms. Lows in the mid-60s. Chance of rain 50%. Monday, mostly cloudy with a 20% chance of showers. Highs in the upper 80s. Monday night, partly cloudy with a chance of showers and a slight chance of thunderstorms. Lows in the upper 60s. Chance of rain 40%. Tuesday, mostly sunny with a 20% chance of showers. Highs in the upper 80s. Tuesday night, partly cloudy with a chance of showers and a slight chance of thunderstorms. Lows in the mid-60s. Chance of rain 40%. Wednesday, mostly sunny with a 20% chance of showers. Highs in the mid-80s. Wednesday night, partly cloudy. Lows in the lower 60s. Thursday, mostly sunny with a 20% chance of showers. Highs in the mid-80s. 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The current time is 2:25 a.m. Eastern Daylight Time. Conditions around the area at 2 a.m. At Mount Pleasant, it was clear. The temperature was 52 degrees. The dew point 50, and the relative humidity 93%. The pressure was 30.09 inches and rising. Across the remainder of south-central lower Michigan, at Houghton Lake, fog was reported with a temperature of 48. It was clear with a temperature of 50 at Alma, 52 at Big Rapids, 57 at Saginaw, and 52 at Midland. Elsewhere in central and northern lower Michigan, temperatures were between 48 and 54 degrees. It was clear at Cadillac, Alpena, and Traverse City. At Pellston, it was mostly cloudy. Across southern lower Michigan, skies ranged from clear to partly cloudy, and temperatures were between 60 and 67 degrees. In the upper peninsula, Sault Ste. Marie was 55 degrees under clear skies, and in Marquette, it was cloudy with a temperature of 55. In neighboring states, Chicago was 71 degrees under partly cloudy skies. In Cleveland, it was partly cloudy and the temperature was 63. Once again, at 2 a.m., Mount Pleasant was 52 degrees under clear skies. Now here is your local forecast. Early this morning, clear. Lows around 50. Light winds. Today, mostly sunny. Highs in the upper 70s. Light winds. Tonight, partly cloudy. Lows in the mid-50s. Light winds. Saturday, sunny in the morning, then becoming mostly cloudy. Highs in the lower 80s. Southwest winds around 10 miles per hour, increasing to 10 to 15 miles per hour in the afternoon. Gusts up to 25 miles per hour.

chance of showers and a slight chance of thunderstorms. Lows in the upper 60s. Chance of rain 40%. Tuesday, mostly sunny with a 20% chance of showers. Highs in the upper 80s. Tuesday night, partly cloudy with a chance of showers and a slight chance of thunderstorms. Lows in the mid-60s. Chance of rain 40%. Wednesday, mostly sunny with a 20% chance of showers. Highs in the mid-80s. Wednesday night, partly cloudy. Lows in the lower 60s. Thursday, mostly sunny with a 20% chance of showers. Highs in the mid-80s. 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The current time is 2:29 a.m. Eastern Daylight Time. Conditions around the area at 2 a.m. At Mount Pleasant, it was clear. The temperature was 52 degrees, the dew point 50, and the relative humidity 93%. The pressure was 30.09 inches and rising. Across the remainder of south central lower Michigan, at Houghton Lake, fog was reported with a temperature of 48. It was clear, with a temperature of 50 at Alma, 52 at Big Rapids, 57 at Saginaw, and 52 at Midland. Elsewhere in central and northern lower Michigan, temperatures were between 48 and 54 degrees. It was clear at Cadillac, Alpena, and Traverse City. At Pelston, it was mostly cloudy. Across southern lower Michigan, skies ranged from clear to partly cloudy, and temperatures were between 60 and 67 degrees. In the upper peninsula, Sault Ste. Marie was 55 degrees under clear skies, and in Marquette, it was cloudy with a temperature of 55. In neighboring states, Chicago was 71 degrees under partly cloudy skies. In Cleveland, it was partly cloudy and the temperature was 63. Once again, at 2 a.m., Mount Pleasant was 52 degrees under clear skies. Now here is your local forecast. Early this morning, clear. Lows around 50. Light winds. Today, mostly sunny. Highs in the upper 70s. Light winds. Tonight, partly cloudy. Lows in the mid-50s. Light winds. Saturday, sunny in the morning, then becoming mostly cloudy. Highs in the lower 80s. Southwest winds around 10 miles per hour, increasing to 10 to 15 miles per hour in the afternoon. Gusts up to 25 miles per hour. Saturday night, mostly cloudy with a 20% chance of showers. Lows in the lower 60s. Southwest winds around 10 miles per hour. Gusts up to 20 miles per hour in the evening. Sunday, mostly cloudy. A chance of showers in the morning, then a chance of showers and a slight chance of thunderstorms in the afternoon. Highs in the mid-80s. Southwest winds 5 to 15 miles per hour with gusts to around 25 miles per hour. Chance of rain 50%. Sunday night, mostly cloudy with a chance of showers and a slight chance of thunderstorms. Lows in the mid-60s. Chance of rain 50%. Monday, mostly cloudy with a 20% chance of showers. Highs in the upper 80s. Monday night, partly cloudy with a chance of showers and a slight chance of thunderstorms. Lows in the upper 60s. Chance of rain 40%. Tuesday, mostly sunny with a 20% chance of showers. Highs in the upper 80s. Tuesday night, partly cloudy with a chance of showers and a slight chance of thunderstorms. Lows in the mid-60s. Chance of rain 40%. Wednesday, mostly sunny with a 20% chance of showers. Highs in the mid-80s. Wednesday night, partly 80%. Wednesday, mostly sunny with a 20% chance of showers. Highs in the mid-80s. Wednesday night, partly cloudy. Lows in the lower 60s. Thursday, mostly sunny with a 20% chance of showers. Highs in the mid-80s. Thanks for listening to NOAA Weather.

highs in the upper 70s. Light winds. Tonight, partly cloudy. Lows in the mid-50s. Light winds. Saturday, sunny in the morning, then becoming mostly cloudy. Highs in the lower 80s. Southwest winds around 10 miles per hour, increasing to 10 to 15 miles per hour in the afternoon. Gusts up to 25 miles per hour. Saturday night, mostly cloudy with a 20% chance of showers. Lows in the lower 60s. Southwest winds around 10 miles per hour. Gusts up to 20 miles per hour in the evening. Sunday, mostly cloudy. A chance of showers in the morning, then a chance of showers and a slight chance of thunderstorms in the afternoon. Highs in the mid-80s. Southwest winds 5 to 15 miles per hour with gusts to around 25 miles per hour. Chance of rain 50%. Sunday night, mostly cloudy with a chance of showers and a slight chance of thunderstorms. Lows in the mid-60s. Chance of rain 50%. Monday, mostly cloudy with a 20% chance of showers. Highs in the upper 80s. Monday night, partly cloudy with a chance of showers and a slight chance of thunderstorms. Lows in the upper 60s. Chance of rain 40%. Tuesday, mostly sunny with a 20% chance of showers. Highs in the upper 80s. Tuesday night, partly cloudy with a chance of showers and a slight chance of thunderstorms. Lows in the mid-60s. Chance of rain 40%. Wednesday, mostly sunny with a 20% chance of showers. Highs in the mid-80s. Wednesday night, partly cloudy. Lows in the lower 60s. Thursday, mostly sunny with a 20% chance of showers. Highs in the mid-80s. 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The current time is 2:46 a.m. Eastern Daylight Time. Conditions around the area at 2 a.m. At Mount Pleasant, it was clear. The temperature was 52 degrees, the dew point 50, and the relative humidity 93%. The pressure was 30.09 inches and rising. Across the remainder of south-central Lower Michigan, at Houghton Lake, fog was reported with a temperature of 48. It was clear with a temperature of 50 at Alma, 52 at Big Rapids, 57 at Saginaw, and 52 at Midland. Elsewhere in central and northern Lower Michigan, temperatures were between 48 and 54 degrees. It was clear at Cadillac, Alpena, and Traverse City. At Pelston, it was mostly cloudy. Across southern Lower Michigan, skies ranged from clear to partly cloudy, and temperatures were between 60 and 67 degrees. In the Upper Peninsula, Sault Ste. Marie was 55 degrees under clear skies, and in Marquette, it was cloudy with a temperature of 55. In neighboring states, Chicago was 71 degrees under partly cloudy skies. In Cleveland, it was partly cloudy and the temperature was 63. Once again, at 2 a.m., Mount Pleasant was 52 degrees under clear skies. Now here is your local forecast. Early this morning, clear. Lows around 50. Light winds. Today, mostly sunny. Highs in the upper 70s. Light winds. Tonight, partly cloudy. Lows in the mid-50s. Light winds. Saturday, sunny in the morning, then becoming mostly cloudy. Highs in the lower 80s. Southwest winds around 10 miles per hour, increasing to 10 to 15 miles per hour in the afternoon. Gusts up to 25 miles per hour. Saturday night, mostly cloudy with a 20% chance of showers. Lows in the lower 60s. Southwest winds around 10 miles per hour. Gusts up to 20 miles per hour in the evening. Sunday, mostly cloudy. A chance of showers in the morning, then a chance of showers and a slight chance of thunderstorms in the afternoon. Highs in the mid-80s. Southwest winds 5 to 15.

miles per hour with gusts to around 25 miles per hour. Chance of rain 50%. Sunday night, mostly cloudy with a chance of showers and a slight chance of thunderstorms. Lows in the mid-60s. Chance of rain 50%. Monday, mostly cloudy with a 20% chance of showers. Highs in the upper 80s. Monday night, partly cloudy with a chance of showers and a slight chance of thunderstorms. Lows in the upper 60s. Chance of rain 40%. Tuesday, mostly sunny with a 20% chance of showers. Highs in the upper 80s. Tuesday night, partly cloudy with a chance of showers and a slight chance of thunderstorms. Lows in the mid-60s. Chance of rain 40%. Wednesday, mostly sunny with a 20% chance of showers. Highs in the mid-80s. Wednesday night, partly cloudy. Lows in the lower 60s. Thursday, mostly sunny with a 20% chance of showers. Highs in the mid-80s. 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The current time is 2:50 a.m. Eastern Daylight Time. Conditions around the area at 2 a.m. At Mount Pleasant, it was clear. The temperature was 52 degrees, the dew point 50, and the relative humidity 93%. The pressure was 30.09 inches and rising. Across the remainder of south central lower Michigan, at Houghton Lake, fog was reported with a temperature of 48. It was clear, with a temperature of 50 at Alma, 52 at Big Rapids, 57 at Saginaw, and 52 at Midland. Elsewhere in central and northern lower Michigan, temperatures were between 48 and 54 degrees. It was clear at Cadillac, Alpena, and Traverse City. At Pellston, it was mostly cloudy. Across southern lower Michigan, skies ranged from clear to partly cloudy, and temperatures were between 60 and 67 degrees. In the Upper Peninsula, Sault Ste. Marie was 55 degrees under clear skies, and in Marquette, it was cloudy with a temperature of 55. In neighboring states, Chicago was 71 degrees under partly cloudy skies. In Cleveland, it was partly cloudy and the temperature was 63. Once again, at 2 a.m., Mount Pleasant was 52 degrees under clear skies. Now here is your local forecast. Early this morning, clear. Lows around 50. Light winds. Today, mostly sunny. Highs in the upper 70s. Light winds. Tonight, partly cloudy. Lows in the mid-50s. Light winds. Saturday, sunny in the morning, then becoming mostly cloudy. Highs in the lower 80s. Southwest winds around 10 miles per hour, increasing to 10 to 15 miles per hour in the afternoon. Gusts up to 25 miles per hour. Saturday night, mostly cloudy with a 20% chance of showers. Lows in the lower 60s. Southwest winds around 10 miles per hour. Gusts up to 20 miles per hour in the evening. Sunday, mostly cloudy. A chance of showers in the morning, then a chance of showers and a slight chance of thunderstorms in the afternoon. Highs in the mid-80s. Southwest winds 5 to 15 miles per hour with gusts to around 25 miles per hour. Chance of rain 50%. Sunday night, mostly cloudy with a chance of showers and a slight chance of thunderstorms. Lows in the mid-60s. Chance of rain 50%. Monday, mostly cloudy with a 20% chance of showers. Highs in the upper 80s. Monday night, partly cloudy with a chance of showers and a slight chance of thunderstorms. Lows in the upper 60s. Chance of rain 40%. Tuesday, mostly sunny with a 20% chance of showers. Highs in the upper 80s. Tuesday night, partly cloudy with a chance of showers and a slight chance of thunderstorms. Lows in the mid-60s. Chance of rain 40%. Wednesday, mostly sunny with a 20% chance of showers.

2 a.m., Mount Pleasant was 52 degrees under clear skies. Now here is your local forecast. Early this morning, clear. Lows around 50. Light winds. Today, mostly sunny. Highs in the upper 70s. Light winds. Tonight, partly cloudy. Lows in the mid-50s. Light winds. Saturday, sunny in the morning, then becoming mostly cloudy. Highs in the lower 80s. Southwest winds around 10 miles per hour, increasing to 10 to 15 miles per hour in the afternoon. Gusts up to 25 miles per hour. Saturday night, mostly cloudy with a 20% chance of showers. Lows in the lower 60s. Southwest winds around 10 miles per hour. Gusts up to 20 miles per hour in the evening. Sunday, mostly cloudy. A chance of showers in the morning, then a chance of showers and a slight chance of thunderstorms in the afternoon. Highs in the mid-80s. Southwest winds 5 to 15 miles per hour with gusts to around 25 miles per hour. Chance of rain 50%. Sunday night, mostly cloudy with a chance of showers and a slight chance of thunderstorms. Lows in the mid-60s. Chance of rain 50%. Monday, mostly cloudy with a 20% chance of showers. Highs in the upper 80s. Monday night, partly cloudy with a chance of showers and a slight chance of thunderstorms. Lows in the upper 60s. Chance of rain 40%. Tuesday, mostly sunny with a 20% chance of showers. Highs in the upper 80s. Tuesday night, partly cloudy with a chance of showers and a slight chance of thunderstorms. Lows in the mid-60s. Chance of rain 40%. Wednesday, mostly sunny with a 20% chance of showers. Highs in the mid-80s. Wednesday night, partly cloudy. Lows in the lower 60s. Thursday, mostly sunny with a 20% chance of showers. Highs in the mid-80s. 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The current time is 3:06 a.m. Eastern Daylight Time. Conditions around the area at 2 a.m. At Mount Pleasant, it was clear. The temperature was 52 degrees, the dew point 50, and the relative humidity 93%. The pressure was 30.09 inches and rising. Across the remainder of south-central lower Michigan, at Houghton Lake, fog was reported with a temperature of 48. It was clear, with a temperature of 50 at Alma, 52 at Big Rapids, 57 at Saginaw, and 52 at Midland. Elsewhere in central and northern lower Michigan, temperatures were between 48 and 54 degrees. It was clear at Cadillac, Alpena, and Traverse City. At Pelston, it was mostly cloudy. Across southern lower Michigan, skies ranged from clear to partly cloudy, and temperatures were between 60 and 67 degrees. In the upper peninsula, Sault Ste. Marie was 55 degrees under clear skies, and in Marquette, it was cloudy with a temperature of 55. In neighboring states, Chicago was 71 degrees under partly cloudy skies. In Cleveland, it was partly cloudy and the temperature was 63. Once again, at 2 a.m., Mount Pleasant was 52 degrees under clear skies. Now here is your local forecast. Early this morning, clear. Lows around 50. Light winds. Today, mostly sunny. Highs in the upper 70s. Light winds. Tonight, partly cloudy. Lows in the mid-50s. Light winds. Saturday, sunny in the morning, then becoming mostly cloudy. Highs in the lower 80s. Southwest winds around 10 miles per hour, increasing to 10 to 15 miles per hour in the afternoon. Gusts up to 25 miles per hour. Saturday night, mostly cloudy with a 20% chance of showers. Lows in the lower 60s. Southwest winds around 10 miles per hour.
gusts up to 20 miles per hour in the evening. Sunday, mostly cloudy. A chance of showers in the morning, then a chance of showers and a slight chance of thunderstorms in the afternoon. Highs in the mid-80s. Southwest winds 5 to 15 miles per hour with gusts to around 25 miles per hour. Chance of rain 50%. Sunday night, mostly cloudy with a chance of showers and a slight chance of thunderstorms. Lows in the mid-60s. Chance of rain 50%. Monday, mostly cloudy with a 20% chance of showers. Highs in the upper 80s. Monday night, partly cloudy with a chance of showers and a slight chance of thunderstorms. Lows in the upper 60s. Chance of rain 40%. Tuesday, mostly sunny with a 20% chance of showers. Highs in the upper 80s. Tuesday night, partly cloudy with a chance of showers and a slight chance of thunderstorms. Lows in the mid-60s. Chance of rain 40%. Wednesday, mostly sunny with a 20% chance of showers. Highs in the mid-80s. Wednesday night, partly cloudy. Lows in the lower 60s. Thursday, mostly sunny with a 20% chance of showers. Highs in the mid-80s. 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The current time is 3:10 a.m. Eastern Daylight Time. Conditions around the area at 2 a.m. At Mount Pleasant, it was clear. The temperature was 52 degrees, the dew point 50, and the relative humidity 93%. The pressure was 30.09 inches and rising. Across the remainder of south-central lower Michigan, at Houghton Lake, fog was reported with a temperature of 48. It was clear with a temperature of 50 at Alma, 52 at Big Rapids, 57 at Saginaw, and 52 at Midland. Elsewhere in central and northern lower Michigan, temperatures were between 48 and 54 degrees. It was clear at Cadillac, Alpena, and Traverse City. At Pellston, it was mostly cloudy. Across southern lower Michigan, skies ranged from clear to partly cloudy, and temperatures were between 60 and 67 degrees. In the upper peninsula, Sault Ste. Marie was 55 degrees under clear skies, and in Marquette, it was cloudy with a temperature of 55. In neighboring states, Chicago was 71 degrees under partly cloudy skies. In Cleveland, it was partly cloudy and the temperature was 63. Once again, at 2 a.m., Mount Pleasant was 52 degrees under clear skies. Now here is your local forecast. Early this morning, clear. Lows around 50. Light winds. Today, mostly sunny. Highs in the upper 70s. Light winds. Tonight, partly cloudy. Lows in the mid-50s. Light winds. Saturday, sunny in the morning, then becoming mostly cloudy. Highs in the lower 80s. Southwest winds around 10 miles per hour, increasing to 10 to 15 miles per hour in the afternoon. Gusts up to 25 miles per hour. Saturday night, mostly cloudy with a 20% chance of showers. Lows in the lower 60s. Southwest winds around 10 miles per hour. Gusts up to 20 miles per hour in the evening. Sunday, mostly cloudy. A chance of showers in the morning, then a chance of showers and a slight chance of thunderstorms in the afternoon. Highs in the mid-80s. Southwest winds 5 to 15 miles per hour with gusts to around 25 miles per hour. Chance of rain 50%. Sunday night, mostly cloudy with a chance of showers and a slight chance of thunderstorms. Lows in the mid-60s. Chance of rain 50%. Monday, mostly cloudy with a 20% chance of showers. Highs in the upper 80s. Monday night, partly cloudy with a chance of showers and a slight chance of thunderstorms. Lows in the upper 60s. Chance of rain 40%. Tuesday, mostly sunny with a 20% chance of showers.
Heisen, the

Tuesday night, partly cloudy with a chance of showers and a slight chance of thunderstorms. Lows in the mid-60s. Chance of rain 40%. Wednesday, mostly sunny with a 20% chance of showers. Highs in the mid-80s. Wednesday night, partly cloudy. Lows in the lower 60s. Thursday, mostly sunny with a 20% chance of showers. Highs in the mid-80s. 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The current time is 3:14 a.m. Eastern Daylight Time. Conditions around the area at 3 a.m. At Mount Pleasant, fog was reported. The temperature was 52 degrees, the dew point 50, and the relative humidity 93%. The pressure was 30.10 inches and rising. Across the remainder of south-central lower Michigan, skies ranged from clear to partly cloudy. It was 50 at Alma, 50 at Big Rapids, 56 at Saginaw, 46 at Houghton Lake, and 50 at Midland. Elsewhere in central and northern lower Michigan, temperatures were between 46 and 53 degrees. At Alpena, it was clear. At Pelston, it was partly cloudy. It was mostly cloudy at Cadillac and Traverse City. Across southern lower Michigan, skies ranged from clear to partly cloudy. It was 67 at Detroit, 59 at Lansing, and 57 at Kalamazoo. In the Upper Peninsula, Sault Ste. Marie was 52 degrees under clear skies, and in Marquette, it was cloudy with a temperature of 54. In neighboring states, Chicago was 70 degrees under mostly cloudy skies. In Cleveland, it was partly cloudy and the temperature was 63. Once again, at 3 a.m., Mount Pleasant was 52 degrees with fog. Now here is your local forecast. Early this morning, clear. Lows around 50. Light winds. Today, mostly sunny. Highs in the upper 70s. Light winds. Tonight, partly cloudy. Lows in the mid-50s. Light winds. Saturday, sunny in the morning, then becoming mostly cloudy. Highs in the lower 80s. Southwest winds around 10 miles per hour, increasing to 10 to 15 miles per hour in the afternoon. Gusts up to 25 miles per hour. Saturday night, mostly cloudy with a 20% chance of showers. Lows in the lower 60s. Southwest winds around 10 miles per hour. Gusts up to 20 miles per hour in the evening. Sunday, mostly cloudy. A chance of showers in the morning, then a chance of showers and a slight chance of thunderstorms in the afternoon. Highs in the mid-80s. Southwest winds 5 to 15 miles per hour with gusts to around 25 miles per hour. Chance of rain 50%. Sunday night, mostly cloudy with a chance of showers and a slight chance of thunderstorms. Lows in the mid-60s. Chance of rain 50%. Monday, mostly cloudy with a 20% chance of showers. Highs in the upper 80s. Monday night, partly cloudy with a chance of showers and a slight chance of thunderstorms. Lows in the upper 60s. Chance of rain 40%. Tuesday, mostly sunny with a 20% chance of showers. Highs in the upper 80s. Tuesday night, partly cloudy with a chance of showers and a slight chance of thunderstorms. Lows in the mid-60s. Chance of rain 40%. Wednesday, mostly sunny with a 20% chance of showers. Highs in the mid-80s. Wednesday night, partly cloudy. Lows in the lower 60s. Thursday, mostly sunny with a 20% chance of showers. Highs in the mid-80s. 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The current time is 3:18 a.m. Eastern Daylight Time. Conditions around the area

a.m. At Mount Pleasant, fog was reported. The temperature was 52 degrees, the dew point 50, and the relative humidity 93%. The pressure was 30.10 inches and rising. Across the remainder of south-central lower Michigan, skies ranged from clear to partly cloudy. It was 50 at Alma, 50 at Big Rapids, 56 at Saginaw, 46 at Houghton Lake, and 50 at Midland. Elsewhere in central and northern lower Michigan, temperatures were between 46 and 53 degrees. At Alpena, it was clear. At Pilston, it was partly cloudy. It was mostly cloudy at Cadillac and Traverse City. Across southern lower Michigan, skies ranged from clear to partly cloudy. It was 67 at Detroit, 59 at Lansing, and 57 at Kalamazoo. In the upper peninsula, Sault Ste. Marie was 52 degrees under clear skies, and in Marquette, it was cloudy with a temperature of 54. In neighboring states, Chicago was 70 degrees under mostly cloudy skies. In Cleveland, it was partly cloudy and the temperature was 63. Once again, at 3 a.m., Mount Pleasant was 52 degrees with fog. Now here is your local forecast. Early this morning, clear. Lows around 50. Light winds. Today, mostly sunny. Highs in the upper 70s. Light winds. Tonight, partly cloudy. Lows in the mid-50s. Light winds. Saturday, sunny in the morning, then becoming mostly cloudy. Highs in the lower 80s. Southwest winds around 10 miles per hour, increasing to 10 to 15 miles per hour in the afternoon. Gusts up to 25 miles per hour. Saturday night, mostly cloudy with a 20% chance of showers. Lows in the lower 60s. Southwest winds around 10 miles per hour. Gusts up to 20 miles per hour in the evening. Sunday, mostly cloudy. A chance of showers in the morning, then a chance of showers and a slight chance of thunderstorms in the afternoon. Highs in the mid-80s. Southwest winds 5 to 15 miles per hour with gusts to around 25 miles per hour. Chance of rain 50%. Sunday night, mostly cloudy with a chance of showers and a slight chance of thunderstorms. Lows in the mid-60s. Chance of rain 50%. Monday, mostly cloudy with a 20% chance of showers. Highs in the upper 80s. Monday night, partly cloudy with a chance of showers and a slight chance of thunderstorms. Lows in the upper 60s. Chance of rain 40%. Tuesday, mostly sunny with a 20% chance of showers. Highs in the upper 80s. Tuesday night, partly cloudy with a chance of showers and a slight chance of thunderstorms. Lows in the mid-60s. Chance of rain 40%. Wednesday, mostly sunny with a 20% chance of showers. Highs in the mid-80s. Wednesday night, partly cloudy. Lows in the lower 60s. Thursday, mostly sunny with a 20% chance of showers. Highs in the mid-80s. 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The current time is 3:22 a.m. Eastern Daylight Time. Conditions around the area at 3 a.m. At Mount Pleasant, fog was reported. The temperature was 52 degrees, the dew point 50, and the relative humidity 93%. The pressure was 30.10 inches and rising. Across the remainder of south-central lower Michigan, skies ranged from clear to partly cloudy. It was 50 at Alma, 50 at Big Rapids, 56 at Saginaw, 46 at Houghton Lake, and 50 at Midland. Elsewhere in central and northern lower Michigan, temperatures were between 46 and 53 degrees. At Alpena, it was clear. At Pilston, it was partly cloudy. It was mostly cloudy at Cadillac and Traverse City. Across southern lower Michigan, skies ranged from clear to partly cloudy. It was 67 at

Detroit, 59 at Lansing, and 57 at Kalamazoo. In the Upper Peninsula, Sault Ste. Marie was 52 degrees under clear skies, and in Marquette, it was cloudy with a temperature of 54. In neighboring states, Chicago was 70 degrees under mostly cloudy skies. In Cleveland, it was partly cloudy and the temperature was 63. Once again, at 3 a.m., Mount Pleasant was 52 degrees with fog. Now here is your local forecast. Early this morning, clear. Lows around 50. Light winds. Today, mostly sunny. Highs in the upper 70s. Light winds. Tonight, partly cloudy. Lows in the mid-50s. Light winds. Saturday, sunny in the morning, then becoming mostly cloudy. Highs in the lower 80s. Southwest winds around 10 miles per hour, increasing to 10 to 15 miles per hour in the afternoon. Gusts up to 25 miles per hour. Saturday night, mostly cloudy with a 20% chance of showers. Lows in the lower 60s. Southwest winds around 10 miles per hour. Gusts up to 20 miles per hour in the evening. Sunday, mostly cloudy. A chance of showers in the morning, then a chance of showers and a slight chance of thunderstorms in the afternoon. Highs in the mid-80s. Southwest winds 5 to 15 miles per hour with gusts to around 25 miles per hour. Chance of rain 50%. Sunday night, mostly cloudy with a chance of showers and a slight chance of thunderstorms. Lows in the mid-60s. Chance of rain 50%. Monday, mostly cloudy with a 20% chance of showers. Highs in the upper 80s. Monday night, partly cloudy with a chance of showers and a slight chance of thunderstorms. Lows in the upper 60s. Chance of rain 40%. Tuesday, mostly sunny with a 20% chance of showers. Highs in the upper 80s. Tuesday night, partly cloudy with a chance of showers and a slight chance of thunderstorms. Lows in the mid-60s. Chance of rain 40%. Wednesday, mostly sunny with a 20% chance of showers. Highs in the mid-80s. Wednesday night, partly cloudy. Lows in the lower 60s. Thursday, mostly sunny with a 20% chance of showers. Highs in the mid-80s. 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The current time is 3:26 a.m. Eastern Daylight Time. Conditions around the area at 3 a.m. At Mount Pleasant, fog was reported. The temperature was 52 degrees, the dew point 50, and the relative humidity 93%. The pressure was 30.10 inches and rising. Across the remainder of south-central lower Michigan, skies ranged from clear to partly cloudy. It was 50 at Alma, 50 at Big Rapids, 56 at Saginaw, 46 at Houghton Lake, and 50 at Midland. Elsewhere in central and northern lower Michigan, temperatures were between 46 and 53 degrees. At Alpena, it was clear. At Pelston, it was partly cloudy. It was mostly cloudy at Cadillac and Traverse City. Across southern lower Michigan, skies ranged from clear to partly cloudy. It was 67 at Detroit, 59 at Lansing, and 57 at Kalamazoo. In the Upper Peninsula, Sault Ste. Marie was 52 degrees under clear skies, and in Marquette, it was cloudy with a temperature of 54. In neighboring states, Chicago was 70 degrees under mostly cloudy skies. In Cleveland, it was partly cloudy and the temperature was 63. Once again, at 3 a.m., Mount Pleasant was 52 degrees with fog. Now here is your local forecast. Early this morning, clear. Lows around 50. Light winds. Today, mostly sunny. Highs in the upper 70s. Light winds. Tonight, partly cloudy. Lows in the mid-50s. Light winds. Saturday, sunny in the morning.

lows in the mid-60s. Chance of rain 50%. Monday, mostly cloudy with a 20% chance of showers. Highs in the upper 80s. Monday night, partly cloudy with a chance of showers and a slight chance of thunderstorms. Lows in the upper 60s. Chance of rain 40%. Tuesday, mostly sunny with a 20% chance of showers. Highs in the upper 80s. Tuesday night, partly cloudy with a chance of showers and a slight chance of thunderstorms. Lows in the mid-60s. Chance of rain 40%. Wednesday, mostly sunny with a 20% chance of showers. Highs in the mid-80s. Wednesday night, partly cloudy. Lows in the lower 60s. Thursday, mostly sunny with a 20% chance of showers. Highs in the mid-80s. 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The current time is 3:30 a.m. Eastern Daylight Time. Conditions around the area at 3 a.m. At Mount Pleasant, fog was reported. The temperature was 52 degrees, the dew point 50, and the relative humidity 93%. The pressure was 30.10 inches and rising. Across the remainder of south central lower Michigan, skies ranged from clear to partly cloudy. It was 50 at Alma, 50 at Big Rapids, 56 at Saginaw, 46 at Houghton Lake, and 50 at Midland. Elsewhere in central and northern lower Michigan, temperatures were between 46 and 53 degrees. At Alpena, it was clear. At Pelston, it was partly cloudy. It was mostly cloudy at Cadillac and Traverse City. Across southern lower Michigan, skies ranged from clear to partly cloudy. It was 67 at Detroit, 59 at Lansing, and 57 at Kalamazoo. In the Upper Peninsula, Sault Ste. Marie was 52 degrees under clear skies, and in Marquette, it was cloudy with a temperature of 54. In neighboring states, Chicago was 70 degrees under mostly cloudy skies. In Cleveland, it was partly cloudy and the temperature was 63. Once again, at 3 a.m., Mount Pleasant was 52 degrees with fog. Now here is your local forecast. Early this morning, clear. Lows around 50. Light winds. Today, mostly sunny. Highs in the upper 70s. Light winds. Tonight, partly cloudy. Lows in the mid-50s. Light winds. Saturday, sunny in the morning, then becoming mostly cloudy. Highs in the lower 80s. Southwest winds around 10 miles per hour, increasing to 10 to 15 miles per hour in the afternoon. Gusts up to 25 miles per hour. Saturday night, mostly cloudy with a 20% chance of showers. Lows in the lower 60s. Southwest winds around 10 miles per hour. Gusts up to 20 miles per hour in the evening. Sunday, mostly cloudy. A chance of showers in the morning, then a chance of showers and a slight chance of thunderstorms in the afternoon. Day, mostly cloudy. A chance of showers in the morning, then a chance of showers and a slight chance of thunderstorms in the afternoon. Highs in the mid-80s. Southwest winds 5 to 15 miles per hour with gusts to around 25 miles per hour. Chance of rain 50%. Sunday night, mostly cloudy with a chance of showers and a slight chance of thunderstorms. Lows in the mid-60s. Chance of rain 50%. Monday, mostly cloudy with a 20% chance of showers. Highs in the upper 80s. Monday night, partly cloudy with a chance of showers and a slight chance of thunderstorms. Lows in the upper 60s. Chance of rain 40%. Tuesday, mostly sunny with a 20% chance of showers. Highs in the upper 80s. Tuesday night, partly cloudy with a chance of showers and a slight chance of thunderstorms. Lows in the mid-60s. Chance of rain 40%. Wednesday, mostly sunny with a 20% chance of showers. Highs in the mid-60s.

Wednesday night, partly cloudy. Lows in the lower 60s. Thursday, mostly sunny with a 20% chance of showers. Highs in the mid-80s. 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The current time is 3:34 a.m. Eastern Daylight Time. Conditions around the area at 3 a.m. At Mount Pleasant, fog was reported. The temperature was 52 degrees, the dew point 50, and the relative humidity 93%. The pressure was 30.10 inches and rising. Across the remainder of south-central lower Michigan, skies ranged from clear to partly cloudy. It was 50 at Alma, 50 at Big Rapids, 56 at Saginaw, 46 at Houghton Lake, and 50 at Midland. Elsewhere in central and northern lower Michigan, temperatures were between 46 and 53 degrees. At Alpena, it was clear. At Pelston, it was partly cloudy. It was mostly cloudy at Cadillac and Traverse City. Across southern lower Michigan, skies ranged from clear to partly cloudy. It was 67 at Detroit, 59 at Lansing, and 57 at Kalamazoo. In the Upper Peninsula, Sault Ste. Marie was 52 degrees under clear skies, and in Marquette, it was cloudy with a temperature of 54. In neighboring states, Chicago was 70 degrees under mostly cloudy skies. In Cleveland, it was partly cloudy and the temperature was 63. Once again, at 3 a.m., Mount Pleasant was 52 degrees with fog. Now here is your local forecast. Early this morning, clear. Lows around 50. Light winds. Today, mostly sunny. Highs in the upper 70s. Light winds. Tonight, partly cloudy. Lows in the mid-50s. Light winds. Saturday, sunny in the morning, then becoming mostly cloudy. Highs in the lower 80s. Southwest winds around 10 miles per hour, increasing to 10 to 15 miles per hour in the afternoon. Gusts up to 25 miles per hour. Saturday night, mostly cloudy with a 20% chance of showers. Lows in the lower 60s. Southwest winds around 10 miles per hour. Gusts up to 20 miles per hour in the evening. Sunday, mostly cloudy. A chance of showers in the morning, then a chance of showers and a slight chance of thunderstorms in the afternoon. Highs in the mid-80s. Southwest winds 5 to 15 miles per hour with gusts to around 25 miles per hour. Chance of rain 50%. Sunday night, mostly cloudy with a chance of showers and a slight chance of thunderstorms. Lows in the mid-60s. Chance of rain 50%. Monday, mostly cloudy with a 20% chance of showers. Highs in the upper 80s. Monday night, partly cloudy with a chance of showers and a slight chance of thunderstorms. Lows in the upper 60s. Chance of rain 40%. Tuesday, mostly sunny with a 20% chance of showers. Highs in the upper 80s. Tuesday night, partly cloudy with a chance of showers and a slight chance of thunderstorms. Lows in the mid-60s. Chance of rain 40%. Wednesday, mostly sunny with a 20% chance of showers. Highs in the mid-80s. Wednesday night, partly cloudy. Lows in the lower 60s. Thursday, mostly sunny with a 20% chance of showers. Highs in the mid-80s. 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The current time is 3:38 a.m. Eastern Daylight Time. Conditions around the area at 3 a.m. At Mount Pleasant, fog was reported. The temperature was 52 degrees, the dew point 50, and the relative humidity 93%. The pressure was 30.10 inches and rising. Across the remainder of South

Central Lower Michigan, skies ranged from clear to partly cloudy. It was 50 at Alma, 50 at Big Rapids, 56 at Saginaw, 46 at Houghton Lake, and 50 at Midland. Elsewhere in central and northern Lower Michigan, temperatures were between 46 and 53 degrees. At Alpena, it was clear. At Pelston, it was partly cloudy. It was mostly cloudy at Cadillac and Traverse City. Across southern Lower Michigan, skies ranged from clear to partly cloudy. It was 67 at Detroit, 59 at Lansing, and 57 at Kalamazoo. In the Upper Peninsula, Sault Ste. Marie was 52 degrees under clear skies, and in Marquette, it was cloudy with a temperature of 54. In neighboring states, Chicago was 70 degrees under mostly cloudy skies. In Cleveland, it was partly cloudy and the temperature was 63. Once again, at 3 a.m., Mount Pleasant was 52 degrees with fog. Now here is your local forecast. Early this morning, clear. Lows around 50. Light winds. Today, mostly sunny. Highs in the upper 70s. Light winds. Tonight, partly cloudy. Lows in the mid-50s. Light winds. Saturday, sunny in the morning, then becoming mostly cloudy. Highs in the lower 80s. Southwest winds around 10 miles per hour, increasing to 10 to 15 miles per hour in the afternoon. Gusts up to 25 miles per hour. Saturday night, mostly cloudy with a 20% chance of showers. Lows in the lower 60s. Southwest winds around 10 miles per hour. Gusts up to 20 miles per hour in the evening. Sunday, mostly cloudy. A chance of showers in the morning, then a chance of showers and a slight chance of thunderstorms in the afternoon. Highs in the mid-80s. Southwest winds 5 to 15 miles per hour with gusts to around 25 miles per hour. Chance of rain 50%. Sunday night, mostly cloudy with a chance of showers and a slight chance of thunderstorms. Lows in the mid-60s. Chance of rain 50%. Monday, mostly cloudy with a 20% chance of showers. Highs in the upper 80s. Monday night, partly cloudy with a chance of showers and a slight chance of thunderstorms. Lows in the upper 60s. Chance of rain 40%. Tuesday, mostly sunny with a 20% chance of showers. Highs in the upper 80s. Tuesday night, partly cloudy with a chance of showers and a slight chance of thunderstorms. Lows in the mid-60s. Chance of rain 40%. Wednesday, mostly sunny with a 20% chance of showers. Highs in the mid-80s. Wednesday night, partly cloudy. Lows in the lower 60s. Thursday, mostly sunny with a 20% chance of showers. Highs in the mid-80s. 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The current time is 3:43 a.m. Eastern Daylight Time. Conditions around the area at 3 a.m. At Mount Pleasant, fog was reported. The temperature was 52 degrees, the dew point 50, and the relative humidity 93%. The pressure was 30.10 inches and rising. Across the remainder of south-central Lower Michigan, skies ranged from clear to partly cloudy. It was 50 at Alma, 50 at Big Rapids, 56 at Saginaw, 46 at Houghton Lake, and 50 at Midland. Elsewhere in central and northern Lower Michigan, temperatures were between 46 and 53 degrees. At Alpena, it was clear. At Pelston, it was partly cloudy. It was mostly cloudy at Cadillac and Traverse City. Across southern Lower Michigan, skies ranged from clear to partly cloudy. It was 67 at Detroit, 59 at Lansing, and 57 at Kalamazoo. In the Upper Peninsula, Sault Ste. Marie was 52 degrees under clear skies, and in Marquette, it was cloudy with a temperature of 54. In neighboring states,
Chicago was 70 degrees under.

mostly cloudy skies. In Cleveland, it was partly cloudy and the temperature was 63. Once again, at 3 a.m., Mount Pleasant was 52 degrees with fog. Now here is your local forecast. Early this morning, clear. Lows around 50. Light winds. Today, mostly sunny. Highs in the upper 70s. Light winds. Tonight, partly cloudy. Lows in the mid-50s. Light winds. Saturday, sunny in the morning, then becoming mostly cloudy. Highs in the lower 80s. Southwest winds around 10 miles per hour, increasing to 10 to 15 miles per hour in the afternoon. Gusts up to 25 miles per hour. Saturday night, mostly cloudy with a 20% chance of showers. Lows in the lower 60s. Southwest winds around 10 miles per hour. Gusts up to 20 miles per hour in the evening. Sunday, mostly cloudy. A chance of showers in the morning, then a chance of showers and a slight chance of thunderstorms in the afternoon. Highs in the mid-80s. Southwest winds 5 to 15 miles per hour with gusts to around 25 miles per hour. Chance of rain 50%. Sunday night, mostly cloudy with a chance of showers and a slight chance of thunderstorms. Lows in the mid-60s. Chance of rain 50%. Monday, mostly cloudy with a 20% chance of showers. Highs in the upper 80s. Monday night, partly cloudy with a chance of showers and a slight chance of thunderstorms. Lows in the upper 60s. Chance of rain 40%. Tuesday, mostly sunny with a 20% chance of showers. Highs in the upper 80s. Tuesday night, partly cloudy with a chance of showers and a slight chance of thunderstorms. Lows in the mid-60s. Chance of rain 40%. Wednesday, mostly sunny with a 20% chance of showers. Highs in the mid-80s. Wednesday night, partly cloudy. Lows in the lower 60s. Thursday, mostly sunny with a 20% chance of showers. Highs in the mid-80s. 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The current time is 3:47 a.m. Eastern Daylight Time. Conditions around the area at 3 a.m. At Mount Pleasant, fog was reported. The temperature was 52 degrees, the dew point 50, and the relative humidity 93%. The pressure was 30.10 inches and rising. Across the remainder of south-central lower Michigan, skies ranged from clear to partly cloudy. It was 50 at Alma, 50 at Big Rapids, 56 at Saginaw, 46 at Houghton Lake, and 50 at Midland. Elsewhere in central and northern lower Michigan, temperatures were between 46 and 53 degrees. At Alpena, it was clear. At Pelston, it was partly cloudy. It was mostly cloudy at Cadillac and Traverse City. Across southern lower Michigan, skies ranged from clear to partly cloudy. It was 67 at Detroit, 59 at Lansing, and 57 at Kalamazoo. In the upper peninsula, Sault Ste. Marie was 52 degrees under clear skies, and in Marquette, it was cloudy with a temperature of 54. In neighboring states, Chicago was 70 degrees under mostly cloudy skies. In Cleveland, it was partly cloudy and the temperature was 63. Once again, at 3 a.m., Mount Pleasant was 52 degrees with fog. Now here is your local forecast. Early this morning, clear. Lows around 50. Light winds. Today, mostly sunny. Highs in the upper 70s. Light winds. Tonight, partly cloudy. Lows in the mid-50s. Light winds. Saturday, sunny in the morning, then becoming mostly cloudy. Highs in the lower 80s. Southwest winds around 10 miles per hour, increasing to 10 to 15 miles per hour in the afternoon. Gusts up to 25 miles per hour. Saturday night, mostly cloudy.

Cloudy with a 20% chance of showers. Lows in the lower 60s. Southwest winds around 10 miles per hour. Gusts up to 20 miles per hour in the evening. Sunday, mostly cloudy. A chance of showers in the morning, then a chance of showers and a slight chance of thunderstorms in the afternoon. Highs in the mid-80s. Southwest winds 5 to 15 miles per hour with gusts to around 25 miles per hour. Chance of rain 50%. Sunday night, mostly cloudy with a chance of showers and a slight chance of thunderstorms. Lows in the mid-60s. Chance of rain 50%. Monday, mostly cloudy with a 20% chance of showers. Highs in the upper 80s. Monday night, partly cloudy with a chance of showers and a slight chance of thunderstorms. Lows in the upper 60s. Chance of rain 40%. Tuesday, mostly sunny with a 20% chance of showers. Highs in the upper 80s. Tuesday night, partly cloudy with a chance of showers and a slight chance of thunderstorms. Lows in the mid-60s. Chance of rain 40%. Wednesday, mostly sunny with a 20% chance of showers. Highs in the mid-80s. Wednesday night, partly cloudy. Lows in the lower 60s. Thursday, mostly sunny with a 20% chance of showers. Highs in the mid-80s. 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The current time is 3:51 a.m. Eastern Daylight Time. Conditions around the area at 3 a.m. At Mount Pleasant, fog was reported. The temperature was 52 degrees. The dew point 50, and the relative humidity 93%. The pressure was 30.10 inches and rising. Across the remainder of south-central lower Michigan, skies ranged from clear to partly cloudy. It was 50 at Alma, 50 at Big Rapids, 56 at Saginaw, 46 at Houghton Lake, and 50 at Midland. Elsewhere in central and northern lower Michigan, temperatures were between 46 and 53 degrees. At Alpena, it was clear. At Pelston, it was partly cloudy. It was mostly cloudy at Cadillac and Traverse City. Across southern lower Michigan, skies ranged from clear to partly cloudy. It was 67 at Detroit, 59 at Lansing, and 57 at Kalamazoo. In the upper peninsula, Sault Ste. Marie was 52 degrees under clear skies, and in Marquette, it was cloudy with a temperature of 54. In neighboring states, Chicago was 70 degrees under mostly cloudy skies. In Cleveland, it was partly cloudy and the temperature was 63. Once again, at 3 a.m., Mount Pleasant was 52 degrees with fog. Now here is your local forecast. Early this morning, clear. Lows around 50. Light winds. Today, mostly sunny. Highs in the upper 70s. Light winds. Tonight, partly cloudy. Lows in the mid-50s. Light winds. Saturday, sunny in the morning, then becoming mostly cloudy. Highs in the lower 80s. Southwest winds around 10 miles per hour, increasing to 10 to 15 miles per hour in the afternoon. Gusts up to 25 miles per hour. Saturday night, mostly cloudy with a 20% chance of showers. Lows in the lower 60s. Southwest winds around 10 miles per hour. Gusts up to 20 miles per hour in the evening. Sunday, mostly cloudy. A chance of showers in the morning, then a chance of showers and a slight chance of thunderstorms in the afternoon. Highs in the mid-80s. Southwest winds 5 to 15 miles per hour with gusts to around 25 miles per hour. Chance of rain 50%. Sunday night, mostly cloudy with a chance of showers and a slight chance of thunderstorms. Lows in the mid-60s. Chance of rain 50%. Monday, mostly cloudy with a 20% chance of showers. Highs in the upper 80s. Monday night, partly cloudy with a chance of showers and

a slight chance of thunderstorms. Lows in the upper 60s. Chance of rain 40%. Tuesday, mostly sunny with a 20% chance of showers. Highs in the upper 80s. Tuesday night, partly cloudy with a chance of showers and a slight chance of thunderstorms. Lows in the mid-60s. Chance of rain 40%. Wednesday, mostly sunny with a 20% chance of showers. Highs in the mid-80s. Wednesday night, partly cloudy. Lows in the lower 60s. Thursday, mostly sunny with a 20% chance of showers. Highs in the mid-80s. 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The current time is 3:55 a.m. Eastern Daylight Time. Conditions around the area at 3 a.m. At Mount Pleasant, fog was reported. The temperature was 52 degrees, the dew point 50, and the relative humidity 93%. The pressure was 30.10 inches and rising. Across the remainder of south central lower Michigan, skies ranged from clear to partly cloudy. It was 50 at Alma, 50 at Big Rapids, 56 at Saginaw, 46 at Houghton Lake, and 50 at Midland. Elsewhere in central and northern lower Michigan, temperatures were between 46 and 53 degrees. At Alpena, it was clear. At Pelston, it was partly cloudy. It was mostly cloudy at Cadillac and Traverse City. Across southern lower Michigan, skies ranged from clear to partly cloudy. It was 67 at Detroit, 59 at Lansing, and 57 at Kalamazoo. In the Upper Peninsula, Sault Ste. Marie was 52 degrees under clear skies, and in Marquette, it was cloudy with a temperature of 54. In neighboring states, Chicago was 70 degrees under mostly cloudy skies. In Cleveland, it was partly cloudy and the temperature was 63. Once again, at 3 a.m., Mount Pleasant was 52 degrees with fog. Now here is your local forecast. Early this morning, clear. Lows around 50. Light winds. Today, mostly sunny. Highs in the upper 70s. Light winds. Tonight, partly cloudy. Lows in the mid-50s. Light winds. Saturday, sunny in the morning, then becoming mostly cloudy. Highs in the lower 80s. Southwest winds around 10 miles per hour, increasing to 10 to 15 miles per hour in the afternoon. Gusts up to 25 miles per hour. Saturday night, mostly cloudy with a 20% chance of showers. Lows in the lower 60s. Southwest winds around 10 miles per hour. Gusts up to 20 miles per hour in the evening. Sunday, mostly cloudy. A chance of showers in the morning, then a chance of showers and a slight chance of thunderstorms in the afternoon. Highs in the mid-80s. Southwest winds 5 to 15 miles per hour with gusts to around 25 miles per hour. Chance of rain 50%. Sunday night, mostly cloudy with a chance of showers and a slight chance of thunderstorms. Lows in the mid-60s. Chance of rain 50%. Monday, mostly cloudy with a 20% chance of showers. Highs in the upper 80s. Monday night, partly cloudy with a chance of showers and a slight chance of thunderstorms. Lows in the upper 60s. Chance of rain 40%. Tuesday, mostly sunny with a 20% chance of showers. Highs in the upper 80s. Tuesday night, partly cloudy with a chance of showers and a slight chance of thunderstorms. Lows in the mid-60s. Chance of rain 40%. Wednesday, mostly sunny with a 20% chance of showers. Highs in the mid-80s. Wednesday night, partly cloudy. Lows in the lower 60s. Thursday, mostly sunny with a 20% chance of showers. Highs in the mid-80s. 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

of Central Michigan University, courtesy of the CMU Public Broadcast Center. The current time is 3:59 a.m. Eastern Daylight Time. Conditions around the area at 3 a.m. At Mount Pleasant, fog was reported. The temperature was 52 degrees, the dew point 50, and the relative humidity 93%. The pressure was 30.10 inches and rising. Across the remainder of south central lower Michigan, skies ranged from clear to partly cloudy. It was 50 at Alma, 50 at Big Rapids, 56 at Saginaw, 46 at Houghton Lake, and 50 at Midland. Elsewhere in central and northern lower Michigan, temperatures were between 46 and 53 degrees. At Alpena, it was clear. At Pelston, it was partly cloudy. It was mostly cloudy at Cadillac and Traverse City. Across southern lower Michigan, skies ranged from clear to partly cloudy. It was 67 at Detroit, 59 at Lansing, and 57 at Kalamazoo. In the Upper Peninsula, Sault Ste. Marie was 52 degrees under clear skies, and in Marquette, it was cloudy with a temperature of 54. In neighboring states, Chicago was 70 degrees under mostly cloudy skies. In Cleveland, it was partly cloudy and the temperature was 63. Once again, at 3 a.m., Mount Pleasant was 52 degrees with fog. Now here is your local forecast. Early this morning, clear. Lows around 50. Light winds. Today, mostly sunny. Highs in the upper 70s. Light winds. Tonight, partly cloudy. Lows in the mid-50s. Light winds. Saturday, sunny in the morning, then becoming mostly cloudy. Highs in the lower 80s. Southwest winds around 10 miles per hour, increasing to 10 to 15 miles per hour in the afternoon. Gusts up to 25 miles per hour. Saturday night, mostly cloudy with a 20% chance of showers. Lows in the lower 60s. Southwest winds around 10 miles per hour. Gusts up to 20 miles per hour in the evening. Sunday, mostly cloudy. A chance of showers in the morning, then a chance of showers and a slight chance of thunderstorms in the afternoon. Highs in the mid-80s. Southwest winds 5 to 15 miles per hour with gusts to around 25 miles per hour. Chance of rain 50%. Sunday night, mostly cloudy with a chance of showers and a slight chance of thunderstorms. Lows in the mid-60s. Chance of rain 50%. Monday, mostly cloudy with a 20% chance of showers. Highs in the upper 80s. Monday night, partly cloudy with a chance of showers and a slight chance of thunderstorms. Lows in the upper 60s. Chance of rain 40%. Tuesday, mostly sunny with a 20% chance of showers. Highs in the upper 80s. Tuesday night, partly cloudy with a chance of showers and a slight chance of thunderstorms. Lows in the mid-60s. Chance of rain 40%. Wednesday, mostly sunny with a 20% chance of showers. Highs in the mid-80s. Wednesday night, partly cloudy. Lows in the lower 60s. Thursday, mostly sunny with a 20% chance of showers. Highs in the mid-80s. 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The current time is 4:03 a.m. Eastern Daylight Time. Conditions around the area at 3 a.m. At Mount Pleasant, fog was reported. The temperature was 52 degrees, the dew point 50, and the relative humidity 93%. The pressure was 30.10 inches and rising. Across the remainder of south-central lower Michigan, skies ranged from clear to partly cloudy. It was 50 at Alma, 50 at Big Rapids, 56 at Saginaw, 46 at Houghton Lake, and 50 at Midland. Elsewhere in central and northern lower Michigan, temperatures were between 46 and 53 degrees. At Alpena, it was clear. At Pelston,

partly cloudy. It was mostly cloudy at Cadillac and Traverse City. Across southern lower Michigan, skies ranged from clear to partly cloudy. It was 67 at Detroit, 59 at Lansing, and 57 at Kalamazoo. In the upper peninsula, Sault Ste. Marie was 52 degrees under clear skies, and in Marquette, it was cloudy with a temperature of 54. In neighboring states, Chicago was 70 degrees under mostly cloudy skies. In Cleveland, it was partly cloudy and the temperature was 63. Once again, at 3 a.m., Mount Pleasant was 52 degrees with fog. Now here is your local forecast. Early this morning, clear. Lows around 50. Light winds. Today, mostly sunny. Highs in the upper 70s. Light winds. Tonight, partly cloudy. Lows in the mid-50s. Light winds. Saturday, sunny in the morning, then becoming mostly cloudy. Highs in the lower 80s. Southwest winds around 10 miles per hour, increasing to 10 to 15 miles per hour in the afternoon. Gusts up to 25 miles per hour. Saturday night, mostly cloudy with a 20% chance of showers. Lows in the lower 60s. Southwest winds around 10 miles per hour. Gusts up to 20 miles per hour in the evening. Sunday, mostly cloudy. A chance of showers in the morning, then a chance of showers and a slight chance of thunderstorms in the afternoon. Highs in the mid-80s. Southwest winds 5 to 15 miles per hour with gusts to around 25 miles per hour. Chance of rain 50%. Sunday night, mostly cloudy with a chance of showers and a slight chance of thunderstorms. Lows in the mid-60s. Chance of rain 50%. Monday, mostly cloudy with a 20% chance of showers. Highs in the upper 80s. Monday night, partly cloudy with a chance of showers and a slight chance of thunderstorms. Lows in the upper 60s. Chance of rain 40%. Tuesday, mostly sunny with a 20% chance of showers. Highs in the upper 80s. Tuesday night, partly cloudy with a chance of showers and a slight chance of thunderstorms. Lows in the mid-60s. Chance of rain 40%. Wednesday, mostly sunny with a 20% chance of showers. Highs in the mid-80s. Wednesday night, partly cloudy. Lows in the lower 60s. Thursday, mostly sunny with a 20% chance of showers. Highs in the mid-80s. 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The current time is 4:07 a.m. Eastern Daylight Time. Conditions around the area at 3 a.m. At Mount Pleasant, fog was reported. The temperature was 52 degrees, the dew point 50, and the relative humidity 93%. The pressure was 30.10 inches and rising. Across the remainder of south-central lower Michigan, skies ranged from clear to partly cloudy. It was 50 at Alma, 50 at Big Rapids, 56 at Saginaw, 46 at Houghton Lake, and 50 at Midland. Elsewhere in central and northern lower Michigan, temperatures were between 46 and 53 degrees. At Alpena, it was clear. At Pellston, it was partly cloudy. It was mostly cloudy at Cadillac and Traverse City. Across southern lower Michigan, skies ranged from clear to partly cloudy. It was 67 at Detroit, 59 at Lansing, and 57 at Kalamazoo. In the upper peninsula, Sault Ste. Marie was 52 degrees under clear skies, and in Marquette, it was cloudy with a temperature of 54. In neighboring states, Chicago was 70 degrees under mostly cloudy skies. In Cleveland, it was partly cloudy and the temperature was 63. Once again, at 3 a.m., Mount Pleasant was 52 degrees with fog. Now here is your local forecast. Early this morning, clear. Lows around 50. Light winds. Today, mostly sunny.

highs in the upper 70s. Light winds. Tonight, partly cloudy. Lows in the mid-50s. Light winds. Saturday, sunny in the morning, then becoming mostly cloudy. Highs in the lower 80s. Southwest winds around 10 miles per hour, increasing to 10 to 15 miles per hour in the afternoon. Gusts up to 25 miles per hour. Saturday night, mostly cloudy with a 20% chance of showers. Lows in the lower 60s. Southwest winds around 10 miles per hour. Gusts up to 20 miles per hour in the evening. Sunday, mostly cloudy. A chance of showers in the morning, then a chance of showers and a slight chance of thunderstorms in the afternoon. Highs in the mid-80s. Southwest winds 5 to 15 miles per hour with gusts to around 25 miles per hour. Chance of rain 50%. Sunday night, mostly cloudy with a chance of showers and a slight chance of thunderstorms. Lows in the mid-60s. Chance of rain 50%. Monday, mostly cloudy with a 20% chance of showers. Highs in the upper 80s. Monday night, partly cloudy with a chance of showers and a slight chance of thunderstorms. Lows in the upper 60s. Chance of rain 40%. Tuesday, mostly sunny with a 20% chance of showers. Highs in the upper 80s. Tuesday night, partly cloudy with a chance of showers and a slight chance of thunderstorms. Lows in the mid-60s. Chance of rain 40%. Wednesday, mostly sunny with a 20% chance of showers. Highs in the mid-80s. Wednesday night, partly cloudy. Lows in the lower 60s. Thursday, mostly sunny with a 20% chance of showers. Highs in the mid-80s. 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The current time is 4:11 a.m. Eastern Daylight Time. Conditions around the area at 3 a.m. At Mount Pleasant, fog was reported. The temperature was 52 degrees. The dew point 50, and the relative humidity 93%. The pressure was 30.10 inches and rising. Across the remainder of south central lower Michigan, skies ranged from clear to partly cloudy. It was 50 at Alma, 50 at Big Rapids, 56 at Saginaw, 46 at Houghton Lake, and 50 at Midland. Elsewhere in central and northern lower Michigan, temperatures were between 46 and 53 degrees. At Alpena, it was clear. At Pelston, it was partly cloudy. It was mostly cloudy at Cadillac and Traverse City. Across southern lower Michigan, skies ranged from clear to partly cloudy. It was 67 at Detroit, 59 at Lansing, and 57 at Kalamazoo. In the upper peninsula, Sault Ste. Marie was 52 degrees under clear skies, and in Marquette, it was cloudy with a temperature of 54. In neighboring states, Chicago was 70 degrees under mostly cloudy skies. In Cleveland, it was partly cloudy and the temperature was 63. Once again, at 3 a.m., Mount Pleasant was 52 degrees with fog. Now here is your local forecast. Early this morning, clear. Lows around 50. Light winds. Today, mostly sunny. Highs in the upper 70s. Light winds. Tonight, partly cloudy. Lows in the mid-50s. Light winds. Saturday, sunny in the morning, then becoming mostly cloudy. Highs in the lower 80s. Southwest winds around 10 miles per hour, increasing to 10 to 15 miles per hour in the afternoon. Gusts up to 25 miles per hour. Saturday night, mostly cloudy with a 20% chance of showers. Lows in the lower 60s. Southwest winds around 10 miles per hour. Gusts up to 20 miles per hour in the evening. Sunday, mostly cloudy. A chance of showers in the morning, then a chance of showers and a slight chance of thunderstorms in the afternoon. Highs in the mid-80s.

rising. Across the remainder of south-central lower Michigan, it was clear, with a temperature of 48 at Alma, 56 at Saginaw, 47 at Houghton Lake, and 48 at Midland. At Big Rapids, it was cloudy, with a temperature of 50. Elsewhere in central and northern lower Michigan, temperatures were between 48 and 54 degrees. At Alpena, it was clear. At Traverse City, it was mostly cloudy. It was cloudy at Cadillac and Pellston. Across southern lower Michigan, skies ranged from clear to partly cloudy, and temperatures were between 57 and 64 degrees. In the Upper Peninsula, Sault Ste. Marie was 50 degrees under clear skies, and in Marquette, it was cloudy with a temperature of 54. In neighboring states, Chicago was 69 degrees under partly cloudy skies. In Cleveland, it was partly cloudy and the temperature was 64. Once again, at 4 a.m., Mount Pleasant was 50 degrees with fog. Now here is your local forecast. Early this morning, clear. Lows around 50. Light winds. Today, mostly sunny. Highs in the upper 70s. Light winds. Tonight, partly cloudy. Lows in the mid-50s. Light winds. Saturday, sunny in the morning, then becoming mostly cloudy. Highs in the lower 80s. Southwest winds around 10 miles per hour, increasing to 10 to 15 miles per hour in the afternoon. Gusts up to 25 miles per hour. Saturday night, mostly cloudy with a 20% chance of showers. Lows in the lower 60s. Southwest winds around 10 miles per hour. Gusts up to 20 miles per hour in the evening. Sunday, mostly cloudy. A chance of showers in the morning, then a chance of showers and a slight chance of thunderstorms in the afternoon. Highs in the mid-80s. Southwest winds 5 to 15 miles per hour with gusts to around 25 miles per hour. Chance of rain 50%. Sunday night, mostly cloudy with a chance of showers and a slight chance of thunderstorms. Lows in the mid-60s. Chance of rain 50%. Monday, mostly cloudy with a 20% chance of showers. Highs in the upper 80s. Monday night, partly cloudy with a chance of showers and a slight chance of thunderstorms. Lows in the upper 60s. Chance of rain 40%. Tuesday, mostly sunny with a 20% chance of showers. Highs in the upper 80s. Tuesday night, partly cloudy with a chance of showers and a slight chance of thunderstorms. Lows in the mid-60s. Chance of rain 40%. Wednesday, mostly sunny with a 20% chance of showers. Highs in the mid-80s. Wednesday night, partly cloudy. Lows in the lower 60s. Thursday, mostly sunny with a 20% chance of showers. Highs in the mid-80s. 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The current time is 4:28 a.m. Eastern Daylight Time. Conditions around the area at 4 a.m. At Mount Pleasant, fog was reported. The temperature was 50 degrees. The dew point 48, and the relative humidity 93%. The pressure was 30.11 inches and rising. Across the remainder of south-central lower Michigan, it was clear, with a temperature of 48 at Alma, 56 at Saginaw, 47 at Houghton Lake, and 48 at Midland. At Big Rapids, it was cloudy, with a temperature of 50. Elsewhere in central and northern lower Michigan, temperatures were between 48 and 54 degrees. At Alpena, it was clear. At Traverse City, it was mostly cloudy. It was cloudy at Cadillac and Pellston. Across southern lower Michigan, skies ranged from clear to partly cloudy, and temperatures were between 57 and 64 degrees. In the Upper Peninsula, Sault Ste. Marie was 50 degrees under clear skies, and in Marquette, it was cloudy with a temperature of 54. In neighboring states, Chicago was 69 degrees

mostly cloudy with a 20% chance of showers. Lows in the lower 60s. Southwest winds around 10 miles per hour. Gusts up to 20 miles per hour in the evening. Sunday, mostly cloudy. A chance of showers in the morning, then a chance of showers and a slight chance of thunderstorms in the afternoon. Highs in the mid-80s. Southwest winds 5 to 15 miles per hour with gusts to around 25 miles per hour. Chance of rain 50%. Sunday night, mostly cloudy with a chance of showers and a slight chance of thunderstorms. Lows in the mid-60s. Chance of rain 50%. Monday, mostly cloudy with a 20% chance of showers. Highs in the upper 80s. Monday night, partly cloudy with a chance of showers and a slight chance of thunderstorms. Lows in the upper 60s. Chance of rain 40%. Tuesday, mostly sunny with a 20% chance of showers. Highs in the upper 80s. Tuesday night, partly cloudy with a chance of showers and a slight chance of thunderstorms. Lows in the mid-60s. Chance of rain 40%. Wednesday, mostly sunny with a 20% chance of showers. Highs in the mid-80s. Wednesday night, partly cloudy. Lows in the lower 60s. Thursday, mostly sunny with a 20% chance of showers. Highs in the mid-80s. 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The current time is 4:32 a.m. Eastern Daylight Time. Conditions around the area at 4 a.m. At Mount Pleasant, fog was reported. The temperature was 50 degrees. The dew point 48, and the relative humidity 93%. The pressure was 30.11 inches and rising. Across the remainder of south-central lower Michigan, it was clear, with a temperature of 48 at Alma, 56 at Saginaw, 47 at Houghton Lake, and 48 at Midland. At Big Rapids, it was cloudy, with a temperature of 50. Elsewhere in central and northern lower Michigan, temperatures were between 48 and 54 degrees. At Alpena, it was clear. At Traverse City, it was mostly cloudy. It was cloudy at Cadillac and Palestine. Across southern lower Michigan, skies ranged from clear to partly cloudy, and temperatures were between 57 and 64 degrees. In the upper peninsula, Sault Ste. Marie was 50 degrees under clear skies. Skies ranged from clear to partly cloudy, and temperatures were between 57 and 64 degrees. In the upper peninsula, Sault Ste. Marie was 50 degrees under clear skies, and in Marquette, it was cloudy with a temperature of 54. In neighboring states, Chicago was 69 degrees under partly cloudy skies. In Cleveland, it was partly cloudy and the temperature was 64. Once again, at 4 a.m., Mount Pleasant was 50 degrees with fog. Now here is your local forecast. Early this morning, clear. Lows around 50. Light winds. Today, mostly sunny. Highs in the upper 70s. Light winds. Tonight, partly cloudy. Lows in the mid-50s. Light winds. Saturday, sunny in the morning, then becoming mostly cloudy. Highs in the lower 80s. Southwest winds around 10 miles per hour, increasing to 10 to 15 miles per hour in the afternoon. Gusts up to 25 miles per hour. Saturday night, mostly cloudy with a 20% chance of showers. Lows in the lower 60s. Southwest winds around 10 miles per hour. Gusts up to 20 miles per hour in the evening. Sunday, mostly cloudy. A chance of showers in the morning, then a chance of showers and a slight chance of thunderstorms in the afternoon. Highs in the mid-80s. Southwest winds 5 to 15 miles per hour with gusts to around 25 miles per hour. Chance of rain 50%. Sunday night, mostly cloudy with a chance of showers and a slight chance of thunderstorms. Lows in the mid-60s. Chance of rain 50%.

set. Monday, mostly cloudy with a 20% chance of showers. Highs in the upper 80s. Monday night, partly cloudy with a chance of showers and a slight chance of thunderstorms. Lows in the upper 60s. Chance of rain 40%. Tuesday, mostly sunny with a 20% chance of showers. Highs in the upper 80s. Tuesday night, partly cloudy with a chance of showers and a slight chance of thunderstorms. Lows in the mid-60s. Chance of rain 40%. Wednesday, mostly sunny with a 20% chance of showers. Highs in the mid-80s. Wednesday night, partly cloudy. Lows in the lower 60s. Thursday, mostly sunny with a 20% chance of showers. Highs in the mid-80s. 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The current time is 4:36 a.m. Eastern Daylight Time. Conditions around the area at 4 a.m. At Mount Pleasant, fog was reported. The temperature was 50 degrees. The dew point 48, and the relative humidity 93%. The pressure was 30.11 inches and rising. Across the remainder of south-central lower Michigan, it was clear, with a temperature of 48 at Alma, 56 at Saginaw, 47 at Houghton Lake, and 48 at Midland. At Big Rapids, it was cloudy, with a temperature of 50. Elsewhere in central and northern lower Michigan, temperatures were between 48 and 54 degrees. At Alpena, it was clear. At Traverse City, it was mostly cloudy. It was cloudy at Cadillac and Palestine. Across southern lower Michigan, skies ranged from clear to partly cloudy, and temperatures were between 57 and 64 degrees. In the upper peninsula, Sault Ste. Marie was 50 degrees under clear skies, and in Marquette, it was cloudy with a temperature of 54. In neighboring states, Chicago was 69 degrees under partly cloudy skies. In Cleveland, it was partly cloudy and the temperature was 64. Once again, at 4 a.m., Mount Pleasant was 50 degrees with fog. Now here is your local forecast. Early this morning, clear. Lows around 50. Light winds. Today, mostly sunny. Highs in the upper 70s. Light winds. Tonight, partly cloudy. Lows in the mid-50s. Light winds. Saturday, sunny in the morning, then becoming mostly cloudy. Highs in the lower 80s. Southwest winds around 10 miles per hour, increasing to 10 to 15 miles per hour in the afternoon. Gusts up to 25 miles per hour. Saturday night, mostly cloudy with a 20% chance of showers. Lows in the lower 60s. Southwest winds around 10 miles per hour. Gusts up to 20 miles per hour in the evening. Sunday, mostly cloudy. A chance of showers in the morning, then a chance of showers and a slight chance of thunderstorms in the afternoon. Highs in the mid-80s. Southwest winds 5 to 15 miles per hour with gusts to around 25 miles per hour. Chance of rain 50%. Sunday night, mostly cloudy with a chance of showers and a slight chance of thunderstorms. Lows in the mid-60s. Chance of rain 50%. Monday, mostly cloudy with a 20% chance of showers. Highs in the upper 80s. Monday night, partly cloudy with a chance of showers and a slight chance of thunderstorms. Lows in the upper 60s. Chance of rain 40%. Tuesday, mostly sunny with a 20% chance of showers. Highs in the upper 80s. Tuesday night, partly cloudy with a chance of showers and a slight chance of thunderstorms. Lows in the mid-60s. Chance of rain 40%. Wednesday, mostly sunny with a 20% chance of showers. Highs in the mid-80s. Wednesday night, partly cloudy. Lows in the lower 60s. Thursday, mostly sunny with a 20% chance of showers. Highs in the mid-80s.

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The current time is 4:40 a.m. Eastern Daylight Time. Conditions around the area at 4 a.m. At Mount Pleasant, fog was reported. The temperature was 50 degrees. The dew point 48, and the relative humidity 93%. The pressure was 30.11 inches and rising. Across the remainder of south-central lower Michigan, it was clear, with a temperature of 48 at Alma, 56 at Saginaw, 47 at Houghton Lake, and 48 at Midland. At Big Rapids, it was cloudy, with a temperature of 50. Elsewhere in central and northern lower Michigan, temperatures were between 48 and 54 degrees. At Alpena, it was clear. At Traverse City, it was mostly cloudy. It was cloudy at Cadillac and Pelston. Across southern lower Michigan, skies ranged from clear to partly cloudy, and temperatures were between 57 and 64 degrees. In the Upper Peninsula, Sault Ste. Marie was 50 degrees under clear skies, and in Marquette, it was cloudy with a temperature of 54. In neighboring states, Chicago was 69 degrees under partly cloudy skies. In Cleveland, it was partly cloudy and the temperature was 64. Once again, at 4 a.m., Mount Pleasant was 50 degrees with fog. Now here is your local forecast. Early this morning, clear. Lows around 50. Light winds. Today, mostly sunny. Highs in the upper 70s. Light winds. Tonight, partly cloudy. Lows in the mid-50s. Light winds. Saturday, sunny in the morning, then becoming mostly cloudy. Highs in the lower 80s. Southwest winds around 10 miles per hour, increasing to 10 to 15 miles per hour in the afternoon. Gusts up to 25 miles per hour. Saturday night, mostly cloudy with a 20% chance of showers. Lows in the lower 60s. Southwest winds around 10 miles per hour. Gusts up to 20 miles per hour in the evening. Sunday, mostly cloudy. A chance of showers in the morning, then a chance of showers and a slight chance of thunderstorms in the afternoon. Highs in the mid-80s. Southwest winds 5 to 15 miles per hour with gusts to around 25 miles per hour. Chance of rain 50%. Sunday night, mostly cloudy with a chance of showers and a slight chance of thunderstorms. Lows in the mid-60s. Chance of rain 50%. Monday, mostly cloudy with a 20% chance of showers. Highs in the upper 80s. Monday night, partly cloudy with a chance of showers and a slight chance of thunderstorms. Lows in the upper 60s. Chance of rain 40%. Tuesday, mostly sunny with a 20% chance of showers. Highs in the upper 80s. Tuesday night, partly cloudy with a chance of showers and a slight chance of thunderstorms. Lows in the mid-60s. Chance of rain 40%. Wednesday, mostly sunny with a 20% chance of showers. Highs in the mid-80s. Wednesday night, partly cloudy. Lows in the lower 60s. Thursday, mostly sunny with a 20% chance of showers. Highs in the mid-80s. 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From the broadcast tower of Central Michigan University, courtesy of the CMU Public Broadcast Center. The current time is 4:44 a.m. Eastern Daylight Time. Conditions around the area at 4 a.m. At Mount Pleasant, fog was reported. The temperature was 50 degrees, the dew point 48, and the relative humidity 93%. The pressure was 30.11 inches and rising. Across the remainder of south-central lower Michigan, it was clear, with a temperature of 48 at Alma, 56 at Saginaw, 47 at Houghton Lake, and 48 at Midland. At Big Rapids, it was cloudy, with a temperature of 50. Elsewhere in central

northern lower Michigan, temperatures were between 48 and 54 degrees. At Alpena, it was clear. At Traverse City, it was mostly cloudy. It was cloudy at Cadillac and Palestine. Across southern lower Michigan, skies ranged from clear to partly cloudy, and temperatures were between 57 and 64 degrees. In the Upper Peninsula, Sault Ste. Marie was 50 degrees under clear skies, and in Marquette, it was cloudy with a temperature of 54. In neighboring states, Chicago was 69 degrees under partly cloudy skies. In Cleveland, it was partly cloudy and the temperature was 64. Once again, at 4 a.m., Mount Pleasant was 50 degrees with fog. Now here is your local forecast. Early this morning, clear. Lows around 50. Light winds. Today, mostly sunny. Highs in the upper 70s. Light winds. Tonight, partly cloudy. Lows in the mid-50s. Light winds. Saturday, sunny in the morning, then becoming mostly cloudy. Highs in the lower 80s. Southwest winds around 10 miles per hour, increasing to 10 to 15 miles per hour in the afternoon. Gusts up to 25 miles per hour. Saturday night, mostly cloudy with a 20% chance of showers. Lows in the lower 60s. Southwest winds around 10 miles per hour. Gusts up to 20 miles per hour in the evening. Sunday, mostly cloudy. A chance of showers in the morning, then a chance of showers and a slight chance of thunderstorms in the afternoon. Highs in the mid-80s. Southwest winds 5 to 15 miles per hour with gusts to around 25 miles per hour. Chance of rain 50%. Sunday night, mostly cloudy with a chance of showers and a slight chance of thunderstorms. Lows in the mid-60s. Chance of rain 50%. Monday, mostly cloudy with a 20% chance of showers. Highs in the upper 80s. Monday night, partly cloudy with a chance of showers and a slight chance of thunderstorms. Lows in the upper 60s. Chance of rain 40%. Tuesday, mostly sunny with a 20% chance of showers. Highs in the upper 80s. Tuesday night, partly cloudy with a chance of showers and a slight chance of thunderstorms. Lows in the mid-60s. Chance of rain 40%. Wednesday, mostly sunny with a 20% chance of showers. Highs in the mid-80s. Wednesday night, partly cloudy. Lows in the lower 60s. Thursday, mostly sunny with a 20% chance of showers. Highs in the mid-80s. 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The current time is 4:48 a.m. Eastern Daylight Time. Conditions around the area at 4 a.m. At Mount Pleasant, fog was reported. The temperature was 50 degrees. The dew point 48, and the relative humidity 93%. The pressure was 30.11 inches and rising. Across the remainder of south-central lower Michigan, it was clear, with a temperature of 48 at Alma, 56 at Saginaw, 47 at Houghton Lake, and 48 at Midland. At Big Rapids, it was cloudy, with a temperature of 50. Elsewhere in central and northern lower Michigan, temperatures were between 48 and 54 degrees. At Alpena, it was clear. At Traverse City, it was mostly cloudy. It was cloudy at Cadillac and Palestine. Across southern lower Michigan, skies ranged from clear to partly cloudy, and temperatures were between 57 and 64 degrees. In the Upper Peninsula, Sault Ste. Marie was 50 degrees under clear skies, and in Marquette, it was cloudy with a temperature of 54. In neighboring states, Chicago was 69 degrees under partly cloudy skies. In Cleveland, it was partly cloudy and the temperature was 64. Once again, at 4 a.m., Mount Pleasant was 50 degrees with fog. Now here is your local forecast. Early this morning, clear.
lows around 50. Light winds. Today, mostly sunny. Highs in the upper 70s. Light winds. Tonight, partly cloudy. Lows in the mid-50s. Light winds. Saturday, sunny in the morning, then becoming mostly cloudy. Highs in the lower 80s. Southwest winds around 10 miles per hour, increasing to 10 to 15 miles per hour in the afternoon. Gusts up to 25 miles per hour. Saturday night, mostly cloudy with a 20% chance of showers. Lows in the lower 60s. Southwest winds around 10 miles per hour. Gusts up to 20 miles per hour in the evening. Sunday, mostly cloudy. A chance of showers in the morning, then a chance of showers and a slight chance of thunderstorms in the afternoon. Highs in the mid-80s. Southwest winds 5 to 15 miles per hour with gusts to around 25 miles per hour. Chance of rain 50%. Sunday night, mostly cloudy with a chance of showers and a slight chance of thunderstorms. Lows in the mid-60s. Chance of rain 50%. Monday, mostly cloudy with a 20% chance of showers. Highs in the upper 80s. Monday night, partly cloudy with a chance of showers and a slight chance of thunderstorms. Lows in the upper 60s. Chance of rain 40%. Tuesday, mostly sunny with a 20% chance of showers. Highs in the upper 80s. Tuesday night, partly cloudy with a chance of showers and a slight chance of thunderstorms. Lows in the mid-60s. Chance of rain 40%. Wednesday, mostly sunny with a 20% chance of showers. Highs in the mid-80s. Wednesday night, partly cloudy. Lows in the lower 60s. Thursday, mostly sunny with a 20% chance of showers. Highs in the mid-80s. 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The current time is 4:52 a.m. Eastern Daylight Time. Conditions around the area at 4 a.m. At Mount Pleasant, fog was reported. The temperature was 50 degrees. The dew point 48, and the relative humidity 93%. The pressure was 30.11 inches and rising. Across the remainder of south-central lower Michigan, it was clear, with a temperature of 48 at Alma, 56 at Saginaw, 47 at Houghton Lake, and 48 at Midland. At Big Rapids, it was cloudy, with a temperature of 50. Elsewhere in central and northern lower Michigan, temperatures were between 48 and 54 degrees. At Alpena, it was clear. At Traverse City, it was mostly cloudy. It was cloudy at Cadillac and Palestine. Across southern lower Michigan, skies ranged from clear to partly cloudy, and temperatures were between 57 and 64 degrees. In the upper peninsula, Sault Ste. Marie was 50 degrees under clear skies, and in Marquette, it was cloudy with a temperature of 54. In neighboring states, Chicago was 69 degrees under partly cloudy skies. In Cleveland, it was partly cloudy and the temperature was 64. Once again, at 4 a.m., Mount Pleasant was 50 degrees with fog. Now here is your local forecast. Early this morning, clear. Lows around 50. Light winds. Today, mostly sunny. Highs in the upper 70s. Light winds. Tonight, partly cloudy. Lows in the mid-50s. Light winds. Saturday, sunny in the morning, then becoming mostly cloudy. Highs in the lower 80s. Southwest winds around 10 miles per hour, increasing to 10 to 15 miles per hour in the afternoon. Gusts up to 25 miles per hour. Saturday night, mostly cloudy with a 20% chance of showers. Lows in the lower 60s. Southwest winds around 10 miles per hour. Gusts up to 20 miles per hour in the evening. Sunday, mostly cloudy. A chance of showers in the morning,
then a chance of showers and a slight chance of thunderstorms in the afternoon. Highs in the mid-80s. Southwest winds 5 to 15 miles per hour with gusts to around 25 miles per hour. Chance of rain 50%. Sunday night, mostly cloudy with a chance of showers and a slight chance of thunderstorms. Lows in the mid-60s. Chance of rain 50%. Monday, mostly cloudy with a 20% chance of showers. Highs in the upper 80s. Monday night, partly cloudy with a chance of showers and a slight chance of thunderstorms. Lows in the upper 60s. Chance of rain 40%. Tuesday, mostly sunny with a 20% chance of showers. Highs in the upper 80s. Tuesday night, partly cloudy with a chance of showers and a slight chance of thunderstorms. Lows in the mid-60s. Chance of rain 40%. Wednesday, mostly sunny with a 20% chance of showers. Highs in the mid-80s. Wednesday night, partly cloudy. Lows in the lower 60s. Thursday, mostly sunny with a 20% chance of showers. Highs in the mid-80s. 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The current time is 4:56 a.m. Eastern Daylight Time. Conditions around the area at 4 a.m. At Mount Pleasant, fog was reported. The temperature was 50 degrees. The dew point 48, and the relative humidity 93%. The pressure was 30.11 inches and rising. Across the remainder of south-central lower Michigan, it was clear, with a temperature of 48 at Alma, 56 at Saginaw, 47 at Houghton Lake, and 48 at Midland. At Big Rapids, it was cloudy, with a temperature of 50. Elsewhere in central and northern lower Michigan, temperatures were between 48 and 54 degrees. At Alpena, it was clear. At Traverse City, it was mostly cloudy. It was cloudy at Cadillac and Pelston. Across southern lower Michigan, skies ranged from clear to partly cloudy, and temperatures were between 57 and 64 degrees. In the Upper Peninsula, Sault Ste. Marie was 50 degrees under clear skies, and in Marquette, it was cloudy with a temperature of 54. In neighboring states, Chicago was 69 degrees under partly cloudy skies. In Cleveland, it was partly cloudy and the temperature was 64. Once again, at 4 a.m., Mount Pleasant was 50 degrees with fog. Now here is your local forecast. Early this morning, clear. Lows around 50. Light winds. Today, mostly sunny. Highs in the upper 70s. Light winds. Tonight, partly cloudy. Lows in the mid-50s. Light winds. Saturday, sunny in the morning then becoming mostly cloudy. Highs in the lower 80s. Southwest winds around 10 miles per hour increasing to 10 to 15 miles per hour in the afternoon. Gusts up to 25 miles per hour. Saturday night, mostly cloudy with a 20% chance of showers. Lows in the lower 60s. Southwest winds around 10 miles per hour. Gusts up to 20 miles per hour in the evening. Sunday, mostly cloudy. A chance of showers in the morning, then a chance of showers and a slight chance of thunderstorms in the afternoon. Highs in the mid-80s. Southwest winds 5 to 15 miles per hour with gusts to around 25 miles per hour. Chance of rain 50%. Sunday night, mostly cloudy with a chance of showers and a slight chance of thunderstorms. Lows in the mid-60s. Chance of rain 50%. Monday, mostly cloudy with a 20% chance of showers. Highs in the upper 80s. Monday night, partly cloudy with a chance of showers and a slight chance of thunderstorms. Lows in the upper 60s. Chance of rain 40%. Tuesday, mostly sunny with a 20% chance of showers. Highs in the upper 80s. Tuesday night,
partly cloudy with a chance of showers and a slight chance of thunderstorms. Lows in the mid-60s. Chance of rain 40%. Wednesday, mostly sunny with a 20% chance of showers. Highs in the mid-80s. Wednesday night, partly cloudy. Lows in the lower 60s. Thursday, mostly sunny with a 20% chance of showers. Highs in the mid-80s. 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The current time is 5 a.m. Eastern Daylight Time. Conditions around the area at 4 a.m. At Mount Pleasant, fog was reported. The temperature was 50 degrees, the dew point 48, and the relative humidity 93%. The pressure was 30.11 inches and rising. Across the remainder of south-central lower Michigan, it was clear, with a temperature of 48 at Alma, 56 at Saginaw, 47 at Houghton Lake, and 48 at Midland. At Big Rapids, it was cloudy, with a temperature of 50. Elsewhere in central and northern lower Michigan, temperatures were between 48 and 54 degrees. At Alpena, it was clear. At Traverse City, it was mostly cloudy. It was cloudy at Cadillac and Palestine. Across southern lower Michigan, skies ranged from clear to partly cloudy, and temperatures were between 57 and 64 degrees. In the Upper Peninsula, Sault Ste. Marie was 50 degrees under clear skies, and in Marquette, it was cloudy with a temperature of 54. In neighboring states, Chicago was 69 degrees under partly cloudy skies. In Cleveland, it was partly cloudy and the temperature was 64. Once again, at 4 a.m., Mount Pleasant was 50 degrees with fog. Now here is your local forecast. Early this morning, clear. Lows around 50. Light winds. Today, mostly sunny. Highs in the upper 70s. Light winds. Tonight, partly cloudy. Lows in the mid-50s. Light winds. Saturday, sunny in the morning, then becoming mostly cloudy. Highs in the lower 80s. Southwest winds around 10 miles per hour, increasing to 10 to 15 miles per hour in the afternoon. Gusts up to 25 miles per hour. Saturday night, mostly cloudy with a 20% chance of showers. Lows in the lower 60s. Southwest winds around 10 miles per hour. Gusts up to 20 miles per hour in the evening. Sunday, mostly cloudy. A chance of showers in the morning, then a chance of showers and a slight chance of thunderstorms in the afternoon. Highs in the mid-80s. Southwest winds 5 to 15 miles per hour with gusts to around 25 miles per hour. Chance of rain 50%. Sunday night, mostly cloudy with a chance of showers and a slight chance of thunderstorms. Lows in the mid-60s. Chance of rain 50%. Monday, mostly cloudy with a 20% chance of showers. Highs in the upper 80s. Monday night, partly cloudy with a chance of showers and a slight chance of thunderstorms. Lows in the upper 60s. Chance of rain 40%. Tuesday, mostly sunny with a 20% chance of showers. Highs in the upper 80s. Tuesday night, partly cloudy with a chance of showers and a slight chance of thunderstorms. Lows in the mid-60s. Chance of rain 40%. Wednesday, mostly sunny with a 20% chance of showers. Highs in the mid-80s. Wednesday night, partly cloudy. Lows in the lower 60s. Thursday, mostly sunny with a 20% chance of showers. Highs in the mid-80s. 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The current time is 5:04 a.m. Eastern Daylight Time. Conditions around the area at 4 a.m. At Mount Pleasant, fog was reported.
the temperature was 50 degrees, the dew point 48, and the relative humidity 93%.

1%. The pressure was 30.11 inches and rising. Across the remainder of south-central lower Michigan, it was clear, with a temperature of 48 at Alma, 56 at Saginaw, 47 at Houghton Lake, and 48 at Midland. At Big Rapids, it was cloudy, with a temperature of 50. Elsewhere in central and northern lower Michigan, temperatures were between 48 and 54 degrees. At Alpena, it was clear. At Traverse City, it was mostly cloudy. It was cloudy at Cadillac and Palestine. Across southern lower Michigan, skies ranged from clear to partly cloudy, and temperatures were between 57 and 64 degrees. In the Upper Peninsula, Sault Ste. Marie was 50 degrees under clear skies, and in Marquette, it was cloudy with a temperature of 54. In neighboring states, Chicago was 69 degrees under partly cloudy skies. In Cleveland, it was partly cloudy and the temperature was 64. Once again, at 4 a.m., Mount Pleasant was 50 degrees with fog. Now here is your local forecast. Early this morning, clear. Lows around 50. Light winds. Today, mostly sunny. Highs in the upper 70s. Light winds. Tonight, partly cloudy. Lows in the mid-50s. Light winds. Saturday, sunny in the morning, then becoming mostly cloudy. Highs in the lower 80s. Southwest winds around 10 miles per hour, increasing to 10 to 15 miles per hour in the afternoon. Gusts up to 25 miles per hour. Saturday night, mostly cloudy with a 20% chance of showers. Lows in the lower 60s. Southwest winds around 10 miles per hour. Gusts up to 20 miles per hour in the evening. Sunday, mostly cloudy. A chance of showers in the morning, then a chance of showers and a slight chance of thunderstorms in the afternoon. Highs in the mid-80s. Southwest winds 5 to 15 miles per hour with gusts to around 25 miles per hour. Chance of rain 50%. Sunday night, mostly cloudy with a chance of showers and a slight chance of thunderstorms. Lows in the mid-60s. Chance of rain 50%. Monday, mostly cloudy with a 20% chance of showers. Highs in the upper 80s. Monday night, partly cloudy with a chance of showers and a slight chance of thunderstorms. Lows in the upper 60s. Chance of rain 40%. Tuesday, mostly sunny with a 20% chance of showers. Highs in the upper 80s. Tuesday night, partly cloudy with a chance of showers and a slight chance of thunderstorms. Lows in the mid-60s. Chance of rain 40%. Wednesday, mostly sunny with a 20% chance of showers. Highs in the mid-80s. Wednesday night, partly cloudy. Lows in the lower 60s. Thursday, mostly sunny with a 20% chance of showers. Highs in the mid-80s. 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The current time is 5:08 a.m. Eastern Daylight Time. Conditions around the area at 4 a.m. At Mount Pleasant, fog was reported. The temperature was 50 degrees. The dew point 48, and the relative humidity 93%. The pressure was 30.11 inches and rising. Across the remainder of south-central lower Michigan, it was clear, with a temperature of 48 at Alma, 56 at Saginaw, 47 at Houghton Lake, and 48 at Midland. At Big Rapids, it was cloudy, with a temperature of 50. Elsewhere in central and northern lower Michigan, temperatures were between 48 and 54 degrees. At Alpena, it was clear. At Traverse City, it was mostly cloudy. It was cloudy at Cadillac and Palestine. Across southern lower Michigan, skies ranged from clear to partly cloudy, and temperatures were between 57 and 64 degrees. In the Upper Peninsula, Sault Ste. Marie was 50 degrees under clear skies, and in Marquette, it was cloudy with a temperature of 54.

in neighboring states, Chicago was 69 degrees under partly cloudy skies. In Cleveland, it was partly cloudy and the temperature was 64. Once again, at 4 a.m., Mount Pleasant was 50 degrees with fog. Now here is your local forecast. Early this morning, clear. Lows around 50. Light winds. Today, mostly sunny. Highs in the upper 70s. Light winds. Tonight, partly cloudy. Lows in the mid-50s. Light winds. Saturday, sunny in the morning, then becoming mostly cloudy. Highs in the lower 80s. Southwest winds around 10 miles per hour, increasing to 10 to 15 miles per hour in the afternoon. Gusts up to 25 miles per hour. Saturday night, mostly cloudy with a 20% chance of showers. Lows in the lower 60s. Southwest winds around 10 miles per hour. Gusts up to 20 miles per hour in the evening. Sunday, mostly cloudy. A chance of showers in the morning, then a chance of showers and a slight chance of thunderstorms in the afternoon. Highs in the mid-80s. Southwest winds 5 to 15 miles per hour with gusts to around 25 miles per hour. Chance of rain 50%. Sunday night, mostly cloudy with a chance of showers and a slight chance of thunderstorms. Lows in the mid-60s. Chance of rain 50%. Monday, mostly cloudy with a 20% chance of showers. Highs in the upper 80s. Monday night, partly cloudy with a chance of showers and a slight chance of thunderstorms. Lows in the upper 60s. Chance of rain 40%. Tuesday, mostly sunny with a 20% chance of showers. Highs in the upper 80s. Tuesday night, partly cloudy with a chance of showers and a slight chance of thunderstorms. Lows in the mid-60s. Chance of rain 40%. Wednesday, mostly sunny with a 20% chance of showers. Highs in the mid-80s. Wednesday night, partly cloudy. Lows in the lower 60s. Thursday, mostly sunny with a 20% chance of showers. Highs in the mid-80s. 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The current time is 5:12 a.m. Eastern Daylight Time. Conditions around the area at 4 a.m. At Mount Pleasant, fog was reported. The temperature was 50 degrees. The dew point 48, and the relative humidity 93%. The pressure was 30.11 inches and rising. Across the remainder of south-central lower Michigan, it was clear, with a temperature of 48 at Alma, 56 at Saginaw, 47 at Houghton Lake, and 48 at Midland. At Big Rapids, it was cloudy, with a temperature of 50. Elsewhere in central and northern lower Michigan, temperatures were between 48 and 54 degrees. At Alpena, it was clear. At Traverse City, it was mostly cloudy. It was cloudy at Cadillac and Palestine. Across southern lower Michigan, skies ranged from clear to partly cloudy, and temperatures were between 57 and 64 degrees. In the upper peninsula, Sault Ste. Marie was 50 degrees under clear skies, and in Marquette, it was cloudy with a temperature of 54. In neighboring states, Chicago was 69 degrees under partly cloudy skies. In Cleveland, it was partly cloudy and the temperature was 64. Once again, at 4 a.m., Mount Pleasant was 50 degrees with fog. Conditions around the area at 5 a.m. At Mount Pleasant, it was mostly cloudy. The temperature was 50 degrees. The dew point 48, and the relative humidity 93%. The pressure was 30.12 inches and rising. Across the remainder of south-central lower Michigan, skies ranged from clear to partly cloudy. It was 48 at Alma, 52 at Big Rapids, 55 at Saginaw, 46 at Houghton Lake, and 50 at Midland. Elsewhere in central and northern lower Michigan, temperatures were between 48 and 54 degrees.
At Pelston, fog was reported. At Elpena, it was clear. It was mostly cloudy at Cadillac and Traverse City. Across southern lower Michigan, skies ranged from clear to partly cloudy. It was 63 at Detroit, 55 at Lansing, and 57 at Kalamazoo. In the upper peninsula, Sault Ste. Marie was 50 degrees under mostly cloudy skies, and in Marquette, light rain was falling with a temperature of 55. In neighboring states, Chicago was 69 degrees under mostly cloudy skies. In Cleveland, it was cloudy and the temperature was 68. Once again, at 5 a.m., Mount Pleasant was 50 degrees under mostly cloudy skies. Now here is your local forecast. Early this morning, clear. Lows around 50. Light winds. Today, mostly sunny. Highs in the upper 70s. Light winds. Tonight, partly cloudy. Lows in the mid-50s. Light winds. Saturday, sunny in the morning, then becoming mostly cloudy. Highs in the lower 80s. Southwest winds around 10 miles per hour, increasing to 10 to 15 miles per hour in the afternoon. Gusts up to 25 miles per hour. Saturday night, mostly cloudy with a 20% chance of showers. Lows in the lower 60s. Southwest winds around 10 miles per hour. Gusts up to 20 miles per hour in the evening. Sunday, mostly cloudy. A chance of showers in the morning, then a chance of showers and a slight chance of thunderstorms in the afternoon. Highs in the mid-80s. Southwest winds 5 to 15 miles per hour with gusts to around 25 miles per hour. Chance of rain 50%. Sunday night, mostly cloudy with a chance of showers and a slight chance of thunderstorms. Lows in the mid-60s. Chance of rain 50%. Monday, mostly cloudy with a 20% chance of showers. Highs in the upper 80s. Monday night, partly cloudy with a chance of showers and a slight chance of thunderstorms. Lows in the upper 60s. Chance of rain 40%. Tuesday, mostly sunny with a 20% chance of showers. Highs in the upper 80s. Tuesday night, partly cloudy with a chance of showers and a slight chance of thunderstorms. Lows in the mid-60s. Chance of rain 40%. Wednesday, mostly sunny with a 20% chance of showers. Highs in the mid-80s. Wednesday night, partly cloudy. Lows in the lower 60s. Thursday, mostly sunny with a 20% chance of showers. Highs in the mid-80s. 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The current time is 5:18 a.m. Eastern Daylight Time. Conditions around the area at 5 a.m. At Mount Pleasant, it was mostly cloudy. The temperature was 50 degrees. The dew point 48, and the relative humidity 93%. The pressure was 30.12 inches and rising. Across the remainder of south central lower Michigan, skies ranged from clear to partly cloudy. It was 48 at Alma, 52 at Big Rapids, 55 at Saginaw, 46 at Houghton Lake, and 50 at Midland. Elsewhere in central and northern lower Michigan, temperatures were between 48 and 54 degrees. At Pelston, fog was reported. At Elpena, it was clear. It was mostly cloudy at Cadillac and Traverse City. Across southern lower Michigan, skies ranged from clear to partly cloudy. It was 63 at Detroit, 55 at Lansing, and 57 at Kalamazoo. In the upper peninsula, Sault Ste. Marie was 50 degrees under mostly cloudy skies, and in Marquette, light rain was falling with a temperature of 55. In neighboring states, Chicago was 69 degrees under mostly cloudy skies. In Cleveland, it was cloudy and the temperature was 68. Once again, at 5 a.m., Mount Pleasant was 50 degrees under mostly cloudy skies. Now here is your local forecast.

early this morning. Clear. Lows around 50. Light winds. Today, mostly sunny. Highs in the upper 70s. Light winds. Tonight, partly cloudy. Lows in the mid-50s. Light winds. Saturday, sunny in the morning, then becoming mostly cloudy. Highs in the lower 80s. Southwest winds around 10 miles per hour, increasing to 10 to 15 miles per hour in the afternoon. Gusts up to 25 miles per hour. Saturday night, mostly cloudy with a 20% chance of showers. Lows in the lower 60s. Southwest winds around 10 miles per hour. Gusts up to 20 miles per hour in the evening. Sunday, mostly cloudy. A chance of showers in the morning, then a chance of showers and a slight chance of thunderstorms in the afternoon. Highs in the mid-80s. Southwest winds 5 to 15 miles per hour with gusts to around 25 miles per hour. Chance of rain 50%. Sunday night, mostly cloudy with a chance of showers and a slight chance of thunderstorms. Lows in the mid-60s. Chance of rain 50%. Monday, mostly cloudy with a 20% chance of showers. Highs in the upper 80s. Monday night, partly cloudy with a chance of showers and a slight chance of thunderstorms. Lows in the upper 60s. Chance of rain 40%. Tuesday, mostly sunny with a 20% chance of showers. Highs in the upper 80s. Tuesday night, partly cloudy with a chance of showers and a slight chance of thunderstorms. Lows in the mid-60s. Chance of rain 40%. Wednesday, mostly sunny with a 20% chance of showers. Highs in the mid-80s. Wednesday night, partly cloudy. Lows in the lower 60s. Thursday, mostly sunny with a 20% chance of showers. Highs in the mid-80s. 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The current time is 5:22 a.m. Eastern Daylight Time. Conditions around the area at 5 a.m. At Mount Pleasant, it was mostly cloudy. The temperature was 50 degrees. The dew point 48, and the relative humidity 93%. The pressure was 30.12 inches and rising. Across the remainder of south central lower Michigan, skies ranged from clear to partly cloudy. It was 48 at Alma, 52 at Big Rapids, 55 at Saginaw, 46 at Houghton Lake, and 50 at Midland. Elsewhere in central and northern lower Michigan, temperatures were between 48 and 54 degrees. At Pellston, fog was reported. At Alpena, it was clear. It was mostly cloudy at Cadillac and Traverse City. Across southern lower Michigan, skies ranged from clear to partly cloudy. It was 63 at Detroit, 55 at Lansing, and 57 at Kalamazoo. In the upper peninsula, Sault Ste. Marie was 50 degrees under mostly cloudy skies, and in Marquette, light rain was falling with a temperature of 55. In neighboring states, Chicago was 69 degrees under mostly cloudy skies. In Cleveland, it was cloudy and the temperature was 68. Once again, at 5 a.m., Mount Pleasant was 50 degrees under mostly cloudy skies. Now here is your local forecast. Early this morning, clear. Lows around 50. Light winds. Today, mostly sunny. Highs in the upper 70s. Light winds. Tonight, partly cloudy. Lows in the mid-50s. Light winds. Saturday, sunny in the morning, then becoming mostly cloudy. Highs in the lower 80s. Southwest winds around 10 miles per hour, increasing to 10 to 15 miles per hour in the afternoon. Gusts up to 25 miles per hour. Saturday night, mostly cloudy with a 20% chance of showers. Lows in the lower 60s. Southwest winds around 10 miles per hour. Gusts up to 20 miles per hour in the evening. Sunday,

partly cloudy. A chance of showers in the morning, then a chance of showers and a slight chance of thunderstorms in the afternoon. Highs in the mid-80s. Southwest winds 5 to 15 miles per hour with gusts to around 25 miles per hour. Chance of rain 50%. Sunday night, mostly cloudy with a chance of showers and a slight chance of thunderstorms. Lows in the mid-60s. Chance of rain 50%. Monday, mostly cloudy with a 20% chance of showers. Highs in the upper 80s. Monday night, partly cloudy with a chance of showers and a slight chance of thunderstorms. Lows in the upper 60s. Chance of rain 40%. Tuesday, mostly sunny with a 20% chance of showers. Highs in the upper 80s. Tuesday night, partly cloudy with a chance of showers and a slight chance of thunderstorms. Lows in the mid-60s. Chance of rain 40%. Wednesday, mostly sunny with a 20% chance of showers. Highs in the mid-80s. Wednesday night, partly cloudy. Lows in the lower 60s. Thursday, mostly sunny with a 20% chance of showers. Highs in the mid-80s. 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The current time is 5:26 a.m. Eastern Daylight Time. Conditions around the area at 5 a.m. At Mount Pleasant, it was mostly cloudy. The temperature was 50 degrees. The dew point 48, and the relative humidity 93%. The pressure was 30.12 inches and rising. Across the remainder of south central lower Michigan, skies ranged from clear to partly cloudy. It was 48 at Alma, 52 at Big Rapids, 55 at Saginaw, 46 at Houghton Lake, and 50 at Midland. Elsewhere in central and northern lower Michigan, temperatures were between 48 and 54 degrees. At Pellston, fog was reported. At Alpena, it was clear. It was mostly cloudy at Cadillac and Traverse City. Across southern lower Michigan, skies ranged from clear to partly cloudy. It was 63 at Detroit, 55 at Lansing, and 57 at Kalamazoo. In the upper peninsula, Sault Ste. Marie was 50 degrees under mostly cloudy skies, and in Marquette, light rain was falling with a temperature of 55. In neighboring states, Chicago was 69 degrees under mostly cloudy skies. In Cleveland, it was cloudy and the temperature was 68. Once again, at 5 a.m., Mount Pleasant was 50 degrees under mostly cloudy skies. Now here is your local forecast. Early this morning, clear. Lows around 50. Light winds. Today, mostly sunny. Highs in the upper 70s. Light winds. Tonight, partly cloudy. Lows in the mid-50s. Light winds. Saturday, sunny in the morning, then becoming mostly cloudy. Highs in the lower 80s. Southwest winds around 10 miles per hour, increasing to 10 to 15 miles per hour in the afternoon. Gusts up to 25 miles per hour. Saturday night, mostly cloudy with a 20% chance of showers. Lows in the lower 60s. Southwest winds around 10 miles per hour. Gusts up to 20 miles per hour in the evening. Sunday, mostly cloudy. A chance of showers in the morning, then a chance of showers and a slight chance of thunderstorms in the afternoon. Highs in the mid-80s. Southwest winds 5 to 15 miles per hour with gusts to around 25 miles per hour. Chance of rain 50%. Sunday night, mostly cloudy with a chance of showers and a slight chance of thunderstorms. Lows in the mid-60s. Chance of rain 50%. Monday, mostly cloudy with a 20% chance of showers. Highs in the upper 80s. Monday night, partly cloudy with a chance of showers and a slight chance of thunderstorms. Lows in the upper 60s. Chance of rain 40%. Tuesday, mostly sunny with a 20% chance of showers.

unpleasant. It was mostly cloudy. The temperature was 50 degrees, the dew point 48, and the relative humidity 93%. The pressure was 30.12 inches and rising. Across the remainder of south-central lower Michigan, skies ranged from clear to partly cloudy. It was 48 at Alma, 52 at Big Rapids, 55 at Saginaw, 46 at Houghton Lake, and 50 at Midland. Elsewhere in central and northern lower Michigan, temperatures were between 48 and 54 degrees. At Pellston, fog was reported. At Alpena, it was clear. It was mostly cloudy at Cadillac and Traverse City. Across southern lower Michigan, skies ranged from clear to partly cloudy. It was 63 at Detroit, 55 at Lansing, and 57 at Kalamazoo. In the upper peninsula, Sault Ste. Marie was 50 degrees under mostly cloudy skies, and in Marquette, light rain was falling with a temperature of 55. In neighboring states, Chicago was 69 degrees under mostly cloudy skies. In Cleveland, it was cloudy and the temperature was 68. Once again, at 5 a.m., Mount Pleasant was 50 degrees under mostly cloudy skies. Now here is your local forecast. Early this morning, clear. Lows around 50. Light winds. Today, mostly sunny. Highs in the upper 70s. Light winds. Tonight, partly cloudy. Lows in the mid-50s. Light winds. Saturday, sunny in the morning, then becoming mostly cloudy. Highs in the lower 80s. Southwest winds around 10 miles per hour, increasing to 10 to 15 miles per hour in the afternoon. Gusts up to 25 miles per hour. Saturday night, mostly cloudy with a 20% chance of showers. Lows in the lower 60s. Southwest winds around 10 miles per hour. Gusts up to 20 miles in the evening. Sunday, mostly cloudy. A chance of showers in the morning, then a chance of showers and a slight chance of thunderstorms in the afternoon. Highs in the mid-80s. Southwest winds 5 to 15 miles per hour with gusts to around 25 miles per hour. Chance of rain 50%. Sunday night, mostly cloudy with a chance of showers and a slight chance of thunderstorms. Lows in the mid-60s. Chance of rain 50%. Monday, mostly cloudy with a 20% chance of showers. Highs in the upper 80s. Monday night, partly cloudy with a chance of showers and a slight chance of thunderstorms. Lows in the upper 60s. Chance of rain 40%. Tuesday, mostly sunny with a 20% chance of showers. Highs in the upper 80s. Tuesday night, partly cloudy with a chance of showers and a slight chance of thunderstorms. Lows in the mid-60s. Chance of rain 40%. Wednesday, mostly sunny with a 20% chance of showers. Highs in the mid-80s. Wednesday night, partly cloudy. Lows in the lower 60s. Thursday, mostly sunny with a 20% chance of showers. Highs in the mid-80s. 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The current time is 5:35 a.m. Eastern Daylight Time. Conditions around the area at 5 a.m. At Mount Pleasant, it was mostly cloudy. The temperature was 50 degrees, the dew point 48, and the relative humidity 93%. The pressure was 30.12 inches and rising. Across the remainder of south-central lower Michigan, skies ranged from clear to partly cloudy. It was 48 at Alma, 52 at Big Rapids, 55 at Saginaw, 46 at Houghton Lake, and 50 at Midland. Elsewhere in central and northern lower Michigan, temperatures were between 48 and 54 degrees. At Pellston, fog was reported. At Alpena, it was clear. It was mostly cloudy at Cadillac and Traverse City. Across southern lower Michigan, skies ranged from clear to partly cloudy. It was 63 at Detroit.

55 at Lansing and 57 at Kalamazoo. In the Upper Peninsula, Sault Ste. Marie was 50 degrees under mostly cloudy skies, and in Marquette, light rain was falling with a temperature of 55. In neighboring states, Chicago was 69 degrees under mostly cloudy skies. In Cleveland, it was cloudy and the temperature was 68. Once again, at 5 a.m., Mount Pleasant was 50 degrees under mostly cloudy skies. Now here is your local forecast. Early this morning, clear. Lows around 50. Light winds. Today, mostly sunny. Highs in the upper 70s. Light winds. Tonight, partly cloudy. Lows in the mid-50s. Light winds. Saturday, sunny in the morning, then becoming mostly cloudy. Highs in the lower 80s. Southwest winds around 10 miles per hour, increasing to 10 to 15 miles per hour in the afternoon. Gusts up to 25 miles per hour. Saturday night, mostly cloudy with a 20% chance of showers. Lows in the lower 60s. Southwest winds around 10 miles per hour. Gusts up to 20 miles per hour in the evening. Sunday, mostly cloudy. A chance of showers in the morning, then a chance of showers and a slight chance of thunderstorms in the afternoon. Highs in the mid-80s. Southwest winds 5 to 15 miles per hour with gusts to around 25 miles per hour. Chance of rain 50%. Sunday night, mostly cloudy with a chance of showers and a slight chance of thunderstorms. Lows in the mid-60s. Chance of rain 50%. Monday, mostly cloudy with a 20% chance of showers. Highs in the upper 80s. Monday night, partly cloudy with a chance of showers and a slight chance of thunderstorms. Lows in the upper 60s. Chance of rain 40%. Tuesday, mostly sunny with a 20% chance of showers. Highs in the upper 80s. Tuesday night, partly cloudy with a chance of showers and a slight chance of thunderstorms. Lows in the mid-60s. Chance of rain 40%. Wednesday, mostly sunny with a 20% chance of showers. Highs in the mid-80s. Wednesday night, partly cloudy. Lows in the lower 60s. Thursday, mostly sunny with a 20% chance of showers. Highs in the mid-80s. 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The current time is 5:39 a.m. Eastern Daylight Time. Conditions around the area at 5 a.m. At Mount Pleasant, it was mostly cloudy. The temperature was 50 degrees. The dew point 48, and the relative humidity 93%. The pressure was 30.12 inches and rising. Across the remainder of south central lower Michigan, skies ranged from clear to partly cloudy. It was 48 at Alma, 52 at Big Rapids, 55 at Saginaw, 46 at Houghton Lake, and 50 at Midland. Elsewhere in central and northern lower Michigan, temperatures were between 48 and 54 degrees. At Pelston, fog was reported. At Alpena, it was clear. It was mostly cloudy at Cadillac and Traverse City. Across southern lower Michigan, skies ranged from clear to partly cloudy. It was 63 at Detroit, 55 at Lansing, and 57 at Kalamazoo. In the upper peninsula, Sault Ste. Marie was 50 degrees under mostly cloudy skies, and in Marquette, light rain was falling with a temperature of 55. In neighboring states, Chicago was 69 degrees under mostly cloudy skies. In Cleveland, it was cloudy and the temperature was 68. Once again, at 5 a.m., Mount Pleasant was 50 degrees under mostly cloudy skies. Now here is your local forecast. Early this morning, clear. Lows around 50. Light winds. Today, mostly sunny. Highs in the upper 70s. Light winds. Tonight, partly cloudy. Lows in the mid-50s.

light winds. Saturday, sunny in the morning, then becoming mostly cloudy. Highs in the lower 80s. Southwest winds around 10 miles per hour, increasing to 10 to 15 miles per hour in the afternoon. Gusts up to 25 miles per hour. Saturday night, mostly cloudy with a 20% chance of showers. Lows in the lower 60s. Southwest winds around 10 miles per hour. Gusts up to 20 miles per hour in the evening. Sunday, mostly cloudy. A chance of showers in the morning, then a chance of showers and a slight chance of thunderstorms in the afternoon. Highs in the mid-80s. Southwest winds 5 to 15 miles per hour with gusts to around 25 miles per hour. Chance of rain 50%. Sunday night, mostly cloudy with a chance of showers and a slight chance of thunderstorms. Lows in the mid-60s. Chance of rain 50%. Monday, mostly cloudy with a 20% chance of showers. Highs in the upper 80s. Monday night, partly cloudy with a chance of showers and a slight chance of thunderstorms. Lows in the upper 60s. Chance of rain 40%. Tuesday, mostly sunny with a 20% chance of showers. Highs in the upper 80s. Tuesday night, partly cloudy with a chance of showers and a slight chance of thunderstorms. Lows in the mid-60s. Chance of rain 40%. Wednesday, mostly sunny with a 20% chance of showers. Highs in the mid-80s. Wednesday night, partly cloudy. Lows in the lower 60s. Thursday, mostly sunny with a 20% chance of showers. Highs in the mid-80s. 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The current time is 5:43 a.m. Eastern Daylight Time. Conditions around the area at 5 a.m. At Mount Pleasant, it was mostly cloudy. The temperature was 50 degrees. The dew point 48, and the relative humidity 93%. The pressure was 30.12 inches and rising. Across the remainder of south central lower Michigan, skies ranged from clear to partly cloudy. It was 48 at Alma, 52 at Big Rapids, 55 at Saginaw, 46 at Houghton Lake, and 50 at Midland. Elsewhere in central and northern lower Michigan, temperatures were between 48 and 54 degrees. At Pilston, fog was reported. At Alpena, it was clear. It was mostly cloudy at Cadillac and Traverse City. Across southern lower Michigan, skies ranged from clear to partly cloudy. It was 63 at Detroit, 55 at Lansing, and 57 at Kalamazoo. In the upper peninsula, Sault Ste. Marie was 50 degrees under mostly cloudy skies, and in Marquette, light rain was falling with a temperature of 55. In neighboring states, Chicago was 69 degrees under mostly cloudy skies. In Cleveland, it was cloudy and the temperature was 68. Once again, at 5 a.m., Mount Pleasant was 50 degrees under mostly cloudy skies. Now here is your local forecast. Early this morning, clear. Lows around 50. Light winds. Today, mostly sunny. Highs in the upper 70s. Light winds. Tonight, partly cloudy. Lows in the mid-50s. Light winds. Saturday, sunny in the morning, then becoming mostly cloudy. Highs in the lower 80s. Southwest winds around 10 miles per hour, increasing to 10 to 15 miles per hour in the afternoon. Gusts up to 25 miles per hour. Saturday night, mostly cloudy with a 20% chance of showers. Lows in the lower 60s. Southwest winds around 10 miles per hour. Gusts up to 20 miles per hour in the evening. Sunday, mostly cloudy. A chance of showers in the morning, then a chance of showers and a slight chance of thunderstorms in the afternoon. Highs in the mid-80s. Southwest winds 5 to 15 miles per hour with gusts to around 25 miles per hour.

chance of rain 50%. Sunday night, mostly cloudy with a chance of showers and a slight chance of thunderstorms. Lows in the mid-60s. Chance of rain 50%. Monday, mostly cloudy with a 20% chance of showers. Highs in the upper 80s. Monday night, partly cloudy with a chance of showers and a slight chance of thunderstorms. Lows in the upper 60s. Chance of rain 40%. Tuesday, mostly sunny with a 20% chance of showers. Highs in the upper 80s. Tuesday night, partly cloudy with a chance of showers and a slight chance of thunderstorms. Lows in the mid-60s. Chance of rain 40%. Wednesday, mostly sunny with a 20% chance of showers. Highs in the mid-80s. Wednesday night, partly cloudy. Lows in the lower 60s. Thursday, mostly sunny with a 20% chance of showers. Highs in the mid-80s. 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The current time is 5:47 a.m. Eastern Daylight Time. Conditions around the area at 5 a.m. At Mount Pleasant, it was mostly cloudy. The temperature was 50 degrees, the dew point 48, and the relative humidity 93%. The pressure was 30.12 inches and rising. Across the remainder of south central lower Michigan, skies ranged from clear to partly cloudy. It was 48 at Alma, 52 at Big Rapids, 55 at Saginaw, 46 at Houghton Lake, and 50 at Midland. Elsewhere in central and northern lower Michigan, temperatures were between 48 and 54 degrees. At Pellston, fog was reported. At Alpena, it was clear. It was mostly cloudy at Cadillac and Traverse City. Across southern lower Michigan, skies ranged from clear to partly cloudy. It was 63 at Detroit, 55 at Lansing, and 57 at Kalamazoo. In the upper peninsula, Sault Ste. Marie was 50 degrees under mostly cloudy skies, and in Marquette, light rain was falling with a temperature of 55. In neighboring states, Chicago was 69 degrees under mostly cloudy skies. In Cleveland, it was cloudy and the temperature was 68. Once again, at 5 a.m., Mount Pleasant was 50 degrees under mostly cloudy skies. Now here is your local forecast. Early this morning, clear. Lows around 50. Light winds. Today, mostly sunny. Highs in the upper 70s. Light winds. Tonight, partly cloudy. Lows in the mid-50s. Light winds. Saturday, sunny in the morning, then becoming mostly cloudy. Highs in the lower 80s. Southwest winds around 10 miles per hour, increasing to 10 to 15 miles per hour in the afternoon. Gusts up to 25 miles per hour. Saturday night, mostly cloudy with a 20% chance of showers. Lows in the lower 60s. Southwest winds around 10 miles per hour. Gusts up to 20 miles per hour in the evening. Sunday, mostly cloudy. A chance of showers in the morning, then a chance of showers and a slight chance of thunderstorms in the afternoon. Highs in the mid-80s. Southwest winds 5 to 15 miles per hour with gusts to around 25 miles per hour. Chance of rain 50%. Sunday night, mostly cloudy with a chance of showers and a slight chance of thunderstorms. Lows in the mid-60s. Chance of rain 50%. Monday, mostly cloudy with a 20% chance of showers. Highs in the upper 80s. Monday night, partly cloudy with a chance of showers and a slight chance of thunderstorms. Lows in the upper 60s. Chance of rain 40%. Tuesday, mostly sunny with a 20% chance of showers. Highs in the upper 80s. Tuesday night, partly cloudy with a chance of showers and a slight chance of thunderstorms. Lows in the mid-60s. Chance of rain 40%. Wednesday, mostly sunny with a 20% chance of showers.

Highs in the mid-80s. Wednesday night, partly cloudy. Lows in the lower 60s. Thursday, mostly sunny with a 20% chance of showers. Highs in the mid-80s. 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The current time is 5:51 a.m. Eastern Daylight Time. Conditions around the area at 5 a.m. At Mount Pleasant, it was mostly cloudy. The temperature was 50 degrees, the dew point 48, and the relative humidity 93%. The pressure was 30.12 inches and rising. Across the remainder of south central lower Michigan, skies ranged from clear to partly cloudy. It was 48 at Alma, 52 at Big Rapids, 55 at Saginaw, 46 at Houghton Lake, and 50 at Midland. Elsewhere in central and northern lower Michigan, temperatures were between 48 and 54 degrees. At Pelston, fog was reported. At Alpena, it was clear. It was mostly cloudy at Cadillac and Traverse City. Across southern lower Michigan, skies ranged from clear to partly cloudy. It was 63 at Detroit, 55 at Lansing, and 57 at Kalamazoo. In the Upper Peninsula, Sault Ste. Marie was 50 degrees under mostly cloudy skies, and in Marquette, light rain was falling with a temperature of 55. In neighboring states, Chicago was 69 degrees under mostly cloudy skies. In Cleveland, it was cloudy and the temperature was 68. Once again, at 5 a.m., Mount Pleasant was 50 degrees under mostly cloudy skies. Now here is your local forecast. Early this morning, clear. Lows around 50. Light winds. Today, mostly sunny. Highs in the upper 70s. Light winds. Tonight, partly cloudy. Lows in the mid-50s. Light winds. Saturday, sunny in the morning, then becoming mostly cloudy. Highs in the lower 80s. Southwest winds around 10 miles per hour, increasing to 10 to 15 miles per hour in the afternoon. Gusts up to 25 miles per hour. Saturday night, mostly cloudy with a 20% chance of showers. Lows in the lower 60s. Southwest winds around 10 miles per hour. Gusts up to 20 miles per hour in the evening. Sunday, mostly cloudy. A chance of showers in the morning, then a chance of showers and a slight chance of thunderstorms in the afternoon. Highs in the mid-80s. Southwest winds 5 to 15 miles per hour with gusts to around 25 miles per hour. Chance of rain 50%. Sunday night, mostly cloudy with a chance of showers and a slight chance of thunderstorms. Lows in the mid-60s. Chance of rain 50%. Monday, mostly cloudy with a 20% chance of showers. Highs in the upper 80s. Monday night, partly cloudy with a chance of showers and a slight chance of thunderstorms. Lows in the upper 60s. Chance of rain 40%. Tuesday, mostly sunny with a 20% chance of showers. Highs in the upper 80s. Tuesday night, partly cloudy with a chance of showers and a slight chance of thunderstorms. Lows in the mid-60s. Chance of rain 40%. Wednesday, mostly sunny with a 20% chance of showers. Highs in the mid-80s. Wednesday night, partly cloudy. Lows in the lower 60s. Thursday, mostly sunny with a 20% chance of showers. Highs in the mid-80s. 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The current time is 5:55 a.m. Eastern Daylight Time. Conditions around the area at 5 a.m. At Mount Pleasant, it was mostly cloudy. The temperature was 50 degrees. The dew point 48, and the relative humidity 93%. The pressure was 30.1.

2 inches and rising. Across the remainder of south-central lower Michigan, skies ranged from clear to partly cloudy. It was 48 at Alma, 52 at Big Rapids, 55 at Saginaw, 46 at Houghton Lake, and 50 at Midland. Elsewhere in central and northern lower Michigan, temperatures were between 48 and 54 degrees. At Pellston, fog was reported. At Alpena, it was clear. It was mostly cloudy at Cadillac and Traverse City. Across southern lower Michigan, skies ranged from clear to partly cloudy. It was 63 at Detroit, 55 at Lansing, and 57 at Kalamazoo. In the upper peninsula, Sault Ste. Marie was 50 degrees under mostly cloudy skies, and in Marquette, light rain was falling with a temperature of 55. In neighboring states, Chicago was 69 degrees under mostly cloudy skies. In Cleveland, it was cloudy and the temperature was 68. Once again, at 5 a.m., Mount Pleasant was 50 degrees under mostly cloudy skies. Now here is your local forecast. Early this morning, clear. Lows around 50. Light winds. Today, mostly sunny. Highs in the upper 70s. Light winds. Tonight, partly cloudy. Lows in the mid-50s. Light winds. Saturday, sunny in the morning, then becoming mostly cloudy. Highs in the lower 80s. Southwest winds around 10 miles per hour, increasing to 10 to 15 miles per hour in the afternoon. Gusts up to 25 miles per hour. Saturday night, mostly cloudy with a 20% chance of showers. Lows in the lower 60s. Southwest winds around 10 miles per hour. Gusts up to 20 miles per hour in the evening. Sunday, mostly cloudy. A chance of showers in the morning, then a chance of showers and a slight chance of thunderstorms in the afternoon. Highs in the mid-80s. Southwest winds 5 to 15 miles per hour with gusts to around 25 miles per hour. Chance of rain 50%. Sunday night, mostly cloudy with a chance of showers and a slight chance of thunderstorms. Lows in the mid-60s. Chance of rain 50%. Monday, mostly cloudy with a 20% chance of showers. Highs in the upper 80s. Monday night, partly cloudy with a chance of showers and a slight chance of thunderstorms. Lows in the upper 60s. Chance of rain 40%. Tuesday, mostly sunny with a 20% chance of showers. Highs in the upper 80s. Tuesday night, partly cloudy with a chance of showers and a slight chance of thunderstorms. Lows in the mid-60s. Chance of rain 40%. Wednesday, mostly sunny with a 20% chance of showers. Highs in the mid-80s. Wednesday night, partly cloudy. Lows in the lower 60s. Thursday, mostly sunny with a 20% chance of showers. Highs in the mid-80s. 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The current time is 5:59 a.m. Eastern Daylight Time. Conditions around the area at 5 a.m. At Mount Pleasant, it was mostly cloudy. The temperature was 50 degrees, the dew point 48, and the relative humidity 93%. The pressure was 30.12 inches and rising. Across the remainder of south-central lower Michigan, skies ranged from clear to partly cloudy. It was 48 at Alma, 52 at Big Rapids, 55 at Saginaw, 46 at Houghton Lake, and 50 at Midland. Elsewhere in central and northern lower Michigan, temperatures were between 48 and 54 degrees. At Pellston, fog was reported. At Alpena, it was clear. It was mostly cloudy at Cadillac and Traverse City. Across southern lower Michigan, skies ranged from clear to partly cloudy. It was 63 at Detroit, 55 at Lansing, and 57 at Kalamazoo. In the upper peninsula, Sault Ste. Marie was 50 degrees under mostly cloudy skies, and in Marquette,

light rain was falling with a temperature of 55. In neighboring states, Chicago was 69 degrees under mostly cloudy skies. In Cleveland, it was cloudy and the temperature was 68. Once again, at 5 a.m., Mount Pleasant was 50 degrees under mostly cloudy skies. Now here is your local forecast. Early this morning, clear. Lows around 50. Light winds. Today, mostly sunny. Highs in the upper 70s. Light winds. Tonight, partly cloudy. Lows in the mid-50s. Light winds. Saturday, sunny in the morning, then becoming mostly cloudy. Highs in the lower 80s. Southwest winds around 10 miles per hour, increasing to 10 to 15 miles per hour in the afternoon. Gusts up to 25 miles per hour. Saturday night, mostly cloudy with a 20% chance of showers. Lows in the lower 60s. Southwest winds around 10 miles per hour. Gusts up to 20 miles per hour in the evening. Sunday, mostly cloudy. A chance of showers in the morning, then a chance of showers and a slight chance of thunderstorms in the afternoon. Highs in the mid-80s. Southwest winds 5 to 15 miles per hour with gusts to around 25 miles per hour. Chance of rain 50%. Sunday night, mostly cloudy with a chance of showers and a slight chance of thunderstorms. Lows in the mid-60s. Chance of rain 50%. Monday, mostly cloudy with a 20% chance of showers. Highs in the upper 80s. Monday night, partly cloudy with a chance of showers and a slight chance of thunderstorms. Lows in the upper 60s. Chance of rain 40%. Tuesday, mostly sunny with a 20% chance of showers. Highs in the upper 80s. Tuesday night, partly cloudy with a chance of showers and a slight chance of thunderstorms. Lows in the mid-60s. Chance of rain 40%. Wednesday, mostly sunny with a 20% chance of showers. Highs in the mid-80s. Wednesday night, partly cloudy. Lows in the lower 60s. Thursday, mostly sunny with a 20% chance of showers. Highs in the mid-80s. 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The current time is 6:03 a.m. Eastern Daylight Time. Conditions around the area at 5 a.m. At Mount Pleasant, it was mostly cloudy. The temperature was 50 degrees, the dew point 48, and the relative humidity 93%. The pressure was 30.12 inches and rising. Across the remainder of south-central lower Michigan, skies ranged from clear to partly cloudy. It was 48 at Alma, 52 at Big Rapids, 55 at Saginaw, 46 at Houghton Lake, and 50 at Midland. Elsewhere in central and northern lower Michigan, temperatures were between 48 and 54 degrees. At Pellston, fog was reported. At Alpena, it was clear. It was mostly cloudy at Cadillac and Traverse City. Across southern lower Michigan, skies ranged from clear to partly cloudy. It was 63 at Detroit, 55 at Lansing, and 57 at Kalamazoo. In the upper peninsula, Sault Ste. Marie was 50 degrees under mostly cloudy skies, and in Marquette, light rain was falling with a temperature of 55. In neighboring states, Chicago was 69 degrees under mostly cloudy skies. In Cleveland, it was cloudy and the temperature was 68. Once again, at 5 a.m., Mount Pleasant was 50 degrees under mostly cloudy skies. Now here is your local forecast. Early this morning, clear. Lows around 50. Light winds. Today, mostly sunny. Highs in the upper 70s. Light winds. Tonight, partly cloudy. Lows in the mid-50s. Light winds. Saturday, sunny in the morning, then becoming mostly cloudy. Highs in the lower 80s.
southwest winds around 10 miles per hour, increasing to 10 to 15 miles per hour in the afternoon. Gusts up to 25 miles per hour. Saturday night, mostly cloudy with a 20% chance of showers. Lows in the lower 60s. Southwest winds around 10 miles per hour. Gusts up to 20 miles per hour in the evening. Sunday, mostly cloudy. A chance of showers in the morning, then a chance of showers and a slight chance of thunderstorms in the afternoon. Highs in the mid-80s. Southwest winds 5 to 15 miles per hour with gusts to around 25 miles per hour. Chance of rain 50%. Sunday night, mostly cloudy with a chance of showers and a slight chance of thunderstorms. Lows in the mid-60s. Chance of rain 50%. Monday, mostly cloudy with a 20% chance of showers. Highs in the upper 80s. Monday night, partly cloudy with a chance of showers and a slight chance of thunderstorms. Lows in the upper 60s. Chance of rain 40%. Tuesday, mostly sunny with a 20% chance of showers. Highs in the upper 80s. Tuesday night, partly cloudy with a chance of showers and a slight chance of thunderstorms. Lows in the mid-60s. Chance of rain 40%. Wednesday, mostly sunny with a 20% chance of showers. Highs in the mid-80s. Wednesday night, partly cloudy. Lows in the lower 60s. Thursday, mostly sunny with a 20% chance of showers. Highs in the mid-80s. 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The current time is 6:08 a.m. Eastern Daylight Time. Conditions around the area at 5 a.m. At Mount Pleasant, it was mostly cloudy. The temperature was 50 degrees. The dew point 48, and the relative humidity 93%. The pressure was 30.12 inches and rising. Across the remainder of south central lower Michigan, skies ranged from clear to partly cloudy. It was 48 at Alma, 52 at Big Rapids, 55 at Saginaw, 46 at Houghton Lake, and 50 at Midland. Elsewhere in central and northern lower Michigan, temperatures were between 48 and 54 degrees. At Pelston, fog was reported. At Alpena, it was clear. It was mostly cloudy at Cadillac and Traverse City. Across southern lower Michigan, skies ranged from clear to partly cloudy. It was 63 at Detroit, 55 at Lansing, and 57 at Kalamazoo. In the upper peninsula, Sault Ste. Marie was 50 degrees under mostly cloudy skies, and in Marquette, light rain was falling with a temperature of 55. In neighboring states, Chicago was 69 degrees under mostly cloudy skies. In Cleveland, it was cloudy and the temperature was 68. Once again, at 5 a.m., Mount Pleasant was 50 degrees under mostly cloudy skies. Now here is your local forecast. Early this morning, clear. Lows around 50. Light winds. Today, mostly sunny. Highs in the upper 70s. Light winds. Tonight, partly cloudy. Lows in the mid-50s. Light winds. Saturday, sunny in the morning, then becoming mostly cloudy. Highs in the lower 80s. Southwest winds around 10 miles per hour, increasing to 10 to 15 miles per hour in the afternoon. Gusts up to 25 miles per hour. Saturday night, mostly cloudy with a 20% chance of showers. Lows in the lower 60s. Southwest winds around 10 miles per hour. Gusts up to 20 miles per hour in the evening. Sunday, mostly cloudy. A chance of showers in the morning, then a chance of showers and a slight chance of thunderstorms in the afternoon. Highs in the mid-80s. Southwest winds 5 to 15 miles per hour with gusts to around 25 miles per hour. Chance of rain 50%. Sunday night, mostly cloudy with a chance of showers and a slight chance of thunderstorms.
lows in the mid-60s.

50%. Monday, mostly cloudy with a 20% chance of showers. Highs in the upper 80s. Monday night, partly cloudy with a chance of showers and a slight chance of thunderstorms. Lows in the upper 60s. Chance of rain 40%. Tuesday, mostly sunny with a 20% chance of showers. Highs in the upper 80s. Tuesday night, partly cloudy with a chance of showers and a slight chance of thunderstorms. Lows in the mid-60s. Chance of rain 40%. Wednesday, mostly sunny with a 20% chance of showers. Highs in the mid-80s. Wednesday night, partly cloudy. Lows in the lower 60s. Thursday, mostly sunny with a 20% chance of showers. Highs in the mid-80s. 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The current time is 6:12 a.m. Eastern Daylight Time. Conditions around the area at 5 a.m. At Mount Pleasant, it was mostly cloudy. The temperature was 50 degrees. The dew point 48, and the relative humidity 93%. The pressure was 30.12 inches and rising. Across the remainder of south central lower Michigan, skies ranged from clear to partly cloudy. It was 48 at Alma, 52 at Big Rapids, 55 at Saginaw, 46 at Houghton Lake, and 50 at Midland. Elsewhere in central and northern lower Michigan, temperatures were between 48 and 54 degrees. At Pelston, fog was reported. At Alpena, it was clear. It was mostly cloudy at Cadillac and Traverse City. Across southern lower Michigan, skies ranged from clear to partly cloudy. It was 63 at Detroit, 55 at Lansing, and 57 at Kalamazoo. In the upper peninsula, Sault Ste. Marie was 50 degrees under mostly cloudy skies, and in Marquette, light rain was falling with a temperature of 55. In neighboring states, Chicago was 69 degrees under mostly cloudy skies. In Cleveland, it was cloudy and the temperature was 68. Once again, at 5 a.m., Mount Pleasant was 50 degrees under mostly cloudy skies. Now here is your local forecast. Early this morning, clear. Lows around 50. Light winds. Today, mostly sunny. Highs in the upper 70s. Light winds. Tonight, partly cloudy. Lows in the mid-50s. Light winds. Saturday, sunny in the morning, then becoming mostly cloudy. Highs in the lower 80s. Southwest winds around 10 miles per hour, increasing to 10 to 15 miles per hour in the afternoon. Gusts up to 25 miles per hour. Saturday night, mostly cloudy with a 20% chance of showers. Lows in the lower 60s. Southwest winds around 10 miles per hour. Gusts up to 20 miles per hour in the evening. Sunday, mostly cloudy. A chance of showers in the morning, then a chance of showers and a slight chance of thunderstorms in the afternoon. Highs in the mid-80s. Southwest winds 5 to 15 miles per hour with gusts to around 25 miles per hour. Chance of rain 50%. Sunday night, mostly cloudy with a chance of showers and a slight chance of thunderstorms. Lows in the mid-60s. Chance of rain 50%. Monday, mostly cloudy with a 20% chance of showers. Highs in the upper 80s. Monday night, partly cloudy with a chance of showers and a slight chance of thunderstorms. Lows in the upper 60s. Chance of rain 40%. Tuesday, mostly sunny with a 20% chance of showers. Highs in the upper 80s. Tuesday night, partly cloudy with a chance of showers and a slight chance of thunderstorms. Lows in the mid-60s. Chance of rain 40%. Wednesday, mostly sunny with a 20% chance of showers. Highs in the mid-80s. Wednesday night, partly cloudy. Lows in the lower 60s. Thursday, mostly sunny with a 20% chance of

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The current time is 6:16 a.m. Eastern Daylight Time. Conditions around the area at 6 a.m. At Mount Pleasant, fog was reported. The temperature was 50 degrees, the dew point 48, and the relative humidity 93%. The pressure was 30.13 inches and rising. Across the remainder of south-central lower Michigan, it was clear, with a temperature of 46 at Alma, 54 at Saginaw, and 46 at Midland. At Houghton Lake, it was partly cloudy, with a temperature of 47. At Big Rapids, it was cloudy, with a temperature of 50. Elsewhere in central and northern lower Michigan, temperatures were between 47 and 54 degrees. It was clear at Alpena and Palestine. At Traverse City, it was mostly cloudy. At Cadillac, it was cloudy. Across southern lower Michigan, skies ranged from clear to partly cloudy. It was 61 at Detroit, 53 at Lansing, and 55 at Kalamazoo. In the upper peninsula, Sault Ste. Marie was 52 degrees with light rain, and in Marquette, it was cloudy with a temperature of 54. In neighboring states, Chicago was 68 degrees under partly cloudy skies. In Cleveland, it was partly cloudy and the temperature was 68. Once again, at 6 a.m., Mount Pleasant was 50 degrees with fog. Now here is your local forecast. Early this morning, clear. Lows around 50. Light winds. Today, mostly sunny. Highs in the upper 70s. Light winds. Tonight, partly cloudy. Lows in the mid-50s. Light winds. Saturday, sunny in the morning, then becoming mostly cloudy. Highs in the lower 80s. Southwest winds around 10 miles per hour, increasing to 10 to 15 miles per hour in the afternoon. Gusts up to 25 miles per hour. Saturday night, mostly cloudy with a 20% chance of showers. Lows in the lower 60s. Southwest winds around 10 miles per hour. Gusts up to 20 miles per hour in the evening. Sunday, mostly cloudy. A chance of showers in the morning, then a chance of showers and a slight chance of thunderstorms in the afternoon. Highs in the mid-80s. Southwest winds 5 to 15 miles per hour with gusts to around 25 miles per hour. Chance of rain 50%. Sunday night, mostly cloudy with a chance of showers and a slight chance of thunderstorms. Lows in the mid-60s. Chance of rain 50%. Monday, mostly cloudy with a 20% chance of showers. Highs in the upper 80s. Monday night, partly cloudy with a chance of showers and a slight chance of thunderstorms. Lows in the upper 60s. Chance of rain 40%. Tuesday, mostly sunny with a 20% chance of showers. Highs in the upper 80s. Tuesday night, partly cloudy with a chance of showers and a slight chance of thunderstorms. Lows in the mid-60s. Chance of rain 40%. Wednesday, mostly sunny with a 20% chance of showers. Highs in the mid-80s. Wednesday night, partly cloudy. Lows in the lower 60s. Thursday, mostly sunny with a 20% chance of showers. Highs in the mid-80s. 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The current time is 6:20 a.m. Eastern Daylight Time. Conditions around the area at 6 a.m. At Mount Pleasant, fog was reported. The temperature was 50 degrees, the dew point 48, and the relative humidity 93%. The pressure was 30.13 inches and rising. Across the remainder of south-central lower Michigan, it was clear, with a temperature of 46 at Alma, 54 at Saginaw,

and 46 at Midland. At Houghton Lake, it was partly cloudy with a temperature of 47. At Big Rapids, it was cloudy with a temperature of 50. Elsewhere in central and northern lower Michigan, temperatures were between 47 and 54 degrees. It was clear at Alpena and Palestine. At Traverse City, it was mostly cloudy. At Cadillac, it was cloudy. Across southern lower Michigan, skies ranged from clear to partly cloudy. It was 61 at Detroit, 53 at Lansing, and 55 at Kalamazoo. In the upper peninsula, Sault Ste. Marie was 52 degrees with light rain, and in Marquette, it was cloudy with a temperature of 54. In neighboring states, Chicago was 68 degrees under partly cloudy skies. In Cleveland, it was partly cloudy and the temperature was 68. Once again, at 6 a.m., Mount Pleasant was 50 degrees with fog. Now here is your local forecast. Early this morning, clear. Lows around 50. Light winds. Today, mostly sunny. Highs in the upper 70s. Light winds. Tonight, partly cloudy. Lows in the mid-50s. Light winds. Saturday, sunny in the morning, then becoming mostly cloudy. Highs in the lower 80s. Southwest winds around 10 miles per hour, increasing to 10 to 15 miles per hour in the afternoon. Gusts up to 25 miles per hour. Saturday night, mostly cloudy with a 20% chance of showers. Lows in the lower 60s. Southwest winds around 10 miles per hour. Gusts up to 20 miles per hour in the evening. Sunday, mostly cloudy. A chance of showers in the morning, then a chance of showers and a slight chance of thunderstorms in the afternoon. Highs in the mid-80s. Southwest winds 5 to 15 miles per hour with gusts to around 25 miles per hour. Chance of rain 50%. Sunday night, mostly cloudy with a chance of showers and a slight chance of thunderstorms. Lows in the mid-60s. Chance of rain 50%. Monday, mostly cloudy with a 20% chance of showers. Highs in the upper 80s. Monday night, partly cloudy with a chance of showers and a slight chance of thunderstorms. Lows in the upper 60s. Chance of rain 40%. Tuesday, mostly sunny with a 20% chance of showers. Highs in the upper 80s. Tuesday night, partly cloudy with a chance of showers and a slight chance of thunderstorms. Lows in the mid-60s. Chance of rain 40%. Wednesday, mostly sunny with a 20% chance of showers. Highs in the mid-80s. Wednesday night, partly cloudy. Lows in the lower 60s. Thursday, mostly sunny with a 20% chance of showers. Highs in the mid-80s. 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The current time is 6:24 a.m. Eastern Daylight Time. Conditions around the area at 6 a.m. At Mount Pleasant, fog was reported. The temperature was 50 degrees, the dew point 48, and the relative humidity 93%. The pressure was 30.13 inches and rising. Across the remainder of south-central lower Michigan, it was clear, with a temperature of 46 at Alma, 54 at Saginaw, and 46 at Midland. At Houghton Lake, it was partly cloudy, with a temperature of 47. At Big Rapids, it was cloudy, with a temperature of 50. Elsewhere in central and northern lower Michigan, temperatures were between 47 and 54 degrees. It was clear at Alpena and Palestine. At Traverse City, it was mostly cloudy. At Cadillac, it was cloudy. Across southern lower Michigan, skies ranged from clear to partly cloudy. It was 61 at Detroit, 53 at Lansing, and 55 at Kalamazoo. In the upper peninsula, Sault Ste. Marie was 52 degrees with light rain, and in Marquette, it was cloudy with a temperature of 54. In neighboring states, Chicago

was 68 degrees under partly cloudy skies. In Cleveland, it was partly cloudy and the temperature was 68. Once again, at 6 a.m., Mount Pleasant was 50 degrees with fog. Now here is your local forecast. Early this morning, clear. Lows around 50. Light winds. Today, mostly sunny. Highs in the upper 70s. Light winds. Tonight, partly cloudy. Lows in the mid-50s. Light winds. Saturday, sunny in the morning, then becoming mostly cloudy. Highs in the lower 80s. Southwest winds around 10 miles per hour, increasing to 10 to 15 miles per hour in the afternoon. Gusts up to 25 miles per hour. Saturday night, mostly cloudy with a 20% chance of showers. Lows in the lower 60s. Southwest winds around 10 miles per hour. Gusts up to 20 miles per hour in the evening. Sunday, mostly cloudy. A chance of showers in the morning, then a chance of showers and a slight chance of thunderstorms in the afternoon. Highs in the mid-80s. Southwest winds 5 to 15 miles per hour with gusts to around 25 miles per hour. Chance of rain 50%. Sunday night, mostly cloudy with a chance of showers and a slight chance of thunderstorms. Lows in the mid-60s. Chance of rain 50%. Monday, mostly cloudy with a 20% chance of showers. Highs in the upper 80s. Monday night, partly cloudy with a chance of showers and a slight chance of thunderstorms. Lows in the upper 60s. Chance of rain 40%. Tuesday, mostly sunny with a 20% chance of showers. Highs in the upper 80s. Tuesday night, partly cloudy with a chance of showers and a slight chance of thunderstorms. Lows in the mid-60s. Chance of rain 40%. Wednesday, mostly sunny with a 20% chance of showers. Highs in the mid-80s. Wednesday night, partly cloudy. Lows in the lower 60s. Thursday, mostly sunny with a 20% chance of showers. Highs in the mid-80s. 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The current time is 6:28 a.m. Eastern Daylight Time. Conditions around the area at 6 a.m. At Mount Pleasant, fog was reported. The temperature was 50 degrees. The dew point 48, and the relative humidity 93%. The pressure was 30.13 inches and rising. Across the remainder of south-central lower Michigan, it was clear, with a temperature of 46 at Alma, 54 at Saginaw, and 46 at Midland. At Houghton Lake, it was partly cloudy, with a temperature of 47. At Big Rapids, it was cloudy, with a temperature of 50. Elsewhere in central and northern lower Michigan, temperatures were between 47 and 54 degrees. It was clear at Alpena and Palestine. At Traverse City, it was mostly cloudy. At Cadillac, it was cloudy. Across southern lower Michigan, skies ranged from clear to partly cloudy. It was 61 at Detroit, 53 at Lansing, and 55 at Kalamazoo. In the upper peninsula, Sault Ste. Marie was 52 degrees with light rain, and in Marquette, it was cloudy with a temperature of 54. In neighboring states, Chicago was 68 degrees under partly cloudy skies. In Cleveland, it was partly cloudy and the temperature was 68. Once again, at 6 a.m., Mount Pleasant was 50 degrees with fog. Now here is your local forecast. Early this morning, clear. Lows around 50. Light winds. Today, mostly sunny. Highs in the upper 70s. Light winds. Tonight, partly cloudy. Lows in the mid-50s. Light winds. Saturday, sunny in the morning, then becoming mostly cloudy. Highs in the lower 80s. Southwest winds around 10 miles per hour, increasing to 10 to 15 miles per hour in the afternoon.

chance of rain 50%. Monday, mostly cloudy with a 20% chance of showers. Highs in the upper 80s. Monday night, partly cloudy with a chance of showers and a slight chance of thunderstorms. Lows in the upper 60s. Chance of rain 40%. Tuesday, mostly sunny with a 20% chance of showers. Highs in the upper 80s. Tuesday night, partly cloudy with a chance of showers and a slight chance of thunderstorms. Lows in the mid-60s. Chance of rain 40%. Wednesday, mostly sunny with a 20% chance of showers. Highs in the mid-80s. Wednesday night, partly cloudy. Lows in the lower 60s. Thursday, mostly sunny with a 20% chance of showers. Highs in the mid-80s. 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The current time is 6:33 a.m. Eastern Daylight Time. Conditions around the area at 6 a.m. At Mount Pleasant, fog was reported. The temperature was 50 degrees, the dew point 48, and the relative humidity. At Mount Pleasant, fog was reported. The temperature was 50 degrees, the dew point 48, and the relative humidity 93%. The pressure was 30.13 inches and rising. Across the remainder of south-central lower Michigan, it was clear, with a temperature of 46 at Alma, 54 at Saginaw, and 46 at Midland. At Houghton Lake, it was partly cloudy, with a temperature of 47. At Big Rapids, it was cloudy, with a temperature of 50. Elsewhere in central and northern lower Michigan, temperatures were between 47 and 54 degrees. It was clear at Alpena and Helston. At Traverse City, it was mostly cloudy. At Cadillac, it was cloudy. Across southern lower Michigan, skies ranged from clear to partly cloudy. It was 61 at Detroit, 53 at Lansing, and 55 at Kalamazoo. In the upper peninsula, Sault Ste. Marie was 52 degrees with light rain, and in Marquette, it was cloudy with a temperature of 54. In neighboring states, Chicago was 68 degrees under partly cloudy skies. In Cleveland, it was partly cloudy and the temperature was 68. Once again, at 6 a.m., Mount Pleasant was 50 degrees with fog. Now here is your local forecast. Early this morning, clear. Lows around 50. Light winds. Today, mostly sunny. Highs in the upper 70s. Light winds. Tonight, partly cloudy. Lows in the mid-50s. Light winds. Saturday, sunny in the morning, then becoming mostly cloudy. Highs in the lower 80s. Southwest winds around 10 miles per hour, increasing to 10 to 15 miles per hour in the afternoon. Gusts up to 25 miles per hour. Saturday night, mostly cloudy with a 20% chance of showers. Lows in the lower 60s. Southwest winds around 10 miles per hour. Gusts up to 20 miles per hour in the evening. Sunday, mostly cloudy. A chance of showers in the morning, then a chance of showers and a slight chance of thunderstorms in the afternoon. Highs in the mid-80s. Southwest winds 5 to 15 miles per hour with gusts to around 25 miles per hour. Chance of rain 50%. Sunday night, mostly cloudy with a chance of showers and a slight chance of thunderstorms. Lows in the mid-60s. Chance of rain 50%. Monday, mostly cloudy with a 20% chance of showers. Highs in the upper 80s. Monday night, partly cloudy with a chance of showers and a slight chance of thunderstorms. Lows in the upper 60s. Chance of rain 40%. Tuesday, mostly sunny with a 20% chance of showers. Highs in the upper 80s. Tuesday night, partly cloudy with a chance of showers and a slight chance of thunderstorms. Lows in the mid-60s. Chance of rain 40%. Wednesday, mostly sunny with a 20% chance of showers.

highs in the mid-80s. Wednesday night, partly cloudy. Lows in the lower 60s. Thursday, mostly sunny with a 20% chance of showers. Highs in the mid-80s. 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The current time is 6:37 a.m. Eastern Daylight Time. Conditions around the area at 6 a.m. At Mount Pleasant, fog was reported. The temperature was 50 degrees. The dew point 48, and the relative humidity 93%. The pressure was 30.13 inches and rising. Across the remainder of south-central lower Michigan, it was clear, with a temperature of 46 at Alma, 54 at Saginaw, and 46 at Midland. At Houghton Lake, it was partly cloudy, with a temperature of 47. At Big Rapids, it was cloudy, with a temperature of 50. Elsewhere in central and northern lower Michigan, temperatures were between 47 and 54 degrees. It was clear at Alpena and Palestine. At Traverse City, it was mostly cloudy. At Cadillac, it was cloudy. Across southern lower Michigan, skies ranged from clear to partly cloudy. It was 61 at Detroit, 53 at Lansing, and 55 at Kalamazoo. In the upper peninsula, Sault Ste. Marie was 52 degrees with light rain, and in Marquette, it was cloudy with a temperature of 54. In neighboring states, Chicago was 68 degrees under partly cloudy skies. In Cleveland, it was partly cloudy and the temperature was 68. Once again, at 6 a.m., Mount Pleasant was 50 degrees with fog. Now here is your local forecast. Early this morning, clear. Lows around 50. Light winds. Today, mostly sunny. Highs in the upper 70s. Light winds. Tonight, partly cloudy. Lows in the mid-50s. Light winds. Saturday, sunny in the morning, then becoming mostly cloudy. Highs in the lower 80s. Southwest winds around 10 miles per hour, increasing to 10 to 15 miles per hour in the afternoon. Gusts up to 25 miles per hour. Saturday night, mostly cloudy with a 20% chance of showers. Lows in the lower 60s. Southwest winds around 10 miles per hour. Gusts up to 20 miles per hour in the evening. Sunday, mostly cloudy. A chance of showers in the morning, then a chance of showers and a slight chance of thunderstorms in the afternoon. Highs in the mid-80s. Southwest winds 5 to 15 miles per hour with gusts to around 25 miles per hour. Chance of rain 50%. Sunday night, mostly cloudy with a chance of showers and a slight chance of thunderstorms. Lows in the mid-60s. Chance of rain 50%. Monday, mostly cloudy with a 20% chance of showers. Highs in the upper 80s. Monday night, partly cloudy with a chance of showers and a slight chance of thunderstorms. Lows in the upper 60s. Chance of rain 40%. Tuesday, mostly sunny with a 20% chance of showers. Highs in the upper 80s. Tuesday night, partly cloudy with a chance of showers and a slight chance of thunderstorms. Lows in the mid-60s. Chance of rain 40%. Wednesday, mostly sunny with a 20% chance of showers. Highs in the mid-80s. Wednesday night, partly cloudy. Lows in the lower 60s. Thursday, mostly sunny with a 20% chance of showers. Highs in the mid-80s. 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From the broadcast tower of Central Michigan University, courtesy of the CMU Public Broadcast Center. The current time is 6:41 a.m. Eastern Daylight Time. Conditions around the area at 6 a.m. At Mount Pleasant, fog was reported. The temperature was 50 degrees, the dew point 48, and the relative humidity 93%.

the pressure was 30.13 inches and rising. Across the remainder of south-central lower Michigan, it was clear, with a temperature of 46 at Alma, 54 at Saginaw, and 46 at Midland. At Houghton Lake, it was partly cloudy, with a temperature of 47. At Big Rapids, it was cloudy, with a temperature of 50. Elsewhere in central and northern lower Michigan, temperatures were between 47 and 54 degrees. It was clear at Alpena and Elston. At Traverse City, it was mostly cloudy. At Cadillac, it was cloudy. Across southern lower Michigan, skies ranged from clear to partly cloudy. It was 61 at Detroit, 53 at Lansing, and 55 at Kalamazoo. In the Upper Peninsula, Sault Ste. Marie was 52 degrees with light rain, and in Marquette, it was cloudy with a temperature of 54. In neighboring states, Chicago was 68 degrees under partly cloudy skies. In Cleveland, it was partly cloudy and the temperature was 68. Once again, at 6 a.m., Mount Pleasant was 50 degrees with fog. Now here is your local forecast. Early this morning, clear. Lows around 50. Light winds. Today, mostly sunny. Highs in the upper 70s. Light winds. Tonight, partly cloudy. Lows in the mid-50s. Light winds. Saturday, sunny in the morning, then becoming mostly cloudy. Highs in the lower 80s. Southwest winds around 10 miles per hour, increasing to 10 to 15 miles per hour in the afternoon. Gusts up to 25 miles per hour. Saturday night, mostly cloudy with a 20% chance of showers. Lows in the lower 60s. Southwest winds around 10 miles per hour. Gusts up to 20 miles per hour in the evening. Sunday, mostly cloudy. A chance of showers in the morning, then a chance of showers and a slight chance of thunderstorms in the afternoon. Highs in the mid-80s. Southwest winds 5 to 15 miles per hour with gusts to around 25 miles per hour. Chance of rain 50%. Sunday night, mostly cloudy with a chance of showers and a slight chance of thunderstorms. Lows in the mid-60s. Chance of rain 50%. Monday, mostly cloudy with a 20% chance of showers. Highs in the upper 80s. Monday night, partly cloudy with a chance of showers and a slight chance of thunderstorms. Lows in the upper 60s. Chance of rain 40%. Tuesday, mostly sunny with a 20% chance of showers. Highs in the upper 80s. Tuesday night, partly cloudy with a chance of showers and a slight chance of thunderstorms. Lows in the mid-60s. Chance of rain 40%. Wednesday, mostly sunny with a 20% chance of showers. Highs in the mid-80s. Wednesday night, partly cloudy. Lows in the lower 60s. Thursday, mostly sunny with a 20% chance of showers. Highs in the mid-80s. 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The current time is 6:45 a.m. Eastern Daylight Time. Conditions around the area at 6 a.m. At Mount Pleasant, fog was reported. The temperature was 50 degrees. The dew point 48, and the relative humidity 93%. The pressure was 30.13 inches and rising. Across the remainder of south-central lower Michigan, it was clear, with a temperature of 46 at Alma, 54 at Saginaw, and 46 at Midland. At Houghton Lake, it was partly cloudy, with a temperature of 47. At Big Rapids, it was cloudy, with a temperature of 50. Elsewhere in central and northern lower Michigan, temperatures were between 47 and 54 degrees. It was clear at Alpena and Elston. At Traverse City, it was mostly cloudy. At Cadillac, it was cloudy. Across southern lower Michigan, skies ranged from clear to partly cloudy. It was 61 at Detroit, 53 at Lansing, and 55 at Kalamazoo.

in the Upper Peninsula, Sault Ste. Marie was 52 degrees with light rain, and in Marquette, it was cloudy with a temperature of 54. In neighboring states, Chicago was 68 degrees under partly cloudy skies. In Cleveland, it was partly cloudy and the temperature was 68. Once again, at 6 a.m., Mount Pleasant was 50 degrees with fog. Now here is your local forecast. Early this morning, clear. Lows around 50. Light winds. Today, mostly sunny. Highs in the upper 70s. Light winds. Tonight, partly cloudy. Lows in the mid-50s. Light winds. Saturday, sunny in the morning, then becoming mostly cloudy. Highs in the lower 80s. Southwest winds around 10 miles per hour, increasing to 10 to 15 miles per hour in the afternoon. Gusts up to 25 miles per hour. Saturday night, mostly cloudy with a 20% chance of showers. Lows in the lower 60s. Southwest winds around 10 miles per hour. Gusts up to 20 miles per hour in the evening. Sunday, mostly cloudy. A chance of showers in the morning, then a chance of showers and a slight chance of thunderstorms in the afternoon. Highs in the mid-80s. Southwest winds 5 to 15 miles per hour with gusts to around 25 miles per hour. Chance of rain 50%. Sunday night, mostly cloudy with a chance of showers and a slight chance of thunderstorms. Lows in the mid-60s. Chance of rain 50%. Monday, mostly cloudy with a 20% chance of showers. Highs in the upper 80s. Monday night, partly cloudy with a chance of showers and a slight chance of thunderstorms. Lows in the upper 60s. Chance of rain 40%. Tuesday, mostly sunny with a 20% chance of showers. Highs in the upper 80s. Tuesday night, partly cloudy with a chance of showers and a slight chance of thunderstorms. Lows in the mid-60s. Chance of rain 40%. Wednesday, mostly sunny with a 20% chance of showers. Highs in the mid-80s. Wednesday night, partly cloudy. Lows in the lower 60s. Thursday, mostly sunny with a 20% chance of showers. Highs in the mid-80s. 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The current time is 6:49 a.m. Eastern Daylight Time. Conditions around the area at 6 a.m. At Mount Pleasant, fog was reported. The temperature was 50 degrees, the dew point 48, and the relative humidity 93%. The pressure was 30.13 inches and rising. Across the remainder of south-central lower Michigan, it was clear, with a temperature of 46 at Alma, 54 at Saginaw, and 46 at Midland. At Houghton Lake, it was partly cloudy, with a temperature of 47. At Big Rapids, it was cloudy, with a temperature of 50. Elsewhere in central and northern lower Michigan, temperatures were between 47 and 54 degrees. It was clear at Alpena and Palestine. At Traverse City, it was mostly cloudy. At Cadillac, it was cloudy. Across southern lower Michigan, skies ranged from clear to partly cloudy. It was 61 at Detroit, 53 at Lansing, and 55 at Kalamazoo. In the Upper Peninsula, Sault Ste. Marie was 52 degrees with light rain, and in Marquette, it was cloudy with a temperature of 54. In neighboring states, Chicago was 68 degrees under partly cloudy skies. In Cleveland, it was partly cloudy and the temperature was 68. Once again, at 6 a.m., Mount Pleasant was 50 degrees with fog. Now here is your local forecast. Early this morning, clear. Lows around 50. Light winds. Today, mostly sunny. Highs in the upper 70s. Light winds. Tonight, partly cloudy. Lows in the mid-50s. Light winds. Saturday,
sunny in the morning, then becoming mostly cloudy. Highs in the lower 80s. Southwest winds around 10 miles per hour, increasing to 10 to 15 miles per hour in the afternoon. Gusts up to 25 miles per hour. Saturday night, mostly cloudy with a 20% chance of showers. Lows in the lower 60s. Southwest winds around 10 miles per hour. Gusts up to 20 miles per hour in the evening. Sunday, mostly cloudy. A chance of showers in the morning, then a chance of showers and a slight chance of thunderstorms in the afternoon. Highs in the mid-80s. Southwest winds 5 to 15 miles per hour with gusts to around 25 miles per hour. Chance of rain 50%. Sunday night, mostly cloudy with a chance of showers and a slight chance of thunderstorms. Lows in the mid-60s. Chance of rain 50%. Monday, mostly cloudy with a 20% chance of showers. Highs in the upper 80s. Monday night, partly cloudy with a chance of showers and a slight chance of thunderstorms. Lows in the upper 60s. Chance of rain 40%. Tuesday, mostly sunny with a 20% chance of showers. Highs in the upper 80s. Tuesday night, partly cloudy with a chance of showers and a slight chance of thunderstorms. Lows in the mid-60s. Chance of rain 40%. Wednesday, mostly sunny with a 20% chance of showers. Highs in the mid-80s. Wednesday night, partly cloudy. Lows in the lower 60s. Thursday, mostly sunny with a 20% chance of showers. Highs in the mid-80s. 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The current time is 6:53 a.m. Eastern Daylight Time. Conditions around the area at 6 a.m. At Mount Pleasant, fog was reported. The temperature was 50 degrees, the dew point 48, and the relative humidity 93%. The pressure was 30.13 inches and rising. Across the remainder of south-central lower Michigan, it was clear, with a temperature of 46 at Alma, 54 at Saginaw, and 46 at Midland. At Houghton Lake, it was partly cloudy, with a temperature of 47. At Big Rapids, it was cloudy, with a temperature of 50. Elsewhere in central and northern lower Michigan, temperatures were between 47 and 54 degrees. It was clear at Alpena and Palestine. At Traverse City, it was mostly cloudy. At Cadillac, it was cloudy. Across southern lower Michigan, skies ranged from clear to partly cloudy. It was 61 at Detroit, 53 at Lansing, and 55 at Kalamazoo. In the Upper Peninsula, Sault Ste. Marie was 52 degrees with light rain, and in Marquette, it was cloudy with a temperature of 54. In neighboring states, Chicago was 68 degrees under partly cloudy skies. In Cleveland, it was partly cloudy and the temperature was 68. Once again, at 6 a.m., Mount Pleasant was 50 degrees with fog. Now here is your local forecast. Early this morning, clear. Lows around 50. Light winds. Today, mostly sunny. Highs in the upper 70s. Light winds. Tonight, partly cloudy. Lows in the mid-50s. Light winds. Saturday, sunny in the morning, then becoming mostly cloudy. Highs in the lower 80s. Southwest winds around 10 miles per hour, increasing to 10 to 15 miles per hour in the afternoon. Gusts up to 25 miles per hour. Saturday night, mostly cloudy with a 20% chance of showers. Lows in the lower 60s. Southwest winds around 10 miles per hour. Gusts up to 20 miles per hour in the evening. Sunday, mostly cloudy. A chance of showers in the morning, then a chance of showers and a slight chance of thunderstorms in the afternoon. Highs in the mid-80s. Southwest winds 5 to 15 miles per hour with gusts to around 25 miles per hour.
chance of rain 50%.

30.13 inches and rising. Across the remainder of south-central lower Michigan, it was clear, with a temperature of 46 at Alma, 54 at Saginaw, and 46 at Midland. At Houghton Lake, it was partly cloudy, with a temperature of 47. At Big Rapids, it was cloudy, with a temperature of 50. Elsewhere in central and northern lower Michigan, temperatures were between 47 and 54 degrees. It was clear at Alpena and Palestine. At Traverse City, it was mostly cloudy. At Cadillac, it was cloudy. Across southern lower Michigan, skies ranged from clear to partly cloudy. It was 61 at Detroit, 53 at Lansing, and 55 at Kalamazoo. In the Upper Peninsula, Sault Ste. Marie was 52 degrees with light rain, and in Marquette, it was cloudy with a temperature of 54. In neighboring states, Chicago was 68 degrees under partly cloudy skies. In Cleveland, it was partly cloudy and the temperature was 68. Once again, at 6 a.m., Mount Pleasant was 50 degrees with fog. Now here is your local forecast. Early this morning, clear. Lows around 50. Light winds. Today, mostly sunny. Highs in the upper 70s. Light winds. Tonight, partly cloudy. Lows in the mid-50s. Light winds. Saturday, sunny in the morning, then becoming mostly cloudy. Highs in the lower 80s. Southwest winds around 10 miles per hour, increasing to 10 to 15 miles per hour in the afternoon. Gusts up to 25 miles per hour. Saturday night, mostly cloudy with a 20% chance of showers. Lows in the lower 60s. Southwest winds around 10 miles per hour. Gusts up to 20 miles per hour in the evening. Sunday, mostly cloudy. A chance of showers in the morning, then a chance of showers and a slight chance of thunderstorms in the afternoon. Highs in the mid-80s. Southwest winds 5 to 15 miles per hour with gusts to around 25 miles per hour. Chance of rain 50%. Sunday night, mostly cloudy with a chance of showers and a slight chance of thunderstorms. Lows in the mid-60s. Chance of rain 50%. Monday, mostly cloudy with a 20% chance of showers. Highs in the upper 80s. Monday night, partly cloudy with a chance of showers and a slight chance of thunderstorms. Lows in the upper 60s. Chance of rain 40%. Tuesday, mostly sunny with a 20% chance of showers. Highs in the upper 80s. Tuesday night, partly cloudy with a chance of showers and a slight chance of thunderstorms. Lows in the mid-60s. Chance of rain 40%. Wednesday, mostly sunny with a 20% chance of showers. Highs in the mid-80s. Wednesday night, partly cloudy. Lows in the lower 60s. Thursday, mostly sunny with a 20% chance of showers. Highs in the mid-80s. 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The current time is 7:10 a.m. Eastern Daylight Time. Conditions around the area at 6 a.m. At Mount Pleasant, fog was reported. The temperature was 50 degrees. The dew point 48, and the relative humidity 93%. The pressure was 30.13 inches and rising. Across the remainder of south-central lower Michigan, it was clear, with a temperature of 46 at Alma, 54 at Saginaw, and 46 at Midland. At Houghton Lake, it was partly cloudy, with a temperature of 47. At Big Rapids, it was cloudy, with a temperature of 50. Elsewhere in central and northern lower Michigan, temperatures were between 47 and 54 degrees. It was clear at Alpena and Palestine. At Traverse City, it was mostly cloudy. At Cadillac, it was cloudy. Across southern lower Michigan, skies ranged from clear to partly cloudy. It was 61 at Detroit, 53 at Lansing, and 55 at Kalamazoo. In the upper

Peninsula, Sault Ste. Marie was 52 degrees with light rain, and in Marquette, it was cloudy with a temperature of 54. In neighboring states, Chicago was 68 degrees under partly cloudy skies. In Cleveland, it was partly cloudy and the temperature was 68. Once again, at 6 a.m., Mount Pleasant was 50 degrees with fog. Now here is your local forecast. Early this morning, clear. Lows around 50. Light winds. Today, mostly sunny. Highs in the upper 70s. Light winds. Tonight, partly cloudy. Lows in the mid-50s. Light winds. Saturday, sunny in the morning, then becoming mostly cloudy. Highs in the lower 80s. Southwest winds around 10 miles per hour, increasing to 10 to 15 miles per hour in the afternoon. Gusts up to 25 miles per hour. Saturday night, mostly cloudy with a 20% chance of showers. Lows in the lower 60s. Southwest winds around 10 miles per hour. Gusts up to 20 miles per hour in the evening. Sunday, mostly cloudy. A chance of showers in the morning, then a chance of showers and a slight chance of thunderstorms in the afternoon. Highs in the mid-80s. Southwest winds 5 to 15 miles per hour with gusts to around 25 miles per hour. Chance of rain 50%. Sunday night, mostly cloudy with a chance of showers and a slight chance of thunderstorms. Lows in the mid-60s. Chance of rain 50%. Monday, mostly cloudy with a 20% chance of showers. Highs in the upper 80s. Monday night, partly cloudy with a chance of showers and a slight chance of thunderstorms. Lows in the upper 60s. Chance of rain 40%. Tuesday, mostly sunny with a 20% chance of showers. Highs in the upper 80s. Tuesday night, partly cloudy with a chance of showers and a slight chance of thunderstorms. Lows in the mid-60s. Chance of rain 40%. Wednesday, mostly sunny with a 20% chance of showers. Highs in the mid-80s. Wednesday night, partly cloudy. Lows in the lower 60s. Thursday, mostly sunny with a 20% chance of showers. Highs in the mid-80s. 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The current time is 7:14 a.m. Eastern Daylight Time. Conditions around the area at 7 a.m. At Mount Pleasant, it was cloudy. The temperature was 52 degrees, the dew point 48, and the relative humidity 87%. The pressure was 30.16 inches and rising. Across the remainder of south central lower Michigan, temperatures were between 46 and 53 degrees. At Houghton Lake, fog was reported. It was clear at Alma and Saginaw. At Midland, it was mostly cloudy. At Big Rapids, it was cloudy. Elsewhere in central and northern lower Michigan, at Pellston, fog was reported with a temperature of 45. At Alpena, it was clear with a temperature of 49. It was mostly cloudy with a temperature of 52 at Cadillac and 54 at Traverse City. Across southern lower Michigan, skies ranged from clear to partly cloudy, and temperatures were between 53 and 60 degrees. In the Upper Peninsula, Sault Ste. Marie was 51 degrees with fog, and in Marquette, it was cloudy with a temperature of 55. In neighboring states, Chicago was 67 degrees under partly cloudy skies. In Cleveland, it was partly cloudy and the temperature was 65. Once again, at 7 a.m., Mount Pleasant was 52 degrees under cloudy skies. Now here is your local forecast. Early this morning, clear. Lows around 50. Light winds. Today, mostly sunny. Highs in the upper 70s. Light winds. Tonight, partly cloudy. Lows in the mid-50s. Light winds. Saturday, sunny in the morning, then becoming

the Upper Peninsula. Sault Ste. Marie was 51 degrees with fog, and in Marquette, it was cloudy with a temperature of 55. In neighboring states, Chicago was 67 degrees under partly cloudy skies. In Cleveland, it was partly cloudy and the temperature was 65. Once again, at 7 a.m., Mount Pleasant was 52 degrees under cloudy skies. Now here is your local forecast. Early this morning, clear. Lows around 50. Light winds. Today, mostly sunny. Highs in the upper 70s. Light winds. Tonight, partly cloudy. Lows in the mid-50s. Light winds. Saturday, sunny in the morning, then becoming winds. Tonight, partly cloudy. Lows in the mid-50s. Light winds. Saturday, sunny in the morning, then becoming mostly cloudy. Highs in the lower 80s. Southwest winds around 10 miles per hour, increasing to 10 to 15 miles per hour in the afternoon. Gusts up to 25 miles per hour. Saturday night, mostly cloudy with a 20% chance of showers. Lows in the lower 60s. Southwest winds around 10 miles per hour. Gusts up to 20 miles per hour in the evening. Sunday, mostly cloudy. A chance of showers in the morning, then a chance of showers and a slight chance of thunderstorms in the afternoon. Highs in the mid-80s. Southwest winds 5 to 15 miles per hour with gusts to around 25 miles per hour. Chance of rain 50%. Sunday night, mostly cloudy with a chance of showers and a slight chance of thunderstorms. Lows in the mid-60s. Chance of rain 50%. Monday, mostly cloudy with a 20% chance of showers. Highs in the upper 80s. Monday night, partly cloudy with a chance of showers and a slight chance of thunderstorms. Lows in the upper 60s. Chance of rain 40%. Tuesday, mostly sunny with a 20% chance of showers. Highs in the upper 80s. Tuesday night, partly cloudy with a chance of showers and a slight chance of thunderstorms. Lows in the mid-60s. Chance of rain 40%. Wednesday, mostly sunny with a 20% chance of showers. Highs in the mid-80s. Wednesday night, partly cloudy. Lows in the lower 60s. Thursday, mostly sunny with a 20% chance of showers. Highs in the mid-80s. 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The current time is 7:35 a.m. Eastern Daylight Time. Conditions around the area at 7 a.m. At Mount Pleasant, it was cloudy. The temperature was 52 degrees. The dew point 48, and the relative humidity 87%. The pressure was 30.16 inches and rising. Across the remainder of south central lower Michigan, temperatures were between 46 and 53 degrees. At Houghton Lake, fog was reported. It was clear at Alma and Saginaw. At Midland, it was mostly cloudy. At Big Rapids, it was cloudy. Elsewhere in central and northern lower Michigan, at Pellston, fog was reported, with a temperature of 45. At Alpena, it was clear, with a temperature of 49. It was mostly cloudy, with a temperature of 52 at Cadillac, and 54 at Traverse City. Across southern lower Michigan, skies ranged from clear to partly cloudy, and temperatures were between 53 and 60 degrees. In the upper peninsula, Sault Ste. Marie was 51 degrees with fog, and in Marquette, it was cloudy with a temperature of 55. In neighboring states, Chicago was 67 degrees under partly cloudy skies. In Cleveland, it was partly cloudy and the temperature was 65. Once again, at 7 a.m., Mount Pleasant was 52 degrees under cloudy skies. Now here is your local forecast. Early this morning, clear. Lows around 50. Light winds. Today, mostly sunny. Highs in the upper 70s.

52 at Cadillac, N54 at Traverse City. Across southern lower Michigan, skies ranged from clear to partly cloudy, and temperatures were between 53 and 60 degrees. In the upper peninsula, Sault Ste. Marie was 51 degrees with fog, and in Marquette, it was cloudy with a temperature of 55. In neighboring states, Chicago was 67 degrees under partly cloudy skies. In Cleveland, it was partly cloudy and the temperature was 65. Once again, at 7 a.m., Mount Pleasant was 52 degrees under cloudy skies. Now here is your local forecast. Early this morning, clear. Lows around 50. Light winds. Today, mostly sunny. Highs in the upper 70s. Light winds. Tonight, partly cloudy. Lows in the mid-50s. Light winds. Saturday, sunny in the morning, then becoming mostly cloudy. Highs in the lower 80s. Southwest winds around 10 miles per hour, increasing to 10 to 15 miles per hour in the afternoon. Gusts up to 25 miles per hour. Saturday night, mostly cloudy with a 20% chance of showers. Lows in the lower 60s. Southwest winds around 10 miles per hour. Gusts up to 20 miles per hour in the evening. Sunday, mostly cloudy. A chance of showers in the morning, then a chance of showers and a slight chance of thunderstorms in the afternoon. Highs in the mid-80s. Southwest winds 5 to 15 miles per hour with gusts to around 25 miles per hour. Chance of rain 50%. Sunday night, mostly cloudy with a chance of showers and a slight chance of thunderstorms. Lows in the mid-60s. Chance of rain 50%. Monday, mostly cloudy with a 20% chance of showers. Highs in the upper 80s. Monday night, partly cloudy with a chance of showers and a slight chance of thunderstorms. Lows in the upper 60s. Chance of rain 40%. Tuesday, mostly sunny with a 20% chance of showers. Highs in the upper 80s. Tuesday night, partly cloudy with a chance of showers and a slight chance of thunderstorms. Lows in the mid-60s. Chance of rain 40%. Wednesday, mostly sunny with a 20% chance of showers. Highs in the mid-80s. Wednesday night, partly cloudy. Lows in the lower 60s. Thursday, mostly sunny with a 20% chance of showers. Highs in the mid-80s. Now here is your local forecast. Today, mostly sunny. Highs in the upper 70s. Light winds. Tonight, partly cloudy. Lows in the mid-50s. Light winds. Saturday, sunny in the morning, then becoming mostly cloudy. Highs in the lower 80s. Southwest winds around 10 miles per hour, increasing to 10 to 15 miles per hour in the afternoon. Gusts up to 25 miles per hour. Saturday night, mostly cloudy with a 20% chance of showers. Lows in the lower 60s. Southwest winds around 10 miles per hour. Gusts up to 20 miles per hour in the evening. Sunday, mostly cloudy. A chance of showers in the morning, then a chance of showers and a slight chance of thunderstorms in the afternoon. Highs in the mid-80s. Southwest winds 5 to 15 miles per hour with gusts to around 25 miles per hour. Chance of rain 50%. Sunday night, mostly cloudy with a chance of showers and a slight chance of thunderstorms. Lows in the mid-60s. Chance of rain 50%. Monday, mostly cloudy with a 20% chance of showers. Highs in the upper 80s. Monday night, partly cloudy with a chance of showers and a slight chance of thunderstorms. Lows in the upper 60s. Chance of rain 40%. Tuesday, mostly sunny with a 20% chance of showers. Highs in the upper 80s. Tuesday night, partly cloudy with a chance of showers and a slight chance of thunderstorms. Lows in the mid-60s. Chance of rain 40%. Wednesday, mostly sunny with a 20% chance of showers. Highs in the mid-80s.
Wednesday night, partly cloudy. Lows in the lower 60s. Thursday, mostly sunny with a 20% chance of showers. Highs in the mid-80s. 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The current time is 8:02 a.m. Eastern Daylight Time. Conditions around the area at 7 a.m. At Mount Pleasant, it was cloudy. The temperature was 52 degrees, the dew point 48, and the relative humidity 87%. The pressure was 30.16 inches and rising. Across the remainder of south-central lower Michigan, temperatures were between 46 and 53 degrees. At Houghton Lake, fog was reported. It was clear at Alma and Saginaw. At Midland, it was mostly cloudy. At Big Rapids, it was cloudy. Elsewhere in central and northern lower Michigan, at Pellston, fog was reported with a temperature of 45. At Alpena, it was clear with a temperature of 49. It was mostly cloudy with a temperature of 52 at Cadillac and 54 at Traverse City. Across southern lower Michigan, skies ranged from clear to partly cloudy, and temperatures were between 53 and 60 degrees. In the Upper Peninsula, Sault Ste. Marie was 51 degrees with fog, and in Marquette, it was cloudy with a temperature of 55. In neighboring states, Chicago was 67 degrees under partly cloudy skies. In Cleveland, it was partly cloudy and the temperature was 65. Once again, at 7 a.m., Mount Pleasant was 52 degrees under cloudy skies. Now here is your local forecast. Today, mostly sunny. Highs in the upper 70s. Light winds. Tonight, partly cloudy. Lows in the mid-50s. Light winds. Saturday, sunny in the morning, then becoming mostly cloudy. Highs in the lower 80s. Southwest winds around 10 miles per hour, increasing to 10 to 15 miles per hour in the afternoon. Gusts up to 25 miles per hour. Saturday night, mostly cloudy with a 20% chance of showers. Lows in the lower 60s. Southwest winds around 10 miles per hour. Gusts up to 20 miles per hour in the evening. Sunday, mostly cloudy. A chance of showers in the morning, then a chance of showers and a slight chance of thunderstorms in the afternoon. Highs in the mid-80s. Southwest winds 5 to 15 miles per hour with gusts to around 25 miles per hour. Chance of rain 50%. Sunday night, mostly cloudy with a chance of showers and a slight chance of thunderstorms. Lows in the mid-60s. Chance of rain 50%. Monday, mostly cloudy with a 20% chance of showers. Highs in the upper 80s. Monday night, partly cloudy with a chance of showers and a slight chance of thunderstorms. Lows in the upper 60s. Chance of rain 40%. Tuesday, mostly sunny with a 20% chance of showers. Highs in the upper 80s. Tuesday night, partly cloudy with a chance of showers and a slight chance of thunderstorms. Lows in the mid-60s. Chance of rain 40%. Wednesday, mostly sunny with a 20% chance of showers. Highs in the mid-80s. Wednesday night, partly cloudy. Lows in the lower 60s. Thursday, mostly sunny with a 20% chance of showers. Highs in the mid-80s. 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The current time is 8:06 a.m. Eastern Daylight Time. Conditions around the area at 7 a.m. At Mount Pleasant, it was cloudy. The temperature was 52 degrees, the dew point 48, and the relative humidity 87%. The pressure was 30.16 inches and rising. Across the remainder of south-central lower Michigan,
temperatures were between 46 and 53 degrees. At Houghton Lake, fog was reported. It was clear at Alma and Saginaw. At Midland, it was mostly cloudy. At Big Rapids, it was cloudy. Elsewhere in central and northern lower Michigan, at Pellston, fog was reported with a temperature of 45. At Alpena, it was clear with a temperature of 49. It was mostly cloudy with a temperature of 52 at Cadillac and 54 at Traverse City. Across southern lower Michigan, skies ranged from clear to partly cloudy, and temperatures were between 53 and 60 degrees. In the Upper Peninsula, Sault Ste. Marie was 51 degrees with fog, and in Marquette, it was cloudy with a temperature of 55. In neighboring states, Chicago was 67 degrees under partly cloudy skies. In Cleveland, it was partly cloudy and the temperature was 65. Once again, at 7 a.m., Mount Pleasant was 52 degrees under cloudy skies. Now here is your local forecast. Today, mostly sunny. Highs in the upper 70s. Light winds. Tonight, partly cloudy. Lows in the mid-50s. Light winds. Saturday, sunny in the morning, then becoming mostly cloudy. Highs in the lower 80s. Southwest winds around 10 miles per hour, increasing to 10 to 15 miles per hour in the afternoon. Gusts up to 25 miles per hour. Saturday night, mostly cloudy with a 20% chance of showers. Lows in the lower 60s. Southwest winds around 10 miles per hour. Gusts up to 20 miles per hour in the evening. Sunday, mostly cloudy. A chance of showers in the morning, then a chance of showers and a slight chance of thunderstorms in the afternoon. Highs in the mid-80s. Southwest winds 5 to 15 miles per hour with gusts to around 25 miles per hour. Chance of rain 50%. Sunday night, mostly cloudy with a chance of showers and a slight chance of thunderstorms. Lows in the mid-60s. Chance of rain 50%. Monday, mostly cloudy with a 20% chance of showers. Highs in the upper 80s. Monday night, partly cloudy with a chance of showers and a slight chance of thunderstorms. Lows in the upper 60s. Chance of rain 40%. Tuesday, mostly sunny with a 20% chance of showers. Highs in the upper 80s. Tuesday night, partly cloudy with a chance of showers and a slight chance of thunderstorms. Lows in the mid-60s. Chance of rain 40%. Wednesday, mostly sunny with a 20% chance of showers. Highs in the mid-80s. Wednesday night, partly cloudy. Lows in the lower 60s. Thursday, mostly sunny with a 20% chance of showers. Highs in the mid-80s. 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The current time is 8:10 a.m. Eastern Daylight Time. Conditions around the area at 7 a.m. At Mount Pleasant, it was cloudy. The temperature was 52 degrees. The dew point 48, and the relative humidity 87%. The pressure was 30.16 inches and rising. Across the remainder of south central lower Michigan, temperatures were between 46 and 53 degrees. At Houghton Lake, fog was reported. It was clear at Alma and Saginaw. At Midland, it was mostly cloudy. At Big Rapids, it was cloudy. Elsewhere in central and northern lower Michigan, at Pellston, fog was reported with a temperature of 45. At Alpena, it was clear with a temperature of 49. It was mostly cloudy with a temperature of 52 at Cadillac and 54 at Traverse City. Across southern lower Michigan, skies ranged from clear to partly cloudy, and temperatures were between 53 and 60 degrees. In the Upper Peninsula, Sault Ste. Marie was 51 degrees with fog, and in Marquette, it was cloudy with a temperature of 55. In neighboring states,
Chicago was 67 degrees under partly cloudy skies. In Cleveland, it was partly cloudy and the temperature was 65. Once again, at 7 a.m., Mount Pleasant was 52 degrees under cloudy skies. Now here is your local forecast. Today, mostly sunny. Highs in the upper 70s. Light winds. Tonight, partly cloudy. Lows in the mid-50s. Light winds. Saturday, sunny in the morning, then becoming mostly cloudy. Highs in the lower 80s. Southwest winds around 10 miles per hour, increasing to 10 to 15 miles per hour in the afternoon. Gusts up to 25 miles per hour. Saturday night, mostly cloudy with a 20% chance of showers. Lows in the lower 60s. Southwest winds around 10 miles per hour. Gusts up to 20 miles per hour in the evening. Sunday, mostly cloudy. A chance of showers in the morning, then a chance of showers and a slight chance of thunderstorms in the afternoon. Highs in the mid-80s. Southwest winds 5 to 15 miles per hour with gusts to around 25 miles per hour. Chance of rain 50%. Sunday night, mostly cloudy with a chance of showers and a slight chance of thunderstorms. Lows in the mid-60s. Chance of rain 50%. Monday, mostly cloudy with a 20% chance of showers. Highs in the upper 80s. Monday night, partly cloudy with a chance of showers and a slight chance of thunderstorms. Lows in the upper 60s. Chance of rain 40%. Tuesday, mostly sunny with a 20% chance of showers. Highs in the upper 80s. Tuesday night, partly cloudy with a chance of showers and a slight chance of thunderstorms. Lows in the mid-60s. Chance of rain 40%. Wednesday, mostly sunny with a 20% chance of showers. Highs in the mid-80s. Wednesday night, partly cloudy. Lows in the lower 60s. Thursday, mostly sunny with a 20% chance of showers. Highs in the mid-80s. 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The current time is 8:15 a.m. Eastern Daylight Time. Conditions around the area at 8 a.m. At Mount Pleasant, it was cloudy. The temperature was 54 degrees, the dew point 52, and the relative humidity 94%. The pressure was 30.17 inches and steady. Across the remainder of south-central lower Michigan, it was mostly sunny, with a temperature of 56 at Saginaw and 48 at Houghton Lake. It was cloudy, with a temperature of 52 at Alma, 52 at Big Rapids, and 54 at Midland. Elsewhere in central and northern lower Michigan, it was clear, with a temperature of 52 at Alpena and 48 at Palestine. At Traverse City, it was mostly cloudy, with a temperature of 56. At Cadillac, it was cloudy, with a temperature of 54. Across southern lower Michigan, skies ranged from clear to partly cloudy, and temperatures were between 55 and 62 degrees. In the upper peninsula, Sault Ste. Marie was 50 degrees under partly sunny skies, and in Marquette, it was cloudy with a temperature of 57. In neighboring states, Chicago was 67 degrees under partly cloudy skies. In Cleveland, it was mostly sunny and the temperature was 67. Once again, at 8 a.m., Mount Pleasant was 54 degrees under cloudy skies. Now here is your local forecast. Today, mostly sunny. Highs in the upper 70s. Light winds. Tonight, partly cloudy. Lows in the mid-50s. Light winds. Saturday, sunny in the morning, then becoming mostly cloudy. Highs in the lower 80s. Southwest winds around 10 miles per hour, increasing to 10 to 15 miles per hour in the afternoon. Gusts up to 25 miles per hour. Saturday night, mostly cloudy with a 20% chance of showers. Lows in the lower 60s.
southwest winds around 10 miles per hour. Gusts up to 20 miles per hour in the evening. Sunday, mostly cloudy. A chance of showers in the morning, then a chance of showers and a slight chance of thunderstorms in the afternoon. Highs in the mid-80s. Southwest winds 5 to 15 miles per hour with gusts to around 25 miles per hour. Chance of rain 50%. Sunday night, mostly cloudy with a chance of showers and a slight chance of thunderstorms. Lows in the mid-60s. Chance of rain 50%. Monday, mostly cloudy with a 20% chance of showers. Highs in the upper 80s. Monday night, partly cloudy with a chance of showers and a slight chance of thunderstorms. Lows in the upper 60s. Chance of rain 40%. Tuesday, mostly sunny with a 20% chance of showers. Highs in the upper 80s. Tuesday night, partly cloudy with a chance of showers and a slight chance of thunderstorms. Lows in the mid-60s. Chance of rain 40%. Wednesday, mostly sunny with a 20% chance of showers. Highs in the mid-80s. Wednesday night, partly cloudy. Lows in the lower 60s. Thursday, mostly sunny with a 20% chance of showers. Highs in the mid-80s. 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The current time is 8:19 a.m. Eastern Daylight Time. Conditions around the area at 8 a.m. At Mount Pleasant, it was cloudy. The temperature was 54 degrees, the dew point 52, and the relative humidity 94%. The pressure was 30.17 inches and steady. Across the remainder of south-central lower Michigan, it was mostly sunny, with a temperature of 56 at Saginaw and 48 at Houghton Lake. It was cloudy, with a temperature of 52 at Alma, 52 at Big Rapids, and 54 at Midland. Elsewhere in central and northern lower Michigan, it was clear, with a temperature of 52 at Alpena and 48 at Palestine. At Traverse City, it was mostly cloudy, with a temperature of 56. At Cadillac, it was cloudy, with a temperature of 54. Across southern lower Michigan, skies ranged from clear to partly cloudy, and temperatures were between 55 and 62 degrees. In the Upper Peninsula, Sault Ste. Marie was 50 degrees under partly sunny skies, and in Marquette, it was cloudy with a temperature of 57. In neighboring states, Chicago was 67 degrees under partly cloudy skies. In Cleveland, it was mostly sunny and the temperature was 67. Once again, at 8 a.m., Mount Pleasant was 54 degrees under cloudy skies. Now here is your local forecast. Today, mostly sunny. Highs in the upper 70s. Light winds. Tonight, partly cloudy. Lows in the mid-50s. Light winds. Saturday, sunny in the morning, then becoming mostly cloudy. Highs in the lower 80s. Southwest winds around 10 miles per hour, increasing to 10 to 15 miles per hour in the afternoon. Gusts up to 25 miles per hour. Saturday night, mostly cloudy with a 20% chance of showers. Lows in the lower 60s. Southwest winds around 10 miles per hour. Gusts up to 20 miles per hour in the evening. Sunday, mostly cloudy. A chance of showers in the morning, then a chance of showers and a slight chance of thunderstorms in the afternoon. Highs in the mid-80s. Southwest winds 5 to 15 miles per hour with gusts to around 25 miles per hour. Chance of rain 50%. Sunday night, mostly cloudy with a chance of showers and a slight chance of thunderstorms. Lows in the mid-60s. Chance of rain 50%. Monday, mostly cloudy with a 20% chance of showers. Highs in the upper 80s. Monday night, partly cloudy with a chance of showers and a slight chance of thunderstorms. Lows in the upper 60s. Chance of rain 40%.
Tuesday, mostly sunny with a 20% chance of showers. Highs in the upper 80s. Tuesday night, partly cloudy with a chance of showers and

slight chance of thunderstorms. Lows in the mid-60s. Chance of rain 40%. Wednesday, mostly sunny with a 20% chance of showers. Highs in the mid-80s. Wednesday night, partly cloudy. Lows in the lower 60s. Thursday, mostly sunny with a 20% chance of showers. Highs in the mid-80s. 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The current time is 8:23 a.m. Eastern Daylight Time. Conditions around the area at 8 a.m. At Mount Pleasant, it was cloudy. The temperature was 54 degrees, the dew point 52, and the relative humidity 94%. The pressure was 30.17 inches and steady. Across the remainder of south-central lower Michigan, it was mostly sunny, with a temperature of 56 at Saginaw and 48 at Houghton Lake. It was cloudy, with a temperature of 52 at Alma, 52 at Big Rapids, and 54 at Midland. Elsewhere in central and northern lower Michigan, it was clear, with a temperature of 52 at Alpena and 48 at Palestine. At Traverse City, it was mostly cloudy, with a temperature of 56. At Cadillac, it was cloudy, with a temperature of 54. Across southern lower Michigan, skies ranged from clear to partly cloudy, and temperatures were between 55 and 62 degrees. In the Upper Peninsula, Sault Ste. Marie was 50 degrees under partly sunny skies, and in Marquette, it was cloudy with a temperature of 57. In neighboring states, Chicago was 67 degrees under partly cloudy skies. In Cleveland, it was mostly sunny and the temperature was 67. Once again, at 8 a.m., Mount Pleasant was 54 degrees under cloudy skies. Now here is your local forecast. Today, mostly sunny. Highs in the upper 70s. Light winds. Tonight, partly cloudy. Lows in the mid-50s. Light winds. Saturday, sunny in the morning, then becoming mostly cloudy. Highs in the lower 80s. Southwest winds around 10 miles per hour, increasing to 10 to 15 miles per hour in the afternoon. Gusts up to 25 miles per hour. Saturday night, mostly cloudy with a 20% chance of showers. Lows in the lower 60s. Southwest winds around 10 miles per hour. Gusts up to 20 miles per hour in the evening. Sunday, mostly cloudy. A chance of showers in the morning, then a chance of showers and a slight chance of thunderstorms in the afternoon. Highs in the mid-80s. Southwest winds 5 to 15 miles per hour with gusts to around 25 miles per hour. Chance of rain 50%. Sunday night, mostly cloudy with a chance of showers and a slight chance of thunderstorms. Lows in the mid-60s. Chance of rain 50%. Monday, mostly cloudy with a 20% chance of showers. Highs in the upper 80s. Monday night, partly cloudy with a chance of showers and a slight chance of thunderstorms. Lows in the upper 60s. Chance of rain 40%. Tuesday, mostly sunny with a 20% chance of showers. Highs in the upper 80s. Tuesday night, partly cloudy with a chance of showers and a slight chance of thunderstorms. Lows in the mid-60s. Chance of rain 40%. Wednesday, mostly sunny with a 20% chance of showers. Highs in the mid-80s. Wednesday night, partly cloudy. Lows in the lower 60s. Thursday, mostly sunny with a 20% chance of showers. Highs in the mid-80s. 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The current time is 8:27 a.m. Eastern Daylight Time. Conditions around the area at 8 a.m. At Mount Pleasant, it was cloudy. The temperature was 54 degrees, the dew point 52, and the relative

humidity 94%. The pressure was 30.17 inches and steady. Across the remainder of south-central lower Michigan, it was mostly sunny, with a temperature of 56 at Saginaw and 48 at Houghton Lake. It was cloudy, with a temperature of 52 at Alma, 52 at Big Rapids, and 54 at Midland. Elsewhere in central and northern lower Michigan, it was clear, with a temperature of 52 at Alpena and 48 at Palestine. At Traverse City, it was mostly cloudy, with a temperature of 56. At Cadillac, it was cloudy, with a temperature of 54. Across southern lower Michigan, skies ranged from clear to partly cloudy, and temperatures were between 55 and 62 degrees. In the Upper Peninsula, Sault Ste. Marie was 50 degrees under partly sunny skies, and in Marquette, it was cloudy with a temperature of 57. In neighboring states, Chicago was 67 degrees under partly cloudy skies. In Cleveland, it was mostly sunny and the temperature was 67. Once again, at 8 a.m., Mount Pleasant was 54 degrees under cloudy skies. Now here is your local forecast. Today, mostly sunny. Highs in the upper 70s. Light winds. Tonight, partly cloudy. Lows in the mid-50s. Light winds. Saturday, sunny in the morning, then becoming mostly cloudy. Highs in the lower 80s. Southwest winds around 10 miles per hour, increasing to 10 to 15 miles per hour in the afternoon. Gusts up to 25 miles per hour. Saturday night, mostly cloudy with a 20% chance of showers. Lows in the lower 60s. Southwest winds around 10 miles per hour. Gusts up to 20 miles per hour in the evening. Sunday, mostly cloudy. A chance of showers in the morning, then a chance of showers and a slight chance of thunderstorms in the afternoon. Highs in the mid-80s. Southwest winds 5 to 15 miles per hour with gusts to around 25 miles per hour. Chance of rain 50%. Sunday night, mostly cloudy with a chance of showers and a slight chance of thunderstorms. Lows in the mid-60s. Chance of rain 50%. Monday, mostly cloudy with a 20% chance of showers. Highs in the upper 80s. Monday night, partly cloudy with a chance of showers and a slight chance of thunderstorms. Lows in the upper 60s. Chance of rain 40%. Tuesday, mostly sunny with a 20% chance of showers. Highs in the upper 80s. Tuesday night, partly cloudy with a chance of showers and a slight chance of thunderstorms. Lows in the mid-60s. Chance of rain 40%. Wednesday, mostly sunny with a 20% chance of showers. Highs in the mid-80s. Wednesday night, partly cloudy. Lows in the lower 60s. Thursday, mostly sunny with a 20% chance of showers. Highs in the mid-80s. 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From the broadcast tower of Central Michigan University, courtesy of the CMU Public Broadcast Center. The current time is 8:31 a.m. Eastern Daylight Time. Conditions around the area at 8 a.m. At Mount Pleasant, it was cloudy. The temperature was 54 degrees, the dew point 52, and the relative humidity 94%. The pressure was 30.17 inches and steady. Across the remainder of south-central lower Michigan, it was mostly sunny, with a temperature of 56 at Saginaw and 48 at Houghton Lake. It was cloudy, with a temperature of 52 at Alma, 52 at Big Rapids, and 54 at Midland. Elsewhere in central and northern lower Michigan, it was clear, with a temperature of 52 at Alpena and 48 at Palestine. At Traverse City, it was mostly cloudy, with a temperature of 56. At Cadillac, it was cloudy, with a temperature of 54. Across southern lower Michigan, skies ranged from clear to partly cloudy, and temperatures were between 55 and 62 degrees. In the Upper Peninsula, Sault Ste. Marie was 50 degrees under partly sunny skies, and in Marquette, it was cloudy with a temperature of 50.

lows in the lower 60s. Southwest winds around 10 miles per hour. Gusts up to 20 miles per hour in the evening. Sunday, mostly cloudy. A chance of showers in the morning, then a chance of showers and a slight chance of thunderstorms in the afternoon. Highs in the mid-80s. Southwest winds 5 to 15 miles per hour with gusts to around 25 miles per hour. Chance of rain 50%. Sunday night, mostly cloudy with a chance of showers and a slight chance of thunderstorms. Lows in the mid-60s. Chance of rain 50%. Monday, mostly cloudy with a 20% chance of showers. Highs in the upper 80s. Monday night, partly cloudy with a chance of showers and a slight chance of thunderstorms. Lows in the upper 60s. Chance of rain 40%. Tuesday, mostly sunny with a 20% chance of showers. Highs in the upper 80s. Tuesday night, partly cloudy with a chance of showers and a slight chance of thunderstorms. Lows in the mid-60s. Chance of rain 40%. Wednesday, mostly sunny with a 20% chance of showers. Highs in the mid-80s. Wednesday night, partly cloudy. Lows in the lower 60s. Thursday, mostly sunny with a 20% chance of showers. Highs in the mid-80s. 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The current time is 8:35 a.m. Eastern Daylight Time. Conditions around the area at 8 a.m. At Mount Pleasant, it was cloudy. The temperature was 54 degrees, the dew point 52, and the relative humidity 94%. The pressure was 30.17 inches and steady. Across the remainder of south-central lower Michigan, it was mostly sunny, with a temperature of 56 at Saginaw and 48 at Houghton Lake. It was cloudy, with a temperature of 52 at Alma, 52 at Big Rapids, and 54 at Midland. Elsewhere in central and northern lower Michigan, it was clear, with a temperature of 52 at Alpena and 48 at Palestine. At Traverse City, it was mostly cloudy, with a temperature of 56. At Cadillac, it was cloudy, with a temperature of 54. Across southern lower Michigan, skies ranged from clear to partly cloudy, and temperatures were between 55 and 62 degrees. In the upper peninsula, Sault Ste. Marie was 50 degrees under partly sunny skies, and in Marquette, it was cloudy with a temperature of 57. In neighboring states, Chicago was 67 degrees under partly cloudy skies. In Cleveland, it was mostly sunny and the temperature was 67. Once again, at 8 a.m., Mount Pleasant was 54 degrees under cloudy skies. Now here is your local forecast. Today, mostly sunny. Highs in the upper 70s. Light winds. Tonight, partly cloudy. Lows in the mid-50s. Light winds. Saturday, sunny in the morning then becoming mostly cloudy. Highs in the lower 80s. Southwest winds around 10 miles per hour increasing to 10 to 15 miles per hour in the afternoon. Gusts up to 25 miles per hour. Saturday night, mostly cloudy with a 20% chance of showers. Lows in the lower 60s. Southwest winds around 10 miles per hour. Gusts up to 20 miles per hour in the evening. Sunday, mostly cloudy. A chance of showers in the morning, then a chance of showers and a slight chance of thunderstorms in the afternoon. Highs in the mid-80s. Southwest winds 5 to 15 miles per hour with gusts to around 25 miles per hour. Chance of rain 50%. Sunday night, mostly cloudy with a chance of showers and a slight chance of thunderstorms. Lows in the mid-60s. Chance of rain 50%. Monday, mostly cloudy with a 20% chance of showers. Highs in the upper 80s. Monday night, partly cloudy with a chance of showers and a slight chance of thunderstorms. Lows in the upper 60s. Chance of rain 40%.

afternoon. Gusts up to 25 miles per hour. Saturday night, mostly cloudy with a 20% chance of showers. Lows in the lower 60s. Southwest winds around 10 miles per hour. Gusts up to 20 miles per hour in the evening. Sunday, mostly cloudy. A chance of showers in the morning, then a chance of showers and a slight chance of thunderstorms in the afternoon. Highs in the mid-80s. Southwest winds 5 to 15 miles per hour with gusts to around 25 miles per hour. Chance of rain 50%. Sunday night, mostly cloudy with a chance of showers and a slight chance of thunderstorms. Lows in the mid-60s. Chance of rain 50%. Monday, mostly cloudy with a 20% chance of showers. Highs in the upper 80s. Monday night, partly cloudy with a chance of showers and a slight chance of thunderstorms. Lows in the upper 60s. Chance of rain 40%. Tuesday, mostly sunny with a 20% chance of showers. Highs in the upper 80s. Tuesday night, partly cloudy with a chance of showers and a slight chance of thunderstorms. Lows in the mid-60s. Chance of rain 40%. Wednesday, mostly sunny with a 20% chance of showers. Highs in the mid-80s. Wednesday night, partly cloudy. Lows in the lower 60s. Thursday, mostly sunny with a 20% chance of showers. Highs in the mid-80s. 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The current time is 8:55 a.m. Eastern Daylight Time. Conditions around the area at 8 a.m. At Mount Pleasant, it was cloudy. The temperature was 54 degrees. The dew point 52, and the relative humidity 94%. The pressure was 30.17 inches and steady. Across the remainder of south central lower Michigan, it was mostly sunny, with a temperature of 56 at Saginaw and 48 at Houghton Lake. It was cloudy, with a temperature of 52 at Alma, 52 at Big Rapids, and 54 at Midland. Elsewhere in central and northern lower Michigan, it was clear, with a temperature of 52 at Alpena and 48 at Palestine. At Traverse City, it was mostly cloudy, with a temperature of 56. At Cadillac, it was cloudy, with a temperature of 54. Across southern lower Michigan, skies ranged from clear to partly cloudy, and temperatures were between 55 and 62 degrees. In the upper peninsula, Sault Ste. Marie was 50 degrees under partly sunny skies, and in Marquette, it was cloudy with a temperature of 57. In neighboring states, Chicago was 67 degrees under partly cloudy skies. In Cleveland, it was mostly sunny and the temperature was 67. Once again, at 8 a.m., Mount Pleasant was 54 degrees under cloudy skies. Now here is your local forecast. Today, mostly sunny. Highs in the upper 70s. Light winds. Tonight, partly cloudy. Lows in the mid-50s. Light winds. Saturday, sunny in the morning, then becoming mostly cloudy. Highs in the lower 80s. Southwest winds around 10 miles per hour, increasing to 10 to 15 miles per hour in the afternoon. Gusts up to 25 miles per hour. Saturday night, mostly cloudy with a 20% chance of showers. Lows in the lower 60s. Southwest winds around 10 miles per hour. Gusts up to 20 miles per hour in the evening. Sunday, mostly cloudy. A chance of showers in the morning, then a chance of showers and a slight chance of thunderstorms in the afternoon. Highs in the mid-80s. Southwest winds 5 to 15 miles per hour with gusts to around 25 miles per hour. Chance of rain 50%. Sunday night, mostly cloudy with a chance of showers and a slight chance of thunderstorms. Lows in the mid-60s. Chance of rain 50%. Monday, mostly cloudy with a 20% chance of showers. Highs in the upper 80s. Monday night.

partly cloudy with a chance of showers and a slight chance of thunderstorms. Lows in the upper 60s. Chance of rain 40%. Tuesday, mostly sunny with a 20% chance of showers. Highs in the upper 80s. Tuesday night, partly cloudy with a chance of showers and a slight chance of thunderstorms. Lows in the mid-60s. Chance of rain 40%. Wednesday, mostly sunny with a 20% chance of showers. Highs in the mid-80s. Wednesday night, partly cloudy. Lows in the lower 60s. Thursday, mostly sunny with a 20% chance of showers. Highs in the mid-80s. 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The current time is 8:59 a.m. Eastern Daylight Time. Conditions around the area at 8 a.m. At Mount Pleasant, it was cloudy. The temperature was 54 degrees, the dew point 52, and the relative humidity 94%. The pressure was 30.17 inches and steady. Across the remainder of south-central lower Michigan, it was mostly sunny, with a temperature of 56 at Saginaw and 48 at Houghton Lake. It was cloudy, with a temperature of 52 at Alma, 52 at Big Rapids, and 54 at Midland. Elsewhere in central and northern lower Michigan, it was clear, with a temperature of 52 at Alpena and 48 at Palestine. At Traverse City, it was mostly cloudy, with a temperature of 56. At Cadillac, it was cloudy, with a temperature of 54. Across southern lower Michigan, skies ranged from clear to partly cloudy, and temperatures were between 55 and 62 degrees. In the Upper Peninsula, Sault Ste. Marie was 50 degrees under partly sunny skies, and in Marquette, it was cloudy with a temperature of 57. In neighboring states, Chicago was 67 degrees under partly cloudy skies. In Cleveland, it was mostly sunny and the temperature was 67. Once again, at 8 a.m., Mount Pleasant was 54 degrees under cloudy skies. Now here is your local forecast. Today, mostly sunny. Highs in the upper 70s. Light winds. Tonight, partly cloudy. Lows in the mid-50s. Light winds. Saturday, sunny in the morning, then becoming mostly cloudy. Highs in the lower 80s. Southwest winds around 10 miles per hour, increasing to 10 to 15 miles per hour in the afternoon. Gusts up to 25 miles per hour. Saturday night, mostly cloudy with a 20% chance of showers. Lows in the lower 60s. Southwest winds around 10 miles per hour. Gusts up to 20 miles per hour in the evening. Sunday, mostly cloudy. A chance of showers in the morning, then a chance of showers and a slight chance of thunderstorms in the afternoon. Highs in the mid-80s. Southwest winds 5 to 15 miles per hour with gusts to around 25 miles per hour. Chance of rain 50%. Sunday night, mostly cloudy with a chance of showers and a slight chance of thunderstorms. Lows in the mid-60s. Chance of rain 50%. Monday, mostly cloudy with a 20% chance of showers. Highs in the upper 80s. Monday night, partly cloudy with a chance of showers and a slight chance of thunderstorms. Lows in the upper 60s. Chance of rain 40%. Tuesday, mostly sunny with a 20% chance of showers. Highs in the upper 80s. Tuesday night, partly cloudy with a chance of showers and a slight chance of thunderstorms. Lows in the mid-60s. Chance of rain 40%. Wednesday, mostly sunny with a 20% chance of showers. Highs in the mid-80s. Wednesday night, partly cloudy. Lows in the lower 60s. Thursday, mostly sunny with a 20% chance of showers. Highs in the mid-80s. 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

courtesy of the CMU Public Broadcast Center. The current time is 9:03 a.m. Eastern Daylight Time. Conditions around the area at 8 a.m. At Mount Pleasant, it was cloudy. The temperature was 54 degrees, the dew point 52, and the relative humidity 94%. The pressure was 30.17 inches and steady. Across the remainder of south-central Lower Michigan, it was mostly sunny, with a temperature of 56 at Saginaw and 48 at Houghton Lake. It was cloudy, with a temperature of 52 at Alma, 52 at Big Rapids, and 54 at Midland. Elsewhere in central and northern Lower Michigan, it was clear, with a temperature of 52 at Alpena and 48 at Palestine. At Traverse City, it was mostly cloudy, with a temperature of 56. At Cadillac, it was cloudy, with a temperature of 54. Across southern Lower Michigan, skies ranged from clear to partly cloudy, and temperatures were between 55 and 62 degrees. In the Upper Peninsula, Sault Ste. Marie was 50 degrees under partly sunny skies, and in Marquette, it was cloudy with a temperature of 57. In neighboring states, Chicago was 67 degrees under partly cloudy skies. In Cleveland, it was mostly sunny and the temperature was 67. Once again, at 8 a.m., Mount Pleasant was 54 degrees under cloudy skies. Now here is your local forecast. Today, mostly sunny. Highs in the upper 70s. Light winds. Tonight, partly cloudy. Lows in the mid-50s. Light winds. Saturday, sunny in the morning, then becoming mostly cloudy. Highs in the lower 80s. Southwest winds around 10 miles per hour, increasing to 10 to 15 miles per hour in the afternoon. Gusts up to 25 miles per hour. Saturday night, mostly cloudy with a 20% chance of showers. Lows in the lower 60s. Southwest winds around 10 miles per hour. Gusts up to 20 miles per hour in the evening. Sunday, mostly cloudy. A chance of showers in the morning, then a chance of showers and a slight chance of thunderstorms in the afternoon. Highs in the mid-80s. Southwest winds 5 to 15 miles per hour with gusts to around 25 miles per hour. Chance of rain 50%. Sunday night, mostly cloudy with a chance of showers and a slight chance of thunderstorms. Lows in the mid-60s. Chance of rain 50%. Monday, mostly cloudy with a 20% chance of showers. Highs in the upper 80s. Monday night, partly cloudy with a chance of showers and a slight chance of thunderstorms. Lows in the upper 60s. Chance of rain 40%. Tuesday, mostly sunny with a 20% chance of showers. Highs in the upper 80s. Tuesday night, partly cloudy with a chance of showers and a slight chance of thunderstorms. Lows in the mid-60s. Chance of rain 40%. Wednesday, mostly sunny with a 20% chance of showers. Highs in the mid-80s. Wednesday night, partly cloudy. Lows in the lower 60s. Thursday, mostly sunny with a 20% chance of showers. Highs in the mid-80s. 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The current time is 9:07 a.m. Eastern Daylight Time. Conditions around the area at 8 a.m. At Mount Pleasant, it was cloudy. The temperature was 54 degrees, the dew point 52, and the relative humidity 94%. The pressure was 30.17 inches and steady. Across the remainder of south-central Lower Michigan, it was mostly sunny, with a temperature of 56 at Saginaw and 48 at Houghton Lake. It was cloudy, with a temperature of 52 at Alma, 52 at Big Rapids, and 54 at Midland. Elsewhere in central and northern Lower Michigan, it was clear, with a temperature of 52 at Alpena and 48 at Palestine. At Traverse City, it was mostly cloudy, with a temperature of 56. At Cadillac, it was clear.

cloudy with a temperature of 54. Across southern lower Michigan, skies ranged from clear to partly cloudy, and temperatures were between 55 and 62 degrees. In the Upper Peninsula, Sault Ste. Marie was 50 degrees under partly sunny skies, and in Marquette, it was cloudy with a temperature of 57. In neighboring states, Chicago was 67 degrees under partly cloudy skies. In Cleveland, it was mostly sunny and the temperature was 67. Once again, at 8 a.m., Mount Pleasant was 54 degrees under cloudy skies. Now here is your local forecast. Today, mostly sunny. Highs in the upper 70s. Light winds. Tonight, partly cloudy. Lows in the mid-50s. Light winds. Saturday, sunny in the morning, then becoming mostly cloudy. Highs in the lower 80s. Southwest winds around 10 miles per hour, increasing to 10 to 15 miles per hour in the afternoon. Gusts up to 25 miles per hour. Saturday night, mostly cloudy with a 20% chance of showers. Lows in the lower 60s. Southwest winds around 10 miles per hour. Gusts up to 20 miles per hour in the evening. Sunday, mostly cloudy. A chance of showers in the morning, then a chance of showers and a slight chance of thunderstorms in the afternoon. Highs in the mid-80s. Southwest winds 5 to 15 miles per hour with gusts to around 25 miles per hour. Chance of rain 50%. Sunday night, mostly cloudy with a chance of showers and a slight chance of thunderstorms. Lows in the mid-60s. Chance of rain 50%. Monday, mostly cloudy with a 20% chance of showers. Highs in the upper 80s. Monday night, partly cloudy with a chance of showers and a slight chance of thunderstorms. Lows in the upper 60s. Chance of rain 40%. Tuesday, mostly sunny with a 20% chance of showers. Highs in the upper 80s. Tuesday night, partly cloudy with a chance of showers and a slight chance of thunderstorms. Lows in the mid-60s. Chance of rain 40%. Wednesday, mostly sunny with a 20% chance of showers. Highs in the mid-80s. Wednesday night, partly cloudy. Lows in the lower 60s. Thursday, mostly sunny with a 20% chance of showers. Highs in the mid-80s. 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The current time is 9:11 a.m. Eastern Daylight Time. Conditions around the area at 8 a.m. At Mount Pleasant, it was cloudy. The temperature was 54 degrees, the dew point 52, and the relative humidity 94%. The pressure was 30.17 inches and steady. Across the remainder of south-central lower Michigan, it was mostly sunny, with a temperature of 56 at Saginaw and 48 at Houghton Lake. It was cloudy, with a temperature of 52 at Alma, 52 at Big Rapids, and 54 at Midland. Elsewhere in central and northern lower Michigan, it was clear, with a temperature of 52 at Alpena and 48 at Palestine. At Traverse City, it was mostly cloudy, with a temperature of 56. At Cadillac, it was cloudy, with a temperature of 54. Across southern lower Michigan, skies ranged from clear to partly cloudy, and temperatures were between 55 and 62 degrees. In the Upper Peninsula, Sault Ste. Marie was 50 degrees under partly sunny skies, and in Marquette, it was cloudy with a temperature of 57. In neighboring states, Chicago was 67 degrees under partly cloudy skies. In Cleveland, it was mostly sunny and the temperature was 67. Once again, at 8 a.m., Mount Pleasant was 54 degrees under cloudy skies. Now here is your local forecast. Today, mostly sunny. Highs in the upper 70s. Light winds. Tonight, partly cloudy. Lows in the mid-50s. Light winds. Saturday, sunny in the morning, then becoming mostly cloudy.

highs in the lower 80s. Southwest winds around 10 miles per hour, increasing to 10 to 15 miles per hour in the afternoon. Gusts up to 25 miles per hour. Saturday night, mostly cloudy with a 20% chance of showers. Lows in the lower 60s. Southwest winds around 10 miles per hour. Gusts up to 20 miles per hour in the evening. Sunday, mostly cloudy. A chance of showers in the morning, then a chance of showers and a slight chance of thunderstorms in the afternoon. Highs in the mid-80s. Southwest winds 5 to 15 miles per hour with gusts to around 25 miles per hour. Chance of rain 50%. Sunday night, mostly cloudy with a chance of showers and a slight chance of thunderstorms. Lows in the mid-60s. Chance of rain 50%. Monday, mostly cloudy with a 20% chance of showers. Highs in the upper 80s. Monday night, partly cloudy with a chance of showers and a slight chance of thunderstorms. Lows in the upper 60s. Chance of rain 40%. Tuesday, mostly sunny with a 20% chance of showers. Highs in the upper 80s. Tuesday night, partly cloudy with a chance of showers and a slight chance of thunderstorms. Lows in the mid-60s. Chance of rain 40%. Wednesday, mostly sunny with a 20% chance of showers. Highs in the mid-80s. Wednesday night, partly cloudy. Lows in the lower 60s. Thursday, mostly sunny with a 20% chance of showers. Highs in the mid-80s. 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The current time is 9:15 a.m. Eastern Daylight Time. Conditions around the area at 9 a.m. At Mount Pleasant, it was cloudy. The temperature was 59 degrees. The dew point 52, and the relative humidity 77%. The pressure was 30.19 inches and rising. Across the remainder of south central lower Michigan, temperatures were between 55 and 59 degrees. It was mostly sunny at Alma and Big Rapids. At Houghton Lake, it was partly sunny. It was cloudy at Saginaw and Midland. Elsewhere in central and northern lower Michigan, temperatures were between 55 and 61 degrees. It was sunny at Alpena and Pelston. At Traverse City, it was mostly sunny. At Cadillac, it was cloudy. Across southern lower Michigan, skies ranged from sunny to mostly sunny, and temperatures were between 60 and 65 degrees. In the upper peninsula, Sault Ste. Marie was 54 degrees under mostly sunny skies, and in Marquette, it was partly sunny with a temperature of 57. In neighboring states, Chicago was 70 degrees under mostly sunny skies. In Cleveland, it was partly sunny and the temperature was 69. Once again, at 9 a.m., Mount Pleasant was 59 degrees under cloudy skies. Now here is your local forecast. Today, mostly sunny. Highs in the upper 70s. Light winds. Tonight, partly cloudy. Lows in the mid-50s. Light winds. Saturday, sunny in the morning, then becoming mostly cloudy. Highs in the lower 80s. Southwest winds around 10 miles per hour, increasing to 10 to 15 miles per hour in the afternoon. Gusts up to 25 miles per hour. Saturday night, mostly cloudy with a 20% chance of showers. Lows in the lower 60s. Southwest winds around 10 miles per hour. Gusts up to 20 miles per hour in the evening. Sunday, mostly cloudy. A chance of showers in the morning, then a chance of showers and a slight chance of thunderstorms in the afternoon. Highs in the mid-80s. Southwest winds 5 to 15 miles per hour with gusts to around 25 miles per hour. Chance of rain 50%. Sunday night, mostly cloudy with a chance of showers and a slight chance of thunderstorms. Lows in the mid-60s. Chance of rain 50%.

Monday, mostly cloudy with a 20% chance of showers. Highs in the upper 80s. Monday night, partly cloudy with a chance of showers and a slight chance of thunderstorms. Lows in the upper 60s. Chance of rain 40%. Tuesday, mostly sunny with a 20% chance of showers. Highs in the upper 80s. Tuesday night, partly cloudy with a chance of showers and a slight chance of thunderstorms. Lows in the mid-60s. Chance of rain 40%. Wednesday, mostly sunny with a 20% chance of showers. Highs in the mid-80s. Wednesday night, partly cloudy. Lows in the lower 60s. Thursday, mostly sunny with a 20% chance of showers. Highs in the mid-80s. 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The current time is 9:19 a.m. Eastern Daylight Time. Conditions around the area at 9 a.m. At Mount Pleasant, it was cloudy. The temperature was 59 degrees, the dew point 52, and the relative humidity 77%. The pressure was 30.19 inches and rising. Across the remainder of south central lower Michigan, temperatures were between 55 and 59 degrees. It was mostly sunny at Alma and Big Rapids. At Houghton Lake, it was partly sunny. It was cloudy at Saginaw and Midland. Elsewhere in central and northern lower Michigan, temperatures were between 55 and 61 degrees. It was sunny at Alpena and Palestine. At Traverse City, it was mostly sunny. At Cadillac, it was cloudy. Across southern lower Michigan, skies ranged from sunny to mostly sunny, and temperatures were between 60 and 65 degrees. In the upper peninsula, Sault Ste. Marie was 54 degrees under mostly sunny skies, and in Marquette, it was partly sunny with a temperature of 57. In neighboring states, Chicago was 70 degrees under mostly sunny skies. In Cleveland, it was partly sunny and the temperature was 69. Once again, at 9 a.m., Mount Pleasant was 59 degrees under cloudy skies. Now here is your local forecast. Today, mostly sunny. Highs in the upper 70s. Light winds. Tonight, partly cloudy. Lows in the mid-50s. Light winds. Saturday, sunny in the morning, then becoming mostly cloudy. Highs in the lower 80s. Southwest winds around 10 miles per hour, increasing to 10 to 15 miles per hour in the afternoon. Gusts up to 25 miles per hour. Saturday night, mostly cloudy with a 20% chance of showers. Lows in the lower 60s. Southwest winds around 10 miles per hour. Gusts up to 20 miles per hour in the evening. Sunday, mostly cloudy. A chance of showers in the morning, then a chance of showers and a slight chance of thunderstorms in the afternoon. Highs in the mid-80s. Southwest winds 5 to 15 miles per hour with gusts to around 25 miles per hour. Chance of rain 50%. Sunday night, mostly cloudy with a chance of showers and a slight chance of thunderstorms. Lows in the mid-60s. Chance of rain 50%. Monday, mostly cloudy with a 20% chance of showers. Highs in the upper 80s. Monday night, partly cloudy with a chance of showers and a slight chance of thunderstorms. Lows in the upper 60s. Chance of rain 40%. Tuesday, mostly sunny with a 20% chance of showers. Highs in the upper 80s. Tuesday night, partly cloudy with a chance of showers and a slight chance of thunderstorms. Lows in the mid-60s. Chance of rain 40%. Wednesday, mostly sunny with a 20% chance of showers. Highs in the mid-80s. Wednesday night, partly cloudy. Lows in the lower 60s. Thursday, mostly sunny with a 20% chance of showers. Highs in the mid-80s. 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

transmitting on a frequency of 162.525 MHz from the broadcast tower of Central Michigan University, courtesy of the CMU Public Broadcast Center. The current time is 9:23 a.m. Eastern Daylight Time. Conditions around the area at 9 a.m. At Mount Pleasant, it was cloudy. The temperature was 59 degrees, the dew point 52, and the relative humidity 77%. The pressure was 30.19 inches and rising. Across the remainder of South Central Lower Michigan, temperatures were between 55 and 59 degrees. It was mostly sunny at Alma and Big Rapids. At Houghton Lake, it was partly sunny. It was cloudy at Saginaw and Midland. Elsewhere in central and northern Lower Michigan, temperatures were between 55 and 61 degrees. It was sunny at Alpena and Palestine. At Traverse City, it was mostly sunny. At Cadillac, it was cloudy. Across southern Lower Michigan, skies ranged from sunny to mostly sunny, and temperatures were between 60 and 65 degrees. In the Upper Peninsula, Sault Ste. Marie was 54 degrees under mostly sunny skies, and in Marquette, it was partly sunny with a temperature of 57. In neighboring states, Chicago was 70 degrees under mostly sunny skies. In Cleveland, it was partly sunny and the temperature was 69. Once again, at 9 a.m., Mount Pleasant was 59 degrees under cloudy skies. Now here is your local forecast. Today, mostly sunny. Highs in the upper 70s. Light winds. Tonight, partly cloudy. Lows in the mid-50s. Light winds. Saturday, sunny in the morning, then becoming mostly cloudy. Highs in the lower 80s. Southwest winds around 10 miles per hour, increasing to 10 to 15 miles per hour in the afternoon. Gusts up to 25 miles per hour. Saturday night, mostly cloudy with a 20% chance of showers. Lows in the lower 60s. Southwest winds around 10 miles per hour. Gusts up to 20 miles per hour in the evening. Sunday, mostly cloudy. A chance of showers in the morning, then a chance of showers and a slight chance of thunderstorms in the afternoon. Highs in the mid-80s. Southwest winds 5 to 15 miles per hour with gusts to around 25 miles per hour. Chance of rain 50%. Sunday night, mostly cloudy with a chance of showers and a slight chance of thunderstorms. Lows in the mid-60s. Chance of rain 50%. Monday, mostly cloudy with a 20% chance of showers. Highs in the upper 80s. Monday night, partly cloudy with a chance of showers and a slight chance of thunderstorms. Lows in the upper 60s. Chance of rain 40%. Tuesday, mostly sunny with a 20% chance of showers. Highs in the upper 80s. Tuesday night, partly cloudy with a chance of showers and a slight chance of thunderstorms. Lows in the mid-60s. Chance of rain 40%. Wednesday, mostly sunny with a 20% chance of showers. Highs in the mid-80s. Wednesday night, partly cloudy. Lows in the lower 60s. Thursday, mostly sunny with a 20% chance of showers. Highs in the mid-80s. 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The current time is 9:27 a.m. Eastern Daylight Time. Conditions around the area at 9 a.m. At Mount Pleasant, it was cloudy. The temperature was 59 degrees, the dew point 52, and the relative humidity 77%. The pressure was 30.19 inches and rising. Across the remainder of South Central Lower Michigan, temperatures were between 55 and 59 degrees. It was mostly sunny at Alma and Big Rapids. At Houghton Lake, it was partly sunny. It was cloudy at Saginaw and Midland. Elsewhere in central and northern Lower Michigan, temperatures were between 55 and 61 degrees.

it was sunny at Elpina and Palestine. At Traverse City, it was mostly sunny. At Cadillac, it was cloudy. Across southern lower Michigan, skies ranged from sunny to mostly sunny, and temperatures were between 60 and 65 degrees. In the upper peninsula, Sault Ste. Marie was 54 degrees under mostly sunny skies, and in Marquette, it was partly sunny with a temperature of 57. In neighboring states, Chicago was 70 degrees under mostly sunny skies. In Cleveland, it was partly sunny and the temperature was 69. Once again, at 9 a.m., Mount Pleasant was 59 degrees under cloudy skies. Now here is your local forecast. Today, mostly sunny. Highs in the upper 70s. Light winds. Tonight, partly cloudy. Lows in the mid-50s. Light winds. Saturday, sunny in the morning, then becoming mostly cloudy. Highs in the lower 80s. Southwest winds around 10 miles per hour, increasing to 10 to 15 miles per hour in the afternoon. Gusts up to 25 miles per hour. Saturday night, mostly cloudy with a 20% chance of showers. Lows in the lower 60s. Southwest winds around 10 miles per hour. Gusts up to 20 miles per hour in the evening. Sunday, mostly cloudy. A chance of showers in the morning, then a chance of showers and a slight chance of thunderstorms in the afternoon. Highs in the mid-80s. Southwest winds 5 to 15 miles per hour with gusts to around 25 miles per hour. Chance of rain 50%. Sunday night, mostly cloudy with a chance of showers and a slight chance of thunderstorms. Lows in the mid-60s. Chance of rain 50%. Monday, mostly cloudy with a 20% chance of showers. Highs in the upper 80s. Monday night, partly cloudy with a chance of showers and a slight chance of thunderstorms. Lows in the upper 60s. Chance of rain 40%. Tuesday, mostly sunny with a 20% chance of showers. Highs in the upper 80s. Tuesday night, partly cloudy with a chance of showers and a slight chance of thunderstorms. Lows in the mid-60s. Chance of rain 40%. Wednesday, mostly sunny with a 20% chance of showers. Highs in the mid-80s. Wednesday night, partly cloudy. Lows in the lower 60s. Thursday, mostly sunny with a 20% chance of showers. Highs in the mid-80s. 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The current time is 9:31 a.m. Eastern Daylight Time. Conditions around the area at 9 a.m. At Mount Pleasant, it was cloudy. The temperature was 59 degrees, the dew point 52, and the relative humidity 77%. The pressure was 30.19 inches and rising. Across the remainder of south-central lower Michigan, temperatures were between 55 and 59 degrees. It was mostly sunny at Alma and Big Rapids. At Houghton Lake, it was partly sunny. It was cloudy at Saginaw and Midland. Elsewhere in central and northern lower Michigan, temperatures were between 55 and 61 degrees. It was sunny at Elpina and Palestine. At Traverse City, it was mostly sunny. At Cadillac, it was cloudy. Across southern lower Michigan, skies ranged from sunny to mostly sunny, and temperatures were between 60 and 65 degrees. In the upper peninsula, Sault Ste. Marie was 54 degrees under mostly sunny skies, and in Marquette, it was partly sunny with a temperature of 57. In neighboring states, Chicago was 70 degrees under mostly sunny skies. In Cleveland, it was partly sunny and the temperature was 69. Once again, at 9 a.m., Mount Pleasant was 59 degrees under cloudy skies. Now here is your local forecast. Today, mostly sunny. Highs in the upper 70s. Light winds. Tonight, partly cloudy. Lows in the mid-50s.

miles per hour with gusts to around 25 miles per hour. Chance of rain 50%. Sunday night, mostly cloudy with a chance of showers and a slight chance of thunderstorms. Lows in the mid-60s. Chance of rain 50%. Monday, mostly cloudy with a 20% chance of showers. Highs in the upper 80s. Monday night, partly cloudy with a chance of showers and a slight chance of thunderstorms. Lows in the upper 60s. Chance of rain 40%. Tuesday, mostly sunny with a 20% chance of showers. Highs in the upper 80s. Tuesday night, partly cloudy with a chance of showers and a slight chance of thunderstorms. Lows in the mid-60s. Chance of rain 40%. Wednesday, mostly sunny with a 20% chance of showers. Highs in the mid-80s. Wednesday night, partly cloudy. Lows in the lower 60s. Thursday, mostly sunny with a 20% chance of showers. Highs in the mid-80s. 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The current time is 9:35 a.m. Eastern Daylight Time. Conditions around the area at 9 a.m. At Mount Pleasant, it was cloudy. The temperature was 59 degrees, the dew point 52, and the relative humidity 77%. The pressure was 30.19 inches and rising. Across the remainder of south central lower Michigan, temperatures were between 55 and 59 degrees. It was mostly sunny at Alma and Big Rapids. At Houghton Lake, it was partly sunny. It was cloudy at Saginaw and Midland. Elsewhere in central and northern lower Michigan, temperatures were between 55 and 61 degrees. It was sunny at Alpena and Palestine. At Traverse City, it was mostly sunny. At Cadillac, it was cloudy. Across southern lower Michigan, skies ranged from sunny to mostly sunny, and temperatures were between 60 and 65 degrees. In the upper peninsula, Sault Ste. Marie was 54 degrees under mostly sunny skies, and in Marquette, it was partly sunny with a temperature of 57. In neighboring states, Chicago was 70 degrees under mostly sunny skies. In Cleveland, it was partly sunny and the temperature was 69. Once again, at 9 a.m., Mount Pleasant was 59 degrees under cloudy skies. Now here is your local forecast. Today, mostly sunny. Highs in the upper 70s. Light winds. Tonight, partly cloudy. Lows in the mid-50s. Light winds. Saturday, sunny in the morning, then becoming mostly cloudy. Highs in the lower 80s. Southwest winds around 10 miles per hour, increasing to 10 to 15 miles per hour in the afternoon. Gusts up to 25 miles per hour. Saturday night, mostly cloudy with a 20% chance of showers. Lows in the lower 60s. Southwest winds around 10 miles per hour. Gusts up to 20 miles per hour in the evening. Sunday, mostly cloudy. A chance of showers in the morning, then a chance of showers and a slight chance of thunderstorms in the afternoon. Highs in the mid-80s. Southwest winds 5 to 15 miles per hour with gusts to around 25 miles per hour. Chance of rain 50%. Sunday night, mostly cloudy with a chance of showers and a slight chance of thunderstorms. Lows in the mid-60s. Chance of rain 50%. Monday, mostly cloudy with a 20% chance of showers. Highs in the upper 80s. Monday night, partly cloudy with a chance of showers and a slight chance of thunderstorms. Lows in the upper 60s. Chance of rain 40%. Tuesday, mostly sunny with a 20% chance of showers. Highs in the upper 80s. Tuesday night, partly cloudy with a chance of showers and a slight chance of thunderstorms. Lows in the mid-60s. Chance of rain 40%. Wednesday, mostly sunny with a 20% chance of showers. Highs in the mid-80s.

Wednesday night, partly cloudy. Lows in the lower 60s. Thursday, mostly sunny with a 20% chance of showers. Highs in the mid-80s. 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The current time is 9:39 a.m. Eastern Daylight Time. Conditions around the area at 9 a.m. At Mount Pleasant, it was cloudy. The temperature was 59 degrees, the dew point 52, and the relative humidity 77%. The pressure was 30.19 inches and rising. Across the remainder of South Central Lower Michigan, temperatures were between 55 and 59 degrees. It was mostly sunny at Alma and Big Rapids. At Houghton Lake, it was partly sunny. It was cloudy at Saginaw and Midland. Elsewhere in central and northern lower Michigan, temperatures were between 55 and 61 degrees. It was sunny at Alpena and Palestine. At Traverse City, it was mostly sunny. At Cadillac, it was cloudy. Across southern lower Michigan, skies ranged from sunny to mostly sunny, and temperatures were between 60 and 65 degrees. In the Upper Peninsula, Sault Ste. Marie was 54 degrees under mostly sunny skies, and in Marquette, it was partly sunny with a temperature of 57. In neighboring states, Chicago was 70 degrees under mostly sunny skies. In Cleveland, it was partly sunny and the temperature was 69. Once again, at 9 a.m., Mount Pleasant was 59 degrees under cloudy skies. Now here is your local forecast. Today, mostly sunny. Highs in the upper 70s. Light winds. Tonight, partly cloudy. Lows in the mid-50s. Light winds. Saturday, sunny in the morning, then becoming mostly cloudy. Highs in the lower 80s. Southwest winds around 10 miles per hour, increasing to 10 to 15 miles per hour in the afternoon. Gusts up to 25 miles per hour. Saturday night, mostly cloudy with a 20% chance of showers. Lows in the lower 60s. Southwest winds around 10 miles per hour. Gusts up to 20 miles per hour in the evening. Sunday, mostly cloudy. A chance of showers in the morning, then a chance of showers and a slight chance of thunderstorms in the afternoon. Highs in the mid-80s. Southwest winds 5 to 15 miles per hour with gusts to around 25 miles per hour. Chance of rain 50%. Sunday night, mostly cloudy with a chance of showers and a slight chance of thunderstorms. Lows in the mid-60s. Chance of rain 50%. Monday, mostly cloudy with a 20% chance of showers. Highs in the upper 80s. Monday night, partly cloudy with a chance of showers and a slight chance of thunderstorms. Lows in the upper 60s. Chance of rain 40%. Tuesday, mostly sunny with a 20% chance of showers. Highs in the upper 80s. Tuesday night, partly cloudy with a chance of showers and a slight chance of thunderstorms. Lows in the mid-60s. Chance of rain 40%. Wednesday, mostly sunny with a 20% chance of showers. Highs in the mid-80s. Wednesday night, partly cloudy. Lows in the lower 60s. Thursday, mostly sunny with a 20% chance of showers. Highs in the mid-80s. 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From the broadcast tower of Central Michigan University, courtesy of the CMU Public Broadcast Center. The current time is 9:43 a.m. Eastern Daylight Time. Conditions around the area at 9 a.m. At Mount Pleasant, it was cloudy. The temperature was 59 degrees, the dew point 52, and the relative humidity 77%. The pressure was 30.19 inches and rising. Across the remainder of south-central lower Michigan, temperatures were between 55 and 59 degrees.

was mostly sunny at Alma and Big Rapids. At Houghton Lake, it was partly sunny. It was cloudy at Saginaw and Midland. Elsewhere in central and northern lower Michigan, temperatures were between 55 and 61 degrees. It was sunny at Alpena and Palestine. At Traverse City, it was mostly sunny. At Cadillac, it was cloudy. Across southern lower Michigan, skies ranged from sunny to mostly sunny, and temperatures were between 60 and 65 degrees. In the Upper Peninsula, Sault Ste. Marie was 54 degrees under mostly sunny skies, and in Marquette, it was partly sunny with a temperature of 57. In neighboring states, Chicago was 70 degrees under mostly sunny skies. In Cleveland, it was partly sunny and the temperature was 69. Once again, at 9 a.m., Mount Pleasant was 59 degrees under cloudy skies. Now here is your local forecast. Today, mostly sunny. Highs in the upper 70s. Light winds. Tonight, partly cloudy. Lows in the mid-50s. Light winds. Saturday, sunny in the morning, then becoming mostly cloudy. Highs in the lower 80s. Southwest winds around 10 miles per hour, increasing to 10 to 15 miles per hour in the afternoon. Gusts up to 25 miles per hour. Saturday night, mostly cloudy with a 20% chance of showers. Lows in the lower 60s. Southwest winds around 10 miles per hour. Gusts up to 20 miles per hour in the evening. Sunday, mostly cloudy. A chance of showers in the morning, then a chance of showers and a slight chance of thunderstorms in the afternoon. Highs in the mid-80s. Southwest winds 5 to 15 miles per hour with gusts to around 25 miles per hour. Chance of rain 50%. Sunday night, mostly cloudy with a chance of showers and a slight chance of thunderstorms. Lows in the mid-60s. Chance of rain 50%. Monday, mostly cloudy with a 20% chance of showers. Highs in the upper 80s. Monday night, partly cloudy with a chance of showers and a slight chance of thunderstorms. Lows in the upper 60s. Chance of rain 40%. Tuesday, mostly sunny with a 20% chance of showers. Highs in the upper 80s. Tuesday night, partly cloudy with a chance of showers and a slight chance of thunderstorms. Lows in the mid-60s. Chance of rain 40%. Wednesday, mostly sunny with a 20% chance of showers. Highs in the mid-80s. Wednesday night, partly cloudy. Lows in the lower 60s. Thursday, mostly sunny with a 20% chance of showers. Highs in the mid-80s. 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The current time is 9:47 a.m. Eastern Daylight Time. Conditions around the area at 9 a.m. At Mount Pleasant, it was cloudy. The temperature was 59 degrees, the dew point 52, and the relative humidity 77%. The pressure was 30.19 inches and rising. Across the remainder of south central lower Michigan, temperatures were between 55 and 59 degrees. It was mostly sunny at Alma and Big Rapids. At Houghton Lake, it was partly sunny. It was cloudy at Saginaw and Midland. Elsewhere in central and northern lower Michigan, temperatures were between 55 and 61 degrees. It was sunny at Alpena and Palestine. At Traverse City, it was mostly sunny. At Cadillac, it was cloudy. Across southern lower Michigan, skies ranged from sunny to mostly sunny, and temperatures were between 60 and 65 degrees. In the Upper Peninsula, Sault Ste. Marie was 54 degrees under mostly sunny skies, and in Marquette, it was partly sunny with a temperature of 57. In neighboring states, Chicago was 70 degrees under mostly sunny skies. In Cleveland, it was partly sunny and the temperature was 69.
Once again, at 9 a.m., Mount Pleasant was

Wednesday, mostly sunny with a 20% chance of showers. Highs in the mid-80s. Wednesday night, partly cloudy. Lows in the lower 60s. Thursday, mostly sunny with a 20% chance of showers. Highs in the mid-80s. 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The current time is 9:59 a.m. Eastern Daylight Time. Conditions around the area at 9 a.m. At Mount Pleasant, it was cloudy. The temperature was 59 degrees, the dew point 52, and the relative humidity 77%. The pressure was 30.19 inches and rising. Across the remainder of south central lower Michigan, temperatures were between 55 and 59 degrees. It was mostly sunny at Alma and Big Rapids. At Houghton Lake, it was partly sunny. It was cloudy at Saginaw and Midland. Elsewhere in central and northern lower Michigan, temperatures were between 55 and 61 degrees. It was sunny at Alpena and Palestine. At Traverse City, it was mostly sunny. At Cadillac, it was cloudy. Across southern lower Michigan, skies ranged from sunny to mostly sunny, and temperatures were between 60 and 65 degrees. In the Upper Peninsula, Sault Ste. Marie was 54 degrees under mostly sunny skies, and in Marquette, it was partly sunny with a temperature of 57. In neighboring states, Chicago was 70 degrees under mostly sunny skies. In Cleveland, it was partly sunny and the temperature was 69. Once again, at 9 a.m., Mount Pleasant was 59 degrees under cloudy skies. Now here is your local forecast. Today, mostly sunny. Highs in the upper 70s. Light winds. Tonight, partly cloudy. Lows in the mid-50s. Light winds. Saturday, sunny in the morning, then becoming mostly cloudy. Highs in the lower 80s. Southwest winds around 10 miles per hour, increasing to 10 to 15 miles per hour in the afternoon. Gusts up to 25 miles per hour. Saturday night, mostly cloudy with a 20% chance of showers. Lows in the lower 60s. Southwest winds around 10 miles per hour. Gusts up to 20 miles per hour in the evening. Sunday, mostly cloudy. A chance of showers in the morning, then a chance of showers and a slight chance of thunderstorms in the afternoon. Highs in the mid-80s. Southwest winds 5 to 15 miles per hour with gusts to around 25 miles per hour. Chance of rain 50%. Sunday night, mostly cloudy with a chance of showers and a slight chance of thunderstorms. Lows in the mid-60s. Chance of rain 50%. Monday, mostly cloudy with a 20% chance of showers. Highs in the upper 80s. Monday night, partly cloudy with a chance of showers and a slight chance of thunderstorms. Lows in the upper 60s. Chance of rain 40%. Tuesday, mostly sunny with a 20% chance of showers. Highs in the upper 80s. Tuesday night, partly cloudy with a chance of showers and a slight chance of thunderstorms. Lows in the mid-60s. Chance of rain 40%. Wednesday, mostly sunny with a 20% chance of showers. Highs in the mid-80s. Wednesday night, partly cloudy. Lows in the lower 60s. Thursday, mostly sunny with a 20% chance of showers. Highs in the mid-80s. 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The current time is 10:03 a.m. Eastern Daylight Time. Conditions around the area at 9 a.m. At Mount Pleasant, it was cloudy. The temperature was 59 degrees, the dew point 52, and the relative humidity 77%. The pressure was 30.19 inches and rising. Across the remainder of

South Central Lower Michigan, temperatures were between 55 and 59 degrees. It was mostly sunny at Alma and Big Rapids. At Houghton Lake, it was partly sunny. It was cloudy at Saginaw and Midland. Elsewhere in central and northern Lower Michigan, temperatures were between 55 and 61 degrees. It was sunny at Alpena and Pellston. At Traverse City, it was mostly sunny. At Cadillac, it was cloudy. Across southern Lower Michigan, skies ranged from sunny to mostly sunny, and temperatures were between 60 and 65 degrees. In the Upper Peninsula, Sault Ste. Marie was 54 degrees under mostly sunny skies, and in Marquette, it was partly sunny with a temperature of 57. In neighboring states, Chicago was 70 degrees under mostly sunny skies. In Cleveland, it was partly sunny and the temperature was 69. Once again, at 9 a.m., Mount Pleasant was 59 degrees under cloudy skies. Now here is your local forecast. Today, mostly sunny. Highs in the upper 70s. Light winds. Tonight, partly cloudy. Lows in the mid-50s. Light winds. Saturday, sunny in the morning, then becoming mostly cloudy. Highs in the lower 80s. Southwest winds around 10 miles per hour, increasing to 10 to 15 miles per hour in the afternoon. Gusts up to 25 miles per hour. Saturday night, mostly cloudy with a 20% chance of showers. Lows in the lower 60s. Southwest winds around 10 miles per hour. Gusts up to 20 miles per hour in the evening. Sunday, mostly cloudy. A chance of showers in the morning, then a chance of showers and a slight chance of thunderstorms in the afternoon. Highs in the mid-80s. Southwest winds 5 to 15 miles per hour with gusts to around 25 miles per hour. Chance of rain 50%. Sunday night, mostly cloudy with a chance of showers and a slight chance of thunderstorms. Lows in the mid-60s. Chance of rain 50%. Monday, mostly cloudy with a 20% chance of showers. Highs in the upper 80s. Monday night, partly cloudy with a chance of showers and a slight chance of thunderstorms. Lows in the upper 60s. Chance of rain 40%. Tuesday, mostly sunny with a 20% chance of showers. Highs in the upper 80s. Tuesday night, partly cloudy with a chance of showers and a slight chance of thunderstorms. Lows in the mid-60s. Chance of rain 40%. Wednesday, mostly sunny with a 20% chance of showers. Highs in the mid-80s. Wednesday night, partly cloudy. Lows in the lower 60s. Thursday, mostly sunny with a 20% chance of showers. Highs in the mid-80s. 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The current time is 10:07 a.m. Eastern Daylight Time. Conditions around the area at 9 a.m. At Mount Pleasant, it was cloudy. The temperature was 59 degrees, the dew point 52, and the relative humidity 77%. The pressure was 30.19 inches and rising. Across the remainder of South Central Lower Michigan, temperatures were between 55 and 59 degrees. It was mostly sunny at Alma and Big Rapids. At Houghton Lake, it was partly sunny. It was cloudy at Saginaw and Midland. Elsewhere in central and northern Lower Michigan, temperatures were between 55 and 61 degrees. It was sunny at Alpena and Pellston. At Traverse City, it was mostly sunny. At Cadillac, it was cloudy. Across southern Lower Michigan, skies ranged from sunny to mostly sunny, and temperatures were between 60 and 65 degrees. In the Upper Peninsula, Sault Ste. Marie was 54 degrees under mostly sunny skies, and in Marquette, it was partly sunny with a temperature of 57. In neighboring states, Chicago was 70 degrees under mostly sunny skies. In Cleveland, it was partly sunny.

sunny and the temperature was 69. Once again, at 9 a.m., Mount Pleasant was 59 degrees under cloudy skies. Now here is your local forecast. Today, mostly sunny. Highs in the upper 70s. Light winds. Tonight, partly cloudy. Lows in the mid-50s. Light winds. Saturday, sunny in the morning, then becoming mostly cloudy. Highs in the lower 80s. Southwest winds around 10 miles per hour, increasing to 10 to 15 miles per hour in the afternoon. Gusts up to 25 miles per hour. Saturday night, mostly cloudy with a 20% chance of showers. Lows in the lower 60s. Southwest winds around 10 miles per hour. Gusts up to 20 miles per hour in the evening. Sunday, mostly cloudy. A chance of showers in the morning, then a chance of showers and a slight chance of thunderstorms in the afternoon. Highs in the mid-80s. Southwest winds 5 to 15 miles per hour with gusts to around 25 miles per hour. Chance of rain 50%. Sunday night, mostly cloudy with a chance of showers and a slight chance of thunderstorms. Lows in the mid-60s. Chance of rain 50%. Monday, mostly cloudy with a 20% chance of showers. Highs in the upper 80s. Monday night, partly cloudy with a chance of showers and a slight chance of thunderstorms. Lows in the upper 60s. Chance of rain 40%. Tuesday, mostly sunny with a 20% chance of showers. Highs in the upper 80s. Tuesday night, partly cloudy with a chance of showers and a slight chance of thunderstorms. Lows in the mid-60s. Chance of rain 40%. Wednesday, mostly sunny with a 20% chance of showers. Highs in the mid-80s. Wednesday night, partly cloudy. Lows in the lower 60s. Thursday, mostly sunny with a 20% chance of showers. Highs in the mid-80s. 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The current time is 10:11 a.m. Eastern Daylight Time. Conditions around the area at 9 a.m. At Mount Pleasant, it was cloudy. The temperature was 59 degrees, the dew point 52, and the relative humidity 77%. The pressure was 30.19 inches and rising. Across the remainder of south central lower Michigan, temperatures were between 55 and 59 degrees. It was mostly sunny at Alma and Big Rapids. At Houghton Lake, it was partly sunny. It was cloudy at Saginaw and Midland. Elsewhere in central and northern lower Michigan, temperatures were between 55 and 61 degrees. It was sunny at Alpena and Palestine. At Traverse City, it was mostly sunny. At Cadillac, it was cloudy. Across southern lower Michigan, skies ranged from sunny to mostly sunny, and temperatures were between 60 and 65 degrees. In the upper peninsula, Sault Ste. Marie was 54 degrees under mostly sunny skies, and in Marquette, it was partly sunny with a temperature of 57. In neighboring states, Chicago was 70 degrees under mostly sunny skies. In Cleveland, it was partly sunny and the temperature was 69. Once again, at 9 a.m., Mount Pleasant was 59 degrees under cloudy skies. Now here is your local forecast. Today, mostly sunny. Highs in the upper 70s. Light winds. Tonight, partly cloudy. Lows in the mid-50s. Light winds. Saturday, sunny in the morning, then becoming mostly cloudy. Highs in the lower 80s. Southwest winds around 10 miles per hour, increasing to 10 to 15 miles per hour in the afternoon. Gusts up to 25 miles per hour. Saturday night, mostly cloudy with a 20% chance of showers. Lows in the lower 60s. Southwest winds around 10 miles per hour. Gusts up to 20 miles per hour in the evening. Sunday, mostly cloudy.

chance of showers in the morning, then a chance of showers and a slight chance of thunderstorms in the afternoon. Highs in the mid-80s. Southwest winds 5 to 15 miles per hour with gusts to around 25 miles per hour. Chance of rain 50%. Sunday night, mostly cloudy with a chance of showers and a slight chance of thunderstorms. Lows in the mid-60s. Chance of rain 50%. Monday, mostly cloudy with a 20% chance of showers. Highs in the upper 80s. Monday night, partly cloudy with a chance of showers and a slight chance of thunderstorms. Lows in the upper 60s. Chance of rain 40%. Tuesday, mostly sunny with a 20% chance of showers. Highs in the upper 80s. Tuesday night, partly cloudy with a chance of showers and a slight chance of thunderstorms. Lows in the mid-60s. Chance of rain 40%. Wednesday, mostly sunny with a 20% chance of showers. Highs in the mid-80s. Wednesday night, partly cloudy. Lows in the lower 60s. Thursday, mostly sunny with a 20% chance of showers. Highs in the mid-80s. 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The current time is 10:15 a.m. Eastern Daylight Time. Conditions around the area at 10 a.m. At Mount Pleasant, it was cloudy. The temperature was 59 degrees, the dew point 52, and the relative humidity 77%. The pressure was 30.20 inches and steady. Across the remainder of south-central lower Michigan, temperatures were between 59 and 64 degrees. At Alma, it was mostly sunny. At Houghton Lake, it was partly sunny. It was cloudy at Big Rapids, Saginaw, and Midland. Elsewhere in central and northern lower Michigan, temperatures were between 62 and 64 degrees. It was sunny at Alpena and Palestine. At Traverse City, it was partly sunny. At Cadillac, it was cloudy. Across southern lower Michigan, skies ranged from sunny to mostly sunny, and temperatures were between 67 and 69 degrees. In the upper peninsula, Sault Ste. Marie was 59 degrees under sunny skies, and in Marquette, it was cloudy with a temperature of 61. In neighboring states, Chicago was 72 degrees under mostly sunny skies. In Cleveland, it was partly sunny and the temperature was 70. Once again, at 10 a.m., Mount Pleasant was 59 degrees under cloudy skies. Now here is your local forecast. Today, mostly sunny. Highs in the upper 70s. Light winds. Tonight, partly cloudy. Lows in the mid-50s. Light winds. Saturday, sunny in the morning, then becoming mostly cloudy. Highs in the lower 80s. Southwest winds around 10 miles per hour, increasing to 10 to 15 miles per hour in the afternoon. Gusts up to 25 miles per hour. Saturday night, mostly cloudy with a 20% chance of showers. Lows in the lower 60s. Southwest winds around 10 miles per hour. Gusts up to 20 miles per hour in the evening. Sunday, mostly cloudy. A chance of showers in the morning, then a chance of showers and a slight chance of thunderstorms in the afternoon. Highs in the mid-80s. Southwest winds 5 to 15 miles per hour with gusts to around 25 miles per hour. Chance of rain 50%. Sunday night, mostly cloudy with a chance of showers and a slight chance of thunderstorms. Lows in the mid-60s. Chance of rain 50%. Monday, mostly cloudy with a 20% chance of showers. Highs in the upper 80s. Monday night, partly cloudy with a chance of showers and a slight chance of thunderstorms. Lows in the upper 60s. Chance of rain 40%. Tuesday, mostly sunny with a 20% chance of showers. Highs in the upper 80s. Tuesday night, partly cloudy with a chance of showers and a slight chance of thunderstorms.

chance of rain 40%. Tuesday, mostly sunny with a 20% chance of showers. Highs in the upper 80s. Tuesday night, partly cloudy with a chance of showers and a slight chance of thunderstorms. Lows in the mid-60s. Chance of rain 40%. Wednesday, mostly sunny with a 20% chance of showers. Highs in the mid-80s. Wednesday night, partly cloudy. Lows in the lower 60s. Thursday, mostly sunny with a 20% chance of showers. Highs in the mid-80s. 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The current time is 10:35 a.m. Eastern Daylight Time. Conditions around the area at 10 a.m. At Mount Pleasant, it was cloudy. The temperature was 59 degrees, the dew point 52, and the relative humidity 77%. The pressure was 30.20 inches and steady. Across the remainder of South Central Lower Michigan, temperatures were between 59 and 64 degrees. At Alma, it was mostly sunny. At Houghton Lake, it was partly sunny. It was cloudy at Big Rapids, Saginaw, and Midland. Elsewhere in central and northern Lower Michigan, temperatures were between 62 and 64 degrees. It was sunny at Alpena and Palestine. At Traverse City, it was partly sunny. At Cadillac, it was cloudy. Across southern Lower Michigan, skies ranged from sunny to mostly sunny, and temperatures were between 67 and 69 degrees. In the Upper Peninsula, Sault Ste. Marie was 59 degrees under sunny skies, and in Marquette, it was cloudy with a temperature of 61. In neighboring states, Chicago was 72 degrees under mostly sunny skies. In Cleveland, it was partly sunny and the temperature was 70. Once again, at 10 a.m., Mount Pleasant was 59 degrees under cloudy skies. Now here is your local forecast. Today, mostly sunny. Highs in the upper 70s. Light winds. Tonight, partly cloudy. Lows in the mid-50s. Light winds. Saturday, sunny in the morning, then becoming mostly cloudy. Highs in the lower 80s. Southwest winds around 10 miles per hour, increasing to 10 to 15 miles per hour in the afternoon. Gusts up to 25 miles per hour. Saturday night, mostly cloudy with a 20% chance of showers. Lows in the lower 60s. Southwest winds around 10 miles per hour. Gusts up to 20 miles per hour in the evening. Sunday, mostly cloudy. A chance of showers in the morning, then a chance of showers and a slight chance of thunderstorms in the afternoon. Highs in the mid-80s. Southwest winds 5 to 15 miles per hour with gusts to around 25 miles per hour. Chance of rain 50%. Sunday night, mostly cloudy with a chance of showers and a slight chance of thunderstorms. Lows in the mid-60s. Chance of rain 50%. Monday, mostly cloudy with a 20% chance of showers. Highs in the upper 80s. Monday night, partly cloudy with a chance of showers and a slight chance of thunderstorms. Lows in the upper 60s. Chance of rain 40%. Tuesday, mostly sunny with a 20% chance of showers. Highs in the upper 80s. Tuesday night, partly cloudy with a chance of showers and a slight chance of thunderstorms. Lows in the mid-60s. Chance of rain 40%. Wednesday, mostly sunny with a 20% chance of showers. Highs in the mid-80s. Wednesday night, partly cloudy. Lows in the lower 60s. Thursday, mostly sunny with a 20% chance of showers. Highs in the mid-80s. 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

time is 10:59 a.m. Eastern Daylight Time. Conditions around the area at 10 a.m. At Mount Pleasant, it was cloudy. The temperature was 59 degrees, the dew point 52, and the relative humidity 77%. The pressure was 30.20 inches and steady. Across the remainder of south-central Lower Michigan, temperatures were between 59 and 64 degrees. At Alma, it was mostly sunny. At Houghton Lake, it was partly sunny. It was cloudy at Big Rapids, Saginaw, and Midland. Elsewhere in central and northern Lower Michigan, temperatures were between 62 and 64 degrees. It was sunny at Alpena and Palestine. At Traverse City, it was partly sunny. At Cadillac, it was cloudy. Across southern Lower Michigan, skies ranged from sunny to mostly sunny, and temperatures were between 67 and 69 degrees. In the Upper Peninsula, Sault Ste. Marie was 59 degrees under sunny skies, and in Marquette, it was cloudy with a temperature of 61. In neighboring states, Chicago was 72 degrees under mostly sunny skies. In Cleveland, it was partly sunny and the temperature was 70. Once again, at 10 a.m., Mount Pleasant was 59 degrees under cloudy skies. Now here is your local forecast. Today, mostly sunny. Highs in the upper 70s. Light winds. Tonight, partly cloudy. Lows in the mid-50s. Light winds. Saturday, sunny in the morning, then becoming mostly cloudy. Highs in the lower 80s. Southwest winds around 10 miles per hour, increasing to 10 to 15 miles per hour in the afternoon. Gusts up to 25 miles per hour. Saturday night, mostly cloudy with a 20% chance of showers. Lows in the lower 60s. Southwest winds around 10 miles per hour. Gusts up to 20 miles per hour in the evening. Sunday, mostly cloudy. A chance of showers in the morning, then a chance of showers and a slight chance of thunderstorms in the afternoon. Highs in the mid-80s. Southwest winds 5 to 15 miles per hour with gusts to around 25 miles per hour. Chance of rain 50%. Sunday night, mostly cloudy with a chance of showers and a slight chance of thunderstorms. Lows in the mid-60s. Chance of rain 50%. Monday, mostly cloudy with a 20% chance of showers. Highs in the upper 80s. Monday night, partly cloudy with a chance of showers and a slight chance of thunderstorms. Lows in the upper 60s. Chance of rain 40%. Tuesday, mostly sunny with a 20% chance of showers. Highs in the upper 80s. Tuesday night, partly cloudy with a chance of showers and a slight chance of thunderstorms. Lows in the mid-60s. Chance of rain 40%. Wednesday, mostly sunny with a 20% chance of showers. Highs in the mid-80s. Wednesday night, partly cloudy. Lows in the lower 60s. Thursday, mostly sunny with a 20% chance of showers. Highs in the mid-80s. 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The current time is 11:03 a.m. Eastern Daylight Time. Conditions around the area at 10 a.m. At Mount Pleasant, it was cloudy. The temperature was 59 degrees, the dew point 52, and the relative humidity 77%. The pressure was 30.20 inches and steady. Across the remainder of south-central Lower Michigan, temperatures were between 59 and 64 degrees. At Alma, it was mostly sunny. At Houghton Lake, it was partly sunny. It was cloudy at Big Rapids, Saginaw, and Midland. Elsewhere in central and northern Lower Michigan, temperatures were between 62 and 64 degrees. It was sunny at Alpena and Palestine. At Traverse City, it was partly sunny. At Cadillac, it was cloudy. Across southern Lower Michigan, skies ranged from sunny to

mostly sunny, and temperatures were between 67 and 69 degrees. In the Upper Peninsula, Sault Ste. Marie was 59 degrees under sunny skies, and in Marquette, it was cloudy with a temperature of 61. In neighboring states, Chicago was 72 degrees under mostly sunny skies. In Cleveland, it was partly sunny and the temperature was 70. Once again, at 10 a.m., Mount Pleasant was 59 degrees under cloudy skies. Now here is your local forecast. Today, mostly sunny. Highs in the upper 70s. Light winds. Tonight, partly cloudy. Lows in the mid-50s. Light winds. Saturday, sunny in the morning, then becoming mostly cloudy. Highs in the lower 80s. Southwest winds around 10 miles per hour, increasing to 10 to 15 miles per hour in the afternoon. Gusts up to 25 miles per hour. Saturday night, mostly cloudy with a 20% chance of showers. Lows in the lower 60s. Southwest winds around 10 miles per hour. Gusts up to 20 miles per hour in the evening. Sunday, mostly cloudy. A chance of showers in the morning, then a chance of showers and a slight chance of thunderstorms in the afternoon. Highs in the mid-80s. Southwest winds 5 to 15 miles per hour with gusts to around 25 miles per hour. Chance of rain 50%. Sunday night, mostly cloudy with a chance of showers and a slight chance of thunderstorms. Lows in the mid-60s. Chance of rain 50%. Monday, mostly cloudy with a 20% chance of showers. Highs in the upper 80s. Monday night, partly cloudy with a chance of showers and a slight chance of thunderstorms. Lows in the upper 60s. Chance of rain 40%. Tuesday, mostly sunny with a 20% chance of showers. Highs in the upper 80s. Tuesday night, partly cloudy with a chance of showers and a slight chance of thunderstorms. Lows in the mid-60s. Chance of rain 40%. Wednesday, mostly sunny with a 20% chance of showers. Highs in the mid-80s. Wednesday night, partly cloudy. Lows in the lower 60s. Thursday, mostly sunny with a 20% chance of showers. Highs in the mid-80s. 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The current time is 11:07 a.m. Eastern Daylight Time. Conditions around the area at 10 a.m. At Mount Pleasant, it was cloudy. The temperature was 59 degrees, the dew point 52, and the relative humidity 77%. The pressure was 30.20 inches and steady. Across the remainder of south-central lower Michigan, temperatures were between 59 and 64 degrees. At Alma, it was mostly sunny. At Houghton Lake, it was partly sunny. It was cloudy at Big Rapids, Saginaw, and Midland. Elsewhere in central and northern lower Michigan, temperatures were between 62 and 64 degrees. It was sunny at Alpena and Helston. At Traverse City, it was partly sunny. At Cadillac, it was cloudy. Across southern lower Michigan, skies ranged from sunny to mostly sunny, and temperatures were between 67 and 69 degrees. In the Upper Peninsula, Sault Ste. Marie was 59 degrees under sunny skies, and in Marquette, it was cloudy with a temperature of 61. In neighboring states, Chicago was 72 degrees under mostly sunny skies. In Cleveland, it was partly sunny and the temperature was 70. Once again, at 10 a.m., Mount Pleasant was 59 degrees under cloudy skies. Now here is your local forecast. Rest of today, partly sunny. Highs in the upper 70s. Light winds. Tonight, partly cloudy. Lows in the upper 50s. Light winds. Saturday, mostly sunny in the morning, then becoming mostly cloudy. Highs in the lower 80s.
southwest winds 5 to 15 miles per hour with gusts to around 25 miles per hour. Saturday night, mostly cloudy with a 50% chance of showers. Lows in the mid-60s. Southwest winds around 10 miles per hour with gusts to around 20 miles per hour in the evening becoming light. Sunday, showers likely in the morning, then showers likely and a slight chance of thunderstorms in the afternoon. Highs in the mid-80s. South winds 5 to 15 miles per hour with gusts to around 25 miles per hour. Chance of rain 60%. Sunday night, mostly cloudy with a chance of showers and a slight chance of thunderstorms. Lows in the mid-60s. Chance of rain 50%. Monday, partly sunny with a chance of showers and a slight chance of thunderstorms. Highs in the upper 80s. Chance of rain 40%. Monday night, partly cloudy with a 20% chance of showers. Lows in the upper 60s. Tuesday, mostly sunny in the morning, then becoming partly sunny. A 20% chance of showers and thunderstorms. Highs around 90. Tuesday night, partly cloudy with a chance of showers and a slight chance of thunderstorms. Lows in the upper 60s. Chance of rain 40%. Wednesday, partly sunny with a 40% chance of showers. Highs in the upper 80s. Wednesday night, partly cloudy with a 30% chance of showers. Lows in the mid-60s. Thursday, mostly sunny with a 20% chance of showers. Highs in the mid-80s. 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The current time is 11:11 a.m. Eastern Daylight Time. Conditions around the area at 10 a.m. At Mount Pleasant, it was cloudy. The temperature was 59 degrees, the dew point 52, and the relative humidity 77%. The pressure was 30.20 inches and steady. Across the remainder of South Central Lower Michigan, temperatures were between 59 and 64 degrees. At Alma, it was mostly sunny. At Houghton Lake, it was partly sunny. It was cloudy at Big Rapids, Saginaw, and Midland. Elsewhere in central and northern Lower Michigan, temperatures were between 62 and 64 degrees. It was sunny at Alpena and Helston. At Traverse City, it was partly sunny. At Cadillac, it was cloudy. Across southern Lower Michigan, skies ranged from sunny to mostly sunny, and temperatures were between 67 and 69 degrees. In the Upper Peninsula, Sault Ste. Marie was 59 degrees under sunny skies, and in Marquette, it was cloudy with a temperature of 61. In neighboring states, Chicago was 72 degrees under mostly sunny skies. In Cleveland, it was partly sunny and the temperature was 70. Once again, at 10 a.m., Mount Pleasant was 59 degrees under cloudy skies. Now here is your local forecast. Rest of today, partly sunny. Highs in the upper 70s. Light winds. Tonight, partly cloudy. Lows in the upper 50s. Light winds. Saturday, mostly sunny in the morning, then becoming mostly cloudy. Highs in the lower 80s. Southwest winds 5 to 15 miles per hour with gusts to around 25 miles per hour. Saturday night, mostly cloudy with a 50% chance of showers. Lows in the mid-60s. Southwest winds around 10 miles per hour with gusts to around 20 miles per hour in the evening becoming light. Sunday, showers likely in the morning, then showers likely and a slight chance of thunderstorms in the afternoon. Highs in the mid-80s. South winds 5 to 15 miles per hour with gusts to around 25 miles per hour. Chance of rain 60%. Sunday night, mostly cloudy with a chance of showers and a slight chance of thunderstorms. Lows in the mid-60s. Chance of rain 50%. Monday, partly sunny with a chance of showers and a slight chance of thunderstorms. Highs in the upper 80s.
chance of rain 40%. Monday night, partly cloudy with a 20% chance of showers. Lows in the upper 60s. Tuesday, mostly sunny in the morning, then becoming partly sunny. A 20% chance of showers and thunderstorms. Highs around 90. Tuesday night, partly cloudy with a chance of showers and a slight chance of thunderstorms. Lows in the upper 60s. Chance of rain 40%. Wednesday, partly sunny with a 40% chance of showers. Highs in the upper 80s. Wednesday night, partly cloudy with a 30% chance of showers. Lows in the mid-60s. Thursday, mostly sunny with a 20% chance of showers. Highs in the mid-80s. 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The current time is 11:15 a.m. Eastern Daylight Time. Conditions around the area at 11 a.m. At Mount Pleasant, it was cloudy. The temperature was 63 degrees, the dew point 54, and the relative humidity 72%. The pressure was 30.20 inches and steady. Across the remainder of south-central lower Michigan, temperatures were between 63 and 66 degrees. At Houghton Lake, it was mostly sunny. It was cloudy at Alma, Big Rapids, Saginaw, and Midland. Elsewhere in central and northern lower Michigan, temperatures were between 66 and 68 degrees. It was sunny at Alpena and Elston. At Traverse City, it was partly sunny. At Cadillac, it was cloudy. Across southern lower Michigan, it was sunny, and temperatures were between 68 and 72 degrees. In the Upper Peninsula, Sault Ste. Marie was 65 degrees under sunny skies, and in Marquette, it was mostly sunny with a temperature of 64. In neighboring states, Chicago was 75 degrees under mostly sunny skies. In Cleveland, it was mostly sunny and the temperature was 71. Once again, at 11 a.m., Mount Pleasant was 63 degrees under cloudy skies. Now here is your local forecast. Rest of today, partly sunny. Highs in the upper 70s. Light winds. Tonight, partly cloudy. Lows in the upper 50s. Light winds. Saturday, mostly sunny in the morning, then becoming mostly cloudy. Highs in the lower 80s. Southwest winds 5 to 15 miles per hour with gusts to around 25 miles per hour. Saturday night, mostly cloudy with a 50% chance of showers. Lows in the mid-60s. Southwest winds around 10 miles per hour with gusts to around 20 miles per hour in the evening becoming light. Sunday, showers likely in the morning, then showers likely and a slight chance of thunderstorms in the afternoon. Highs in the mid-80s. South winds 5 to 15 miles per hour with gusts to around 25 miles per hour. Chance of rain 60%. Sunday night, mostly cloudy with a chance of showers and a slight chance of thunderstorms. Lows in the mid-60s. Chance of rain 50%. Monday, partly sunny with a chance of showers and a slight chance of thunderstorms. Highs in the upper 80s. Chance of rain 40%. Monday night, partly cloudy with a 20% chance of showers. Lows in the upper 60s. Tuesday, mostly sunny in the morning, then becoming partly sunny. A 20% chance of showers and thunderstorms. Highs around 90. Tuesday night, partly cloudy with a chance of showers and a slight chance of thunderstorms. Lows in the upper 60s. Chance of rain 40%. Wednesday, partly sunny with a 40% chance of showers. Highs in the upper 80s. Wednesday night, partly cloudy with a 30% chance of showers. Lows in the mid-60s. Thursday, mostly sunny with a 20% chance of showers. Highs in the mid-80s. 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
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The current time is 11:19 a.m. Eastern Daylight Time. Conditions around the area at 11 a.m. At Mount Pleasant, it was cloudy. The temperature was 63 degrees, the dew point 54, and the relative humidity 72%. The pressure was 30.20 inches and steady. Across the remainder of South Central Lower Michigan, temperatures were between 63 and 66 degrees. At Houghton Lake, it was mostly sunny. It was cloudy at Alma, Big Rapids, Saginaw, and Midland. Elsewhere in central and northern Lower Michigan, temperatures were between 66 and 68 degrees. It was sunny at Alpena and Palestine. At Traverse City, it was partly sunny. At Cadillac, it was cloudy. Across southern Lower Michigan, it was sunny, and temperatures were between 68 and 72 degrees. In the Upper Peninsula, Sault Ste. Marie was 65 degrees under sunny skies, and in Marquette, it was mostly sunny with a temperature of 64. In neighboring states, Chicago was 75 degrees under mostly sunny skies. In Cleveland, it was mostly sunny and the temperature was 71. Once again, at 11 a.m., Mount Pleasant was 63 degrees under cloudy skies. Now here is your local forecast. Rest of today, partly sunny. Highs in the upper 70s. Light winds. Tonight, partly cloudy. Lows in the upper 50s. Light winds. Saturday, mostly sunny in the morning, then becoming mostly cloudy. Highs in the lower 80s. Southwest winds 5 to 15 miles per hour with gusts to around 25 miles per hour. Saturday night, mostly cloudy with a 50% chance of showers. Lows in the mid-60s. Southwest winds around 10 miles per hour with gusts to around 20 miles per hour in the evening becoming light. Sunday, showers likely in the morning, then showers likely and a slight chance of thunderstorms in the afternoon. Highs in the mid-80s. South winds 5 to 15 miles per hour with gusts to around 25 miles per hour. Chance of rain 60%. Sunday night, mostly cloudy with a chance of showers and a slight chance of thunderstorms. Lows in the mid-60s. Chance of rain 50%. Monday, partly sunny with a chance of showers and a slight chance of thunderstorms. Highs in the upper 80s. Chance of rain 40%. Monday night, partly cloudy with a 20% chance of showers. Lows in the upper 60s. Tuesday, mostly sunny in the morning, then becoming partly sunny. A 20% chance of showers and thunderstorms. Highs around 90. Tuesday night, partly cloudy with a chance of showers and a slight chance of thunderstorms. Lows in the upper 60s. Chance of rain 40%. Wednesday, partly sunny with a 40% chance of showers. Highs in the upper 80s. Wednesday night, partly cloudy with a 30% chance of showers. Lows in the mid-60s. Thursday, mostly sunny with a 20% chance of showers. Highs in the mid-80s. 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From the broadcast tower of Central Michigan University, courtesy of the CMU Public Broadcast Center. The current time is 11:23 a.m. Eastern Daylight Time. Conditions around the area at 11 a.m. At Mount Pleasant, it was cloudy. The temperature was 63 degrees, the dew point 54, and the relative humidity 72%. The pressure was 30.20 inches and steady. Across the remainder of South Central Lower Michigan, temperatures were between 63 and 66 degrees. At Houghton Lake, it was mostly sunny. It was cloudy at Alma, Big Rapids, Saginaw, and Midland. Elsewhere in central and northern Lower Michigan, temperatures were between 66 and 68 degrees. It was sunny at Alpena and Palestine. At Traverse City, it was partly sunny. At Cadillac, it was cloudy.
Across southern lower Michigan, it was sunny and temperatures were between 68 and 72 degrees. In the upper peninsula, Sault Ste. Marie was 65 degrees under sunny skies, and in Marquette, it was mostly sunny with a temperature of 64. In neighboring states, Chicago was 75 degrees under mostly sunny skies. In Cleveland, it was mostly sunny and the temperature was 71. Once again, at 11 a.m., Mount Pleasant was 63 degrees under cloudy skies. Now here is your local forecast. Rest of today, partly sunny. Highs in the upper 70s. Light winds. Tonight, partly cloudy. Lows in the upper 50s. Light winds. Saturday, mostly sunny in the morning, then becoming mostly cloudy. Highs in the lower 80s. Southwest winds 5 to 15 miles per hour with gusts to around 25 miles per hour. Saturday night, mostly cloudy with a 50% chance of showers. Lows in the mid-60s. Southwest winds around 10 miles per hour with gusts to around 20 miles per hour in the evening becoming light. Sunday, showers likely in the morning, then showers likely and a slight chance of thunderstorms in the afternoon. Highs in the mid-80s. South winds 5 to 15 miles per hour with gusts to around 25 miles per hour. Chance of rain 60%. Sunday night, mostly cloudy with a chance of showers and a slight chance of thunderstorms. Lows in the mid-60s. Chance of rain 50%. Monday, partly sunny with a chance of showers and a slight chance of thunderstorms. Highs in the upper 80s. Chance of rain 40%. Monday night, partly cloudy with a 20% chance of showers. Lows in the upper 60s. Tuesday, mostly sunny in the morning, then becoming partly sunny. A 20% chance of showers and thunderstorms. Highs around 90. Tuesday night, partly cloudy with a chance of showers and a slight chance of thunderstorms. Lows in the upper 60s. Chance of rain 40%. Wednesday, partly sunny with a 40% chance of showers. Highs in the upper 80s. Wednesday night, partly cloudy with a 30% chance of showers. Lows in the mid-60s. Thursday, mostly sunny with a 20% chance of showers. Highs in the mid-80s. 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From the broadcast tower of Central Michigan University, courtesy of the CMU Public Broadcast Center. The current time is 11:27 a.m. Eastern Daylight Time. Conditions around the area at 11 a.m. At Mount Pleasant, it was cloudy. The temperature was 63 degrees, the dew point 54, and the relative humidity 72%. The pressure was 30.20 inches and steady. Across the remainder of south-central lower Michigan, temperatures were between 63 and 66 degrees. At Houghton Lake, it was mostly sunny. It was cloudy at Alma, Big Rapids, Saginaw, and Midland. Elsewhere in central and northern lower Michigan, temperatures were between 66 and 68 degrees. It was sunny at Alpena and Palestine. At Traverse City, it was partly sunny. At Cadillac, it was cloudy. Across southern lower Michigan, it was sunny, and temperatures were between 68 and 72 degrees. In the upper peninsula, Sault Ste. Marie was 65 degrees under sunny skies, and in Marquette, it was mostly sunny with a temperature of 64. In neighboring states, Chicago was 75 degrees under mostly sunny skies. In Cleveland, it was mostly sunny and the temperature was 71. Once again, at 11 a.m., Mount Pleasant was 63 degrees under cloudy skies. Now here is your local forecast. Rest of today, partly sunny. Highs in the upper 70s. Light winds. Tonight, partly cloudy. Lows in the upper 50s. Light winds. Saturday, mostly sunny in the morning, then becoming mostly cloudy. Highs in the lower 80s.
southwest winds 5 to 15 miles per hour with gusts to around 25 miles per hour. Saturday night, mostly cloudy with a 50% chance of showers. Lows in the mid-60s. Southwest winds around 10 miles per hour with gusts to around 20 miles per hour in the evening, becoming light. Sunday, showers likely in the morning, then showers likely and a slight chance of thunderstorms in the afternoon. Highs in the mid-80s. South winds 5 to 15 miles per hour with gusts to around 25 miles per hour. Chance of rain 60%. Sunday night, mostly cloudy with a chance of showers and a slight chance of thunderstorms. Lows in the mid-60s. Chance of rain 50%. Monday, partly sunny with a chance of showers and a slight chance of thunderstorms. Highs in the upper 80s. Chance of rain 40%. Monday night, partly cloudy with a 20% chance of showers. Lows in the upper 60s. Tuesday, mostly sunny in the morning, then becoming partly sunny. A 20% chance of showers and thunderstorms. Highs around 90. Tuesday night, partly cloudy with a chance of showers and a slight chance of thunderstorms. Lows in the upper 60s. Chance of rain 40%. Wednesday, partly sunny with a 40% chance of showers. Highs in the upper 80s. Wednesday night, partly cloudy with a 30% chance of showers. Lows in the mid-60s. Thursday, mostly sunny with a 20% chance of showers. Highs in the mid-80s. 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The current time is 11:31 a.m. Eastern Daylight Time. Conditions around the area at 11 a.m. At Mount Pleasant, it was cloudy. The temperature was 63 degrees, the dew point 54, and the relative humidity 72%. The pressure was 30.20 inches and steady. Across the remainder of south-central Lower Michigan, temperatures were between 63 and 66 degrees. At Houghton Lake, it was mostly sunny. It was cloudy at Alma, Big Rapids, Saginaw, and Midland. Elsewhere in central and northern Lower Michigan, temperatures were between 66 and 68 degrees. It was sunny at Alpena and Palestine. At Traverse City, it was partly sunny. At Cadillac, it was cloudy. Across southern Lower Michigan, it was sunny, and temperatures were between 68 and 72 degrees. In the Upper Peninsula, Sault Ste. Marie was 65 degrees under sunny skies, and in Marquette, it was mostly sunny with a temperature of 64. In neighboring states, Chicago was 75 degrees under mostly sunny skies. In Cleveland, it was mostly sunny and the temperature was 71. Once again, at 11 a.m., Mount Pleasant was 63 degrees under cloudy skies. Now here is your local forecast. Mount Pleasant was 63 degrees under cloudy skies. Now here is your local forecast. Rest of today, partly sunny. Highs in the upper 70s. Light winds. Tonight, partly cloudy. Lows in the upper 50s. Light winds. Saturday, mostly sunny in the morning, then becoming mostly cloudy. Highs in the lower 80s. Southwest winds 5 to 15 miles per hour with gusts to around 25 miles per hour. Saturday night, mostly cloudy with a 50% chance of showers. Lows in the mid-60s. Southwest winds around 10 miles per hour with gusts to around 20 miles per hour in the evening, becoming light. Sunday, showers likely in the morning, then showers likely and a slight chance of thunderstorms in the afternoon. Highs in the mid-80s. South winds 5 to 15 miles per hour with gusts to around 25 miles per hour. Chance of rain 60%. Sunday night, mostly cloudy with a chance of showers and a slight chance of thunderstorms. Lows in the mid-60s. Chance of rain 50%. Monday, partly sunny with a chance of showers and a slight chance of thunderstorms.
highs in the upper 80s. Chance of rain 40%. Monday night, partly cloudy with a 20% chance of shower.

1.525 megahertz from the broadcast tower of Central Michigan University, courtesy of the CMU Public Broadcast Center. The current time is 11:35 a.m. Eastern Daylight Time. Conditions around the area at 11 a.m. At Mount Pleasant, it was cloudy. The temperature was 63 degrees, the dew point 54, and the relative humidity 72%. The pressure was 30.20 inches and steady. Across the remainder of south-central lower Michigan, temperatures were between 63 and 66 degrees. At Houghton Lake, it was mostly sunny. It was cloudy at Alma, Big Rapids, Saginaw, and Midland. Elsewhere in central and northern lower Michigan, temperatures were between 66 and 68 degrees. It was sunny at Alpena and Palestine. At Traverse City, it was partly sunny. At Cadillac, it was cloudy. Across southern lower Michigan, it was sunny, and temperatures were between 68 and 72 degrees. In the Upper Peninsula, Sault Ste. Marie was 65 degrees under sunny skies, and in Marquette, it was mostly sunny with a temperature of 64. In neighboring states, Chicago was 75 degrees under mostly sunny skies. In Cleveland, it was mostly sunny and the temperature was 71. Once again, at 11 a.m., Mount Pleasant was 63 degrees under cloudy skies. Now here is your local forecast. Rest of today, partly sunny. Highs in the upper 70s. Light winds. Tonight, partly cloudy. Lows in the upper 50s. Light winds. Saturday, mostly sunny in the morning, then becoming mostly cloudy. Highs in the lower 80s. Southwest winds 5 to 15 miles per hour with gusts to around 25 miles per hour. Saturday night, mostly cloudy with a 50% chance of showers. Lows in the mid-60s. Southwest winds around 10 miles per hour with gusts to around 20 miles per hour in the evening becoming light. Sunday, showers likely in the morning, then showers likely and a slight chance of thunderstorms in the afternoon. Highs in the mid-80s. South winds 5 to 15 miles per hour with gusts to around 25 miles per hour. Chance of rain 60%. Sunday night, mostly cloudy with a chance of showers and a slight chance of thunderstorms. Lows in the mid-60s. Chance of rain 50%. Monday, partly sunny with a chance of showers and a slight chance of thunderstorms. Highs in the upper 80s. Chance of rain 40%. Monday night, partly cloudy with a 20% chance of showers. Lows in the upper 60s. Tuesday, mostly sunny in the morning, then becoming partly sunny. A 20% chance of showers and thunderstorms. Highs around 90. Tuesday night, partly cloudy with a chance of showers and a slight chance of thunderstorms. Lows in the upper 60s. Chance of rain 40%. Wednesday, partly sunny with a 40% chance of showers. Highs in the upper 80s. Wednesday night, partly cloudy with a 30% chance of showers. Lows in the mid-60s. Thursday, mostly sunny with a 20% chance of showers. Highs in the mid-80s. 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The current time is 11:39 a.m. Eastern Daylight Time. Conditions around the area at 11 a.m. At Mount Pleasant, it was cloudy. The temperature was 63 degrees, the dew point 54, and the relative humidity 72%. The pressure was 30.20 inches and steady. Across the remainder of south-central lower Michigan, temperatures were between 63 and 66 degrees. At Houghton Lake, it was mostly sunny. It was cloudy at Alma, Big Rapids, Saginaw, and Midland. Elsewhere in central and northern lower Michigan, temperatures were between 66 and 68 degrees. It was sunny at Alpena and Palestine. At Traverse City, it was partly sunny. At Cadillac,

in the Upper Peninsula, Sault Ste. Marie was 65 degrees under sunny skies, and in Marquette, it was mostly sunny with a temperature of 64. In neighboring states, Chicago was 75 degrees under mostly sunny skies. In Cleveland, it was mostly sunny and the temperature was 71. Once again, at 11 a.m., Mount Pleasant was 63 degrees under cloudy skies. Now here is your local forecast. Rest of today, partly sunny. Highs in the upper 70s. Light winds. Tonight, partly cloudy. Lows in the upper 50s. Light winds. Saturday, mostly sunny in the morning, then becoming mostly cloudy. Highs in the lower 80s. Southwest winds 5 to 15 miles per hour with gusts to around 25 miles per hour. Saturday night, mostly cloudy with a 50% chance of showers. Lows in the mid-60s. Southwest winds around 10 miles per hour with gusts to around 20 miles per hour in the evening becoming light. Sunday, showers likely in the morning, then showers likely and a slight chance of thunderstorms in the afternoon. Highs in the mid-80s. South winds 5 to 15 miles per hour with gusts to around 25 miles per hour. Chance of rain 60%. Sunday night, mostly cloudy with a chance of showers and a slight chance of thunderstorms. Lows in the mid-60s. Chance of rain 50%. Monday, partly sunny with a chance of showers and a slight chance of thunderstorms. Highs in the upper 80s. Chance of rain 40%. Monday night, partly cloudy with a 20% chance of showers. Lows in the upper 60s. Tuesday, mostly sunny in the morning, then becoming partly sunny. A 20% chance of showers and thunderstorms. Highs around 90. Tuesday night, partly cloudy with a chance of showers and a slight chance of thunderstorms. Lows in the upper 60s. Chance of rain 40%. Wednesday, partly sunny with a 40% chance of showers. Highs in the upper 80s. Wednesday night, partly cloudy with a 30% chance of showers. Lows in the mid-60s. Thursday, mostly sunny with a 20% chance of showers. Highs in the mid-80s. 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The current time is 12:03 p.m. Eastern Daylight Time. Conditions around the area at 11 a.m. At Mount Pleasant, it was cloudy. The temperature was 63 degrees, the dew point 54, and the relative humidity 72%. The pressure was 30.20 inches and steady. Across the remainder of south-central lower Michigan, temperatures were between 63 and 66 degrees. At Houghton Lake, it was mostly sunny. It was cloudy at Alma, Big Rapids, Saginaw, and Midland. Elsewhere in central and northern lower Michigan, temperatures were between 66 and 68 degrees. It was sunny at Alpena and Palestine. At Traverse City, it was partly sunny. At Cadillac, it was cloudy. Across southern lower Michigan, it was sunny, and temperatures were between 68 and 72 degrees. In the Upper Peninsula, Sault Ste. Marie was 65 degrees under sunny skies, and in Marquette, it was mostly sunny with a temperature of 64. In neighboring states, Chicago was 75 degrees under mostly sunny skies. In Cleveland, it was mostly sunny and the temperature was 71. Once again, at 11 a.m., Mount Pleasant was 63 degrees under cloudy skies. Now here is your local forecast. Rest of today, partly sunny. Highs in the upper 70s. Light winds. Tonight, partly cloudy. Lows in the upper 50s. Light winds. Saturday, mostly sunny in the morning, then becoming mostly cloudy. Highs in the lower 80s. Southwest winds 5 to 15 miles per hour with gusts to around 25 miles per hour.
Saturday night, mostly cloudy with a 50% chance of showers. Lows in the mid-60s. Southwest winds around 10 miles per hour with gusts to around 20 miles per hour in the evening, becoming light. Sunday, showers likely in the morning, then showers likely and a slight chance of thunderstorms in the afternoon. Highs in the mid-80s. South winds 5 to 15 miles per hour with gusts to around 25 miles per hour. Chance of rain 60%. Sunday night, mostly cloudy with a chance of showers and a slight chance of thunderstorms. Lows in the mid-60s. Chance of rain 50%. Monday, partly sunny with a chance of showers and a slight chance of thunderstorms. Highs in the upper 80s. Chance of rain 40%. Monday night, partly cloudy with a 20% chance of showers. Lows in the upper 60s. Tuesday, mostly sunny in the morning, then becoming partly sunny. A 20% chance of showers and thunderstorms. Highs around 90. Tuesday night, partly cloudy with a chance of showers and a slight chance of thunderstorms. Lows in the upper 60s. Chance of rain 40%. Wednesday, partly sunny with a 40% chance of showers. Highs in the upper 80s. Wednesday night, partly cloudy with a 30% chance of showers. Lows in the mid-60s. Thursday, mostly sunny with a 20% chance of showers. Highs in the mid-80s. 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The current time is 12:07 p.m. Eastern Daylight Time. Conditions around the area at 11 a.m. At Mount Pleasant, it was cloudy. The temperature was 63 degrees, the dew point 54, and the relative humidity 72%. The pressure was 30.20 inches and steady. Across the remainder of south-central lower Michigan, temperatures were between 63 and 66 degrees. At Houghton Lake, it was mostly sunny. It was cloudy at Alma, Big Rapids, Saginaw, and Midland. Elsewhere in central and northern lower Michigan, temperatures were between 66 and 68 degrees. It was sunny at Alpena and Helston. At Traverse City, it was partly sunny. At Cadillac, it was cloudy. Across southern lower Michigan, it was sunny, and temperatures were between 68 and 72 degrees. In the Upper Peninsula, Sault Ste. Marie was 65 degrees under sunny skies, and in Marquette, it was mostly sunny with a temperature of 64. In neighboring states, Chicago was 75 degrees under mostly sunny skies. In Cleveland, it was mostly sunny and the temperature was 71. Once again, at 11 a.m., Mount Pleasant was 63 degrees under cloudy skies. Now here is your local forecast. Rest of today, partly sunny. Highs in the upper 70s. Light winds. Tonight, partly cloudy. Lows in the upper 50s. Light winds. Saturday, mostly sunny in the morning, then becoming mostly cloudy. Highs in the lower 80s. Southwest winds 5 to 15 miles per hour with gusts to around 25 miles per hour. Saturday night, mostly cloudy with a 50% chance of showers. Lows in the mid-60s. Southwest winds around 10 miles per hour with gusts to around 20 miles per hour in the evening, becoming light. Sunday, showers likely in the morning, then showers likely and a slight chance of thunderstorms in the afternoon. Highs in the mid-80s. South winds 5 to 15 miles per hour with gusts to around 25 miles per hour. Chance of rain 60%. Sunday night, mostly cloudy with a chance of showers and a slight chance of thunderstorms. Lows in the mid-60s. Chance of rain 50%. Monday, partly sunny with a chance of showers and a slight chance of thunderstorms. Highs in the upper 80s. Chance of rain 40%. Monday night, partly cloudy with a 20% chance of showers. Lows in the upper 60s.
Tuesday, mostly sunny in the morning, then becoming partly sunny. A 20% chance of showers and thunderstorms. Highs around 90. Tuesday night, partly cloudy with a chance of showers and a slight chance of thunderstorms. Lows in the upper 60s. Chance of rain 40%. Wednesday, partly sunny with a 40% chance of showers. Highs in the upper 80s. Wednesday night, partly cloudy with a 30% chance of showers. Lows in the mid-60s. Thursday, mostly sunny with a 20% chance of showers. Highs in the mid-80s. 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The current time is 12:11 p.m. Eastern Daylight Time. Conditions around the area at 11 a.m. At Mount Pleasant, it was cloudy. The temperature was 63 degrees, the dew point 54, and the relative humidity 72%. The pressure was 30.20 inches and steady. Across the remainder of south-central lower Michigan, temperatures were between 63 and 66 degrees. At Houghton Lake, it was mostly sunny. It was cloudy at Alma, Big Rapids, Saginaw, and Midland. Elsewhere in central and northern lower Michigan, temperatures were between 66 and 68 degrees. It was sunny at Alpena and Pellston. At Traverse City, it was partly sunny. At Cadillac, it was cloudy. Across southern lower Michigan, it was sunny, and temperatures were between 68 and 72 degrees. In the Upper Peninsula, Sault Ste. Marie was 65 degrees under sunny skies, and in Marquette, it was mostly sunny with a temperature of 64. In neighboring states, Chicago was 75 degrees under mostly sunny skies. In Cleveland, it was mostly sunny and the temperature was 71. Once again, at 11 a.m., Mount Pleasant was 63 degrees under cloudy skies. Now here is your local forecast. Rest of today, partly sunny. Highs in the upper 70s. Light winds. Tonight, partly cloudy. Lows in the upper 50s. Light winds. Saturday, mostly sunny in the morning, then becoming mostly cloudy. Highs in the lower 80s. Southwest winds 5 to 15 miles per hour with gusts to around 25 miles per hour. Saturday night, mostly cloudy with a 50% chance of showers. Lows in the mid-60s. Southwest winds around 10 miles per hour with gusts to around 20 miles per hour in the evening becoming light. Sunday, showers likely in the morning, then showers likely and a slight chance of thunderstorms in the afternoon. Highs in the mid-80s. South winds 5 to 15 miles per hour with gusts to around 25 miles per hour. Chance of rain 60%. Sunday night, mostly cloudy with a chance of showers and a slight chance of thunderstorms. Lows in the mid-60s. Chance of rain 50%. Monday, partly sunny with a chance of showers and a slight chance of thunderstorms. Highs in the upper 80s. Chance of rain 40%. Monday night, partly cloudy with a 20% chance of showers. Lows in the upper 60s. Tuesday, mostly sunny in the morning, then becoming partly sunny. A 20% chance of showers and thunderstorms. Highs around 90. Tuesday night, partly cloudy with a chance of showers and a slight chance of thunderstorms. Lows in the upper 60s. Chance of rain 40%. Wednesday, partly sunny with a 40% chance of showers. Highs in the upper 80s. Wednesday night, partly cloudy with a 30% chance of showers. Lows in the mid-60s. Thursday, mostly sunny with a 20% chance of showers. Highs in the mid-80s. 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
The current time is 12:15 p.m. Eastern Daylight Time. Conditions around the area at noon.

at Mount Pleasant, it was cloudy. The temperature was 68 degrees, the dew point 52, and the relative humidity 56%. The pressure was 30.20 inches and steady. Across the remainder of south-central lower Michigan, temperatures were between 66 and 68 degrees. At Houghton Lake, it was sunny. It was partly sunny at Alma and Big Rapids. It was cloudy at Saginaw and Midland. Elsewhere in central and northern lower Michigan, temperatures were between 66 and 72 degrees. At Alpena, it was sunny. It was mostly sunny at Pellston and Traverse City. At Cadillac, it was cloudy. Across southern lower Michigan, skies ranged from sunny to mostly sunny, and temperatures were between 72 and 75 degrees. In the Upper Peninsula, Sault Ste. Marie was 67 degrees under sunny skies, and in Marquette, it was mostly sunny with a temperature of 68. In neighboring states, Chicago was 77 degrees under mostly sunny skies. In Cleveland, it was mostly sunny and the temperature was 72. Once again, at noon, Mount Pleasant was 68 degrees under cloudy skies. Now here is your local forecast. Rest of today, partly sunny. Highs in the upper 70s. Light winds. Tonight, partly cloudy. Lows in the upper 50s. Light winds. Saturday, mostly sunny in the morning, then becoming mostly cloudy. Highs in the lower 80s. Southwest winds 5 to 15 miles per hour with gusts to around 25 miles per hour. Saturday night, mostly cloudy with a 50% chance of showers. Lows in the mid-60s. Southwest winds around 10 miles per hour with gusts to around 20 miles per hour in the evening becoming light. Sunday, showers likely in the morning, then showers likely and a slight chance of thunderstorms in the afternoon. Highs in the mid-80s. South winds 5 to 15 miles per hour with gusts to around 25 miles per hour. Chance of rain 60%. Sunday night, mostly cloudy with a chance of showers and a slight chance of thunderstorms. Lows in the mid-60s. Chance of rain 50%. Monday, partly sunny with a chance of showers and a slight chance of thunderstorms. Highs in the upper 80s. Chance of rain 40%. Monday night, partly cloudy with a 20% chance of showers. Lows in the upper 60s. Tuesday, mostly sunny in the morning, then becoming partly sunny. A 20% chance of showers and thunderstorms. Highs around 90. Tuesday night, partly cloudy with a chance of showers and a slight chance of thunderstorms. Lows in the upper 60s. Chance of rain 40%. Wednesday, partly sunny with a 40% chance of showers. Highs in the upper 80s. Wednesday night, partly cloudy with a 30% chance of showers. Lows in the mid-60s. Thursday, mostly sunny with a 20% chance of showers. Highs in the mid-80s. 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The current time is 12:19 p.m. Eastern Daylight Time. Conditions around the area at noon. At Mount Pleasant, it was cloudy. The temperature was 68 degrees, the dew point 52, and the relative humidity 56%. The pressure was 30.20 inches and steady. Across the remainder of south-central lower Michigan, temperatures were between 66 and 68 degrees. At Houghton Lake, it was sunny. It was partly sunny at Alma and Big Rapids. It was cloudy at Saginaw and Midland. Elsewhere in central and northern lower Michigan, temperatures were between 66 and 72 degrees. At Alpena, it was sunny. It was mostly sunny at Pellston and Traverse City. At Cadillac, it was cloudy. Across southern lower Michigan, skies ranged from sunny to mostly sunny, and temperatures were between 72 and 75 degrees. In the Upper Peninsula,

Sault Ste. Marie was 67 degrees under sunny skies, and in Marquette, it was mostly sunny with a temperature of 68. In neighboring states, Chicago was 77 degrees under mostly sunny skies. In Cleveland, it was mostly sunny and the temperature was 72. Once again, at noon, Mount Pleasant was 68 degrees under cloudy skies. Now here is your local forecast. Rest of today, partly sunny. Highs in the upper 70s. Light winds. Tonight, partly cloudy. Lows in the upper 50s. Light winds. Saturday, mostly sunny in the morning, then becoming mostly cloudy. Highs in the lower 80s. Southwest winds 5 to 15 miles per hour with gusts to around 25 miles per hour. Saturday night, mostly cloudy with a 50% chance of showers. Lows in the mid-60s. Southwest winds around 10 miles per hour with gusts to around 20 miles per hour in the evening becoming light. Sunday, showers likely in the morning, then showers likely and a slight chance of thunderstorms in the afternoon. Highs in the mid-80s. South winds 5 to 15 miles per hour with gusts to around 25 miles per hour. Chance of rain 60%. Sunday night, mostly cloudy with a chance of showers and a slight chance of thunderstorms. Lows in the mid-60s. Chance of rain 50%. Monday, partly sunny with a chance of showers and a slight chance of thunderstorms. Highs in the upper 80s. Chance of rain 40%. Monday night, partly cloudy with a 20% chance of showers. Lows in the upper 60s. Tuesday, mostly sunny in the morning, then becoming partly sunny. A 20% chance of showers and thunderstorms. Highs around 90. Tuesday night, partly cloudy with a chance of showers and a slight chance of thunderstorms. Lows in the upper 60s. Chance of rain 40%. Wednesday, partly sunny with a 40% chance of showers. Highs in the upper 80s. Wednesday night, partly cloudy with a 30% chance of showers. Lows in the mid-60s. Thursday, mostly sunny with a 20% chance of showers. Highs in the mid-80s. 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The current time is 12:23 p.m. Eastern Daylight Time. Conditions around the area at noon. At Mount Pleasant, it was cloudy. The temperature was 68 degrees, the dew point 52, and the relative humidity 56%. The pressure was 30.20 inches and steady. Across the remainder of south-central lower Michigan, temperatures were between 66 and 68 degrees. At Houghton Lake, it was sunny. It was partly sunny at Alma and Big Rapids. It was cloudy at Saginaw and Midland. Elsewhere in central and northern lower Michigan, temperatures were between 66 and 72 degrees. At Alpena, it was sunny. It was mostly sunny at Palestine and Traverse City. At Cadillac, it was cloudy. Across southern lower Michigan, skies ranged from sunny to mostly sunny, and temperatures were between 72 and 75 degrees. In the Upper Peninsula, Sault Ste. Marie was 67 degrees under sunny skies, and in Marquette, it was mostly sunny with a temperature of 68. In neighboring states, Chicago was 77 degrees under mostly sunny skies. In Cleveland, it was mostly sunny and the temperature was 72. Once again, at noon, Mount Pleasant was 68 degrees under cloudy skies. Now here is your local forecast. Rest of today, partly sunny. Highs in the upper 70s. Light winds. Tonight, partly cloudy. Lows in the upper 50s. Light winds. Saturday, mostly sunny in the morning, then becoming mostly cloudy. Highs in the lower 80s. Southwest winds 5 to 15 miles per hour with gusts to around 25 miles per hour. Saturday night,
mostly cloudy with a 50% chance of showers. Lows in the mid-60s. Southwest winds around 10 miles per hour with gusts to around 20 miles per hour in the evening, becoming light. Sunday, showers likely in the morning, then showers likely and a slight chance of thunderstorms in the afternoon. Highs in the mid-80s. South winds 5 to 15 miles per hour with gusts to around 25 miles per hour. Chance of rain 60%. Sunday night, mostly cloudy with a chance of showers and a slight chance of thunderstorms. Lows in the mid-60s. Chance of rain 50%. Monday, partly sunny with a chance of showers and a slight chance of thunderstorms. Highs in the upper 80s. Chance of rain 40%. Monday night, partly cloudy with a 20% chance of showers. Lows in the upper 60s. Tuesday, mostly sunny in the morning, then becoming partly sunny. A 20% chance of showers and thunderstorms. Highs around 90. Tuesday night, partly cloudy with a chance of showers and a slight chance of thunderstorms. Lows in the upper 60s. Chance of rain 40%. Wednesday, partly sunny with a 40% chance of showers. Highs in the upper 80s. Wednesday night, partly cloudy with a 30% chance of showers. Lows in the mid-60s. Thursday, mostly sunny with a 20% chance of showers. Highs in the mid-80s. 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The current time is 12:27 p.m. Eastern Daylight Time. Conditions around the area at noon. At Mount Pleasant, it was cloudy. The temperature was 68 degrees. The dew point 52, and the relative humidity 56%. The pressure was 30.20 inches and steady. Across the remainder of south central lower Michigan, temperatures were between 66 and 68 degrees. At Houghton Lake, it was sunny. It was partly sunny at Alma and Big Rapids. It was cloudy at Saginaw and Midland. Elsewhere in central and northern lower Michigan, temperatures were between 66 and 72 degrees. At Alpena, it was sunny. It was mostly sunny at Pailston and Traverse City. At Cadillac, it was cloudy. Across southern lower Michigan, skies ranged from sunny to mostly sunny, and temperatures were between 72 and 75 degrees. In the Upper Peninsula, Sault Ste. Marie was 67 degrees under sunny skies, and in Marquette, it was mostly sunny with a temperature of 68. In neighboring states, Chicago was 77 degrees under mostly sunny skies. In Cleveland, it was mostly sunny and the temperature was 72. Once again, at noon, Mount Pleasant was 68 degrees under cloudy skies. Now here is your local forecast. Rest of today, partly sunny. Highs in the upper 70s. Light winds. Tonight, partly cloudy. Lows in the upper 50s. Light winds. Saturday, mostly sunny in the morning, then becoming mostly cloudy. Highs in the lower 80s. Southwest winds 5 to 15 miles per hour with gusts to around 25 miles per hour. Saturday night, mostly cloudy with a 50% chance of showers. Lows in the mid-60s. Southwest winds around 10 miles per hour with gusts to around 20 miles per hour in the evening, becoming light. Sunday, showers likely in the morning, then showers likely and a slight chance of thunderstorms in the afternoon. Highs in the mid-80s. South winds 5 to 15 miles per hour with gusts to around 25 miles per hour. Chance of rain 60%. Sunday night, mostly cloudy with a chance of showers and a slight chance of thunderstorms. Lows in the mid-60s. Chance of rain 50%. Monday, partly sunny with a chance of showers and a slight chance of thunderstorms. Highs in the upper 80s. Chance of rain 40%. Monday night, partly cloudy with a 20% chance of showers. Lows in the upper 60s.
Tuesday, mostly sunny in the morning, then becoming partly sunny. A 20% chance of showers and thunderstorms. Highs around 90. Tuesday night, partly cloudy with a chance of showers and a slight chance of thunderstorms. Lows in the upper 60s. Chance of rain 40%. Wednesday, partly sunny with a 40% chance of showers. Highs in the upper 80s. Wednesday night, partly cloudy with a 30% chance of showers. Lows in the mid-60s. Thursday, mostly sunny with a 20% chance of showers. Highs in the mid-80s. 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The current time is 12:31 p.m. Eastern Daylight Time. Conditions around the area at noon. At Mount Pleasant, it was cloudy. The temperature was 68 degrees, the dew point 52, and the relative humidity 56%. The pressure was 30.20 inches and steady. Across the remainder of South Central Lower Michigan, temperatures were between 66 and 68 degrees. At Houghton Lake, it was sunny. It was partly sunny at Alma and Big Rapids. It was cloudy at Saginaw and Midland. Elsewhere in central and northern lower Michigan, temperatures were between 66 and 72 degrees. At Alpena, it was sunny. It was mostly sunny at Pellston and Traverse City. At Cadillac, it was cloudy. Across southern lower Michigan, skies ranged from sunny to mostly sunny, and temperatures were between 72 and 75 degrees. In the Upper Peninsula, Sault Ste. Marie was 67 degrees under sunny skies, and in Marquette, it was mostly sunny with a temperature of 68. In neighboring states, Chicago was 77 degrees under mostly sunny skies. In Cleveland, it was mostly sunny and the temperature was 72. Once again, at noon, Mount Pleasant was 68 degrees under cloudy skies. Now here is your local forecast. Rest of today, partly sunny. Highs in the upper 70s. Light winds. Tonight, partly cloudy. Lows in the upper 50s. Rest of today, partly sunny. Highs in the upper 70s. Light winds. Tonight, partly cloudy. Lows in the upper 50s. Light winds. Saturday, mostly sunny in the morning, then becoming mostly cloudy. Highs in the lower 80s. Southwest winds 5 to 15 miles per hour with gusts to around 25 miles per hour. Saturday night, mostly cloudy with a 50% chance of showers. Lows in the mid-60s. Southwest winds around 10 miles per hour with gusts to around 20 miles per hour in the evening becoming light. Sunday, showers likely in the morning, then showers likely and a slight chance of thunderstorms in the afternoon. Highs in the mid-80s. South winds 5 to 15 miles per hour with gusts to around 25 miles per hour. Chance of rain 60%. Sunday night, mostly cloudy with a chance of showers and a slight chance of thunderstorms. Lows in the mid-60s. Chance of rain 50%. Monday, partly sunny with a chance of showers and a slight chance of thunderstorms. Highs in the upper 80s. Chance of rain 40%. Monday night, partly cloudy with a 20% chance of showers. Lows in the upper 60s. Tuesday, mostly sunny in the morning, then becoming partly sunny. A 20% chance of showers and thunderstorms. Highs around 90. Tuesday night, partly cloudy with a chance of showers and a slight chance of thunderstorms. Lows in the upper 60s. Chance of rain 40%. Wednesday, partly sunny with a 40% chance of showers. Highs in the upper 80s. Wednesday night, partly cloudy with a 30% chance of showers. Lows in the mid-60s. Thursday, mostly sunny with a 20% chance of showers. Highs in the mid-80s.
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Elpina. It was sunny. It was mostly sunny at Pellston and Traverse City. At Cadillac, it was cloudy. Across southern lower Michigan, skies ranged from sunny to mostly sunny, and temperatures were between 72 and 75 degrees. In the Upper Peninsula, Sault Ste. Marie was 67 degrees under sunny skies, and in Marquette, it was mostly sunny with a temperature of 68. In neighboring states, Chicago was 77 degrees under mostly sunny skies. In Cleveland, it was mostly sunny and the temperature was 72. Once again, at noon, Mount Pleasant was 68 degrees under cloudy skies. Now here is your local forecast. Rest of today, partly sunny. Highs in the upper 70s. Light winds. Tonight, partly cloudy. Lows in the upper 50s. Light winds. Saturday, mostly sunny in the morning, then becoming mostly cloudy. Highs in the lower 80s. Southwest winds 5 to 15 miles per hour with gusts to around 25 miles per hour. Saturday night, mostly cloudy with a 50% chance of showers. Lows in the mid-60s. Southwest winds around 10 miles per hour with gusts to around 20 miles per hour in the evening becoming light. Sunday, showers likely in the morning, then showers likely and a slight chance of thunderstorms in the afternoon. Highs in the mid-80s. South winds 5 to 15 miles per hour with gusts to around 25 miles per hour. Chance of rain 60%. Sunday night, mostly cloudy with a chance of showers and a slight chance of thunderstorms. Lows in the mid-60s. Chance of rain 50%. Monday, partly sunny with a chance of showers and a slight chance of thunderstorms. Highs in the upper 80s. Chance of rain 40%. Monday night, partly cloudy with a 20% chance of showers. Lows in the upper 60s. Tuesday, mostly sunny in the morning, then becoming partly sunny. A 20% chance of showers and thunderstorms. Highs around 90. Tuesday night, partly cloudy with a chance of showers and a slight chance of thunderstorms. Lows in the upper 60s. Chance of rain 40%. Wednesday, partly sunny with a 40% chance of showers. Highs in the upper 80s. Wednesday night, partly cloudy with a 30% chance of showers. Lows in the mid-60s. Thursday, mostly sunny with a 20% chance of showers. Highs in the mid-80s. 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The current time is 12:39 p.m. Eastern Daylight Time. Conditions around the area at noon. At Mount Pleasant, it was cloudy. The temperature was 68 degrees, the dew point 52, and the relative humidity 56%. The pressure was 30.20 inches and steady. Across the remainder of south central lower Michigan, temperatures were between 66 and 68 degrees. At Houghton Lake, it was sunny. It was partly sunny at Alma and Big Rapids. It was cloudy at Saginaw and Midland. Elsewhere in central and northern lower Michigan, temperatures were between 66 and 72 degrees. At Elpina, it was sunny. It was mostly sunny at Pellston and Traverse City. At Cadillac, it was cloudy. Across southern lower Michigan, skies ranged from sunny to mostly sunny, and temperatures were between 72 and 75 degrees. In the Upper Peninsula, Sault Ste. Marie was 67 degrees under sunny skies, and in Marquette, it was mostly sunny with a temperature of 68. In neighboring states, Chicago was 77 degrees under mostly sunny skies. In Cleveland, it was mostly sunny and the temperature was 72. Once again, at noon, Mount Pleasant was 68 degrees under cloudy skies. Now here is your local forecast. Rest of today, partly sunny. Highs in the upper 70s. Light winds. Tonight, partly cloudy. Lows

in the upper 50s. Light winds. Saturday, mostly sunny in the morning, then becoming mostly cloudy. Highs in the lower 80s. Southwest winds 5 to 15 miles per hour with gusts to around 25 miles per hour. Saturday night, mostly cloudy with a 50% chance of showers. Lows in the mid-60s. Southwest winds around 10 miles per hour with gusts to around 20 miles per hour in the evening becoming light. Sunday, showers likely in the morning, then showers likely and a slight chance of thunderstorms in the afternoon. Highs in the mid-80s. South winds 5 to 15 miles per hour with gusts to around 25 miles per hour. Chance of rain 60%. Sunday night, mostly cloudy with a chance of showers and a slight chance of thunderstorms. Lows in the mid-60s. Chance of rain 50%. Monday, partly sunny with a chance of showers and a slight chance of thunderstorms. Highs in the upper 80s. Chance of rain 40%. Monday night, partly cloudy with a 20% chance of showers. Lows in the upper 60s. Tuesday, mostly sunny in the morning, then becoming partly sunny. A 20% chance of showers and thunderstorms. Highs around 90. Tuesday night, partly cloudy with a chance of showers and a slight chance of thunderstorms. Lows in the upper 60s. Chance of rain 40%. Wednesday, partly sunny with a 40% chance of showers. Highs in the upper 80s. Wednesday night, partly cloudy with a 30% chance of showers. Lows in the mid-60s. Thursday, mostly sunny with a 20% chance of showers. Highs in the mid-80s. 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The current time is 12:43 p.m. Eastern Daylight Time. Conditions around the area at noon. At Mount Pleasant, it was cloudy. The temperature was 68 degrees, the dew point 52, and the relative humidity 56%. The pressure was 30.20 inches and steady. Across the remainder of south-central lower Michigan, temperatures were between 66 and 68 degrees. At Houghton Lake, it was sunny. It was partly sunny at Alma and Big Rapids. It was cloudy at Saginaw and Midland. Elsewhere in central and northern lower Michigan, temperatures were between 66 and 72 degrees. At Alpena, it was sunny. It was mostly sunny at Pellston and Traverse City. At Cadillac, it was cloudy. Across southern lower Michigan, skies ranged from sunny to mostly sunny, and temperatures were between 72 and 75 degrees. In the Upper Peninsula, Sault Ste. Marie was 67 degrees under sunny skies, and in Marquette, it was mostly sunny with a temperature of 68. In neighboring states, Chicago was 77 degrees under mostly sunny skies. In Cleveland, it was mostly sunny and the temperature was 72. Once again, at noon, Mount Pleasant was 68 degrees under cloudy skies. Now here is your local forecast. Rest of today, partly sunny. Highs in the upper 70s. Light winds. Tonight, partly cloudy. Lows in the upper 50s. Light winds. Saturday, mostly sunny in the morning, then becoming mostly cloudy. Highs in the lower 80s. Southwest winds 5 to 15 miles per hour with gusts to around 25 miles per hour. Saturday night, mostly cloudy with a 50% chance of showers. Lows in the mid-60s. Southwest winds around 10 miles per hour with gusts to around 20 miles per hour in the evening becoming light. Sunday, showers likely in the morning, then showers likely and a slight chance of thunderstorms in the afternoon. Highs in the mid-80s. South winds 5 to 15 miles per hour with gusts to around 25 miles per hour. Chance of rain 60%. Sunday night, mostly cloudy with a chance of showers and a slight chance of thunderstorms. Lows in the mid-60s.
chance of rain 50%. Monday, partly sunny with a chance of showers and a slight chance of thunderstorms. Highs in the upper 80s. Chance of rain 40%. Monday night, partly cloudy with a 20% chance of showers. Lows in the upper 60s. Tuesday, mostly sunny in the morning, then becoming partly sunny. A 20% chance of showers and thunderstorms. Highs around 90. Tuesday night, partly cloudy with a chance of showers and a slight chance of thunderstorms. Lows in the upper 60s. Chance of rain 40%. Wednesday, partly sunny with a 40% chance of showers. Highs in the upper 80s. Wednesday night, partly cloudy with a 30% chance of showers. Lows in the mid-60s. Thursday, mostly sunny with a 20% chance of showers. Highs in the mid-80s. 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The current time is 12:47 p.m. Eastern Daylight Time. Conditions around the area at noon. At Mount Pleasant, it was cloudy. The temperature was 68 degrees, the dew point 52, and the relative humidity 56%. The pressure was 30.20 inches and steady. Across the remainder of south central lower Michigan, temperatures were between 66 and 68 degrees. At Houghton Lake, it was sunny. It was partly sunny at Alma and Big Rapids. It was cloudy at Saginaw and Midland. Elsewhere in central and northern lower Michigan, temperatures were between 66 and 72 degrees. At Alpena, it was sunny. It was mostly sunny at Pellston and Traverse City. At Cadillac, it was cloudy. Across southern lower Michigan, skies ranged from sunny to mostly sunny, and temperatures were between 72 and 75 degrees. In the Upper Peninsula, Sault Ste. Marie was 67 degrees under sunny skies, and in Marquette, it was mostly sunny with a temperature of 68. In neighboring states, Chicago was 77 degrees under mostly sunny skies. In Cleveland, it was mostly sunny and the temperature was 72. Once again, at noon, Mount Pleasant was 68 degrees under cloudy skies. Now here is your local forecast. Rest of today, partly sunny. Highs in the upper 70s. Light winds. Tonight, partly cloudy. Lows in the upper 50s. Light winds. Saturday, mostly sunny in the morning, then becoming mostly cloudy. Highs in the lower 80s. Southwest winds 5 to 15 miles per hour with gusts to around 25 miles per hour. Saturday night, mostly cloudy with a 50% chance of showers. Lows in the mid-60s. Southwest winds around 10 miles per hour with gusts to around 20 miles per hour in the evening, becoming light. Sunday, showers likely in the morning, then showers likely and a slight chance of thunderstorms in the afternoon. Highs in the mid-80s. South winds 5 to 15 miles per hour with gusts to around 25 miles per hour. Chance of rain 60%. Sunday night, mostly cloudy with a chance of showers and a slight chance of thunderstorms. Lows in the mid-60s. Chance of rain 50%. Monday, partly sunny with a chance of showers and a slight chance of thunderstorms. Highs in the upper 80s. Chance of rain 40%. Monday night, partly cloudy with a 20% chance of showers. Lows in the upper 60s. Tuesday, mostly sunny in the morning, then becoming partly sunny. A 20% chance of showers and thunderstorms. Highs around 90. Tuesday night, partly cloudy with a chance of showers and a slight chance of thunderstorms. Lows in the upper 60s. Chance of rain 40%. Wednesday, partly sunny with a 40% chance of showers. Highs in the upper 80s. Wednesday night, partly cloudy with a 30% chance of showers. Lows in the mid-60s. Thursday, mostly sunny with a 20% chance of showers.
highs in the mid-80s. 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The current time is 12:51 p.m. Eastern Daylight Time. Conditions around the area at noon. At Mount Pleasant, it was cloudy. The temperature was 68 degrees. The dew point 52 and the relative humidity 56%. The pressure was 30.20 inches and steady. Across the remainder of south central lower Michigan, temperatures were between 66 and 68 degrees. At Houghton Lake, it was sunny. It was partly sunny at Alma and Big Rapids. It was cloudy at Saginaw and Midland. Elsewhere in central and northern lower Michigan, temperatures were between 66 and 72 degrees. At Alpena, it was sunny. It was mostly sunny at Pailston and Traverse City. At Cadillac, it was cloudy. Across southern lower Michigan, skies ranged from sunny to mostly sunny, and temperatures were between 72 and 75 degrees. In the Upper Peninsula, Sault Ste. Marie was 67 degrees under sunny skies, and in Marquette, it was mostly sunny with a temperature of 68. In neighboring states, Chicago was 77 degrees under mostly sunny skies. In Cleveland, it was mostly sunny and the temperature was 72. Once again, at noon, Mount Pleasant was 68 degrees under cloudy skies. Now here is your local forecast. Rest of today, partly sunny. Highs in the upper 70s. Light winds. Tonight, partly cloudy. Lows in the upper 50s. Light winds. Saturday, mostly sunny in the morning, then becoming mostly cloudy. Highs in the lower 80s. Southwest winds 5 to 15 miles per hour with gusts to around 25 miles per hour. Saturday night, mostly cloudy with a 50% chance of showers. Lows in the mid-60s. Southwest winds around 10 miles per hour with gusts to around 20 miles per hour in the evening becoming light. Sunday, showers likely in the morning, then showers likely and a slight chance of thunderstorms in the afternoon. Highs in the mid-80s. South winds 5 to 15 miles per hour with gusts to around 25 miles per hour. Chance of rain 60%. Sunday night, mostly cloudy with a chance of showers and a slight chance of thunderstorms. Lows in the mid-60s. Chance of rain 50%. Monday, partly sunny with a chance of showers and a slight chance of thunderstorms. Highs in the upper 80s. Chance of rain 40%. Monday night, partly cloudy with a 20% chance of showers. Lows in the upper 60s. Tuesday, mostly sunny in the morning, then becoming partly sunny. A 20% chance of showers and thunderstorms. Highs around 90. Tuesday night, partly cloudy with a chance of showers and a slight chance of thunderstorms. Lows in the upper 60s. Chance of rain 40%. Wednesday, partly sunny with a 40% chance of showers. Highs in the upper 80s. Wednesday night, partly cloudy with a 30% chance of showers. Lows in the mid-60s. Thursday, mostly sunny with a 20% chance of showers. Highs in the mid-80s. 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The current time is 12:55 p.m. Eastern Daylight Time. Conditions around the area at noon. At Mount Pleasant, it was cloudy. The temperature was 68 degrees, the dew point 52, and the relative humidity 56%. The pressure was 30.20 inches and steady. Across the remainder of south-central lower Michigan, temperatures were between 66 and 68 degrees. At Houghton Lake, it was sunny. It was partly sunny at Alma and Big Rapids. It was cloudy at Saginaw and Midland.
Elsewhere in central and northern lower Michigan, temperatures were between 66 and 72 degrees. At Alpena, it was sunny. It was mostly sunny at Pellston and Traverse City. At Cadillac, it was cloudy. Across southern lower Michigan, skies ranged from sunny to mostly sunny, and temperatures were between 72 and 75 degrees. In the Upper Peninsula, Sault Ste. Marie was 67 degrees under sunny skies, and in Marquette, it was mostly sunny with a temperature of 68. In neighboring states, Chicago was 77 degrees under mostly sunny skies. In Cleveland, it was mostly sunny and the temperature was 72. Once again, at noon, Mount Pleasant was 68 degrees under cloudy skies. Now here is your local forecast. Rest of today, partly sunny. Highs in the upper 70s. Light winds. Tonight, partly cloudy. Lows in the upper 50s. Light winds. Saturday, mostly sunny in the morning, then becoming mostly cloudy. Highs in the lower 80s. Southwest winds 5 to 15 miles per hour with gusts to around 25 miles per hour. Saturday night, mostly cloudy with a 50% chance of showers. Lows in the mid-60s. Southwest winds around 10 miles per hour with gusts to around 20 miles per hour in the evening becoming light. Sunday, showers likely in the morning, then showers likely and a slight chance of thunderstorms in the afternoon. Highs in the mid-80s. South winds 5 to 15 miles per hour with gusts to around 25 miles per hour. Chance of rain 60%. Sunday night, mostly cloudy with a chance of showers and a slight chance of thunderstorms. Lows in the mid-60s. Chance of rain 50%. Monday, partly sunny with a chance of showers and a slight chance of thunderstorms. Highs in the upper 80s. Chance of rain 40%. Monday night, partly cloudy with a 20% chance of showers. Lows in the upper 60s. Tuesday, mostly sunny in the morning, then becoming partly sunny. A 20% chance of showers and thunderstorms. Highs around 90. Tuesday night, partly cloudy with a chance of showers and a slight chance of thunderstorms. Lows in the upper 60s. Chance of rain 40%. Wednesday, partly sunny with a 40% chance of showers. Highs in the upper 80s. Wednesday night, partly cloudy with a 30% chance of showers. Lows in the mid-60s. Thursday, mostly sunny with a 20% chance of showers. Highs in the mid-80s. 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The current time is 12:59 p.m. Eastern Daylight Time. Conditions around the area at noon. At Mount Pleasant, it was cloudy. The temperature was 68 degrees, the dew point 52, and the relative humidity 56%. The pressure was 30.20 inches and steady. Across the remainder of south central lower Michigan, temperatures were between 66 and 68 degrees. At Houghton Lake, it was sunny. It was partly sunny at Alma and Big Rapids. It was cloudy at Saginaw and Midland. Elsewhere in central and northern lower Michigan, temperatures were between 66 and 72 degrees. At Alpena, it was sunny. It was mostly sunny at Pellston and Traverse City. At Cadillac, it was cloudy. Across southern lower Michigan, skies ranged from sunny to mostly sunny, and temperatures were between 72 and 75 degrees. In the Upper Peninsula, Sault Ste. Marie was 67 degrees under sunny skies, and in Marquette, it was mostly sunny with a temperature of 68. In neighboring states, Chicago was 77 degrees under mostly sunny skies. In Cleveland, it was mostly sunny and the temperature was 72. Once again, at noon, Mount Pleasant was 68 degrees under cloudy skies. Now here is your local forecast. Rest of today, partly sunny.
highs in the upper 70s. Light winds. Tonight, partly cloudy. Lows in the upper 50s. Light winds. Saturday, mostly sunny in the morning, then becoming mostly cloudy. Highs in the lower 80s. Southwest winds 5 to 15 miles per hour with gusts to around 25 miles per hour. Saturday night, mostly cloudy with a 50% chance of showers. Lows in the mid-60s. Southwest winds around 10 miles per hour with gusts to around 20 miles per hour in the evening becoming light. Sunday, showers likely in the morning, then showers likely and a slight chance of thunderstorms in the afternoon. Highs in the mid-80s. South winds 5 to 15 miles per hour with gusts to around 25 miles per hour. Chance of rain 60%. Sunday night, mostly cloudy with a chance of showers and a slight chance of thunderstorms. Lows in the mid-60s. Chance of rain 50%. Monday, partly sunny with a chance of showers and a slight chance of thunderstorms. Highs in the upper 80s. Chance of rain 40%. Monday night, partly cloudy with a 20% chance of showers. Lows in the upper 60s. Tuesday, mostly sunny in the morning, then becoming partly sunny. A 20% chance of showers and thunderstorms. Highs around 90. Tuesday night, partly cloudy with a chance of showers and a slight chance of thunderstorms. Lows in the upper 60s. Chance of rain 40%. Wednesday, partly sunny with a 40% chance of showers. Highs in the upper 80s. Wednesday night, partly cloudy with a 30% chance of showers. Lows in the mid-60s. Thursday, mostly sunny with a 20% chance of showers. Highs in the mid-80s. 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The current time is 1:03 p.m. Eastern Daylight Time. Conditions around the area at noon. At Mount Pleasant, it was cloudy. The temperature was 68 degrees, the dew point 52, and the relative humidity 56%. The pressure was 30.20 inches and steady. Across the remainder of south-central lower Michigan, temperatures were between 66 and 68 degrees. At Houghton Lake, it was sunny. It was partly sunny at Alma and Big Rapids. It was cloudy at Saginaw and Midland. Elsewhere in central and northern lower Michigan, temperatures were between 66 and 72 degrees. At Alpena, it was sunny. It was mostly sunny at Pellston and Traverse City. At Cadillac, it was cloudy. Across southern lower Michigan, skies ranged from sunny to mostly sunny, and temperatures were between 72 and 75 degrees. In the Upper Peninsula, Sault Ste. Marie was 67 degrees under sunny skies, and in Marquette, it was mostly sunny with a temperature of 68. In neighboring states, Chicago was 77 degrees under mostly sunny skies. In Cleveland, it was mostly sunny and the temperature was 72. Once again, at noon, Mount Pleasant was 68 degrees under cloudy skies. Now here is your local forecast. Rest of today, partly sunny. Highs in the upper 70s. Light winds. Tonight, partly cloudy. Lows in the upper 50s. Light winds. Saturday, mostly sunny in the morning, then becoming mostly cloudy. Highs in the lower 80s. Southwest winds 5 to 15 miles per hour with gusts to around 25 miles per hour. Saturday night, mostly cloudy with a 50% chance of showers. Lows in the mid-60s. Southwest winds around 10 miles per hour with gusts to around 20 miles per hour in the evening becoming light. Sunday, showers likely in the morning, then showers likely and a slight chance of thunderstorms in the afternoon. Highs in the mid-80s. South winds 5 to 15 miles per hour with gusts to around 25 miles per hour. Chance of rain 60%.
Sunday night, mostly cloudy with a chance of showers and a slight chance of thunderstorms. Lows in the mid-60s. Chance of rain 50%. Monday, partly sunny with a chance of showers and a slight chance of thunderstorms. Highs in the upper 80s. Chance of rain 40%. Monday night, partly cloudy with a 20% chance of showers. Lows in the upper 60s. Tuesday, mostly sunny in the morning, then becoming partly sunny. A 20% chance of showers and thunderstorms. Highs around 90. Tuesday night, partly cloudy with a chance of showers and a slight chance of thunderstorms. Lows in the upper 60s. Chance of rain 40%. Wednesday, partly sunny with a 40% chance of showers. Highs in the upper 80s. Wednesday night, partly cloudy with a 30% chance of showers. Lows in the mid-60s. Thursday, mostly sunny with a 20% chance of showers. Highs in the mid-80s. 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The current time is 1:07 p.m. Eastern Daylight Time. Conditions around the area at noon. At Mount Pleasant, it was cloudy. The temperature was 68 degrees, the dew point 52, and the relative humidity 56%. The pressure was 30.20 inches and steady. Across the remainder of south-central lower Michigan, temperatures were between 66 and 68 degrees. At Houghton Lake, it was sunny. It was partly sunny at Alma and Big Rapids. It was cloudy at Saginaw and Midland. Elsewhere in central and northern lower Michigan, temperatures were between 66 and 72 degrees. At Alpena, it was sunny. It was mostly sunny at Pellston and Traverse City. At Cadillac, it was cloudy. Across southern lower Michigan, skies ranged from sunny to mostly sunny, and temperatures were between 72 and 75 degrees. In the Upper Peninsula, Sault Ste. Marie was 67 degrees under sunny skies, and in Marquette, it was mostly sunny with a temperature of 68. In neighboring states, Chicago was 77 degrees under mostly sunny skies. In Cleveland, it was mostly sunny and the temperature was 72. Once again, at noon, Mount Pleasant was 68 degrees under cloudy skies. Now here is your local forecast. Rest of today, partly sunny. Highs in the upper 70s. Light winds. Tonight, partly cloudy. Lows in the upper 50s. Light winds. Saturday, mostly sunny in the morning, then becoming mostly cloudy. Highs in the lower 80s. Southwest winds 5 to 15 miles per hour with gusts to around 25 miles per hour. Saturday night, mostly cloudy with a 50% chance of showers. Lows in the mid-60s. Southwest winds around 10 miles per hour with gusts to around 20 miles per hour in the evening becoming light. Sunday, showers likely in the morning, then showers likely and a slight chance of thunderstorms in the afternoon. Highs in the mid-80s. South winds 5 to 15 miles per hour with gusts to around 25 miles per hour. Chance of rain 60%. Sunday night, mostly cloudy with a chance of showers and a slight chance of thunderstorms. Lows in the mid-60s. Chance of rain 50%. Monday, partly sunny with a chance of showers and a slight chance of thunderstorms. Highs in the upper 80s. Chance of rain 40%. Monday night, partly cloudy with a 20% chance of showers. Lows in the upper 60s. Tuesday, mostly sunny in the morning, then becoming partly sunny. A 20% chance of showers and thunderstorms. Highs around 90. Tuesday night, partly cloudy with a chance of showers and a slight chance of thunderstorms. Lows in the upper 60s. Chance of rain 40%. Wednesday, partly sunny with a 40% chance of showers. Highs in the upper 80s.
Wednesday night, partly cloudy with a 30% chance of showers. Lows in the mid-60s. Thursday, mostly sunny with a 20% chance of showers. Highs in the mid-80s. 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The current time is 1:11 p.m. Eastern Daylight Time. Conditions around the area at noon. At Mount Pleasant, it was cloudy. The temperature was 68 degrees, the dew point 52, and the relative humidity 56%. The pressure was 30.20 inches and steady. Across the remainder of south central lower Michigan, temperatures were between 66 and 68 degrees. At Houghton Lake, it was sunny. It was partly sunny at Alma and Big Rapids. It was cloudy at Saginaw and Midland. Elsewhere in central and northern lower Michigan, temperatures were between 66 and 72 degrees. At Alpena, it was sunny. It was mostly sunny at Pailston and Traverse City. At Cadillac, it was cloudy. Across southern lower Michigan, skies ranged from sunny to mostly sunny, and temperatures were between 72 and 75 degrees. In the Upper Peninsula, Sault Ste. Marie was 67 degrees under sunny skies, and in Marquette, it was mostly sunny with a temperature of 68. In neighboring states, Chicago was 77 degrees under mostly sunny skies. In Cleveland, it was mostly sunny and the temperature was 72. Once again, at noon, Mount Pleasant was 68 degrees under cloudy skies. Now here is your local forecast. Rest of today, partly sunny. Highs in the upper 70s. Light winds. Tonight, partly cloudy. Lows in the upper 50s. Light winds. Saturday, mostly sunny in the morning, then becoming mostly cloudy. Highs in the lower 80s. Southwest winds 5 to 15 miles per hour with gusts to around 25 miles per hour. Saturday night, mostly cloudy with a 50% chance of showers. Lows in the mid-60s. Southwest winds around 10 miles per hour with gusts to around 20 miles per hour in the evening becoming light. Sunday, showers likely in the morning, then showers likely and a slight chance of thunderstorms in the afternoon. Highs in the mid-80s. South winds 5 to 15 miles per hour with gusts to around 25 miles per hour. Chance of rain 60%. Sunday night, mostly cloudy with a chance of showers and a slight chance of thunderstorms. Lows in the mid-60s. Chance of rain 50%. Monday, partly sunny with a chance of showers and a slight chance of thunderstorms. Highs in the upper 80s. Chance of rain 40%. Monday night, partly cloudy with a 20% chance of showers. Lows in the upper 60s. Tuesday, mostly sunny in the morning, then becoming partly sunny. A 20% chance of showers and thunderstorms. Highs around 90. Tuesday night, partly cloudy with a chance of showers and a slight chance of thunderstorms. Lows in the upper 60s. Chance of rain 40%. Wednesday, partly sunny with a 40% chance of showers. Highs in the upper 80s. Wednesday night, partly cloudy with a 30% chance of showers. Lows in the mid-60s. Thursday, mostly sunny with a 20% chance of showers. Highs in the mid-80s. 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The current time is 1:15 p.m. Eastern Daylight Time. Conditions around the area at 1 p.m. At Mount Pleasant, it was cloudy. The temperature was 70 degrees, the dew point 52, and the relative humidity 52%. The pressure was 30.19 inches and falling. Across the remainder of south-central lower Michigan, temperatures were between 69 and 72 degrees.
At Big Rapids, it was sunny. At Houghton Lake, it was mostly sunny. At Saginaw, it was partly sunny. It was cloudy at Alma and Midland. Elsewhere in central and northern lower Michigan, temperatures were between 70 and 74 degrees. At Alpena, it was sunny. At Traverse City, it was partly sunny. It was cloudy at Cadillac and Pelston. Across southern lower Michigan, temperatures were between 72 and 77 degrees. At Kalamazoo, it was sunny. At Detroit, it was mostly sunny. At Lansing, it was cloudy. In the Upper Peninsula, Sault Ste. Marie was 67 degrees under sunny skies, and in Marquette, it was partly sunny with a temperature of 72. In neighboring states, Chicago was 78 degrees under mostly sunny skies. In Cleveland, it was mostly sunny and the temperature was 73. Once again, at 1 p.m., Mount Pleasant was 70 degrees under cloudy skies. Now here is your local forecast. Rest of today, partly sunny. Highs in the upper 70s. Light winds. Tonight, partly cloudy. Lows in the upper 50s. Light winds. Saturday, mostly sunny in the morning, then becoming mostly cloudy. Highs in the lower 80s. Southwest winds 5 to 15 miles per hour with gusts to around 25 miles per hour. Saturday night, mostly cloudy with a 50% chance of showers. Lows in the mid-60s. Southwest winds around 10 miles per hour with gusts to around 20 miles per hour in the evening becoming light. Sunday, showers likely in the morning, then showers likely and a slight chance of thunderstorms in the afternoon. Highs in the mid-80s. South winds 5 to 15 miles per hour with gusts to around 25 miles per hour. Chance of rain 60%. Sunday night, mostly cloudy with a chance of showers and a slight chance of thunderstorms. Lows in the mid-60s. Chance of rain 50%. Monday, partly sunny with a chance of showers and a slight chance of thunderstorms. Highs in the upper 80s. Chance of rain 40%. Monday night, partly cloudy with a 20% chance of showers. Lows in the upper 60s. Tuesday, mostly sunny in the morning, then becoming partly sunny. A 20% chance of showers and thunderstorms. Highs around 90. Tuesday night, partly cloudy with a chance of showers and a slight chance of thunderstorms. Lows in the upper 60s. Chance of rain 40%. Wednesday, partly sunny with a 40% chance of showers. Highs in the upper 80s. Wednesday night, partly cloudy with a 30% chance of showers. Lows in the mid-60s. Thursday, mostly sunny with a 20% chance of showers. Highs in the mid-80s. 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The current time is 1:19 p.m. Eastern Daylight Time. Conditions around the area at 1 p.m. At Mount Pleasant, it was cloudy. The temperature was 70 degrees, the dew point 52, and the relative humidity 52%. The pressure was 30.19 inches and falling. Across the remainder of south-central lower Michigan, temperatures were between 69 and 72 degrees. At Big Rapids, it was sunny. At Houghton Lake, it was mostly sunny. At Saginaw, it was partly sunny. It was cloudy at Alma and Midland. Elsewhere in central and northern lower Michigan, temperatures were between 70 and 74 degrees. At Alpena, it was sunny. At Traverse City, it was partly sunny. It was cloudy at Cadillac and Pelston. Across southern lower Michigan, temperatures were between 72 and 77 degrees. At Kalamazoo, it was sunny. At Detroit, it was mostly sunny. At Lansing, it was cloudy. In the Upper Peninsula,
Sault Ste. Marie was 67 degrees under sunny skies, and in Marquette, it was partly sunny with a temperature of 72. In neighboring states, Chicago was 78 degrees under mostly sunny skies. In Cleveland, it was mostly sunny and the temperature was 73. Once again, at 1 p.m., Mount Pleasant was 70 degrees under cloudy skies. Now here is your local forecast. Rest of today, partly sunny. Highs in the upper 70s. Light winds. Tonight, partly cloudy. Lows in the upper 50s. Light winds. Saturday, mostly sunny in the morning, then becoming mostly cloudy. Highs in the lower 80s. Southwest winds 5 to 15 miles per hour with gusts to around 25 miles per hour. Saturday night, mostly cloudy with a 50% chance of showers. Lows in the mid-60s. Southwest winds around 10 miles per hour with gusts to around 20 miles per hour in the evening becoming light. Sunday, showers likely in the morning, then showers likely and a slight chance of thunderstorms in the afternoon. Highs in the mid-80s. South winds 5 to 15 miles per hour with gusts to around 25 miles per hour. Chance of rain 60%. Sunday night, mostly cloudy with a chance of showers and a slight chance of thunderstorms. Lows in the mid-60s. Chance of rain 50%. Monday, partly sunny with a chance of showers and a slight chance of thunderstorms. Highs in the upper 80s. Chance of rain 40%. Monday night, partly cloudy with a 20% chance of showers. Lows in the upper 60s. Tuesday, mostly sunny in the morning, then becoming partly sunny. A 20% chance of showers and thunderstorms. Highs around 90. Tuesday night, partly cloudy with a chance of showers and a slight chance of thunderstorms. Lows in the upper 60s. Chance of rain 40%. Wednesday, partly sunny with a 40% chance of showers. Highs in the upper 80s. Wednesday night, partly cloudy with a 30% chance of showers. Lows in the mid-60s. Thursday, mostly sunny with a 20% chance of showers. Highs in the mid-80s. 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From the broadcast tower of Central Michigan University, courtesy of the CMU Public Broadcast Center. The current time is 1:24 p.m. Eastern Daylight Time. Conditions around the area at 1 p.m. At Mount Pleasant, it was cloudy. The temperature was 70 degrees, the dew point 52, and the relative humidity 52%. The pressure was 30.19 inches and falling. Across the remainder of south-central lower Michigan, temperatures were between 69 and 72 degrees. At Big Rapids, it was sunny. At Houghton Lake, it was mostly sunny. At Saginaw, it was partly sunny. It was cloudy at Alma and Midland. Elsewhere in central and northern lower Michigan, temperatures were between 70 and 74 degrees. At Alpena, it was sunny. At Traverse City, it was partly sunny. It was cloudy at Cadillac and Palestine. Across southern lower Michigan, temperatures were between 72 and 77 degrees. At Kalamazoo, it was sunny. At Detroit, it was mostly sunny. At Lansing, it was cloudy. In the Upper Peninsula, Sault Ste. Marie was 67 degrees under sunny skies, and in Marquette, it was partly sunny with a temperature of 72. In neighboring states, Chicago was 78 degrees under mostly sunny skies. In Cleveland, it was mostly sunny and the temperature was 73. Once again, at 1 p.m., Mount Pleasant was 70 degrees under cloudy skies. Now here is your local forecast. Rest of today, partly sunny. Highs in the upper 70s. Light winds. Tonight, partly cloudy. Lows in the upper 50s. Light winds. Saturday, mostly sunny in the morning, then becoming mostly cloudy. Highs in the lower 80s.
southwest winds 5 to 15 miles per hour with gusts to around 25 miles per hour. Saturday night, mostly cloudy with a 50% chance of showers. Lows in the mid-60s. Southwest winds around 10 miles per hour with gusts to around 20 miles per hour in the evening, becoming light. Sunday, showers likely in the morning, then showers likely and a slight chance of thunderstorms in the afternoon. Highs in the mid-80s. South winds 5 to 15 miles per hour with gusts to around 25 miles per hour. Chance of rain 60%. Sunday night, mostly cloudy with a chance of showers and a slight chance of thunderstorms. Lows in the mid-60s. Chance of rain 50%. Monday, partly sunny with a chance of showers and a slight chance of thunderstorms. Highs in the upper 80s. Chance of rain 40%. Monday night, partly cloudy with a 20% chance of showers. Lows in the upper 60s. Tuesday, mostly sunny in the morning, then becoming partly sunny. A 20% chance of showers and thunderstorms. Highs around 90. Tuesday night, partly cloudy with a chance of showers and a slight chance of thunderstorms. Lows in the upper 60s. Chance of rain 40%. Wednesday, partly sunny with a 40% chance of showers. Highs in the upper 80s. Wednesday night, partly cloudy with a 30% chance of showers. Lows in the mid-60s. Thursday, mostly sunny with a 20% chance of showers. Highs in the mid-80s. 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The current time is 1:28 p.m. Eastern Daylight Time. Conditions around the area at 1 p.m. At Mount Pleasant, it was cloudy. The temperature was 70 degrees. The dew point 52, and the relative humidity 52%. The pressure was 30.19 inches and falling. Across the remainder of south central lower Michigan, temperatures were between 69 and 72 degrees. At Big Rapids, it was sunny. At Houghton Lake, it was mostly sunny. At Saginaw, it was partly sunny. It was cloudy at Alma and Midland. Elsewhere in central and northern lower Michigan, temperatures were between 70 and 74 degrees. At Alpena, it was sunny. At Traverse City, it was partly sunny. It was cloudy at Cadillac and Palestin. Across southern lower Michigan, temperatures were between 72 and 77 degrees. At Kalamazoo, it was sunny. At Detroit, it was mostly sunny. At Lansing, it was cloudy. In the Upper Peninsula, Sault Ste. Marie was 67 degrees under sunny skies, and in Marquette, it was partly sunny with a temperature of 72. In neighboring states, Chicago was 78 degrees under mostly sunny skies. In Cleveland, it was mostly sunny and the temperature was 73. Once again, at 1 p.m., Mount Pleasant was 70 degrees under cloudy skies. Now here is your local forecast. Rest of today, partly sunny. Highs in the upper 70s. Light winds. Tonight, partly cloudy. Lows in the upper 50s. Light winds. Saturday, mostly sunny in the morning, then becoming mostly cloudy. Highs in the lower 80s. Southwest winds 5 to 15 miles per hour with gusts to around 25 miles per hour. Saturday night, mostly cloudy with a 50% chance of showers. Lows in the mid-60s. Southwest winds around 10 miles per hour with gusts to around 20 miles per hour in the evening, becoming light. Sunday, showers likely in the morning, then showers likely and a slight chance of thunderstorms in the afternoon. Highs in the mid-80s. South winds 5 to 15 miles per hour with gusts to around 25 miles per hour. Chance of rain 60%. Sunday night, mostly cloudy with a chance of showers and a slight chance of thunderstorms. Lows in the mid-60s. Chance of rain 50%. Monday,
partly sunny with a chance of showers and a slight chance of thunderstorms. Highs in the upper 80s. Chance of rain 40%. Monday night, partly cloudy with a 20% chance of showers. Lows in the upper 60s. Tuesday, mostly sunny in the morning, then becoming partly sunny. A 20% chance of showers and thunderstorms. Highs around 90. Tuesday night, partly cloudy with a chance of showers and a slight chance of thunderstorms. Lows in the upper 60s. Chance of rain 40%. Wednesday, partly sunny with a 40% chance of showers. Highs in the upper 80s. Wednesday night, partly cloudy with a 30% chance of showers. Lows in the mid-60s. Thursday, mostly sunny with a 20% chance of showers. Highs in the mid-80s. Thanks for listening to NOAA Weather Radio Station KZZ33, transmitting on a frequency of 162.525 MHz from the broadcast tower of Central Michigan University, courtesy of the CMU Public Broadcast Center. The current time is 1:32 p.m. Eastern Daylight Time. Conditions around the area at 1 p.m. At Mount Pleasant, it was cloudy. The temperature was 70 degrees, the dew point 52, and the relative humidity 52%. The pressure was 30.19 inches and falling. Across the remainder of south-central lower Michigan, temperatures were between 69 and 72 degrees. At Big Rapids, it was sunny. At Houghton Lake, it was mostly sunny. At Saginaw, it was partly sunny. It was cloudy at Alma and Midland. Elsewhere in central and northern lower Michigan, temperatures were between 70 and 74 degrees. At Alpena, it was sunny. At Traverse City, it was partly sunny. It was cloudy at Cadillac and Palestine. Across at Alpena, it was sunny. At Traverse City, it was partly sunny. It was cloudy at Cadillac and Palestine. Across southern lower Michigan, temperatures were between 72 and 77 degrees. At Kalamazoo, it was sunny. At Detroit, it was mostly sunny. At Lansing, it was cloudy. In the Upper Peninsula, Sault Ste. Marie was 67 degrees under sunny skies, and in Marquette, it was partly sunny with a temperature of 72. In neighboring states, Chicago was 78 degrees under mostly sunny skies. In Cleveland, it was mostly sunny and the temperature was 73. Once again, at 1 p.m., Mount Pleasant was 70 degrees under cloudy skies. Now here is your local forecast. Rest of today, partly sunny. Highs in the upper 70s. Light winds. Tonight, partly cloudy. Lows in the upper 50s. Light winds. Saturday, mostly sunny in the morning, then becoming mostly cloudy. Highs in the lower 80s. Southwest winds 5 to 15 miles per hour with gusts to around 25 miles per hour. Saturday night, mostly cloudy with a 50% chance of showers. Lows in the mid-60s. Southwest winds around 10 miles per hour with gusts to around 20 miles per hour in the evening becoming light. Sunday, showers likely in the morning, then showers likely and a slight chance of thunderstorms in the afternoon. Highs in the mid-80s. South winds 5 to 15 miles per hour with gusts to around 25 miles per hour. Chance of rain 60%. Sunday night, mostly cloudy with a chance of showers and a slight chance of thunderstorms. Lows in the mid-60s. Chance of rain 50%. Monday, partly sunny with a chance of showers and a slight chance of thunderstorms. Highs in the upper 80s. Chance of rain 40%. Monday night, partly cloudy with a 20% chance of showers. Lows in the upper 60s. Tuesday, mostly sunny in the morning, then becoming partly sunny. A 20% chance of showers and thunderstorms. Highs around 90. Tuesday night, partly cloudy with a chance of showers and a slight chance of thunderstorms. Lows in the upper 60s. Chance of rain 40%.
Wednesday, partly sunny with a 40% chance of showers. Highs in the upper 80s. Wednesday night, partly cloudy with a 30% chance of showers. Lows in the mid-60s. Thursday, mostly sunny with a 20% chance of showers.

it was cloudy at Alma and Midland. Elsewhere in central and northern lower Michigan, temperatures were between 70 and 74 degrees. At Alpena, it was sunny. At Traverse City, it was partly sunny. It was cloudy at Cadillac and Palestine. Across southern lower Michigan, temperatures were between 72 and 77 degrees. At Kalamazoo, it was sunny. At Detroit, it was mostly sunny. At Lansing, it was cloudy. In the Upper Peninsula, Sault Ste. Marie was 67 degrees under sunny skies, and in Marquette, it was partly sunny with a temperature of 72. In neighboring states, Chicago was 78 degrees under mostly sunny skies. In Cleveland, it was mostly sunny and the temperature was 73. Once again, at 1 p.m., Mount Pleasant was 70 degrees under cloudy skies. Now here is your local forecast. Rest of today, partly sunny. Highs in the upper 70s. Light winds. Tonight, partly cloudy. Lows in the upper 50s. Light winds. Saturday, mostly sunny in the morning, then becoming mostly cloudy. Highs in the lower 80s. Southwest winds 5 to 15 miles per hour with gusts to around 25 miles per hour. Saturday night, mostly cloudy with a 50% chance of showers. Lows in the mid-60s. Southwest winds around 10 miles per hour with gusts to around 20 miles per hour in the evening becoming light. Sunday, showers likely in the morning, then showers likely and a slight chance of thunderstorms in the afternoon. Highs in the mid-80s. South winds 5 to 15 miles per hour with gusts to around 25 miles per hour. Chance of rain 60%. Sunday night, mostly cloudy with a chance of showers and a slight chance of thunderstorms. Lows in the mid-60s. Chance of rain 50%. Monday, partly sunny with a chance of showers and a slight chance of thunderstorms. Highs in the upper 80s. Chance of rain 40%. Monday night, partly cloudy with a 20% chance of showers. Lows in the upper 60s. Tuesday, mostly sunny in the morning, then becoming partly sunny. A 20% chance of showers and thunderstorms. Highs around 90. Tuesday night, partly cloudy with a chance of showers and a slight chance of thunderstorms. Lows in the upper 60s. Chance of rain 40%. Wednesday, partly sunny with a 40% chance of showers. Highs in the upper 80s. Wednesday night, partly cloudy with a 30% chance of showers. Lows in the mid-60s. Thursday, mostly sunny with a 20% chance of showers. Highs in the mid-80s. 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From the broadcast tower of Central Michigan University, courtesy of the CMU Public Broadcast Center. The current time is 1:40 p.m. Eastern Daylight Time. Conditions around the area at 1 p.m. At Mount Pleasant, it was cloudy. The temperature was 70 degrees, the dew point 52, and the relative humidity 52%. The pressure was 30.19 inches and falling. Across the remainder of south-central lower Michigan, temperatures were between 69 and 72 degrees. At Big Rapids, it was sunny. At Houghton Lake, it was mostly sunny. At Saginaw, it was partly sunny. It was cloudy at Alma and Midland. Elsewhere in central and northern lower Michigan, temperatures were between 70 and 74 degrees. At Alpena, it was sunny. At Traverse City, it was partly sunny. It was cloudy at Cadillac and Palestine. Across southern lower Michigan, temperatures were between 72 and 77 degrees. At Kalamazoo, it was sunny. At Detroit, it was mostly sunny. At Lansing, it was cloudy. In the Upper Peninsula, Sault Ste. Marie was 67 degrees under sunny skies, and in Marquette, it was partly sunny with a temperature of 72. In neighboring states, Chicago was 78 degrees under mostly sunny skies. In Cleveland, it was mostly

partly sunny and the temperature was 73. Once again, at 1 p.m., Mount Pleasant was 70 degrees under cloudy skies. Now here is your local forecast. Rest of today, partly sunny. Highs in the upper 70s. Light winds. Tonight, partly cloudy. Lows in the upper 50s. Light winds. Saturday, mostly sunny in the morning, then becoming mostly cloudy. Highs in the lower 80s. Southwest winds 5 to 15 miles per hour with gusts to around 25 miles per hour. Saturday night, mostly cloudy with a 50% chance of showers. Lows in the mid-60s. Southwest winds around 10 miles per hour with gusts to around 20 miles per hour in the evening becoming light. Sunday, showers likely in the morning, then showers likely and a slight chance of thunderstorms in the afternoon. Highs in the mid-80s. South winds 5 to 15 miles per hour with gusts to around 25 miles per hour. Chance of rain 60%. Sunday night, mostly cloudy with a chance of showers and a slight chance of thunderstorms. Lows in the mid-60s. Chance of rain 50%. Monday, partly sunny with a chance of showers and a slight chance of thunderstorms. Highs in the upper 80s. Chance of rain 40%. Monday night, partly cloudy with a 20% chance of showers. Lows in the upper 60s. Tuesday, mostly sunny in the morning, then becoming partly sunny. A 20% chance of showers and thunderstorms. Highs around 90. Tuesday night, partly cloudy with a chance of showers and a slight chance of thunderstorms. Lows in the upper 60s. Chance of rain 40%. Wednesday, partly sunny with a 40% chance of showers. Highs in the upper 80s. Wednesday night, partly cloudy with a 30% chance of showers. Lows in the mid-60s. Thursday, mostly sunny with a 20% chance of showers. Highs in the mid-80s. 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The current time is 1:44 p.m. Eastern Daylight Time. Conditions around the area at 1 p.m. At Mount Pleasant, it was cloudy. The temperature was 70 degrees, the dew point 52, and the relative humidity 52%. The pressure was 30.19 inches and falling. Across the remainder of south-central lower Michigan, temperatures were between 69 and 72 degrees. At Big Rapids, it was sunny. At Houghton Lake, it was mostly sunny. At Saginaw, it was partly sunny. It was cloudy at Alma and Midland. Elsewhere in central and northern lower Michigan, temperatures were between 70 and 74 degrees. At Alpena, it was sunny. At Traverse City, it was partly sunny. It was cloudy at Cadillac and Helston. Across southern lower Michigan, temperatures were between 72 and 77 degrees. At Kalamazoo, it was sunny. At Detroit, it was mostly sunny. At Lansing, it was cloudy. In the Upper Peninsula, Sault Ste. Marie was 67 degrees under sunny skies, and in Marquette, it was partly sunny with a temperature of 72. In neighboring states, Chicago was 78 degrees under mostly sunny skies. In Cleveland, it was mostly sunny and the temperature was 73. Once again, at 1 p.m., Mount Pleasant was 70 degrees under cloudy skies. Now here is your local forecast. Rest of today, partly sunny. Highs in the upper 70s. Light winds. Tonight, partly cloudy. Lows in the upper 50s. Light winds. Saturday, mostly sunny in the morning, then becoming mostly cloudy. Highs in the lower 80s. Southwest winds 5 to 15 miles per hour with gusts to around 25 miles per hour. Saturday night, mostly cloudy with a 50% chance of showers. Lows in the mid-60s. Southwest winds around 10 miles per hour with gusts to around 20.

courtesy of the CMU Public Broadcast Center. The current time is 1:57 p.m. Eastern Daylight Time. Conditions around the area at 1 p.m. At Mount Pleasant, it was cloudy. The temperature was 70 degrees, the dew point 52, and the relative humidity 52%. The pressure was 30.19 inches and falling. Across the remainder of south-central Lower Michigan, temperatures were between 69 and 72 degrees. At Big Rapids, it was sunny. At Houghton Lake, it was mostly sunny. At Saginaw, it was partly sunny. It was cloudy at Alma and Midland. Elsewhere in central and northern Lower Michigan, temperatures were between 70 and 74 degrees. At Alpena, it was sunny. At Traverse City, it was partly sunny. It was cloudy at Cadillac and Palestine. Across southern Lower Michigan, temperatures were between 72 and 77 degrees. At Kalamazoo, it was sunny. At Detroit, it was mostly sunny. At Lansing, it was cloudy. In the Upper Peninsula, Sault Ste. Marie was 67 degrees under sunny skies, and in Marquette, it was partly sunny with a temperature of 72. In neighboring states, Chicago was 78 degrees under mostly sunny skies. In Cleveland, it was mostly sunny and the temperature was 73. Once again, at 1 p.m., Mount Pleasant was 70 degrees under cloudy skies. Now here is your local forecast. Rest of today, partly sunny. Highs in the upper 70s. Light winds. Tonight, partly cloudy. Lows in the upper 50s. Light winds. Saturday, mostly sunny in the morning, then becoming mostly cloudy. Highs in the lower 80s. Southwest winds 5 to 15 miles per hour with gusts to around 25 miles per hour. Saturday night, mostly cloudy with a 50% chance of showers. Lows in the mid-60s. Southwest winds around 10 miles per hour with gusts to around 20 miles per hour in the evening becoming light. Sunday, showers likely in the morning, then showers likely and a slight chance of thunderstorms in the afternoon. Highs in the mid-80s. South winds 5 to 15 miles per hour with gusts to around 25 miles per hour. Chance of rain 60%. Sunday night, mostly cloudy with a chance of showers and a slight chance of thunderstorms. Lows in the mid-60s. Chance of rain 50%. Monday, partly sunny with a chance of showers and a slight chance of thunderstorms. Highs in the upper 80s. Chance of rain 40%. Monday night, partly cloudy with a 20% chance of showers. Lows in the upper 60s. Tuesday, mostly sunny in the morning, then becoming partly sunny. A 20% chance of showers and thunderstorms. Highs around 90. Tuesday night, partly cloudy with a chance of showers and a slight chance of thunderstorms. Lows in the upper 60s. Chance of rain 40%. Wednesday, partly sunny with a 40% chance of showers. Highs in the upper 80s. Wednesday night, partly cloudy with a 30% chance of showers. Lows in the mid-60s. Thursday, mostly sunny with a 20% chance of showers. Highs in the mid-80s. 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From the broadcast tower of Central Michigan University, courtesy of the CMU Public Broadcast Center. The current time is 2:01 p.m. Eastern Daylight Time. Conditions around the area at 1 p.m. At Mount Pleasant, it was cloudy. The temperature was 70 degrees, the dew point 52, and the relative humidity 52%. The pressure was 30.19 inches and falling. Across the remainder of south-central Lower Michigan, temperatures were between 69 and 72 degrees. At Big Rapids, it was sunny. At Houghton Lake, it was mostly sunny. At Saginaw, it was partly sunny. It was cloudy at Alma and Midland. Elsewhere in central and northern Lower Michigan, temperatures were between 70 and 74 degrees.
At Elpina, it was sunny. At Traverse City, it was partly sunny. It was cloudy at Cadillac and Pelston. Across southern lower Michigan, temperatures were between 72 and 77 degrees. At Kalamazoo, it was sunny. At Detroit, it was mostly sunny. At Lansing, it was cloudy. In the Upper Peninsula, Sault Ste. Marie was 67 degrees under sunny skies, and in Marquette, it was partly sunny with a temperature of 72. In neighboring states, Chicago was 78 degrees under mostly sunny skies. In Cleveland, it was mostly sunny and the temperature was 73. Once again, at 1 p.m., Mount Pleasant was 70 degrees under cloudy skies. Now here is your local forecast. Rest of today, partly sunny. Highs in the upper 70s. Light winds. Tonight, partly cloudy. Lows in the upper 50s. Light winds. Saturday, mostly sunny in the morning, then becoming mostly cloudy. Highs in the lower 80s. Southwest winds 5 to 15 miles per hour with gusts to around 25 miles per hour. Saturday night, mostly cloudy with a 50% chance of showers. Lows in the mid-60s. Southwest winds around 10 miles per hour with gusts to around 20 miles per hour in the evening becoming light. Sunday, showers likely in the morning, then showers likely and a slight chance of thunderstorms in the afternoon. Highs in the mid-80s. South winds 5 to 15 miles per hour with gusts to around 25 miles per hour. Chance of rain 60%. Sunday night, mostly cloudy with a chance of showers and a slight chance of thunderstorms. Lows in the mid-60s. Chance of rain 50%. Monday, partly sunny with a chance of showers and a slight chance of thunderstorms. Highs in the upper 80s. Chance of rain 40%. Monday night, partly cloudy with a 20% chance of showers. Lows in the upper 60s. Tuesday, mostly sunny in the morning, then becoming partly sunny. A 20% chance of showers and thunderstorms. Highs around 90. Tuesday night, partly cloudy with a chance of showers and a slight chance of thunderstorms. Lows in the upper 60s. Chance of rain 40%. Wednesday, partly sunny with a 40% chance of showers. Highs in the upper 80s. Wednesday night, partly cloudy with a 30% chance of showers. Lows in the mid-60s. Thursday, mostly sunny with a 20% chance of showers. Highs in the mid-80s. 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From the broadcast tower of Central Michigan University, courtesy of the CMU Public Broadcast Center. The current time is 2:05 p.m. Eastern Daylight Time. Conditions around the area at 1 p.m. At Mount Pleasant, it was cloudy. The temperature was 70 degrees, the dew point 52, and the relative humidity 52%. The pressure was 30.19 inches and falling. Across the remainder of south-central lower Michigan, temperatures were between 69 and 72 degrees. At Big Rapids, it was sunny. At Houghton Lake, it was mostly sunny. At Saginaw, it was partly sunny. It was cloudy at Alma and Midland. Elsewhere in central and northern lower Michigan, temperatures were between 70 and 74 degrees. At Elpina, it was sunny. At Traverse City, it was partly sunny. It was cloudy at Cadillac and Pelston. Across southern lower Michigan, temperatures were between 72 and 77 degrees. At Kalamazoo, it was sunny. At Detroit, it was mostly sunny. At Lansing, it was cloudy. In the Upper Peninsula, Sault Ste. Marie was 67 degrees under sunny skies, and in Marquette, it was partly sunny with a temperature of 72. In neighboring states, Chicago was 78 degrees under mostly sunny skies. In Cleveland, it was mostly sunny and the temperature was 73. Once again, at 1 p.m., Mount Pleasant was 70 degrees under cloudy skies.
Now here is your local forecast. Rest of today, partly sunny. Highs in the upper 70s. Light winds. Tonight, partly cloudy. Lows in the upper 50s. Light winds. Saturday, mostly sunny in the morning, then becoming mostly cloudy. Highs in the lower 80s. Southwest winds 5 to 15 miles per hour with gusts to around 25 miles per hour. Saturday night, mostly cloudy with a 50% chance of showers. Lows in the mid-60s. Southwest winds around 10 miles per hour with gusts to around 20 miles per hour in the evening becoming light. Sunday, showers likely in the morning, then showers likely and a slight chance of thunderstorms in the afternoon. Highs in the mid-80s. South winds 5 to 15 miles per hour with gusts to around 25 miles per hour. Chance of rain 60%. Sunday night, mostly cloudy with a chance of showers and a slight chance of thunderstorms. Lows in the mid-60s. Chance of rain 50%. Monday, partly sunny with a chance of showers and a slight chance of thunderstorms. Highs in the upper 80s. Chance of rain 40%. Monday night, partly cloudy with a 20% chance of showers. Lows in the upper 60s. Tuesday, mostly sunny in the morning, then becoming partly sunny. A 20% chance of showers and thunderstorms. Highs around 90. Tuesday night, partly cloudy with a chance of showers and a slight chance of thunderstorms. Lows in the upper 60s. Chance of rain 40%. Wednesday, partly sunny with a 40% chance of showers. Highs in the upper 80s. Wednesday night, partly cloudy with a 30% chance of showers. Lows in the mid-60s. Thursday, mostly sunny with a 20% chance of showers. Highs in the mid-80s. 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From the broadcast tower of Central Michigan University, courtesy of the CMU Public Broadcast Center. The current time is 2:09 p.m. Eastern Daylight Time. Conditions around the area at 1 p.m. At Mount Pleasant, it was cloudy. The temperature was 70 degrees, the dew point 52, and the relative humidity 52%. The pressure was 30.19 inches and falling. Across the remainder of south central lower Michigan, temperatures were between 69 and 72 degrees. At Big Rapids, it was sunny. At Houghton Lake, it was mostly sunny. At Saginaw, it was partly sunny. It was cloudy at Alma and Midland. Elsewhere in central and northern lower Michigan, temperatures were between 70 and 74 degrees. At Alpena, it was sunny. At Traverse City, it was partly sunny. It was cloudy at Cadillac and Palestine. Across southern lower Michigan, temperatures were between 72 and 77 degrees. At Kalamazoo, it was sunny. At Detroit, it was mostly sunny. At Lansing, it was cloudy. In the Upper Peninsula, Sault Ste. Marie was 67 degrees under sunny skies, and in Marquette, it was partly sunny with a temperature of 72. In neighboring states, Chicago was 78 degrees under mostly sunny skies. In Cleveland, it was mostly sunny and the temperature was 73. Once again, at 1 p.m., Mount Pleasant was 70 degrees under cloudy skies. Now here is your local forecast. Rest of today, partly sunny. Highs in the upper 70s. Light winds. Tonight, partly cloudy. Lows in the upper 50s. Light winds. Saturday, mostly sunny in the morning, then becoming mostly cloudy. Highs in the lower 80s. Southwest winds 5 to 15 miles per hour with gusts to around 25 miles per hour. Saturday night, mostly cloudy with a 50% chance of showers. Lows in the mid-60s. Southwest winds around 10 miles per hour with gusts to around 20 miles per hour in the evening becoming light. Sunday, showers likely in the morning, then showers likely and a slight chance of thunderstorms in the afternoon.
highs in the mid-80s. South winds 5 to 15 miles per hour with gusts to around 25 miles per hour. Chance of rain 60%. Sunday night, mostly cloudy with a chance of showers and a slight chance of thunderstorms. Lows in the mid-60s. Chance of rain 50%. Monday, partly sunny with a chance of showers and a slight chance of thunderstorms. Highs in the upper 80s. Chance of rain 40%. Monday night, partly cloudy with a 20% chance of showers. Lows in the upper 60s. Tuesday, mostly sunny in the morning, then becoming partly sunny. A 20% chance of showers and thunderstorms. Highs around 90. Tuesday night, partly cloudy with a chance of showers and a slight chance of thunderstorms. Lows in the upper 60s. Chance of rain 40%. Wednesday, partly sunny with a 40% chance of showers. Highs in the upper 80s. Wednesday night, partly cloudy with a 30% chance of showers. Lows in the mid-60s. Thursday, mostly sunny with a 20% chance of showers. Highs in the mid-80s. 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The current time is 2:13 p.m. Eastern Daylight Time. Conditions around the area at 1 p.m. At Mount Pleasant, it was cloudy. The temperature was 70 degrees. The dew point 52 and the relative humidity 52%. The pressure was 30.19 inches and falling. Across the remainder of south central lower Michigan, temperatures were between 69 and 72 degrees. At Big Rapids, it was sunny. At Houghton Lake, it was mostly sunny. At Saginaw, it was partly sunny. It was cloudy at Alma and Midland. Elsewhere in central and northern lower Michigan, temperatures were between 70 and 74 degrees. At Alpena, it was sunny. At Traverse City, it was partly sunny. It was cloudy at Cadillac and Palestine. Across southern lower Michigan, temperatures were between 72 and 77 degrees. At Kalamazoo, it was sunny. At Detroit, it was mostly sunny. At Lansing, it was cloudy. In the Upper Peninsula, Sault Ste. Marie was 67 degrees under sunny skies, and in Marquette, it was partly sunny with a temperature of 72. In neighboring states, Chicago was 78 degrees under mostly sunny skies. In Cleveland, it was mostly sunny and the temperature was 73. Once again, at 1 p.m., Mount Pleasant was 70 degrees under cloudy skies. Conditions around the area at 2 p.m. At Mount Pleasant, it was mostly sunny. The temperature was 73 degrees, the dew point 50, and the relative humidity 43%. The pressure was 30.18 inches and falling. Across the remainder of south central lower Michigan, skies ranged from partly sunny to cloudy, and temperatures were between 71 and 73 degrees. Elsewhere in central and northern lower Michigan, skies ranged from mostly sunny to partly sunny, and temperatures were between 70 and 77 degrees. Across southern lower Michigan, skies ranged from sunny to mostly sunny, and temperatures were between 75 and 79 degrees. In the Upper Peninsula, Sault Ste. Marie was 68 degrees under sunny skies, and in Marquette, it was cloudy with a temperature of 70. In neighboring states, Chicago was 81 degrees under mostly sunny skies. In Cleveland, it was mostly sunny and the temperature was 73. Once again, at 2 p.m., Mount Pleasant was 73 degrees under mostly sunny skies. Now here is your local forecast. Rest of today, partly sunny. Highs in the upper 70s. Light winds. Tonight, partly cloudy. Lows in the upper 50s. Light winds. Saturday, mostly sunny in the morning, then becoming mostly cloudy. Highs in the lower 80s. Southwest winds 5 to 15 miles per hour with gusts to around 25 miles per hour.
Saturday night, mostly cloudy with a 50% chance of showers. Lows in the mid-60s. Southwest winds around 10 miles per hour with gusts to around 20 miles per hour in the evening becoming light. Sunday, showers likely in the morning, then showers likely and a slight chance of thunderstorms in the afternoon. Highs in the mid-80s. South winds 5 to 15 miles per hour with gusts to around 25 miles per hour. Chance of rain 60%. Sunday night, mostly cloudy with a chance of showers and a slight chance of thunderstorms. Lows in the mid-60s. Chance of rain 50%. Monday, partly sunny with a chance of showers and a slight chance of thunderstorms. Highs in the upper 80s. Chance of rain 40%. Monday night, partly cloudy with a 20% chance of showers. Lows in the upper 60s. Tuesday, mostly sunny in the morning, then becoming partly sunny. A 20% chance of showers and thunderstorms. Highs around 90. Tuesday night, partly cloudy with a chance of showers and a slight chance of thunderstorms. Lows in the upper 60s. Chance of rain 40%. Wednesday, partly sunny with a 40% chance of showers. Highs in the upper 80s. Wednesday night, partly cloudy with a 30% chance of showers. Lows in the mid-60s. Thursday, mostly sunny with a 20% chance of showers. Highs in the mid-80s. 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The current time is 2:19 p.m. Eastern Daylight Time. Conditions around the area at 2 p.m. At Mount Pleasant, it was mostly sunny. The temperature was 73 degrees, the dew point 50, and the relative humidity 43%. The pressure was 30.18 inches and falling. Across the remainder of south-central Lower Michigan, skies ranged from partly sunny to cloudy, and temperatures were between 71 and 73 degrees. Elsewhere in central and northern Lower Michigan, skies ranged from mostly sunny to partly sunny, and temperatures were between 70 and 77 degrees. Across southern Lower Michigan, skies ranged from sunny to mostly sunny, and temperatures were between 75 and 79 degrees. In the Upper Peninsula, Sault Ste. Marie was 68 degrees under sunny skies, and in Marquette, it was cloudy with a temperature of 70. In neighboring states, Chicago was 81 degrees under mostly sunny skies. In Cleveland, it was mostly sunny and the temperature was 73. Once again, at 2 p.m., Mount Pleasant was 73 degrees under mostly sunny skies. Now here is your local forecast. Rest of today, partly sunny. Highs in the upper 70s. Light winds. Tonight, partly cloudy. Lows in the upper 50s. Light winds. Saturday, mostly sunny in the morning, then becoming mostly cloudy. Highs in the lower 80s. Southwest winds 5 to 15 miles per hour with gusts to around 25 miles per hour. Saturday night, mostly cloudy with a 50% chance of showers. Lows in the mid-60s. Southwest winds around 10 miles per hour with gusts to around 20 miles per hour in the evening becoming light. Sunday, showers likely in the morning, then showers likely and a slight chance of thunderstorms in the afternoon. Highs in the mid-80s. South winds 5 to 15 miles per hour with gusts to around 25 miles per hour. Chance of rain 60%. Sunday night, mostly cloudy with a chance of showers and a slight chance of thunderstorms. Lows in the mid-60s. Chance of rain 50%. Monday, partly sunny with a chance of showers and a slight chance of thunderstorms. Highs in the upper 80s. Chance of rain 40%. Monday night, partly cloudy with a 20% chance of showers. Lows in the upper 60s. Tuesday, mostly sunny in the morning, then becoming partly sunny. A 20% chance of showers and thunderstorms. Highs around 90.
Tuesday night, partly cloudy with a chance of showers and a slight chance of thunderstorms. Lows in the upper 60s. Chance of rain 40%. Wednesday, partly sunny with a 40% chance of showers. Highs in the upper 80s. Wednesday night, partly cloudy with a 30% chance of showers. Lows in the mid-60s. Thursday, mostly sunny with a 20% chance of showers. Highs in the mid-80s. 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The current time is 2:22 p.m. Eastern Daylight Time. Conditions around the area at 2 p.m. At Mount Pleasant, it was mostly sunny. The temperature was 73 degrees, the dew point 50, and the relative humidity 43%. The pressure was 30.18 inches and falling. Across the remainder of south-central lower Michigan, skies ranged from partly sunny to cloudy, and temperatures were between 71 and 73 degrees. Elsewhere in central and northern lower Michigan, skies ranged from mostly sunny to partly sunny, and temperatures were between 70 and 77 degrees. Across southern lower Michigan, skies ranged from sunny to mostly sunny, and temperatures were between 75 and 79 degrees. In the upper peninsula, Sault Ste. Marie was 68 degrees under sunny skies, and in Marquette, it was cloudy with a temperature of 70. In neighboring states, Chicago was 81 degrees under mostly sunny skies. In Cleveland, it was mostly sunny and the temperature was 73. Once again, at 2 p.m., Mount Pleasant was 73 degrees under mostly sunny skies. Now here is your local forecast. Through early evening, partly sunny. Highs in the upper 70s. Light winds. Tonight, partly cloudy. Lows in the upper 50s. Light winds. Saturday, mostly sunny in the morning, then becoming mostly cloudy. Highs in the lower 80s. Southwest winds 5 to 15 miles per hour with gusts to around 25 miles per hour. Saturday night, mostly cloudy with a 50% chance of showers. Lows in the mid-60s. Southwest winds around 10 miles per hour with gusts to around 20 miles per hour in the evening becoming light. Sunday, showers likely in the morning, then showers likely and a slight chance of thunderstorms in the afternoon. Highs in the mid-80s. South winds 5 to 15 miles per hour with gusts to around 25 miles per hour. Chance of rain 60%. Sunday night, mostly cloudy. A chance of showers and a slight chance of thunderstorms in the evening, then a chance of showers after midnight. Lows in the mid-60s. Southwest winds around 10 miles per hour with gusts to around 20 miles per hour in the evening becoming light. Chance of rain 50%. Monday, partly sunny with a chance of showers and a slight chance of thunderstorms. Highs in the upper 80s. Chance of rain 40%. Monday night, partly cloudy with a 20% chance of showers. Lows in the upper 60s. Tuesday, mostly sunny in the morning, then becoming partly sunny. A 20% chance of showers and thunderstorms. Highs around 90. Tuesday night, partly cloudy with a chance of showers and a slight chance of thunderstorms. Lows in the upper 60s. Chance of rain 40%. Wednesday, partly sunny with a 40% chance of showers. Highs in the upper 80s. Wednesday night, partly cloudy with a 30% chance of showers. Lows in the mid-60s. Thursday, mostly sunny with a 20% chance of showers. Highs in the mid-80s. Thursday night, partly cloudy with a 20% chance of showers. Lows in the lower 60s. Friday, mostly sunny with a 20% chance of showers. Highs in the mid-80s. 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
current time is 2:27 p.m. Eastern Daylight Time. Conditions around the area at 2 p.m. At Mount Pleasant, it was mostly sunny. The temperature was 73 degrees, the dew point 50, and the relative humidity 43%. The pressure was 30.18 inches and falling. Across the remainder of south-central Lower Michigan, skies ranged from partly sunny to cloudy, and temperatures were between 71 and 73 degrees. Elsewhere in central and northern Lower Michigan, skies ranged from mostly sunny to partly sunny, and temperatures were between 70 and 77 degrees. Across southern Lower Michigan, skies ranged from sunny to mostly sunny, and temperatures were between 75 and 79 degrees. In the Upper Peninsula, Sault Ste. Marie was 68 degrees under sunny skies, and in Marquette, it was cloudy with a temperature of 70. In neighboring states, Chicago was 81 degrees under mostly sunny skies. In Cleveland, it was mostly sunny and the temperature was 73. Once again, at 2 p.m., Mount Pleasant was 73 degrees under mostly sunny skies. Now here is your local forecast. Through early evening, partly sunny. Highs in the upper 70s. Light winds. Tonight, partly cloudy. Lows in the upper 50s. Light winds. Saturday, mostly sunny in the morning, then becoming mostly cloudy. Highs in the lower 80s. Southwest winds 5 to 15 miles per hour with gusts to around 25 miles per hour. Saturday night, mostly cloudy with a 50% chance of showers. Lows in the mid-60s. Southwest winds around 10 miles per hour with gusts to around 20 miles per hour in the evening becoming light. Sunday, showers likely in the morning, then showers likely and a slight chance of thunderstorms in the afternoon. Highs in the mid-80s. South winds 5 to 15 miles per hour with gusts to around 25 miles per hour. Chance of rain 60%. Sunday night, mostly cloudy. A chance of showers and a slight chance of thunderstorms in the evening, then a chance of showers after midnight. Lows in the mid-60s. Southwest winds around 10 miles per hour with gusts to around 20 miles per hour in the evening becoming light. Chance of rain 50%. Monday, partly sunny with a chance of showers and a slight chance of thunderstorms. Highs in the upper 80s. Chance of rain 40%. Monday night, partly cloudy with a 20% chance of showers. Lows in the upper 60s. Tuesday, mostly sunny in the morning, then becoming partly sunny. A 20% chance of showers and thunderstorms. Highs around 90. Tuesday night, partly cloudy with a chance of showers and a slight chance of thunderstorms. Lows in the upper 60s. Chance of rain 40%. Wednesday, partly sunny with a 40% chance of showers. Highs in the upper 80s. Wednesday night, partly cloudy with a 30% chance of showers. Lows in the mid-60s. Thursday, mostly sunny with a 20% chance of showers. Highs in the mid-80s. Thursday night, partly cloudy with a 20% chance of showers. Lows in the lower 60s. Friday, mostly sunny with a 20% chance of showers. Highs in the mid-80s. 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The current time is 2:31 p.m. Eastern Daylight Time. Conditions around the area at 2 p.m. At Mount Pleasant, it was mostly sunny. The temperature was 73 degrees, the dew point 50, and the relative humidity 43%. The pressure was 30.18 inches and falling. Across the remainder of south-central Lower Michigan, skies ranged from partly sunny to cloudy, and temperatures were between 71 and 73 degrees. Elsewhere in central and northern Lower Michigan, skies ranged from mostly sunny to partly sunny, and temperatures were between 70 and 77 degrees. Across southern Lower Michigan,
skies ranged from sunny to mostly sunny, and temperatures were between 75 and 79 degrees. In the Upper Peninsula, Sault Ste. Marie was 68 degrees under sunny skies, and in Marquette, it was cloudy with a temperature of 70. In neighboring states, Chicago was 81 degrees under mostly sunny skies. In Cleveland, it was mostly sunny and the temperature was 73. Once again, at 2 p.m., Mount Pleasant was 73 degrees under mostly sunny skies. Now here is your local forecast. Through early evening, partly sunny. Highs in the upper 70s. Light winds. Tonight, partly cloudy. Lows in the upper 50s. Light winds. Saturday, mostly sunny in the morning, then becoming mostly cloudy. Highs in the lower 80s. Southwest winds 5 to 15 miles per hour with gusts to around 25 miles per hour. Saturday night, mostly cloudy with a 50% chance of showers. Northwest winds 5 to 15 miles per hour with gusts to around 25 miles per hour. Saturday night, mostly cloudy with a 50% chance of showers. Lows in the mid-60s. Southwest winds around 10 miles per hour with gusts to around 20 miles per hour in the evening becoming light. Sunday, showers likely in the morning, then showers likely and a slight chance of thunderstorms in the afternoon. Highs in the mid-80s. South winds 5 to 15 miles per hour with gusts to around 25 miles per hour. Chance of rain 60%. Sunday night, mostly cloudy. A chance of showers and a slight chance of thunderstorms in the evening, then a chance of showers after midnight. Lows in the mid-60s. Southwest winds around 10 miles per hour with gusts to around 20 miles per hour in the evening becoming light. Chance of rain 50%. Monday, partly sunny with a chance of showers and a slight chance of thunderstorms. Highs in the upper 80s. Chance of rain 40%. Monday night, partly cloudy with a 20% chance of showers. Lows in the upper 60s. Tuesday, mostly sunny in the morning, then becoming partly sunny. A 20% chance of showers and thunderstorms. Highs around 90. Tuesday night, partly cloudy with a chance of showers and a slight chance of thunderstorms. Lows in the upper 60s. Chance of rain 40%. Wednesday, partly sunny with a 40% chance of showers. Highs in the upper 80s. Wednesday night, partly cloudy with a 30% chance of showers. Lows in the mid-60s. Thursday, mostly sunny with a 20% chance of showers. Highs in the mid-80s. Thursday night, partly cloudy with a 20% chance of showers. Lows in the lower 60s. Friday, mostly sunny with a 20% chance of showers. Highs in the mid-80s. 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The current time is 2:35 p.m. Eastern Daylight Time. Conditions around the area at 2 p.m. At Mount Pleasant, it was mostly sunny. The temperature was 73 degrees, the dew point 50, and the relative humidity 43%. The pressure was 30.18 inches and falling. Across the remainder of south-central Lower Michigan, skies ranged from partly sunny to cloudy, and temperatures were between 71 and 73 degrees. Elsewhere in central and northern Lower Michigan, skies ranged from mostly sunny to partly sunny, and temperatures were between 70 and 77 degrees. Across southern Lower Michigan, skies ranged from sunny to mostly sunny, and temperatures were between 75 and 79 degrees. In the Upper Peninsula, Sault Ste. Marie was 68 degrees under sunny skies, and in Marquette, it was cloudy with a temperature of 70. In neighboring states, Chicago was 81 degrees under mostly sunny skies. In Cleveland, it was mostly sunny and the temperature was 73. Once again, at 2 p.m., Mount Pleasant was 73 degrees under mostly sunny skies. Now here

hour with gusts to around 25 miles per hour. Chance of rain 60%. Sunday night, mostly cloudy. A chance of showers and a slight chance of thunderstorms in the evening, then a chance of showers after midnight. Lows in the mid-60s. Southwest winds around 10 miles per hour with gusts to around 20 miles per hour in the evening becoming light. Chance of rain 50%. Monday, partly sunny with a chance of showers and a slight chance of thunderstorms. Highs in the upper 80s. Chance of rain 40%. Monday night, partly cloudy with a 20% chance of showers. Lows in the upper 60s. Tuesday, mostly sunny in the morning, then becoming partly sunny. A 20% chance of showers and thunderstorms. Highs around 90. Tuesday night, partly cloudy with a chance of showers and a slight chance of thunderstorms. Lows in the upper 60s. Chance of rain 40%. Wednesday, partly sunny with a 40% chance of showers. Highs in the upper 80s. Wednesday night, partly cloudy with a 30% chance of showers. Lows in the mid-60s. Thursday, mostly sunny with a 20% chance of showers. Highs in the mid-80s. Thursday night, partly cloudy with a 20% chance of showers. Lows in the lower 60s. Friday, mostly sunny with a 20% chance of showers. Highs in the mid-80s. 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The current time is 2:39 p.m. Eastern Daylight Time. Conditions around the area at 2 p.m. At Mount Pleasant, it was mostly sunny. The temperature was 73 degrees, the dew point 50, and the relative humidity 43%. The pressure was 30.18 inches and falling. Across the remainder of south-central lower Michigan, skies ranged from partly sunny to cloudy, and temperatures were between 71 and 73 degrees. Elsewhere in central and northern lower Michigan, skies ranged from mostly sunny to partly sunny, and temperatures were between 70 and 77 degrees. Across southern lower Michigan, skies ranged from sunny to mostly sunny, and temperatures were between 75 and 79 degrees. In the upper peninsula, Sault Ste. Marie was 68 degrees under sunny skies, and in Marquette, it was cloudy with a temperature of 70. In neighboring states, Chicago was 81 degrees under mostly sunny skies. In Cleveland, it was mostly sunny and the temperature was 73. Once again, at 2 p.m., Mount Pleasant was 73 degrees under mostly sunny skies. Now here is your local forecast. Through early evening, partly sunny. Highs in the upper 70s. Light winds. Tonight, partly cloudy. Lows in the upper 50s. Light winds. Saturday, mostly sunny in the morning, then becoming mostly cloudy. Highs in the lower 80s. Southwest winds 5 to 15 miles per hour with gusts to around 25 miles per hour. Saturday night, mostly cloudy with a 50% chance of showers. Lows in the mid-60s. Southwest winds around 10 miles per hour with gusts to around 20 miles per hour in the evening becoming light. Sunday, showers likely in the morning, then showers likely and a slight chance of thunderstorms in the afternoon. Highs in the mid-80s. South winds 5 to 15 miles per hour with gusts to around 25 miles per hour. Chance of rain 60%. Sunday night, mostly cloudy. A chance of showers and a slight chance of thunderstorms in the evening, then a chance of showers after midnight. Lows in the mid-60s. Southwest winds around 10 miles per hour with gusts to around 20 miles per hour in the evening becoming light. Chance of rain 50%. Monday, partly sunny with a chance of showers and a slight chance of thunderstorms. Highs in the upper 80s. Chance of rain 40%. Monday night, partly cloudy with a 20% chance of showers. Lows in the upper 60s. Tuesday, mostly sunny.

sunny in the morning, then becoming partly sunny. A 20% chance of showers and thunderstorms. Highs around 90. Tuesday night, partly cloudy with a chance of showers and a slight chance of thunderstorms. Lows in the upper 60s. Chance of rain 40%. Wednesday, partly sunny with a 40% chance of showers. Highs in the upper 80s. Wednesday night, partly cloudy with a 30% chance of showers. Lows in the mid-60s. Thursday, mostly sunny with a 20% chance of showers. Highs in the mid-80s. Thursday night, partly cloudy with a 20% chance of showers. Lows in the lower 60s. Friday, mostly sunny with a 20% chance of showers. Highs in the mid-80s. 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The current time is 2:44 p.m. Eastern Daylight Time. Conditions around the area at 2 p.m. At Mount Pleasant, it was mostly sunny. The temperature was 73 degrees, the dew point 50, and the relative humidity 43%. The pressure was 30.18 inches and falling. Across the remainder of south-central lower Michigan, skies ranged from partly sunny to cloudy, and temperatures were between 71 and 73 degrees. Elsewhere in central and northern lower Michigan, skies ranged from mostly sunny to partly sunny, and temperatures were between 70 and 77 degrees. Across southern lower Michigan, skies ranged from sunny to mostly sunny, and temperatures were between 75 and 79 degrees. In the upper peninsula, Sault Ste. Marie was 68 degrees under sunny skies, and in Marquette, it was cloudy with a temperature of 70. In neighboring states, Chicago was 81 degrees under mostly sunny skies. In Cleveland, it was mostly sunny and the temperature was 73. Once again, at 2 p.m., Mount Pleasant was 73 degrees under mostly sunny skies. Now here is your local forecast. Through early evening, partly sunny. Highs in the upper 70s. Light winds. Tonight, partly cloudy. Lows in the upper 50s. Light winds. Saturday, mostly sunny in the morning, then becoming mostly cloudy. Highs in the lower 80s. Southwest winds 5 to 15 miles per hour with gusts to around 25 miles per hour. Saturday night, mostly cloudy with a 50% chance of showers. Lows in the mid-60s. Southwest winds around 10 miles per hour with gusts to around 20 miles per hour in the evening becoming light. Sunday, showers likely in the morning, then showers likely and a slight chance of thunderstorms in the afternoon. Highs in the mid-80s. South winds 5 to 15 miles per hour with gusts to around 25 miles per hour. Chance of rain 60%. Sunday night, mostly cloudy. A chance of showers and a slight chance of thunderstorms in the evening, then a chance of showers after midnight. Lows in the mid-60s. Southwest winds around 10 miles per hour with gusts to around 20 miles per hour in the evening becoming light. Chance of rain 50%. Monday, partly sunny with a chance of showers and a slight chance of thunderstorms. Highs in the upper 80s. Chance of rain 40%. Monday night, partly cloudy with a 20% chance of showers. Lows in the upper 60s. Tuesday, mostly sunny in the morning, then becoming partly sunny. A 20% chance of showers and thunderstorms. Highs around 90. Tuesday night, partly cloudy with a chance of showers and a slight chance of thunderstorms. Lows in the upper 60s. Chance of rain 40%. Wednesday, partly sunny with a 40% chance of showers. Highs in the upper 80s. Wednesday night, partly cloudy with a 30% chance of showers. Lows in the mid-60s. Thursday, mostly sunny with a 20% chance of showers. Highs in the mid-80s. Thursday night, partly cloudy with a 20% chance of showers. Lows in the lower 60s.

mostly sunny and the temperature was 73. Once again, at 2 p.m., Mount Pleasant was 73 degrees under mostly sunny skies. Now here is your local forecast. Through early evening, partly sunny. Highs in the upper 70s. Light winds. Tonight, partly cloudy. Lows in the upper 50s. Light winds. Saturday, mostly sunny in the morning, then becoming mostly cloudy. Highs in the lower 80s. Southwest winds 5 to 15 miles per hour with gusts to around 25 miles per hour. Saturday night, mostly cloudy with a 50% chance of showers. Lows in the mid-60s. Southwest winds around 10 miles per hour with gusts to around 20 miles per hour in the evening becoming light. Sunday, showers likely in the morning, then showers likely and a slight chance of thunderstorms in the afternoon. Highs in the mid-80s. South winds 5 to 15 miles per hour with gusts to around 25 miles per hour. Chance of rain 60%. Sunday night, mostly cloudy. A chance of showers and a slight chance of thunderstorms in the evening, then a chance of showers after midnight. Lows in the mid-60s. Southwest winds around 10 miles per hour with gusts to around 20 miles per hour in the evening becoming light. Chance of rain 50%. Monday, partly sunny with a chance of showers and a slight chance of thunderstorms. Highs in the upper 80s. Chance of rain 40%. Monday night, partly cloudy with a 20% chance of showers. Lows in the upper 60s. Tuesday, mostly sunny in the morning, then becoming partly sunny. A 20% chance of showers and thunderstorms. Highs around 90. Tuesday night, partly cloudy with a chance of showers and a slight chance of thunderstorms. Lows in the upper 60s. Chance of rain 40%. Wednesday, partly sunny with a 40% chance of showers. Highs in the upper 80s. Wednesday night, partly cloudy with a 30% chance of showers. Lows in the mid-60s. Thursday, mostly sunny with a 20% chance of showers. Highs in the mid-80s. Thursday night, partly cloudy with a 20% chance of showers. Lows in the lower 60s. Friday, mostly sunny with a 20% chance of showers. Highs in the mid-80s. 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The current time is 3 p.m. Eastern Daylight Time. Conditions around the area at 2 p.m. At Mount Pleasant, it was mostly sunny. The temperature was 73 degrees, the dew point 50, and the relative humidity 43%. The pressure was 30.18 inches and falling. Across the remainder of south-central lower Michigan, skies ranged from partly sunny to cloudy, and temperatures were between 71 and 73 degrees. Elsewhere in central and northern lower Michigan, skies ranged from mostly sunny to partly sunny, and temperatures were between 70 and 77 degrees. Across southern lower Michigan, skies ranged from sunny to mostly sunny, and temperatures were between 75 and 79 degrees. In the upper peninsula, Sault Ste. Marie was 68 degrees under sunny skies, and in Marquette, it was cloudy with a temperature of 70. In neighboring states, Chicago was 81 degrees under mostly sunny skies. In Cleveland, it was mostly sunny and the temperature was 73. Once again, at 2 p.m., Mount Pleasant was 73 degrees under mostly sunny skies. Now here is your local forecast. Through early evening, partly sunny. Highs in the upper 70s. Light winds. Tonight, partly cloudy. Lows in the upper 50s. Light winds. Saturday, mostly sunny in the morning, then becoming mostly cloudy. Highs in the lower 80s. Southwest winds 5 to 15 miles per hour with gusts to around 25 miles per hour. Saturday night, mostly cloudy with a 50% chance of showers.
lows in the mid-60s. Southwest winds around 10 miles per hour with gusts to around 20 miles per hour in the evening, becoming light. Sunday, showers likely in the morning, then showers likely and a slight chance of thunderstorms in the afternoon. Highs in the mid-80s. South winds 5 to 15 miles per hour with gusts to around 25 miles per hour. Chance of rain 60%. Sunday night, mostly cloudy. A chance of showers and a slight chance of thunderstorms in the evening, then a chance of showers after midnight. Lows in the mid-60s. Southwest winds around 10 miles per hour with gusts to around 20 miles per hour in the evening, becoming light. Chance of rain 50%. Monday, partly sunny with a chance of showers and a slight chance of thunderstorms. Highs in the upper 80s. Chance of rain 40%. Monday night, partly cloudy with a 20% chance of showers. Lows in the upper 60s. Tuesday, mostly sunny in the morning, then becoming partly sunny. A 20% chance of showers and thunderstorms. Highs around 90. Tuesday night, partly cloudy with a chance of showers and a slight chance of thunderstorms. Lows in the upper 60s. Chance of rain 40%. Wednesday, partly sunny with a 40% chance of showers. Highs in the upper 80s. Wednesday night, partly cloudy with a 30% chance of showers. Lows in the mid-60s. Thursday, mostly sunny with a 20% chance of showers. Highs in the mid-80s. Thursday night, partly cloudy with a 20% chance of showers. Lows in the lower 60s. Friday, mostly sunny with a 20% chance of showers. Highs in the mid-80s. 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The current time is 3:05 p.m. Eastern Daylight Time. Conditions around the area at 2 p.m. At Mount Pleasant, it was mostly sunny. The temperature was 73 degrees, the dew point 50, and the relative humidity 43%. The pressure was 30.18 inches and falling. Across the remainder of south-central lower Michigan, skies ranged from partly sunny to cloudy, and temperatures were between 71 and 73 degrees. Elsewhere in central and northern lower Michigan, skies ranged from mostly sunny to partly sunny, and temperatures were between 70 and 77 degrees. Across southern lower Michigan, skies ranged from sunny to mostly sunny, and temperatures were between 75 and 79 degrees. In the upper peninsula, Sault Ste. Marie was 68 degrees under sunny skies, and in Marquette, it was cloudy with a temperature of 70. In neighboring states, Chicago was 81 degrees under mostly sunny skies. In Cleveland, it was mostly sunny and the temperature was 73. Once again, at 2 p.m., Mount Pleasant was 73 degrees under mostly sunny skies. Now here is your local forecast. Through early evening, partly sunny. Highs in the upper 70s. Light winds. Tonight, partly cloudy. Lows in the upper 50s. Light winds. Saturday, mostly sunny in the morning, then becoming mostly cloudy. Highs in the lower 80s. Southwest winds 5 to 15 miles per hour with gusts to around 25 miles per hour. Saturday night, mostly cloudy with a 50% chance of showers. Lows in the mid-60s. Southwest winds around 10 miles per hour with gusts to around 20 miles per hour in the evening, becoming light. Sunday, showers likely in the morning, then showers likely and a slight chance of thunderstorms in the afternoon. Highs in the mid-80s. South winds 5 to 15 miles per hour with gusts to around 25 miles per hour. Chance of rain 60%. Sunday night, mostly cloudy. A chance of showers and a slight chance of thunderstorms in the evening, then a chance of showers after midnight. Lows in the mid-60s. Southwest winds around 10 miles per hour with gusts to around 20 miles per hour in the evening, becoming light.
chance of rain 50%. Monday, partly sunny with a chance of showers and a slight chance of thunderstorms. Highs in the upper 80s. Chance of rain 40%. Monday night, partly cloudy with a 20% chance of showers. Lows in the upper 60s. Tuesday, mostly sunny in the morning, then becoming partly sunny. A 20% chance of showers and thunderstorms. Highs around 90. Tuesday night, partly cloudy with a chance of showers and a slight chance of thunderstorms. Lows in the upper 60s. Chance of rain 40%. Wednesday, partly sunny with a 40% chance of showers. Highs in the upper 80s. Wednesday night, partly cloudy with a 30% chance of showers. Lows in the mid-60s. Thursday, mostly sunny with a 20% chance of showers. Highs in the mid-80s. Thursday night, partly cloudy with a 20% chance of showers. Lows in the lower 60s. Friday, mostly sunny with a 20% chance of showers. Highs in the mid-80s. 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The current time is 3:09 p.m. Eastern Daylight Time. Conditions around the area at 2 p.m. At Mount Pleasant, it was mostly sunny. The temperature was 73 degrees. The dew point 50, and the relative humidity 43%. The pressure was 30.18 inches and falling. Across the remainder of south-central lower Michigan, skies ranged from partly sunny to cloudy, and temperatures were between 71 and 73 degrees. Elsewhere in central and northern lower Michigan, skies ranged from mostly sunny to partly sunny, and temperatures were between 70 and 77 degrees. Across southern lower Michigan, skies ranged from sunny to mostly sunny, and temperatures were between 75 and 79 degrees. In the upper peninsula, Sault Ste. Marie was 68 degrees under sunny skies, and in Marquette, it was cloudy with a temperature of 70. In neighboring states, Chicago was 81 degrees under mostly sunny skies. In Cleveland, it was mostly sunny and the temperature was 73. Once again, at 2 p.m., Mount Pleasant was 73 degrees under mostly sunny skies. Now here is your local forecast. Through early evening, partly sunny. Highs in the upper 70s. Light winds. Tonight, partly cloudy. Lows in the upper 50s. Light winds. Saturday, mostly sunny in the morning, then becoming mostly cloudy. Highs in the lower 80s. Southwest winds 5 to 15 miles per hour with gusts to around 25 miles per hour. Saturday night, mostly cloudy with a 50% chance of showers. Lows in the mid-60s. Southwest winds around 10 miles per hour with gusts to around 20 miles per hour in the evening becoming light. Sunday, showers likely in the morning, then showers likely and a slight chance of thunderstorms in the afternoon. Highs in the mid-80s. South winds 5 to 15 miles per hour with gusts to around 25 miles per hour. Chance of rain 60%. Sunday night, mostly cloudy. A chance of showers and a slight chance of thunderstorms in the evening, then a chance of showers after midnight. Lows in the mid-60s. Southwest winds around 10 miles per hour with gusts to around 20 miles per hour in the evening becoming light. Chance of rain 50%. Monday, partly sunny with a chance of showers and a slight chance of thunderstorms. Highs in the upper 80s. Chance of rain 40%. Monday night, partly cloudy with a 20% chance of showers. Lows in the upper 60s. Tuesday, mostly sunny in the morning, then becoming partly sunny. A 20% chance of showers and thunderstorms. Highs around 90. Tuesday night, partly cloudy with a chance of showers and a slight chance of thunderstorms. Lows in the upper 60s. Chance of rain 40%. Wednesday, partly sunny with a 40% chance of showers.
highs in the upper 80s. Wednesday night, partly cloudy with a 30% chance of showers. Lows in the mid-60s. Thursday, mostly sunny with a 20% chance of showers. Highs in the mid-80s. Thursday night, partly cloudy with a 20% chance of showers. Lows in the lower 60s. Friday, mostly sunny with a 20% chance of showers. Highs in the mid-80s. Thanks for listening to NOAA Weather Radio Station KZZ33, transmitting on a frequency of 162.525 MHz from the broadcast tower of Central Michigan University, courtesy of the CMU Public Broadcast Center. The current time is 3:13 p.m. Eastern Daylight Time. Conditions around the area at 2 p.m. At Mount Pleasant, it was mostly sunny. The temperature was 73 degrees, the dew point 50, and the relative humidity 43%. The pressure was 30.18 inches and falling. Across the remainder of south-central lower Michigan, skies ranged from partly sunny to cloudy, and temperatures were between 71 and 73 degrees. Elsewhere in central and northern lower Michigan, skies ranged from mostly sunny to partly sunny, and temperatures were between 70 and 77 degrees. Across southern lower Michigan, skies ranged from sunny to mostly sunny, and temperatures were between 75 and 79 degrees. In the upper peninsula, Sault Ste. Marie was 68 degrees under sunny skies, and in Marquette, it was cloudy with a temperature of 70. In neighboring states, Chicago was 81 degrees under mostly sunny skies. In Cleveland, it was mostly sunny and the temperature was 73. Once again, at 2 p.m., Mount Pleasant was 73 degrees under mostly sunny skies. Conditions around the area at 3 p.m. At Mount Pleasant, it was cloudy. The temperature was 73 degrees, the dew point 50, and the relative humidity 43%. The wind was southeast at 6 miles an hour. The pressure was 30.16 inches and falling. Across the remainder of south-central lower Michigan, temperatures were between 73 and 75 degrees. At Houghton Lake, it was sunny. At Alma, it was mostly sunny. It was cloudy at Big Rapids, Saginaw, and Midland. Elsewhere in central and northern lower Michigan, at Pellston, it was mostly sunny, with a temperature of 73. At Traverse City, it was partly sunny, with a temperature of 77. It was cloudy, with a temperature of 73 at Cadillac, and 68 at Alpena. Across southern lower Michigan, temperatures were between 77 and 81 degrees. At Kalamazoo, it was sunny. At Detroit, it was mostly sunny. At Lansing, it was partly sunny. In the Upper Peninsula, Sault Ste. Marie was 69 degrees under sunny skies, and in Marquette, it was partly sunny with a temperature of 73. In neighboring states, Chicago was 83 degrees under partly sunny skies. In Cleveland, it was mostly sunny and the temperature was 74. Once again, at 3 p.m., Mount Pleasant was 73 degrees under cloudy skies. Now here is your local forecast. Through early evening, partly sunny. Highs in the upper 70s. Light winds. Tonight, partly cloudy. Lows in the upper 50s. Light winds. Saturday, mostly sunny in the morning, then becoming mostly cloudy. Highs in the lower 80s. Southwest winds 5 to 15 miles per hour with gusts to around 25 miles per hour. Saturday night, mostly cloudy with a 50% chance of showers. Lows in the mid-60s. Southwest winds around 10 miles per hour with gusts to around 20 miles per hour in the evening becoming light. Sunday, showers likely in the morning, then showers likely and a slight chance of thunderstorms in the afternoon. Highs in the mid-80s. South winds 5 to 15 miles per hour with gusts to around 25 miles per hour. Chance of rain 60%. Sunday night, mostly cloudy. A chance of showers and a slight chance of thunderstorms in the evening, then a chance of showers after midnight. Lows in the mid-60s.
Southwest winds around 10 miles per hour with gusts to around 20 miles per hour in the evening becoming light. Chance of rain 50%. Monday, partly sunny with a chance of showers and a slight chance of thunderstorms. Highs in the upper 80s. Chance of rain 40%. Monday night, partly cloudy with a 20% chance of showers. Lows in the upper 60s. Tuesday, mostly sunny in the morning, then becoming partly sunny. A 20% chance of showers and thunderstorms. Highs around 90. Tuesday night, partly cloudy with a chance of showers and a slight chance of thunderstorms. Lows in the upper 60s. Chance of rain 40%. Wednesday, partly sunny with a 40% chance of showers. Highs in the upper 80s. Wednesday night, partly cloudy with a 30% chance of showers. Lows in the mid-60s. Thursday, mostly sunny with a 20% chance of showers. Highs in the mid-80s. Thursday night, partly cloudy with a 20% chance of showers. Lows in the lower 60s. Friday, mostly sunny with a 20% chance of showers. Highs in the mid-80s. 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The current time is 3:19 p.m. Eastern Daylight Time. Conditions around the area at 3 p.m. At Mount Pleasant, it was cloudy. The temperature was 73 degrees, the dew point 50, and the relative humidity 43%. The wind was southeast at 6 miles an hour. The pressure was 30.16 inches and falling. Across the remainder of south-central lower Michigan, temperatures were between 73 and 75 degrees. At Houghton Lake, it was sunny. At Alma, it was mostly sunny. It was cloudy at Big Rapids, Saginaw, and Midland. Elsewhere in central and northern lower Michigan, at Pellston, it was mostly sunny, with a temperature of 73. At Traverse City, it was partly sunny, with a temperature of 77. It was cloudy, with a temperature of 73 at Cadillac and 68 at Alpena. Across southern lower Michigan, temperatures were between 77 and 81 degrees. At Kalamazoo, it was sunny. At Detroit, it was mostly sunny. At Lansing, it was partly sunny. In the Upper Peninsula, Sault Ste. Marie was 69 degrees under sunny skies, and in Marquette, it was partly sunny with a temperature of 73. In neighboring states, Chicago was 83 degrees under partly sunny skies. In Cleveland, it was mostly sunny and the temperature was 74. Once again, at 3 p.m., Mount Pleasant was 73 degrees under cloudy skies. Now here is your local forecast. Through early evening, partly sunny. Highs in the upper 70s. Light winds. Tonight, partly cloudy. Lows in the upper 50s. Light winds. Saturday, mostly sunny in the morning, then becoming mostly cloudy. Highs in the lower 80s. Southwest winds 5 to 15 miles per hour with gusts to around 25 miles per hour. Saturday night, mostly cloudy with a 50% chance of showers. Lows in the mid-60s. Southwest winds around 10 miles per hour with gusts to around 20 miles per hour in the evening becoming light. Sunday, showers likely in the morning, then showers likely and a slight chance of thunderstorms in the afternoon. Highs in the mid-80s. South winds 5 to 15 miles per hour with gusts to around 25 miles per hour. Chance of rain 60%. Sunday night, mostly cloudy. A chance of showers and a slight chance of thunderstorms in the evening, then a chance of showers after midnight. Lows in the mid-60s. Southwest winds around 10 miles per hour with gusts to around 20 miles per hour in the evening becoming light. Chance of rain 50%. Monday, partly sunny with a chance of showers and a slight chance of thunderstorms. Highs in the upper 80s. Chance of rain 40%.
Monday night, partly cloudy with a 20% chance of showers. Lows in the upper 60s. Tuesday, mostly sunny in the morning, then becoming partly sunny. A 20% chance of showers and thunderstorms. Highs around 90. Tuesday night, partly cloudy with a chance of showers and a slight chance of thunderstorms. Lows in the upper 60s. Chance of rain 40%. Wednesday, partly sunny with a 40% chance of showers. Highs in the upper 80s. Wednesday night, partly cloudy with a 30% chance of showers. Lows in the mid-60s. Thursday, mostly sunny with a 20% chance of showers. Highs in the mid-80s. Thursday night, partly cloudy with a 20% chance of showers. Lows in the lower 60s. Friday, mostly sunny with a 20% chance of showers. Highs in the mid-80s. 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The current time is 3:24 p.m. Eastern Daylight Time. Conditions around the area at 3 p.m. At Mount Pleasant, it was cloudy. The temperature was 73 degrees. The dew point 50, and the relative humidity 43%. The wind was southeast at 6 miles an hour. The pressure was 30.16 inches and falling. Across the remainder of south central lower Michigan, temperatures were between 73 and 75 degrees. At Houghton Lake, it was sunny. At Alma, it was mostly sunny. It was cloudy at Big Rapids, Saginaw, and Midland. Elsewhere in central and northern lower Michigan, at Pellston, it was mostly sunny, with a temperature of 73. At Traverse City, it was partly sunny, with a temperature of 77. It was cloudy, with a temperature of 73 at Cadillac and 68 at Alpena. Across southern lower Michigan, temperatures were between 77 and 81 degrees. At Kalamazoo, it was sunny. At Detroit, it was mostly sunny. At Lansing, it was partly sunny. In the Upper Peninsula, Sault Ste. Marie was 69 degrees under sunny skies, and in Marquette, it was partly sunny with a temperature of 73. In neighboring states, Chicago was 83 degrees under partly sunny skies. In Cleveland, it was mostly sunny and the temperature was 74. Once again, at 3 p.m., Mount Pleasant was 73 degrees under cloudy skies. Now here is your local forecast. Through early evening, partly sunny. Highs in the upper 70s. Light winds. Tonight, partly cloudy. Lows in the upper 50s. Light winds. Saturday, mostly sunny in the morning, then becoming mostly cloudy. Highs in the lower 80s. Southwest winds 5 to 15 miles per hour with gusts to around 25 miles per hour. Saturday night, mostly cloudy with a 50% chance of showers. Lows in the mid-60s. Southwest winds around 10 miles per hour with gusts to around 20 miles per hour in the evening becoming light. Sunday, showers likely in the morning, then showers likely and a slight chance of thunderstorms in the afternoon. Highs in the mid-80s. South winds 5 to 15 miles per hour with gusts to around 25 miles per hour. Chance of rain 60%. Sunday night, mostly cloudy. A chance of showers and a slight chance of thunderstorms in the evening, then a chance of showers after midnight. Lows in the mid-60s. Southwest winds around 10 miles per hour with gusts to around 20 miles per hour in the evening becoming light. Chance of rain 50%. Monday, partly sunny with a chance of showers and a slight chance of thunderstorms. Highs in the upper 80s. Chance of rain 40%. Monday night, partly cloudy with a 20% chance of showers. Lows in the upper 60s. Tuesday, mostly sunny in the morning, then becoming partly sunny. A 20% chance of showers and thunderstorms. Highs around 90. Tuesday night,
partly cloudy with a chance of showers and a slight chance of thunderstorms. Lows in the upper 60s. Chance of rain 40%. Wednesday, partly sunny with a 40% chance of showers. Highs in the upper 80s. Wednesday night, partly cloudy with a 30% chance of showers. Lows in the mid-60s. Thursday, mostly sunny with a 20% chance of showers. Highs in the mid-80s. Thursday night, partly cloudy with a 20% chance of showers. Lows in the lower 60s. Friday, mostly sunny with a 20% chance of showers. Highs in the mid-80s. 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The current time is 3:28 p.m. Eastern Daylight Time. Conditions around the area at 3 p.m. At Mount Pleasant, it was cloudy. The temperature was 73 degrees, the dew point 50, and the relative humidity 43%. The wind was southeast at 6 miles an hour. The pressure was 30.16 inches and falling. Across the remainder of south-central lower Michigan, temperatures were between 73 and 75 degrees. At Houghton Lake, it was sunny. At Alma, it was mostly sunny. It was cloudy at Big Rapids, Saginaw, and Midland. Elsewhere in central and northern lower Michigan, at Pellston, it was mostly sunny, with a temperature of 73. At Traverse City, it was partly sunny, with a temperature of 77. It was cloudy, with a temperature of 73 at Cadillac and 68 at Alpena. Across southern lower Michigan, temperatures were between 77 and 81 degrees. At Kalamazoo, it was sunny. At Detroit, it was mostly sunny. At Lansing, it was partly sunny. In the Upper Peninsula, Sault Ste. Marie was 69 degrees under sunny skies, and in Marquette, it was partly sunny with a temperature of 73. In neighboring states, Chicago was 83 degrees under partly sunny skies. In Cleveland, it was mostly sunny and the temperature was 74. Once again, at 3 p.m., Mount Pleasant was 73 degrees under cloudy skies. Now here is your local forecast. Through early evening, partly sunny. Highs in the upper 70s. Light winds. Tonight, partly cloudy. Lows in the upper 50s. Light winds. Saturday, mostly sunny in the morning, then becoming mostly cloudy. Highs in the lower 80s. Southwest winds 5 to 15 miles per hour with gusts to around 25 miles per hour. Saturday night, mostly cloudy with a 50% chance of showers. Lows in the mid-60s. Southwest winds around 10 miles per hour with gusts to around 20 miles per hour in the evening becoming light. Sunday, showers likely in the morning, then showers likely and a slight chance of thunderstorms in the afternoon. Highs in the mid-80s. South winds 5 to 15 miles per hour with gusts to around 25 miles per hour. Chance of rain 60%. Sunday night, mostly cloudy. A chance of showers and a slight chance of thunderstorms in the evening, then a chance of showers after midnight. Lows in the mid-60s. Southwest winds around 10 miles per hour with gusts to around 20 miles per hour in the evening becoming light. Chance of rain 50%. Monday, partly sunny with a chance of showers and a slight chance of thunderstorms. Highs in the upper 80s. Chance of rain 40%. Monday night, partly cloudy with a 20% chance of showers. Lows in the upper 60s. Tuesday, mostly sunny in the morning, then becoming partly sunny. A 20% chance of showers and thunderstorms. Highs around 90. Tuesday night, partly cloudy with a chance of showers and a slight chance of thunderstorms. Lows in the upper 60s. Chance of rain 40%. Wednesday, partly sunny with a 40% chance of showers. Highs in the upper 80s. Wednesday night, partly cloudy with a 30% chance of showers.
lows in the mid-60s. Thursday, mostly sunny with a 20% chance of showers. Highs in the mid-80s. Thursday night, partly cloudy with a 20% chance of showers. Lows in the lower 60s. Friday, mostly sunny with a 20% chance of showers. Highs in the mid-80s. 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The current time is 3:33 p.m. Eastern Daylight Time. Conditions around the area at 3 p.m. At Mount Pleasant, it was cloudy. The temperature was 73 degrees, the dew point 50, and the relative humidity 43%. The wind was southeast at 6 miles an hour. The pressure was 30.16 inches and falling. Across the remainder of south central lower Michigan, temperatures were between 73 and 75 degrees. At Houghton Lake, it was sunny. At Alma, it was mostly sunny. It was cloudy at Big Rapids, Saginaw, and Midland. Elsewhere in central and northern lower Michigan, at Pellston, it was mostly sunny, with a temperature of 73. At Traverse City, it was partly sunny, with a temperature of 77. It was cloudy, with a temperature of 73 at Cadillac and 68 at Alpena. Across southern lower Michigan, temperatures were between 77 and 81 degrees. At Kalamazoo, it was sunny. At Detroit, it was mostly sunny. At Lansing, it was partly sunny. In the Upper Peninsula, Sault Ste. Marie was 69 degrees under sunny skies, and in Marquette, it was partly sunny with a temperature of 73. In neighboring states, Chicago was 83 degrees under partly sunny skies. In Cleveland, it was mostly sunny and the temperature was 74. Once again, at 3 p.m., Mount Pleasant was 73 degrees under cloudy skies. Now here is your local forecast. Through early evening, partly sunny. Highs in the upper 70s. Light winds. Tonight, partly cloudy. Lows in the upper 50s. Light winds. Saturday, mostly sunny in the morning, then becoming mostly cloudy. Highs in the lower 80s. Southwest winds 5 to 15 miles per hour with gusts to around 25 miles per hour. Saturday night, mostly cloudy with a 50% chance of showers. Lows in the mid-60s. Southwest winds around 10 miles per hour with gusts to around 20 miles per hour in the evening becoming light. Sunday, showers likely in the morning, then showers likely and a slight chance of thunderstorms in the afternoon. Highs in the mid-80s. South winds 5 to 15 miles per hour with gusts to around 25 miles per hour. Chance of rain 60%. Sunday night, mostly cloudy. A chance of showers and a slight chance of thunderstorms in the evening, then a chance of showers after midnight. Lows in the mid-60s. Southwest winds around 10 miles per hour with gusts to around 20 miles per hour in the evening becoming light. Chance of rain 50%. Monday, partly sunny with a chance of showers and a slight chance of thunderstorms. Highs in the upper 80s. Chance of rain 40%. Monday night, partly cloudy with a 20% chance of showers. Lows in the upper 60s. Tuesday, mostly sunny in the morning, then becoming partly sunny. A 20% chance of showers and thunderstorms. Highs around 90. Tuesday night, partly cloudy with a chance of showers and a slight chance of thunderstorms. Lows in the upper 60s. Chance of rain 40%. Wednesday, partly sunny with a 40% chance of showers. Highs in the upper 80s. Wednesday night, partly cloudy with a 30% chance of showers. Lows in the mid-60s. Thursday, mostly sunny with a 20% chance of showers. Highs in the mid-80s. Thursday night,
partly cloudy with a 20% chance of showers. Lows in the lower 60s. Friday, mostly sunny with a 20%

Alma, it was mostly sunny. It was cloudy at Big Rapids, Saginaw, and Midland. Elsewhere in central and northern lower Michigan, at Helston, it was mostly sunny, with a temperature of 73. At Traverse City, it was partly sunny, with a temperature of 77. It was cloudy, with a temperature of 73 at Cadillac and 68 at Alpena. Across southern lower Michigan, temperatures were between 77 and 81 degrees. At Kalamazoo, it was sunny. At Detroit, it was mostly sunny. At Lansing, it was partly sunny. In the Upper Peninsula, Sault Ste. Marie was 69 degrees under sunny skies, and in Marquette, it was partly sunny with a temperature of 73. In neighboring states, Chicago was 83 degrees under partly sunny skies. In Cleveland, it was mostly sunny and the temperature was 74. Once again, at 3 p.m., Mount Pleasant was 73 degrees under cloudy skies. Now here is your local forecast. Through early evening, partly sunny. Highs in the upper 70s. Light winds. Tonight, partly cloudy. Lows in the upper 50s. Light winds. Saturday, mostly sunny in the morning, then becoming mostly cloudy. Highs in the lower 80s. Southwest winds 5 to 15 miles per hour with gusts to around 25 miles per hour. Saturday night, mostly cloudy with a 50% chance of showers. Lows in the mid-60s. Southwest winds around 10 miles per hour with gusts to around 20 miles per hour in the evening becoming light. Sunday, showers likely in the morning, then showers likely and a slight chance of thunderstorms in the afternoon. Highs in the mid-80s. South winds 5 to 15 miles per hour with gusts to around 25 miles per hour. Chance of rain 60%. Sunday night, mostly cloudy. A chance of showers and a slight chance of thunderstorms in the evening, then a chance of showers after midnight. Lows in the mid-60s. Southwest winds around 10 miles per hour with gusts to around 20 miles per hour in the evening becoming light. Chance of rain 50%. Monday, partly sunny with a chance of showers and a slight chance of thunderstorms. Highs in the upper 80s. Chance of rain 40%. Monday night, partly cloudy with a 20% chance of showers. Lows in the upper 60s. Tuesday, mostly sunny in the morning, then becoming partly sunny. A 20% chance of showers and thunderstorms. Highs around 90. Tuesday night, partly cloudy with a chance of showers and a slight chance of thunderstorms. Lows in the upper 60s. Chance of rain 40%. Wednesday, partly sunny with a 40% chance of showers. Highs in the upper 80s. Wednesday night, partly cloudy with a 30% chance of showers. Lows in the mid-60s. Thursday, mostly sunny with a 20% chance of showers. Highs in the mid-80s. Thursday night, partly cloudy with a 20% chance of showers. Lows in the lower 60s. Friday, mostly sunny with a 20% chance of showers. Highs in the mid-80s. 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The current time is 3:42 p.m. Eastern Daylight Time. Conditions around the area at 3 p.m. At Mount Pleasant, it was cloudy. The temperature was 73 degrees, the dew point 50, and the relative humidity 43%. The wind was southeast at 6 miles an hour. The pressure was 30.16 inches and falling. Across the remainder of south-central lower Michigan, temperatures were between 73 and 75 degrees. At Houghton Lake, it was sunny. At Alma, it was mostly sunny. It was cloudy at Big Rapids, Saginaw, and Midland. Elsewhere in central and northern lower Michigan, at Helston, it was mostly sunny, with a temperature of 73. At Traverse City, it was partly sunny, with a temperature of 77. It was cloudy, with a temperature

temperature of 73 at Cadillac and 68 at Alpena. Across southern lower Michigan, temperatures were between 77 and 81 degrees. At Kalamazoo, it was sunny. At Detroit, it was mostly sunny. At Lansing, it was partly sunny. In the Upper Peninsula, Sault Ste. Marie was 69 degrees under sunny skies, and in Marquette, it was partly sunny with a temperature of 73. In neighboring states, Chicago was 83 degrees under partly sunny skies. In Cleveland, it was mostly sunny and the temperature was 74. Once again, at 3 p.m., Mount Pleasant was 73 degrees under cloudy skies. Now here is your local forecast. Through early evening, partly sunny. Highs in the upper 70s. Light winds. Tonight, partly cloudy. Lows in the upper 50s. Light winds. Saturday, mostly sunny in the morning, then becoming mostly cloudy. Highs in the lower 80s. Southwest winds 5 to 15 miles per hour with gusts to around 25 miles per hour. Saturday night, mostly cloudy with a 50% chance of showers. Lows in the mid-60s. Southwest winds around 10 miles per hour with gusts to around 20 miles per hour in the evening becoming light. Sunday, showers likely in the morning, then showers likely and a slight chance of thunderstorms in the afternoon. Highs in the mid-80s. South winds 5 to 15 miles per hour with gusts to around 25 miles per hour. Chance of rain 60%. Sunday night, mostly cloudy. A chance of showers and a slight chance of thunderstorms in the evening, then a chance of showers after midnight. Lows in the mid-60s. Southwest winds around 10 miles per hour with gusts to around 20 miles per hour in the evening becoming light. Chance of rain 50%. Monday, partly sunny with a chance of showers and a slight chance of thunderstorms. Highs in the upper 80s. Chance of rain 40%. Monday night, partly cloudy with a 20% chance of showers. Lows in the upper 60s. Tuesday, mostly sunny in the morning, then becoming partly sunny. A 20% chance of showers and thunderstorms. Highs around 90. Tuesday night, partly cloudy with a chance of showers and a slight chance of thunderstorms. Lows in the upper 60s. Chance of rain 40%. Wednesday, partly sunny with a 40% chance of showers. Highs in the upper 80s. Wednesday night, partly cloudy with a 30% chance of showers. Lows in the mid-60s. Thursday, mostly sunny with a 20% chance of showers. Highs in the mid-80s. Thursday night, partly cloudy with a 20% chance of showers. Lows in the lower 60s. Friday, mostly sunny with a 20% chance of showers. Highs in the mid-80s. 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The current time is 3:47 p.m. Eastern Daylight Time. Conditions around the area at 3 p.m. At Mount Pleasant, it was cloudy. The temperature was 73 degrees, the dew point 50, and the relative humidity 43%. The wind was southeast at 6 miles an hour. The pressure was 30.16 inches and falling. Across the remainder of south-central lower Michigan, temperatures were between 73 and 75 degrees. At Houghton Lake, it was sunny. At Alma, it was mostly sunny. It was cloudy at Big Rapids, Saginaw, and Midland. Elsewhere in central and northern lower Michigan, at Pellston, it was mostly sunny, with a temperature of 73. At Traverse City, it was partly sunny, with a temperature of 77. It was cloudy, with a temperature of 73 at Cadillac and 68 at Alpena. Across southern lower Michigan, temperatures were between 77 and 81 degrees. At Kalamazoo, it was sunny. At Detroit, it was mostly sunny. At Lansing, it was partly sunny. In the Upper Peninsula,
Sault Ste. Marie was 69 degrees under sunny skies, and in Marquette, it was partly sunny with a temperature of 73. In neighboring states, Chicago was 83 degrees under partly sunny skies. In Cleveland, it was mostly sunny and the temperature was 74. Once again, at 3 p.m., Mount Pleasant was 73 degrees under cloudy skies. Now here is your local forecast. Through early evening, partly sunny. Highs in the upper 70s. Light winds. Tonight, partly cloudy. Lows in the upper 50s. Light winds. Saturday, mostly sunny in the morning, then becoming mostly cloudy. Highs in the lower 80s. Southwest winds 5 to 15 miles per hour with gusts to around 25 miles per hour. Saturday night, mostly cloudy with a 50% chance of showers. Lows in the mid-60s. Southwest winds around 10 miles per hour with gusts to around 20 miles per hour in the evening becoming light. Sunday, showers likely in the morning, then showers likely and a slight chance of thunderstorms in the afternoon. Highs in the mid-80s. South winds 5 to 15 miles per hour with gusts to around 25 miles per hour. Chance of rain 60%. Sunday night, mostly cloudy. A chance of showers and a slight chance of thunderstorms in the evening, then a chance of showers after midnight. Lows in the mid-60s. Southwest winds around 10 miles per hour with gusts to around 20 miles per hour in the evening becoming light. Chance of rain 50%. Monday, partly sunny with a chance of showers and a slight chance of thunderstorms. Highs in the upper 80s. Chance of rain 40%. Monday night, partly cloudy with a 20% chance of showers. Lows in the upper 60s. Tuesday, mostly sunny in the morning, then becoming partly sunny. A 20% chance of showers and thunderstorms. Highs around 90. Tuesday night, partly cloudy with a chance of showers and a slight chance of thunderstorms. Lows in the upper 60s. Chance of rain 40%. Wednesday, partly sunny with a 40% chance of showers. Highs in the upper 80s. Wednesday night, partly cloudy with a 30% chance of showers. Lows in the mid-60s. Thursday, mostly sunny with a 20% chance of showers. Highs in the mid-80s. Thursday night, partly cloudy with a 20% chance of showers. Lows in the lower 60s. Friday, mostly sunny with a 20% chance of showers. Highs in the mid-80s. 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The current time is 3:52 p.m. Eastern Daylight Time. Conditions around the area at 3 p.m. At Mount Pleasant, it was cloudy. The temperature was 73 degrees, the dew point 50, and the relative humidity 43%. The wind was southeast at 6 miles an hour. The pressure was 30.16 inches and falling. Across the remainder of south-central lower Michigan, temperatures were between 73 and 75 degrees. At Houghton Lake, it was sunny. At Alma, it was mostly sunny. It was cloudy at Big Rapids, Saginaw, and Midland. Elsewhere in central and northern lower Michigan, at Pellston, it was mostly sunny, with a temperature of 73. At Traverse City, it was partly sunny, with a temperature of 77. It was cloudy, with a temperature of 73 at Cadillac and 68 at Alpena. Across southern lower Michigan, temperatures were between 77 and 81 degrees. At Kalamazoo, it was sunny. At Detroit, it was mostly sunny. At Lansing, it was partly sunny. In the Upper Peninsula, Sault Ste. Marie was 69 degrees under sunny skies, and in Marquette, it was partly sunny with a temperature of 73. In neighboring states, Chicago was 83 degrees under partly sunny skies. In Cleveland, it was mostly sunny and the temperature was 74.
Once again, at 3 p.m., Mount Pleasant was 73 degrees under cloudy skies. Now here is your local forecast. Through early evening, partly sunny. Highs in the upper 70s. Light winds. Tonight, partly cloudy. Lows in the upper 50s. Light winds. Saturday, mostly sunny in the morning, then becoming mostly cloudy. Highs in the lower 80s. Southwest winds 5 to 15 miles per hour with gusts to around 25 miles per hour. Saturday night, mostly cloudy with a 50% chance of showers. Lows in the mid-60s. Southwest winds around 10 miles per hour with gusts to around 20 miles per hour in the evening becoming light. Sunday, showers likely in the morning, then showers likely and a slight chance of thunderstorms in the afternoon. Highs in the mid-80s. South winds 5 to 15 miles per hour with gusts to around 25 miles per hour. Chance of rain 60%. Sunday night, mostly cloudy. A chance of showers and a slight chance of thunderstorms in the evening, then a chance of showers after midnight. Lows in the mid-60s. Southwest winds around 10 miles per hour with gusts to around 20 miles per hour in the evening becoming light. Chance of rain 50%. Monday, partly sunny with a chance of showers and a slight chance of thunderstorms. Highs in the upper 80s. Chance of rain 40%. Monday night, partly cloudy with a 20% chance of showers. Lows in the upper 60s. Tuesday, mostly sunny in the morning, then becoming partly sunny. A 20% chance of showers and thunderstorms. Highs around 90. Tuesday night, partly cloudy with a chance of showers and a slight chance of thunderstorms. Lows in the upper 60s. Chance of rain 40%. Wednesday, partly sunny with a 40% chance of showers. Highs in the upper 80s. Wednesday night, partly cloudy with a 30% chance of showers. Lows in the mid-60s. Thursday, mostly sunny with a 20% chance of showers. Highs in the mid-80s. Thursday night, partly cloudy with a 20% chance of showers. Lows in the lower 60s. Friday, mostly sunny with a 20% chance of showers. Highs in the mid-80s. 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The current time is 3:56 p.m. Eastern Daylight Time. Conditions around the area at 3 p.m. At Mount Pleasant, it was cloudy. The temperature was 73 degrees, the dew point 50, and the relative humidity 43%. The wind was southeast at 6 miles an hour. The pressure was 30.16 inches and falling. Across the remainder of south-central lower Michigan, temperatures were between 73 and 75 degrees. At Houghton Lake, it was sunny. At Alma, it was mostly sunny. It was cloudy at Big Rapids, Saginaw, and Midland. Elsewhere in central and northern lower Michigan, at Pellston, it was mostly sunny, with a temperature of 73. At Traverse City, it was partly sunny, with a temperature of 77. It was cloudy, with a temperature of 73 at Cadillac and 68 at Elpena. Across southern lower Michigan, temperatures were between 77 and 81 degrees. At Kalamazoo, it was sunny. At Detroit, it was mostly sunny. At Lansing, it was partly sunny. In the Upper Peninsula, Sault Ste. Marie was 69 degrees under sunny skies, and in Marquette, it was partly sunny with a temperature of 73. In neighboring states, Chicago was 83 degrees under partly sunny skies. In Cleveland, it was mostly sunny and the temperature was 74. Once again, at 3 p.m., Mount Pleasant was 73 degrees under cloudy skies. Now here is your local forecast. Through early evening, partly sunny. Highs in the upper 70s. Light winds. Tonight, partly cloudy. Lows in the upper 50s.
light winds. Saturday, mostly sunny in the morning, then becoming mostly cloudy. Highs in the lower 80s. Southwest winds 5 to 15 miles per hour with gusts to around 25 miles per hour. Saturday night, mostly cloudy with a 50% chance of showers. Lows in the mid-60s. Southwest winds around 10 miles per hour with gusts to around 20 miles per hour in the evening becoming light. Sunday, showers likely in the morning, then showers likely and a slight chance of thunderstorms in the afternoon. Highs in the mid-80s. South winds 5 to 15 miles per hour with gusts to around 25 miles per hour. Chance of rain 60%. Sunday night, mostly cloudy. A chance of showers and a slight chance of thunderstorms in the evening, then a chance of showers after midnight. Lows in the mid-60s. Southwest winds around 10 miles per hour with gusts to around 20 miles per hour in the evening becoming light. Chance of rain 50%. Monday, partly sunny with a chance of showers and a slight chance of thunderstorms. Highs in the upper 80s. Chance of rain 40%. Monday night, partly cloudy with a 20% chance of showers. Lows in the upper 60s. Tuesday, mostly sunny in the morning, then becoming partly sunny. A 20% chance of showers and thunderstorms. Highs around 90. Tuesday night, partly cloudy with a chance of showers and a slight chance of thunderstorms. Lows in the upper 60s. Chance of rain 40%. Wednesday, partly sunny with a 40% chance of showers. Highs in the upper 80s. Wednesday night, partly cloudy with a 30% chance of showers. Lows in the mid-60s. Thursday, mostly sunny with a 20% chance of showers. Highs in the mid-80s. Thursday night, partly cloudy with a 20% chance of showers. Lows in the lower 60s. Friday, mostly sunny with a 20% chance of showers. Highs in the mid-80s. 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The current time is 4:01 p.m. Eastern Daylight Time. Conditions around the area at 3 p.m. At Mount Pleasant, it was cloudy. The temperature was 73 degrees, the dew point 50, and the relative humidity 43%. The wind was southeast at 6 miles an hour. The pressure was 30.16 inches and falling. Across the remainder of south central lower Michigan, temperatures were between 73 and 75 degrees. At Houghton Lake, it was sunny. At Alma, it was mostly sunny. It was cloudy at Big Rapids, Saginaw, and Midland. Elsewhere in central and northern lower Michigan, at Pellston, it was mostly sunny, with a temperature of 73. At Traverse City, it was partly sunny, with a temperature of 77. It was cloudy, with a temperature of 73 at Cadillac and 68 at Alpena. Across southern lower Michigan, temperatures were between 77 and 81 degrees. At Kalamazoo, it was sunny. At Detroit, it was mostly sunny. At Lansing, it was partly sunny. In the Upper Peninsula, Sault Ste. Marie was 69 degrees under sunny skies, and in Marquette, it was partly sunny with a temperature of 73. In neighboring states, Chicago was 83 degrees under partly sunny skies. In Cleveland, it was mostly sunny and the temperature was 74. Once again, at 3 p.m., Mount Pleasant was 73 degrees under cloudy skies. Now here is your local forecast. Through early evening, partly sunny. Highs in the upper 70s. Light winds. Tonight, partly cloudy. Lows in the upper 50s. Light winds. Saturday, mostly sunny in the morning, then becoming mostly cloudy. Highs in the lower 80s. Southwest winds 5 to 15 miles per hour with gusts to around 25 miles per hour. Saturday night, mostly cloudy with a 50% chance of showers.
lows in the mid-60s. Southwest winds around 10 miles per hour with gusts to around 20 miles per hour in the evening, becoming light. Sunday, showers likely in the morning, then showers likely and a slight chance of thunderstorms in the afternoon. Highs in the mid-80s. South winds 5 to 15 miles per hour with gusts to around 25 miles per hour. Chance of rain 60%. Sunday night, mostly cloudy. A chance of showers and a slight chance of thunderstorms in the evening, then a chance of showers after midnight. Lows in the mid-60s. Southwest winds around 10 miles per hour with gusts to around 20 miles per hour in the evening, becoming light. Chance of rain 50%. Monday, partly sunny with a chance of showers and a slight chance of thunderstorms. Highs in the upper 80s. Chance of rain 40%. Monday night, partly cloudy with a 20% chance of showers. Lows in the upper 60s. Tuesday, mostly sunny in the morning, then becoming partly sunny. A 20% chance of showers and thunderstorms. Highs around 90. Tuesday night, partly cloudy with a chance of showers and a slight chance of thunderstorms. Lows in the upper 60s. Chance of rain 40%. Wednesday, partly sunny with a 40% chance of showers. Highs in the upper 80s. Wednesday night, partly cloudy with a 30% chance of showers. Lows in the mid-60s. Thursday, mostly sunny with a 20% chance of showers. Highs in the mid-80s. Thursday night, partly cloudy with a 20% chance of showers. Lows in the lower 60s. Friday, mostly sunny with a 20% chance of showers. Highs in the mid-80s. 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The current time is 4:05 p.m. Eastern Daylight Time. Conditions around the area at 3 p.m. At Mount Pleasant, it was cloudy. The temperature was 73 degrees, the dew point 50, and the relative humidity 43%. The wind was southeast at 6 miles an hour. The pressure was 30.16 inches and falling. Across the remainder of south-central lower Michigan, temperatures were between 73 and 75 degrees. At Houghton Lake, it was sunny. At Alma, it was mostly sunny. It was cloudy at Big Rapids, Saginaw, and Midland. Elsewhere in central and northern lower Michigan, at Pellston, it was mostly sunny, with a temperature of 73. At Traverse City, it was partly sunny, with a temperature of 77. It was cloudy, with a temperature of 73 at Cadillac and 68 at Alpena. Across southern lower Michigan, temperatures were between 77 and 81 degrees. At Kalamazoo, it was sunny. At Detroit, it was mostly sunny. At Lansing, it was partly sunny. In the Upper Peninsula, Sault Ste. Marie was 69 degrees under sunny skies, and in Marquette, it was partly sunny with a temperature of 73. In neighboring states, Chicago was 83 degrees under partly sunny skies. In Cleveland, it was mostly sunny and the temperature was 74. Once again, at 3 p.m., Mount Pleasant was 73 degrees under cloudy skies. Now here is your local forecast. Through early evening, partly sunny. Highs in the upper 70s. Light winds. Tonight, partly cloudy. Lows in the upper 50s. Light winds. Saturday, mostly sunny in the morning, then becoming mostly cloudy. Highs in the lower 80s. Southwest winds 5 to 15 miles per hour with gusts to around 25 miles per hour. Saturday night, mostly cloudy with a 50% chance of showers. Lows in the mid-60s. Southwest winds around 10 miles per hour with gusts to around 20 miles per hour in the evening, becoming light. Sunday, showers likely in the morning, then showers likely and a slight chance of thunderstorms in the afternoon. Highs in the mid-80s.
south, winds 5 to 15 miles per hour with gusts to around 25 miles per hour. Chance of rain 60%. Sunday night, mostly cloudy. A chance of showers and a slight chance of thunderstorms in the evening, then a chance of showers after midnight. Lows in the mid-60s. Southwest winds around 10 miles per hour with gusts to around 20 miles per hour in the evening becoming light. Chance of rain 50%. Monday, partly sunny with a chance of showers and a slight chance of thunderstorms. Highs in the upper 80s. Chance of rain 40%. Monday night, partly cloudy with a 20% chance of showers. Lows in the upper 60s. Tuesday, mostly sunny in the morning, then becoming partly sunny. A 20% chance of showers and thunderstorms. Highs around 90. Tuesday night, partly cloudy with a chance of showers and a slight chance of thunderstorms. Lows in the upper 60s. Chance of rain 40%. Wednesday, partly sunny with a 40% chance of showers. Highs in the upper 80s. Wednesday night, partly cloudy with a 30% chance of showers. Lows in the mid-60s. Thursday, mostly sunny with a 20% chance of showers. Highs in the mid-80s. Thursday night, partly cloudy with a 20% chance of showers. Lows in the lower 60s. Friday, mostly sunny with a 20% chance of showers. Highs in the mid-80s. 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The current time is 4:10 p.m. Eastern Daylight Time. Conditions around the area at 3 p.m. At Mount Pleasant, it was cloudy. The temperature was 73 degrees, the dew point 50, and the relative humidity 43%. The wind was southeast at 6 miles an hour. The pressure was 30.16 inches and falling. Across the remainder of south-central lower Michigan, temperatures were between 73 and 75 degrees. At Houghton Lake, it was sunny. At Alma, it was mostly sunny. It was cloudy at Big Rapids, Saginaw, and Midland. Elsewhere in central and northern lower Michigan, at Pellston, it was mostly sunny, with a temperature of 73. At Traverse City, it was partly sunny, with a temperature of 77. It was cloudy, with a temperature of 73 at Cadillac and 68 at Elpena. Across southern lower Michigan, temperatures were between 77 and 81 degrees. At Kalamazoo, it was sunny. At Detroit, it was mostly sunny. At Lansing, it was partly sunny. In the Upper Peninsula, Sault Ste. Marie was 69 degrees under sunny skies, and in Marquette, it was partly sunny with a temperature of 73. In neighboring states, Chicago was 83 degrees under partly sunny skies. In Cleveland, it was mostly sunny and the temperature was 74. Once again, at 3 p.m., Mount Pleasant was 73 degrees under cloudy skies. Now here is your local forecast. Through early evening, partly sunny. Highs in the upper 70s. Light winds. Tonight, partly cloudy. Lows in the upper 50s. Light winds. Saturday, mostly sunny in the morning, then becoming mostly cloudy. Highs in the lower 80s. Southwest winds 5 to 15 miles per hour with gusts to around 25 miles per hour. Saturday night, mostly cloudy with a 50% chance of showers. Lows in the mid-60s. Southwest winds around 10 miles per hour with gusts to around 20 miles per hour in the evening becoming light. Sunday, showers likely in the morning, then showers likely and a slight chance of thunderstorms in the afternoon. Highs in the mid-80s. South winds 5 to 15 miles per hour with gusts to around 25 miles per hour. Chance of rain 60%. Sunday night, mostly cloudy. A chance of showers and a slight chance of thunderstorms in the evening, then a chance of showers after midnight. Lows in the mid-60s.
southwest winds around 10 miles per hour with gusts to around 20 miles per hour in the evening becoming light. Chance of rain 50%.

sunset. Monday, partly sunny with a chance of showers and a slight chance of thunderstorms. Highs in the upper 80s. Chance of rain 40%. Monday night, partly cloudy with a 20% chance of showers. Lows in the upper 60s. Tuesday, mostly sunny in the morning, then becoming partly sunny. A 20% chance of showers and thunderstorms. Highs around 90. Tuesday night, partly cloudy with a chance of showers and a slight chance of thunderstorms. Lows in the upper 60s. Chance of rain 40%. Wednesday, partly sunny with a 40% chance of showers. Highs in the upper 80s. Wednesday night, partly cloudy with a 30% chance of showers. Lows in the mid-60s. Thursday, mostly sunny with a 20% chance of showers. Highs in the mid-80s. Thursday night, partly cloudy with a 20% chance of showers. Lows in the lower 60s. Friday, mostly sunny with a 20% chance of showers. Highs in the mid-80s. 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The current time is 4:15 p.m. Eastern Daylight Time. Conditions around the area at 4 p.m. At Mount Pleasant, it was partly sunny. The temperature was 77 degrees, the dew point 52, and the relative humidity 41%. The wind was variable at 6 miles an hour. The pressure was 30.14 inches and falling. Across the remainder of south central lower Michigan, temperatures were between 72 and 77 degrees. At Houghton Lake, it was mostly sunny. At Alma, it was partly sunny. It was cloudy at Big Rapids, Saginaw, and Midland. Elsewhere in central and northern lower Michigan, skies ranged from mostly sunny to partly sunny. It was 73 at Cadillac, 68 at Alpena, 73 at Palestine, and 76 at Traverse City. Across southern lower Michigan, skies ranged from mostly sunny to partly sunny, and temperatures were between 75 and 79 degrees. In the Upper Peninsula, Sault Ste. Marie was 69 degrees under partly sunny skies, and in Marquette, it was partly sunny with a temperature of 70. In neighboring states, Chicago was 83 degrees under partly sunny skies. In Cleveland, it was sunny and the temperature was 74. Once again, at 4 p.m., Mount Pleasant was 77 degrees under partly sunny skies. Now here is your local forecast. Through early evening, partly sunny. Highs in the upper 70s. Light winds. Tonight, partly cloudy. Lows in the upper 50s. Light winds. Saturday, mostly sunny in the morning, then becoming mostly cloudy. Highs in the lower 80s. Southwest winds 5 to 15 miles per hour with gusts to around 25 miles per hour. Saturday night, mostly cloudy with a 50% chance of showers. Lows in the mid-60s. Southwest winds around 10 miles per hour with gusts to around 20 miles per hour in the evening becoming light. Sunday, showers likely in the morning, then showers likely and a slight chance of thunderstorms in the afternoon. Highs in the mid-80s. South winds 5 to 15 miles per hour with gusts to around 25 miles per hour. Chance of rain 60%. Sunday night, mostly cloudy. A chance of showers and a slight chance of thunderstorms in the evening, then a chance of showers after midnight. Lows in the mid-60s. Southwest winds around 10 miles per hour with gusts to around 20 miles per hour in the evening becoming light. Chance of rain 50%. Monday, partly sunny with a chance of showers and a slight chance of thunderstorms. Highs in the upper 80s. Chance of rain 40%. Monday night, partly cloudy with a 20% chance of showers. Lows in the upper 60s. Tuesday, mostly sunny in the morning, then becoming partly sunny. A 20% chance of showers and thunderstorms. Highs around 90.
Tuesday night, partly cloudy with a chance of showers and a slight chance of thunderstorms. Lows in the upper 60s. Chance of rain 40%. Wednesday, partly sunny with a 40% chance of showers. Highs in the upper 80s. Wednesday night, partly cloudy with a 30% chance of showers. Lows in the mid-60s. Thursday, mostly sunny with a 20% chance of showers. Highs in the mid-80s. Thursday night, partly cloudy with a 20% chance of showers. Lows in the lower 60s. Friday, mostly sunny with a 20% chance of showers. Highs in the mid-80s. 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The current time is 4:19 p.m. Eastern Daylight Time. Conditions around the area at 4 p.m. At Mount Pleasant, it was partly sunny. The temperature was 77 degrees. The dew point 52 and the relative humidity 41%. The wind was variable at 6 miles an hour. The pressure was 30.14 inches and falling. Across the remainder of south central lower Michigan, temperatures were between 72 and 77 degrees. At Houghton Lake, it was mostly sunny. At Alma, it was partly sunny. It was cloudy at Big Rapids, Saginaw, and Midland. Elsewhere in central and northern lower Michigan, skies ranged from mostly sunny to partly sunny. It was 73 at Cadillac, 68 at Alpena, 73 at Palestine, and 76 at Traverse City. Across southern lower Michigan, skies ranged from mostly sunny to partly sunny, and temperatures were between 75 and 79 degrees. In the upper peninsula, Sault Ste. Marie was 69 degrees under partly sunny skies, and in Marquette, it was partly sunny with a temperature of 70. In neighboring states, Chicago was 83 degrees under partly sunny skies. In Cleveland, it was sunny and the temperature was 74. Once again, at 4 p.m., Mount Pleasant was 77 degrees under partly sunny skies. Now here is your local forecast. Through early evening, partly sunny. Highs in the upper 70s. Light winds. Tonight, partly cloudy. Lows in the upper 50s. Light winds. Saturday, mostly sunny in the morning, then becoming mostly cloudy. Highs in the lower 80s. Southwest winds 5 to 15 miles per hour with gusts to around 25 miles per hour. Saturday night, mostly cloudy with a 50% chance of showers. Lows in the mid-60s. Southwest winds around 10 miles per hour with gusts to around 20 miles per hour in the evening becoming light. Sunday, showers likely in the morning, then showers likely and a slight chance of thunderstorms in the afternoon. Highs in the mid-80s. South winds 5 to 15 miles per hour with gusts to around 25 miles per hour. Chance of rain 60%. Sunday night, mostly cloudy. A chance of showers and a slight chance of thunderstorms in the evening, then a chance of showers after midnight. Lows in the mid-60s. Southwest winds around 10 miles per hour with gusts to around 20 miles per hour in the evening becoming light. Chance of rain 50%. Monday, partly sunny with a chance of showers and a slight chance of thunderstorms. Highs in the upper 80s. Chance of rain 40%. Monday night, partly cloudy with a 20% chance of showers. Lows in the upper 60s. Tuesday, mostly sunny in the morning, then becoming partly sunny. A 20% chance of showers and thunderstorms. Highs around 90. Tuesday night, partly cloudy with a chance of showers and a slight chance of thunderstorms. Lows in the upper 60s. Chance of rain 40%. Wednesday, partly sunny with a 40% chance of showers. Highs in the upper 80s. Wednesday night, partly cloudy with a 30% chance of showers. Lows in the mid-60s. Thursday, mostly sunny with a 20% chance of showers.
highs in the mid-80s. Thursday night, partly cloudy with a 20% chance of showers. Lows in the lower 60s. Friday, mostly sunny with a 20% chance of showers. Highs in the mid-80s. 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The current time is 4:24 p.m. Eastern Daylight Time. Conditions around the area at 4 p.m. At Mount Pleasant, it was partly sunny. The temperature was 77 degrees, the dew point 52, and the relative humidity 41%. The wind was variable at 6 miles an hour. The pressure was 30.14 inches and falling. Across the remainder of south central lower Michigan, temperatures were between 72 and 77 degrees. At Houghton Lake, it was mostly sunny. At Alma, it was partly sunny. It was cloudy at Big Rapids, Saginaw, and Midland. Elsewhere in central and northern lower Michigan, skies ranged from mostly sunny to partly sunny. It was 73 at Cadillac, 68 at Alpena, 73 at Pailston, and 76 at Traverse City. Across southern lower Michigan, skies ranged from mostly sunny to partly sunny, and temperatures were between 75 and 79 degrees. In the Upper Peninsula, Sault Ste. Marie was 69 degrees under partly sunny skies, and in Marquette, it was partly sunny with a temperature of 70. In neighboring states, Chicago was 83 degrees under partly sunny skies. In Cleveland, it was sunny and the temperature was 74. Once again, at 4 p.m., Mount Pleasant was 77 degrees under partly sunny skies. Now here is your local forecast. Through early evening, partly sunny. Highs in the upper 70s. Light winds. Tonight, partly cloudy. Lows in the upper 50s. Light winds. Saturday, mostly sunny in the morning, then becoming mostly cloudy. Highs in the lower 80s. Southwest winds 5 to 15 miles per hour with gusts to around 25 miles per hour. Saturday night, mostly cloudy with a 50% chance of showers. Lows in the mid-60s. Southwest winds around 10 miles per hour with gusts to around 20 miles per hour in the evening becoming light. Sunday, showers likely in the morning, then showers likely and a slight chance of thunderstorms in the afternoon. Highs in the mid-80s. South winds 5 to 15 miles per hour with gusts to around 25 miles per hour. Chance of rain 60%. Sunday night, mostly cloudy. A chance of showers and a slight chance of thunderstorms in the evening, then a chance of showers after midnight. Lows in the mid-60s. Southwest winds around 10 miles per hour with gusts to around 20 miles per hour in the evening becoming light. Chance of rain 50%. Monday, partly sunny with a chance of showers and a slight chance of thunderstorms. Highs in the upper 80s. Chance of rain 40%. Monday night, partly cloudy with a 20% chance of showers. Lows in the upper 60s. Tuesday, mostly sunny in the morning, then becoming partly sunny. A 20% chance of showers and thunderstorms. Highs around 90. Tuesday night, partly cloudy with a chance of showers and a slight chance of thunderstorms. Lows in the upper 60s. Chance of rain 40%. Wednesday, partly sunny with a 40% chance of showers. Highs in the upper 80s. Wednesday night, partly cloudy with a 30% chance of showers. Lows in the mid-60s. Thursday, mostly sunny with a 20% chance of showers. Highs in the mid-80s. Thursday night, partly cloudy with a 20% chance of showers. Lows in the lower 60s. Friday, mostly sunny with a 20% chance of showers. Highs in the mid-80s. 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
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The current time is 4:28 p.m. Eastern Daylight Time. Conditions around the area at 4 p.m. At Mount Pleasant, it was partly sunny. The temperature was 77 degrees, the dew point 52, and the relative humidity 41%. The wind was variable at 6 miles an hour. The pressure was 30.14 inches and falling. Across the remainder of south central lower Michigan, temperatures were between 72 and 77 degrees. At Houghton Lake, it was mostly sunny. At Alma, it was partly sunny. It was cloudy at Big Rapids, Saginaw, and Midland. Elsewhere in central and northern lower Michigan, skies ranged from mostly sunny to partly sunny. It was 73 at Cadillac, 68 at Alpena, 73 at Palestine, and 76 at Traverse City. Across southern lower Michigan, skies ranged from mostly sunny to partly sunny, and temperatures were between 75 and 79 degrees. In the upper peninsula, Sault Ste. Marie was 69 degrees under partly sunny skies, and in Marquette, it was partly sunny with a temperature of 70. In neighboring states, Chicago was 83 degrees under partly sunny skies. In Cleveland, it was sunny and the temperature was 74. Once again, at 4 p.m., Mount Pleasant was 77 degrees under partly sunny skies. Now here is your local forecast. Through early evening, partly sunny. Highs in the upper 70s. Light winds. Tonight, partly cloudy. Lows in the upper 50s. Light winds. Saturday, mostly sunny in the morning, then becoming mostly cloudy. Highs in the lower 80s. Southwest winds 5 to 15 miles per hour with gusts to around 25 miles per hour. Saturday night, mostly cloudy with a 50% chance of showers. Lows in the mid-60s. Southwest winds around 10 miles per hour with gusts to around 20 miles per hour in the evening becoming light. Sunday, showers likely in the morning, then showers likely and a slight chance of thunderstorms in the afternoon. Highs in the mid-80s. South winds 5 to 15 miles per hour with gusts to around 25 miles per hour. Chance of rain 60%. Sunday night, mostly cloudy. A chance of showers and a slight chance of thunderstorms in the evening, then a chance of showers after midnight. Lows in the mid-60s. Southwest winds around 10 miles per hour with gusts to around 20 miles per hour in the evening becoming light. Chance of rain 50%. Monday, partly sunny with a chance of showers and a slight chance of thunderstorms. Highs in the upper 80s. Chance of rain 40%. Monday night, partly cloudy with a 20% chance of showers. Lows in the upper 60s. Tuesday, mostly sunny in the morning, then becoming partly sunny. A 20% chance of showers and thunderstorms. Highs around 90. Tuesday night, partly cloudy with a chance of showers and a slight chance of thunderstorms. Lows in the upper 60s. Chance of rain 40%. Wednesday, partly sunny with a 40% chance of showers. Highs in the upper 80s. Wednesday night, partly cloudy with a 30% chance of showers. Lows in the mid-60s. Thursday, mostly sunny with a 20% chance of showers. Highs in the mid-80s. Thursday night, partly cloudy with a 20% chance of showers. Lows in the lower 60s. Friday, mostly sunny with a 20% chance of showers. Highs in the mid-80s. 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The current time is 4:33 p.m. Eastern Daylight Time. Conditions around the area at 4 p.m. At Mount Pleasant, it was partly sunny.
The temperature was 77 degrees, the dew point 52, and the relative humidity 41%. The wind was

variable at 6 miles an hour. The pressure was 30.14 inches and falling. Across the remainder of south central lower Michigan, temperatures were between 72 and 77 degrees. At Houghton Lake, it was mostly sunny. At Alma, it was partly sunny. It was cloudy at Big Rapids, Saginaw, and Midland. Elsewhere in central and northern lower Michigan, skies ranged from mostly sunny to partly sunny. It was 73 at Cadillac, 68 at Alpena, 73 at Palestine, and 76 at Traverse City. Across southern lower Michigan, skies ranged from mostly sunny to partly sunny, and temperatures were between 75 and 79 degrees. In the upper peninsula, Sault Ste. Marie was 69 degrees under partly sunny skies, and in Marquette, it was partly sunny with a temperature of 70. In neighboring states, Chicago was 83 degrees under partly sunny skies. In Cleveland, it was sunny and the temperature was 74. Once again, at 4 p.m., Mount Pleasant was 77 degrees under partly sunny skies. Now here is your local forecast. Through early evening, partly sunny. Highs in the upper 70s. Light winds. Tonight, partly cloudy. Lows in the upper 50s. Light winds. Saturday, mostly sunny in the morning, then becoming mostly cloudy. Highs in the lower 80s. Southwest winds 5 to 15 miles per hour with gusts to around 25 miles per hour. Saturday night, mostly cloudy with a 50% chance of showers. Lows in the mid-60s. Southwest winds around 10 miles per hour with gusts to around 20 miles per hour in the evening becoming light. Sunday, showers likely in the morning, then showers likely and a slight chance of thunderstorms in the afternoon. Highs in the mid-80s. South winds 5 to 15 miles per hour with gusts to around 25 miles per hour. Chance of rain 60%. Sunday night, mostly cloudy. A chance of showers and a slight chance of thunderstorms in the evening, then a chance of showers after midnight. Lows in the mid-60s. Southwest winds around 10 miles per hour with gusts to around 20 miles per hour in the evening becoming light. Chance of rain 50%. Monday, partly sunny with a chance of showers and a slight chance of thunderstorms. Highs in the upper 80s. Chance of rain 40%. Monday night, partly cloudy with a 20% chance of showers. Lows in the upper 60s. Tuesday, mostly sunny in the morning, then becoming partly sunny. A 20% chance of showers and thunderstorms. Highs around 90. Tuesday night, partly cloudy with a chance of showers and a slight chance of thunderstorms. Lows in the upper 60s. Chance of rain 40%. Wednesday, partly sunny with a 40% chance of showers. Highs in the upper 80s. Wednesday night, partly cloudy with a 30% chance of showers. Lows in the mid-60s. Thursday, mostly sunny with a 20% chance of showers. Highs in the mid-80s. Thursday night, partly cloudy with a 20% chance of showers. Lows in the lower 60s. Friday, mostly sunny with a 20% chance of showers. Highs in the mid-80s. 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The current time is 4:37 p.m. Eastern Daylight Time. Conditions around the area at 4 p.m. At Mount Pleasant, it was partly sunny. The temperature was 77 degrees, the dew point 52, and the relative humidity 41%. The wind was variable at 6 miles an hour. The pressure was 30.14 inches and falling. Across the remainder of south central lower Michigan, temperatures were between 72 and 77 degrees. At Houghton Lake, it was mostly sunny. At Alma, it was partly sunny. It was cloudy at Big Rapids, Saginaw, and Midland. Elsewhere in central and northern lower Michigan, skies ranged from mostly sunny to

the upper 70s. Light winds. Tonight, partly cloudy. Lows in the upper 50s. Light winds. Saturday, mostly sunny in the morning, then becoming mostly cloudy. Highs in the lower 80s. Southwest winds 5 to 15 miles per hour with gusts to around 25 miles per hour. Saturday night, mostly cloudy with a 50% chance of showers. Lows in the mid-60s. Southwest winds around 10 miles per hour with gusts to around 20 miles per hour in the evening becoming light. Sunday, showers likely in the morning, then showers likely and a slight chance of thunderstorms in the afternoon. Highs in the mid-80s. South winds 5 to 15 miles per hour with gusts to around 25 miles per hour. Chance of rain 60%. Sunday night, mostly cloudy. A chance of showers and a slight chance of thunderstorms in the evening, then a chance of showers after midnight. Lows in the mid-60s. Southwest winds around 10 miles per hour with gusts to around 20 miles per hour in the evening becoming light. Chance of rain 50%. Monday, partly sunny with a chance of showers and a slight chance of thunderstorms. Highs in the upper 80s. Chance of rain 40%. Monday night, partly cloudy with a 20% chance of showers. Lows in the upper 60s. Tuesday, mostly sunny in the morning, then becoming partly sunny. A 20% chance of showers and thunderstorms. Highs around 90. Tuesday night, partly cloudy with a chance of showers and a slight chance of thunderstorms. Lows in the upper 60s. Chance of rain 40%. Wednesday, partly sunny with a 40% chance of showers. Highs in the upper 80s. Wednesday night, partly cloudy with a 30% chance of showers. Lows in the mid-60s. Thursday, mostly sunny with a 20% chance of showers. Highs in the mid-80s. Thursday night, partly cloudy with a 20% chance of showers. Lows in the lower 60s. Friday, mostly sunny with a 20% chance of showers. Highs in the mid-80s. 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The current time is 4:42 p.m. Eastern Daylight Time. Conditions around the area at 4 p.m. At Mount Pleasant, it was partly sunny. The temperature was 77 degrees, the dew point 52, and the relative humidity 41%. The wind was variable at 6 miles an hour. The pressure was 30.14 inches and falling. Across the remainder of south-central lower Michigan, temperatures were between 72 and 77 degrees. At Houghton Lake, it was mostly sunny. At Alma, it was partly sunny. It was cloudy at Big Rapids, Saginaw, and Midland. Elsewhere in central and northern lower Michigan, skies ranged from mostly sunny to partly sunny. It was 73 at Cadillac, 68 at Alpena, 73 at Palestine, and 76 at Traverse City. Across southern lower Michigan, skies ranged from mostly sunny to partly sunny, and temperatures were between 75 and 79 degrees. In the upper peninsula, Sault Ste. Marie was 69 degrees under partly sunny skies, and in Marquette, it was partly sunny with a temperature of 70. In neighboring states, Chicago was 83 degrees under partly sunny skies. In Cleveland, it was sunny and the temperature was 74. Once again, at 4 p.m., Mount Pleasant was 77 degrees under partly sunny skies. Now here is your local forecast. Through early evening, partly sunny. Highs in the upper 70s. Light winds. Tonight, partly cloudy. Lows in the upper 50s. Light winds. Saturday, mostly sunny in the morning, then becoming mostly cloudy. Highs in the lower 80s. Southwest winds 5 to 15 miles per hour with gusts to around 25 miles per hour. Saturday night, mostly cloudy with a 50% chance of showers.
lows.

in the mid-60s. Southwest winds around 10 miles per hour with gusts to around 20 miles per hour in the evening, becoming light. Sunday, showers likely in the morning, then showers likely and a slight chance of thunderstorms in the afternoon. Highs in the mid-80s. South winds 5 to 15 miles per hour with gusts to around 25 miles per hour. Chance of rain 60%. Sunday night, mostly cloudy. A chance of showers and a slight chance of thunderstorms in the evening, then a chance of showers after midnight. Lows in the mid-60s. Southwest winds around 10 miles per hour with gusts to around 20 miles per hour in the evening, becoming light. Chance of rain 50%. Monday, partly sunny with a chance of showers and a slight chance of thunderstorms. Highs in the upper 80s. Chance of rain 40%. Monday night, partly cloudy with a 20% chance of showers. Lows in the upper 60s. Tuesday, mostly sunny in the morning, then becoming partly sunny. A 20% chance of showers and thunderstorms. Highs around 90. Tuesday night, partly cloudy with a chance of showers and a slight chance of thunderstorms. Lows in the upper 60s. Chance of rain 40%. Wednesday, partly sunny with a 40% chance of showers. Highs in the upper 80s. Wednesday night, partly cloudy with a 30% chance of showers. Lows in the mid-60s. Thursday, mostly sunny with a 20% chance of showers. Highs in the mid-80s. Thursday night, partly cloudy with a 20% chance of showers. Lows in the lower 60s. Friday, mostly sunny with a 20% chance of showers. Highs in the mid-80s. 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The current time is 4:46 p.m. Eastern Daylight Time. Conditions around the area at 4 p.m. At Mount Pleasant, it was partly sunny. The temperature was 77 degrees, the dew point 52, and the relative humidity 41%. The wind was variable at 6 miles an hour. The pressure was 30.14 inches and falling. Across the remainder of south-central lower Michigan, temperatures were between 72 and 77 degrees. At Houghton Lake, it was mostly sunny. At Alma, it was partly sunny. It was cloudy at Big Rapids, Saginaw, and Midland. Elsewhere in central and northern lower Michigan, skies ranged from mostly sunny to partly sunny. It was 73 at Cadillac, 68 at Alpena, 73 at Palestine, and 76 at Traverse City. Across southern lower Michigan, skies ranged from mostly sunny to partly sunny, and temperatures were between 75 and 79 degrees. In the upper peninsula, Sault Ste. Marie was 69 degrees under partly sunny skies, and in Marquette, it was partly sunny with a temperature of 70. In neighboring states, Chicago was 83 degrees under partly sunny skies. In Cleveland, it was sunny and the temperature was 74. Once again, at 4 p.m., Mount Pleasant was 77 degrees under partly sunny skies. Now here is your local forecast. Through early evening, partly sunny. Highs in the upper 70s. Light winds. Tonight, partly cloudy. Lows in the upper 50s. Light winds. Saturday, mostly sunny in the morning, then becoming mostly cloudy. Highs in the lower 80s. Southwest winds 5 to 15 miles per hour with gusts to around 25 miles per hour. Saturday night, mostly cloudy with a 50% chance of showers. Lows in the mid-60s. Southwest winds around 10 miles per hour with gusts to around 20 miles per hour in the evening, becoming light. Sunday, showers likely in the morning, then showers likely and a slight chance of thunderstorms in the afternoon. Highs in the mid-80s. South winds 5 to 15 miles per hour with gusts to around 25 miles per hour. Chance of rain 60%.
Sunday night, mostly cloudy. A chance of showers and a slight chance of thunderstorms in the evening, then a chance of showers after midnight. Lows in the mid-60s. Southwest winds around 10 miles per hour with gusts to around 20 miles per hour in the evening becoming light. Chance of rain 50%. Monday, partly sunny with a chance of showers and a slight chance of thunderstorms. Highs in the upper 80s. Chance of rain 40%. Monday night, partly cloudy with a 20% chance of showers. Lows in the upper 60s. Tuesday, mostly sunny in the morning, then becoming partly sunny. A 20% chance of showers and thunderstorms. Highs around 90. Tuesday night, partly cloudy with a chance of showers and a slight chance of thunderstorms. Lows in the upper 60s. Chance of rain 40%. Wednesday, partly sunny with a 40% chance of showers. Highs in the upper 80s. Wednesday night, partly cloudy with a 30% chance of showers. Lows in the mid-60s. Thursday, mostly sunny with a 20% chance of showers. Highs in the mid-80s. Thursday night, partly cloudy with a 20% chance of showers. Lows in the lower 60s. Friday, mostly sunny with a 20% chance of showers. Highs in the mid-80s. 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The current time is 4:51 p.m. Eastern Daylight Time. Conditions around the area at 4 p.m. At Mount Pleasant, it was partly sunny. The temperature was 77 degrees, the dew point 52, and the relative humidity 41%. The wind was variable at 6 miles an hour. The pressure was 30.14 inches and falling. Across the remainder of south central lower Michigan, temperatures were between 72 and 77 degrees. At Houghton Lake, it was mostly sunny. At Alma, it was partly sunny. It was cloudy at Big Rapids, Saginaw, and Midland. Elsewhere in central and northern lower Michigan, skies ranged from mostly sunny to partly sunny. It was 73 at Cadillac, 68 at Alpena, 73 at Pellston, and 76 at Traverse City. Across southern lower Michigan, skies ranged from mostly sunny to partly sunny, and temperatures were between 75 and 79 degrees. In the Upper Peninsula, Sault Ste. Marie was 69 degrees under partly sunny skies, and in Marquette, it was partly sunny with a temperature of 70. In neighboring states, Chicago was 83 degrees under partly sunny skies. In Cleveland, it was sunny and the temperature was 74. Once again, at 4 p.m., Mount Pleasant was 77 degrees under partly sunny skies. Now here is your local forecast. Through early evening, partly sunny. Highs in the upper 70s. Light winds. Tonight, partly cloudy. Lows in the upper 50s. Light winds. Saturday, mostly sunny in the morning, then becoming mostly cloudy. Highs in the lower 80s. Southwest winds 5 to 15 miles per hour with gusts to around 25 miles per hour. Saturday night, mostly cloudy with a 50% chance of showers. Lows in the mid-60s. Southwest winds around 10 miles per hour with gusts to around 20 miles per hour in the evening becoming light. Sunday, showers likely in the morning, then showers likely and a slight chance of thunderstorms in the afternoon. Highs in the mid-80s. South winds 5 to 15 miles per hour with gusts to around 25 miles per hour. Chance of rain 60%. Sunday night, mostly cloudy. A chance of showers and a slight chance of thunderstorms in the evening, then a chance of showers after midnight. Lows in the mid-60s. Southwest winds around 10 miles per hour with gusts to around 20 miles per hour in the evening becoming light. Chance of rain 50%. Monday, partly sunny with a chance of showers and a slight chance of thunderstorms. Highs in the upper 80s.
chance of rain 40%. Monday night, partly cloudy with a 20% chance of showers. Lows in the upper 60s. Tuesday, mostly sunny in the morning, then becoming partly sunny. A 20% chance of showers and thunderstorms. Highs around 90. Tuesday night, partly cloudy with a chance of showers and a slight chance of thunderstorms. Lows in the upper 60s. Chance of rain 40%. Wednesday, partly sunny with a 40% chance of showers. Highs in the upper 80s. Wednesday night, partly cloudy with a 30% chance of showers. Lows in the mid-60s. Thursday, mostly sunny with a 20% chance of showers. Highs in the mid-80s. Thursday night, partly cloudy with a 20% chance of showers. Lows in the lower 60s. Friday, mostly sunny with a 20% chance of showers. Highs in the mid-80s. 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The current time is 4:55 p.m. Eastern Daylight Time. Conditions around the area at 4 p.m. At Mount Pleasant, it was partly sunny. The temperature was 77 degrees, the dew point 52, and the relative humidity 41%. The wind was variable at 6 miles an hour. The pressure was 30.14 inches and falling. Across the remainder of south-central Lower Michigan, temperatures were between 72 and 77 degrees. At Houghton Lake, it was mostly sunny. At Alma, it was partly sunny. It was cloudy at Big Rapids, Saginaw, and Midland. Elsewhere in central and northern Lower Michigan, skies ranged from mostly sunny to partly sunny. It was 73 at Cadillac, 68 at Alpena, 73 at Pailston, and 76 at Traverse City. Across southern Lower Michigan, skies ranged from mostly sunny to partly sunny, and temperatures were between 75 and 79 degrees. In the Upper Peninsula, Sault Ste. Marie was 69 degrees under partly sunny skies, and in Marquette, it was partly sunny with a temperature of 70. In neighboring states, Chicago was 83 degrees under partly sunny skies. In Cleveland, it was sunny and the temperature was 74. Once again, at 4 p.m., Mount Pleasant was 77 degrees under partly sunny skies. Now here is your local forecast. Through early evening, partly sunny. Highs in the upper 70s. Light winds. Tonight, partly cloudy. Lows in the upper 50s. Light winds. Saturday, mostly sunny in the morning, then becoming mostly cloudy. Highs in the lower 80s. Southwest winds 5 to 15 miles per hour with gusts to around 25 miles per hour. Saturday night, mostly cloudy with a 50% chance of showers. Lows in the mid-60s. Southwest winds around 10 miles per hour with gusts to around 20 miles per hour in the evening becoming light. Sunday, showers likely in the morning, then showers likely and a slight chance of thunderstorms in the afternoon. Highs in the mid-80s. South winds 5 to 15 miles per hour with gusts to around 25 miles per hour. Chance of rain 60%. Sunday night, mostly cloudy. A chance of showers and a slight chance of thunderstorms in the evening, then a chance of showers after midnight. Lows in the mid-60s. Southwest winds around 10 miles per hour with gusts to around 20 miles per hour in the evening becoming light. Chance of rain 50%. Monday, partly sunny with a chance of showers and a slight chance of thunderstorms. Highs in the upper 80s. Chance of rain 40%. Monday night, partly cloudy with a 20% chance of showers. Lows in the upper 60s. Tuesday, mostly sunny in the morning, then becoming partly sunny. A 20% chance of showers and thunderstorms. Highs around 90. Tuesday night, partly cloudy with a chance of showers and a slight chance of thunderstorms. Lows in the upper 60s.
chance of rain 40%. Wednesday, partly sunny with a 40% chance of showers. Highs in the upper 80s. Wednesday night, partly cloudy with a 30% chance of showers. Lows in the mid-60s. Thursday, mostly sunny with a 20% chance of showers. Highs in the mid-80s. Thursday night, partly cloudy with a 20% chance of showers. Lows in the lower 60s. Friday, mostly sunny with a 20% chance of showers. Highs in the mid-80s. 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The current time is 5 p.m. Eastern Daylight Time. Conditions around the area at 4 p.m. At Mount Pleasant, it was partly sunny. The temperature was 77 degrees, the dew point 52, and the relative humidity 41%. The wind was variable at 6 miles an hour. The pressure was 30.14 inches and falling. Across the remainder of south central lower Michigan, temperatures were between 72 and 77 degrees. At Houghton Lake, it was mostly sunny. At Alma, it was partly sunny. It was cloudy at Big Rapids, Saginaw, and Midland. Elsewhere in central and northern lower Michigan, skies ranged from mostly sunny to partly sunny. It was 73 at Cadillac, 68 at Alpena, 73 at Pellston, and 76 at Traverse City. Across southern lower Michigan, skies ranged from mostly sunny to partly sunny, and temperatures were between 75 and 79 degrees. In the upper peninsula, Sault Ste. Marie was 69 degrees under partly sunny skies, and in Marquette, it was partly sunny with a temperature of 70. In neighboring states, Chicago was 83 degrees under partly sunny skies. In Cleveland, it was sunny and the temperature was 74. Once again, at 4 p.m., Mount Pleasant was 77 degrees under partly sunny skies. Now here is your local forecast. Through early evening, partly sunny. Highs in the upper 70s. Light winds. Tonight, partly cloudy. Lows in the upper 50s. Light winds. Saturday, mostly sunny in the morning, then becoming mostly cloudy. Highs in the lower 80s. Southwest winds 5 to 15 miles per hour with gusts to around 25 miles per hour. Saturday night, mostly cloudy with a 50% chance of showers. Lows in the mid-60s. Southwest winds around 10 miles per hour with gusts to around 20 miles per hour in the evening becoming light. Sunday, showers likely in the morning, then showers likely and a slight chance of thunderstorms in the afternoon. Highs in the mid-80s. South winds 5 to 15 miles per hour with gusts to around 25 miles per hour. Chance of rain 60%. Sunday night, mostly cloudy. A chance of showers and a slight chance of thunderstorms in the evening, then a chance of showers after midnight. Lows in the mid-60s. Southwest winds around 10 miles per hour with gusts to around 20 miles per hour in the evening becoming light. Chance of rain 50%. Monday, partly sunny with a chance of showers and a slight chance of thunderstorms. Highs in the upper 80s. Chance of rain 40%. Monday night, partly cloudy with a 20% chance of showers. Lows in the upper 60s. Tuesday, mostly sunny in the morning, then becoming partly sunny. A 20% chance of showers and thunderstorms. Highs around 90. Tuesday night, partly cloudy with a chance of showers and a slight chance of thunderstorms. Lows in the upper 60s. Chance of rain 40%. Wednesday, partly sunny with a 40% chance of showers. Highs in the upper 80s. Wednesday night, partly cloudy with a 30% chance of showers. Lows in the mid-60s. Thursday, mostly sunny with a 20% chance of showers. Highs in the mid-80s. Thursday night, partly cloudy with a 20% chance of showers. Lows in the lower 60s.
Friday, mostly sunny with a 20% chance of showers. Highs in the mid-80s. 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The current time is 5:04 p.m. Eastern Daylight Time. Conditions around the area at 4 p.m. At Mount Pleasant, it was partly sunny. The temperature was 77 degrees, the dew point 52, and the relative humidity 41%. The wind was variable at 6 miles an hour. The pressure was 30.14 inches and falling. Across the remainder of south-central lower Michigan, temperatures were between 72 and 77 degrees. At Houghton Lake, it was mostly sunny. At Alma, it was partly sunny. It was cloudy at Big Rapids, Saginaw, and Midland. Elsewhere in central and northern lower Michigan, skies ranged from mostly sunny to partly sunny. It was 73 at Cadillac, 68 at Alpena, 73 at Palestine, and 76 at Traverse City. Across southern lower Michigan, skies ranged from mostly sunny to partly sunny, and temperatures were between 75 and 79 degrees. In the Upper Peninsula, Sault Ste. Marie was 69 degrees under partly sunny skies, and in Marquette, it was partly sunny with a temperature of 70. In neighboring states, Chicago was 83 degrees under partly sunny skies. In Cleveland, it was sunny and the temperature was 74. Once again, at 4 p.m., Mount Pleasant was 77 degrees under partly sunny skies. Now here is your local forecast. Through early evening, partly sunny. Highs in the upper 70s. Light winds. Tonight, partly cloudy. Lows in the upper 50s. Light winds. Saturday, mostly sunny in the morning, then becoming mostly cloudy. Highs in the lower 80s. Southwest winds 5 to 15 miles per hour with gusts to around 25 miles per hour. Saturday night, mostly cloudy with a 50% chance of showers. Lows in the mid-60s. Southwest winds around 10 miles per hour with gusts to around 20 miles per hour in the evening becoming light. Sunday, showers likely in the morning, then showers likely and a slight chance of thunderstorms in the afternoon. Highs in the mid-80s. South winds 5 to 15 miles per hour with gusts to around 25 miles per hour. Chance of rain 60%. Sunday night, mostly cloudy. A chance of showers and a slight chance of thunderstorms in the evening, then a chance of showers after midnight. Lows in the mid-60s. Southwest winds around 10 miles per hour with gusts to around 20 miles per hour in the evening becoming light. Chance of rain 50%. Monday, partly sunny with a chance of showers and a slight chance of thunderstorms. Highs in the upper 80s. Chance of rain 40%. Monday night, partly cloudy with a 20% chance of showers. Lows in the upper 60s. Tuesday, mostly sunny in the morning, then becoming partly sunny. A 20% chance of showers and thunderstorms. Highs around 90. Tuesday night, partly cloudy with a chance of showers and a slight chance of thunderstorms. Lows in the upper 60s. Chance of rain 40%. Wednesday, partly sunny with a 40% chance of showers. Highs in the upper 80s. Wednesday night, partly cloudy with a 30% chance of showers. Lows in the mid-60s. Thursday, mostly sunny with a 20% chance of showers. Highs in the mid-80s. Thursday night, partly cloudy with a 20% chance of showers. Lows in the lower 60s. Friday, mostly sunny with a 20% chance of showers. Highs in the mid-80s. 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The current time is 5:09 p.m. Eastern Daylight Time.
conditions around the area at 4 p.m. At Mount Pleasant, it was partly sunny. The temperature was 77 degrees, the dew point 52, and the relative humidity 41%. The wind was variable at 6 miles an hour. The pressure was 30.14 inches and falling. Across the remainder of south-central Lower Michigan, temperatures were between 72 and 77 degrees. At Houghton Lake, it was mostly sunny. At Alma, it was partly sunny. It was cloudy at Big Rapids, Saginaw, and Midland. Elsewhere in central and northern Lower Michigan, skies ranged from mostly sunny to partly sunny. It was 73 at Cadillac, 68 at Alpena, 73 at Pailston, and 76 at Traverse City. Across southern Lower Michigan, skies ranged from mostly sunny to partly sunny, and temperatures were between 75 and 79 degrees. In the Upper Peninsula, Sault Ste. Marie was 69 degrees under partly sunny skies, and in Marquette, it was partly sunny with a temperature of 70. In neighboring states, Chicago was 83 degrees under partly sunny skies. In Cleveland, it was sunny and the temperature was 74. Once again, at 4 p.m., Mount Pleasant was 77 degrees under partly sunny skies. Now here is your local forecast. Through early evening, partly sunny. Highs in the upper 70s. Light winds. Tonight, partly cloudy. Lows in the upper 50s. Light winds. Saturday, mostly sunny in the morning, then becoming mostly cloudy. Highs in the lower 80s. Southwest winds 5 to 15 miles per hour with gusts to around 25 miles per hour. Saturday night, mostly cloudy with a 50% chance of showers. Lows in the mid-60s. Southwest winds around 10 miles per hour with gusts to around 20 miles per hour in the evening, becoming light. Sunday, showers likely in the morning, then showers likely and a slight chance of thunderstorms in the afternoon. Highs in the mid-80s. South winds 5 to 15 miles per hour with gusts to around 25 miles per hour. Chance of rain 60%. Sunday night, mostly cloudy. A chance of showers and a slight chance of thunderstorms in the evening, then a chance of showers after midnight. Lows in the mid-60s. Southwest winds around 10 miles per hour with gusts to around 20 miles per hour in the evening, becoming light. Chance of rain 50%. Monday, partly sunny with a chance of showers and a slight chance of thunderstorms. Highs in the upper 80s. Chance of rain 40%. Monday night, partly cloudy with a 20% chance of showers. Lows in the upper 60s. Tuesday, mostly sunny in the morning, then becoming partly sunny. A 20% chance of showers and thunderstorms. Highs around 90. Tuesday night, partly cloudy with a chance of showers and a slight chance of thunderstorms. Lows in the upper 60s. Chance of rain 40%. Wednesday, partly sunny with a 40% chance of showers. Highs in the upper 80s. Wednesday night, partly cloudy with a 30% chance of showers. Lows in the mid-60s. Thursday, mostly sunny with a 20% chance of showers. Highs in the mid-80s. Thursday night, partly cloudy with a 20% chance of showers. Lows in the lower 60s. Friday, mostly sunny with a 20% chance of showers. Highs in the mid-80s. 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The current time is 5:13 p.m. Eastern Daylight Time. Conditions around the area at 4 p.m. At Mount Pleasant, it was partly sunny. The temperature was 77 degrees, the dew point 52, and the relative humidity 41%. The wind was variable at 6 miles an hour. The pressure was 30.14 inches and falling. Across the remainder of south-central Lower Michigan, temperatures were between 72 and 77 degrees.
At Houghton Lake, it was mostly sunny. At Alma, it was partly sunny. It was cloudy at Big Rapids, Saginaw, and Midland. Elsewhere in central and northern lower Michigan, skies ranged from mostly sunny to partly sunny. It was 73 at Cadillac, 68 at Alpena, 73 at Pailston, and 76 at Traverse City. Across southern lower Michigan, skies ranged from mostly sunny to partly sunny, and temperatures were between 75 and 79 degrees. In the Upper Peninsula, Sault Ste. Marie was 69 degrees under partly sunny skies, and in Marquette, it was partly sunny with a temperature of 70. In neighboring states, Chicago was 83 degrees under partly sunny skies. In Cleveland, it was sunny and the temperature was 74. Once again, at 4 p.m., Mount Pleasant was 77 degrees under partly sunny skies. Conditions around the area at 5 p.m. At Mount Pleasant, it was partly sunny. The temperature was 77 degrees, the dew point 54, and the relative humidity 44%. The pressure was 30.12 inches and falling. Across the remainder of south central lower Michigan, temperatures were between 71 and 75 degrees. At Houghton Lake, it was mostly sunny. It was partly sunny at Alma, Saginaw, and Midland. At Big Rapids, it was cloudy. Elsewhere in central and northern lower Michigan, at Pailston, it was sunny with a temperature of 73. At Alpena, it was partly sunny with a temperature of 65. It was cloudy with a temperature of 75 at Cadillac and 76 at Traverse City. Across southern lower Michigan, skies ranged from partly sunny to cloudy, and temperatures were between 75 and 79 degrees. In the Upper Peninsula, Sault Ste. Marie was 67 degrees under partly sunny skies, and in Marquette, it was mostly sunny with a temperature of 70. In neighboring states, Chicago was 81 degrees under partly sunny skies. In Cleveland, it was sunny and the temperature was 73. Once again, at 5 p.m., Mount Pleasant was 77 degrees under partly sunny skies. Now here is your local forecast. Through early evening, partly sunny. Highs in the upper 70s. Light winds. Tonight, partly cloudy. Lows in the upper 50s. Light winds. Saturday, mostly sunny in the morning, then becoming mostly cloudy. Highs in the lower 80s. Southwest winds 5 to 15 miles per hour with gusts to around 25 miles per hour. Saturday night, mostly cloudy with a 50% chance of showers. Lows in the mid-60s. Southwest winds around 10 miles per hour with gusts to around 20 miles per hour in the evening becoming light. Sunday, showers likely in the morning, then showers likely and a slight chance of thunderstorms in the afternoon. Highs in the mid-80s. South winds 5 to 15 miles per hour with gusts to around 25 miles per hour. Chance of rain 60%. Sunday night, mostly cloudy. A chance of showers and a slight chance of thunderstorms in the evening, then a chance of showers after midnight. Lows in the mid-60s. Southwest winds around 10 miles per hour with gusts to around 20 miles per hour in the evening becoming light. Chance of rain 50%. Monday, partly sunny with a chance of showers and a slight chance of thunderstorms. Highs in the upper 80s. Chance of rain 40%. Monday night, partly cloudy with a 20% chance of showers. Lows in the upper 60s. Tuesday, mostly sunny in the morning, then becoming partly sunny. A 20% chance of showers and thunderstorms. Highs around 90. Tuesday night, partly cloudy with a chance of showers and a slight chance of thunderstorms. Lows in the upper 60s. Chance of rain 40%. Wednesday, partly sunny with a 40% chance of showers. Highs in the upper 80s. Wednesday night, partly cloudy with a 30% chance of showers. Lows in the mid-60s. Thursday, mostly sunny with a 20% chance of showers. Highs in the mid-80s. Thursday night,
partly cloudy with a 20% chance of showers. Lows in the lower 60s. Friday, mostly sunny with a 20% chance of showers. Highs in the mid-80s. 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The current time is 5:19 p.m. Eastern Daylight Time. Conditions around the area at 5 p.m. At Mount Pleasant, it was partly sunny. The temperature was 77 degrees, the dew point 54, and the relative humidity 44%. The pressure was 30.12 inches and falling. Across the remainder of south central lower Michigan, temperatures were between 71 and 75 degrees. At Houghton Lake, it was mostly sunny. It was partly sunny at Alma, Saginaw, and Midland. At Big Rapids, it was cloudy. Elsewhere in central and northern lower Michigan, at Pellston, it was sunny, with a temperature of 73. At Alpena, it was partly sunny, with a temperature of 65. It was cloudy, with a temperature of 75 at Cadillac, and 76 at Traverse City. Across southern lower Michigan, skies ranged from partly sunny to cloudy, and temperatures were between 75 and 79 degrees. In the upper peninsula, Sault Ste. Marie was 67 degrees under partly sunny skies, and in Marquette, it was mostly sunny with a temperature of 70. In neighboring states, Chicago was 81 degrees under partly sunny skies. In Cleveland, it was sunny and the temperature was 73. Once again, at 5 p.m., Mount Pleasant was 77 degrees under partly sunny skies. Now here is your local forecast. Through early evening, partly sunny. Highs in the upper 70s. Light winds. Tonight, partly cloudy. Lows in the upper 50s. Light winds. Saturday, mostly sunny in the morning, then becoming mostly cloudy. Highs in the lower 80s. Southwest winds 5 to 15 miles per hour with gusts to around 25 miles per hour. Saturday night, mostly cloudy with a 50% chance of showers. Lows in the mid-60s. Southwest winds around 10 miles per hour with gusts to around 20 miles per hour in the evening becoming light. Sunday, showers likely in the morning, then showers likely and a slight chance of thunderstorms in the afternoon. Highs in the mid-80s. South winds 5 to 15 miles per hour with gusts to around 25 miles per hour. Chance of rain 60%. Sunday night, mostly cloudy. A chance of showers and a slight chance of thunderstorms in the evening, then a chance of showers after midnight. Lows in the mid-60s. Southwest winds around 10 miles per hour with gusts to around 20 miles per hour in the evening becoming light. Chance of rain 50%. Monday, partly sunny with a chance of showers and a slight chance of thunderstorms. Highs in the upper 80s. Chance of rain 40%. Monday night, partly cloudy with a 20% chance of showers. Lows in the upper 60s. Tuesday, mostly sunny in the morning, then becoming partly sunny. A 20% chance of showers and thunderstorms. Highs around 90. Tuesday night, partly cloudy with a chance of showers and a slight chance of thunderstorms. Lows in the upper 60s. Chance of rain 40%. Wednesday, partly sunny with a 40% chance of showers. Highs in the upper 80s. Wednesday night, partly cloudy with a 30% chance of showers. Lows in the mid-60s. Thursday, mostly sunny with a 20% chance of showers. Highs in the mid-80s. Thursday night, partly cloudy with a 20% chance of showers. Lows in the lower 60s. Friday, mostly sunny with a 20% chance of showers. Highs in the mid-80s. 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
The current time is 5:24 p.m. Eastern Daylight Time. Conditions around the area at 5 p.m. At Mount Pleasant, it was partly sunny. The temperature was 77 degrees, the dew point 54, and the relative humidity 44%. The pressure was 30.12 inches and falling. Across the remainder of south central lower Michigan, temperatures were between 71 and 75 degrees. At Houghton Lake, it was mostly sunny. It was partly sunny at Alma, Saginaw, and Midland. At Big Rapids, it was cloudy. Elsewhere in central and northern lower Michigan, at Pellston, it was sunny with a temperature of 73. At Alpena, it was partly sunny with a temperature of 65. It was cloudy with a temperature of 75 at Cadillac and 76 at Traverse City. Across southern lower Michigan, skies ranged from partly sunny to cloudy, and temperatures were between 75 and 79 degrees. In the Upper Peninsula, Sault Ste. Marie was 67 degrees under partly sunny skies, and in Marquette, it was mostly sunny with a temperature of 70. In neighboring states, Chicago was 81 degrees under partly sunny skies. In Cleveland, it was sunny and the temperature was 73. Once again, at 5 p.m., Mount Pleasant was 77 degrees under partly sunny skies. Now here is your local forecast. Through early evening, partly sunny. Highs in the upper 70s. Light winds. Tonight, partly cloudy. Lows in the upper 50s. Light winds. Saturday, mostly sunny in the morning, then becoming mostly cloudy. Highs in the lower 80s. Southwest winds 5 to 15 miles per hour with gusts to around 25 miles per hour. Saturday night, mostly cloudy with a 50% chance of showers. Lows in the mid-60s. Southwest winds around 10 miles per hour with gusts to around 20 miles per hour in the evening becoming light. Sunday, showers likely in the morning, then showers likely and a slight chance of thunderstorms in the afternoon. Highs in the mid-80s. South winds 5 to 15 miles per hour with gusts to around 25 miles per hour. Chance of rain 60%. Sunday night, mostly cloudy. A chance of showers and a slight chance of thunderstorms in the evening, then a chance of showers after midnight. Lows in the mid-60s. Southwest winds around 10 miles per hour with gusts to around 20 miles per hour in the evening becoming light. Chance of rain 50%. Monday, partly sunny with a chance of showers and a slight chance of thunderstorms. Highs in the upper 80s. Chance of rain 40%. Monday night, partly cloudy with a 20% chance of showers. Lows in the upper 60s. Tuesday, mostly sunny in the morning, then becoming partly sunny. A 20% chance of showers and thunderstorms. Highs around 90. Tuesday night, partly cloudy with a chance of showers and a slight chance of thunderstorms. Lows in the upper 60s. Chance of rain 40%. Wednesday, partly sunny with a 40% chance of showers. Highs in the upper 80s. Wednesday night, partly cloudy with a 30% chance of showers. Lows in the mid-60s. Thursday, mostly sunny with a 20% chance of showers. Highs in the mid-80s. Thursday night, partly cloudy with a 20% chance of showers. Lows in the lower 60s. Friday, mostly sunny with a 20% chance of showers. Highs in the mid-80s. 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The current time is 5:28 p.m. Eastern Daylight Time. Conditions around the area at 5 p.m. At Mount Pleasant, it was partly sunny. The temperature was 77 degrees, the dew point 54, and the relative humidity 44%. The pressure was 30.12 inches and falling. Across the remainder of south central lower Michigan, temperatures were between 71 and 75 degrees.
at Houghton Lake, it was mostly sunny. It was partly sunny at Alma, Saginaw, and Midland. At Big Rapids, it was cloudy. Elsewhere in central and northern lower Michigan, at Pellston, it was sunny with a temperature of 73. At Alpena, it was partly sunny with a temperature of 65. It was cloudy with a temperature of 75 at Cadillac and 76 at Traverse City. Across southern lower Michigan, skies ranged from partly sunny to cloudy, and temperatures were between 75 and 79 degrees. In the Upper Peninsula, Sault Ste. Marie was 67 degrees under partly sunny skies, and in Marquette, it was mostly sunny with a temperature of 70. In neighboring states, Chicago was 81 degrees under partly sunny skies. In Cleveland, it was sunny and the temperature was 73. Once again, at 5 p.m., Mount Pleasant was 77 degrees under partly sunny skies. Now here is your local forecast. Through early evening, partly sunny. Highs in the upper 70s. Light winds. Tonight, partly cloudy. Lows in the upper 50s. Light winds. Saturday, mostly sunny in the morning, then becoming mostly cloudy. Highs in the lower 80s. Southwest winds 5 to 15 miles per hour with gusts to around 25 miles per hour. Saturday night, mostly cloudy with a 50% chance of showers. Lows in the mid-60s. Southwest winds around 10 miles per hour with gusts to around 20 miles per hour in the evening becoming light. Sunday, showers likely in the morning, then showers likely and a slight chance of thunderstorms in the afternoon. Highs in the mid-80s. South winds 5 to 15 miles per hour with gusts to around 25 miles per hour. Chance of rain 60%. Sunday night, mostly cloudy. A chance of showers and a slight chance of thunderstorms in the evening, then a chance of showers after midnight. Lows in the mid-60s. Southwest winds around 10 miles per hour with gusts to around 20 miles per hour in the evening becoming light. Chance of rain 50%. Monday, partly sunny with a chance of showers and a slight chance of thunderstorms. Highs in the upper 80s. Chance of rain 40%. Monday night, partly cloudy with a 20% chance of showers. Lows in the upper 60s. Tuesday, mostly sunny in the morning, then becoming partly sunny. A 20% chance of showers and thunderstorms. Highs around 90. Tuesday night, partly cloudy with a chance of showers and a slight chance of thunderstorms. Lows in the upper 60s. Chance of rain 40%. Wednesday, partly sunny with a 40% chance of showers. Highs in the upper 80s. Wednesday night, partly cloudy with a 30% chance of showers. Lows in the mid-60s. Thursday, mostly sunny with a 20% chance of showers. Highs in the mid-80s. Thursday night, partly cloudy with a 20% chance of showers. Lows in the lower 60s. Friday, mostly sunny with a 20% chance of showers. Highs in the mid-80s. 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The current time is 5:33 p.m. Eastern Daylight Time. Conditions around the area at 5 p.m. At Mount Pleasant, it was partly sunny. The temperature was 77 degrees, the dew point 54, and the relative humidity 44%. The pressure was 30.12 inches and falling. Across the remainder of south-central lower Michigan, temperatures were between 71 and 75 degrees. At Houghton Lake, it was mostly sunny. It was partly sunny at Alma, Saginaw, and Midland. At Big Rapids, it was cloudy. Elsewhere in central and northern lower Michigan, at Pellston, it was sunny with a temperature of 73.
At Elpina, it was partly sunny with a temperature of 65. It was cloudy with a temperature of 75 at Cadillac and 76 at Traverse City.

Across southern lower Michigan, skies ranged from partly sunny to cloudy, and temperatures were between 75 and 79 degrees. In the upper peninsula, Sault Ste. Marie was 67 degrees under partly sunny skies, and in Marquette, it was mostly sunny with a temperature of 70. In neighboring states, Chicago was 81 degrees under partly sunny skies. In Cleveland, it was sunny and the temperature was 73. Once again, at 5 p.m., Mount Pleasant was 77 degrees under partly sunny skies. Now here is your local forecast. Through early evening, partly sunny. Highs in the upper 70s. Light winds. Tonight, partly cloudy. Lows in the upper 50s. Light winds. Saturday, mostly sunny in the morning, then becoming mostly cloudy. Highs in the lower 80s. Southwest winds 5 to 15 miles per hour with gusts to around 25 miles per hour. Saturday night, mostly cloudy with a 50% chance of showers. Lows in the mid-60s. Southwest winds around 10 miles per hour with gusts to around 20 miles per hour in the evening becoming light. Sunday, showers likely in the morning, then showers likely and a slight chance of thunderstorms in the afternoon. Highs in the mid-80s. South winds 5 to 15 miles per hour with gusts to around 25 miles per hour. Chance of rain 60%. Sunday night, mostly cloudy. A chance of showers and a slight chance of thunderstorms in the evening, then a chance of showers after midnight. Lows in the mid-60s. Southwest winds around 10 miles per hour with gusts to around 20 miles per hour in the evening becoming light. Chance of rain 50%. Monday, partly sunny with a chance of showers and a slight chance of thunderstorms. Highs in the upper 80s. Chance of rain 40%. Monday night, partly cloudy with a 20% chance of showers. Lows in the upper 60s. Tuesday, mostly sunny in the morning, then becoming partly sunny. A 20% chance of showers and thunderstorms. Highs around 90. Tuesday night, partly cloudy with a chance of showers and a slight chance of thunderstorms. Lows in the upper 60s. Chance of rain 40%. Wednesday, partly sunny with a 40% chance of showers. Highs in the upper 80s. Wednesday night, partly cloudy with a 30% chance of showers. Lows in the mid-60s. Thursday, mostly sunny with a 20% chance of showers. Highs in the mid-80s. Thursday night, partly cloudy with a 20% chance of showers. Lows in the lower 60s. Friday, mostly sunny with a 20% chance of showers. Highs in the mid-80s. 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The current time is 5:37 p.m. Eastern Daylight Time. Conditions around the area at 5 p.m. At Mount Pleasant, it was partly sunny. The temperature was 77 degrees, the dew point 54, and the relative humidity 44%. The pressure was 30.12 inches and falling. Across the remainder of south central lower Michigan, temperatures were between 71 and 75 degrees. At Houghton Lake, it was mostly sunny. It was partly sunny at Alma, Saginaw, and Midland. At Big Rapids, it was cloudy. Elsewhere in central and northern lower Michigan, at Pellston, it was sunny with a temperature of 73. At Alpena, it was partly sunny with a temperature of 65. It was cloudy with a temperature of 75 at Cadillac and 76 at Traverse City. Across southern lower Michigan, skies ranged from partly sunny to cloudy, and temperatures were between 75 and 79 degrees. In the upper peninsula, Sault Ste. Marie was 67 degrees under partly sunny skies, and in Marquette, it was mostly sunny with a temperature of 70. In neighboring states, Chicago was 81 degrees under partly sunny skies. In Cleveland, it was sunny and the temperature was 73.

highs in the mid-80s. South winds 5 to 15 miles per hour with gusts to around 25 miles per hour. Chance of rain 60%. Sunday night, mostly cloudy. A chance of showers and a slight chance of thunderstorms in the evening, then a chance of showers after midnight. Lows in the mid-60s. Southwest winds around 10 miles per hour with gusts to around 20 miles per hour in the evening becoming light. Chance of rain 50%. Monday, partly sunny with a chance of showers and a slight chance of thunderstorms. Highs in the upper 80s. Chance of rain 40%. Monday night, partly cloudy with a 20% chance of showers. Lows in the upper 60s. Tuesday, mostly sunny in the morning, then becoming partly sunny. A 20% chance of showers and thunderstorms. Highs around 90. Tuesday night, partly cloudy with a chance of showers and a slight chance of thunderstorms. Lows in the upper 60s. Chance of rain 40%. Wednesday, partly sunny with a 40% chance of showers. Highs in the upper 80s. Wednesday night, partly cloudy with a 30% chance of showers. Lows in the mid-60s. Thursday, mostly sunny with a 20% chance of showers. Highs in the mid-80s. Thursday night, partly cloudy with a 20% chance of showers. Lows in the lower 60s. Friday, mostly sunny with a 20% chance of showers. Highs in the mid-80s. 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The current time is 5:42 p.m. Eastern Daylight Time. Conditions around the area at 5 p.m. At Mount Pleasant, it was partly sunny. The temperature was 77 degrees, the dew point 54, and the relative humidity 44%. The pressure was 30.12 inches and falling. Across the remainder of south central lower Michigan, temperatures were between 71 and 75 degrees. At Houghton Lake, it was mostly sunny. It was partly sunny at Alma, Saginaw, and Midland. At Big Rapids, it was cloudy. Elsewhere in central and northern lower Michigan, at Pelston, it was sunny with a temperature of 73. At Elpena, it was partly sunny with a temperature of 65. It was cloudy with a temperature of 75 at Cadillac and 76 at Traverse City. Across southern lower Michigan, skies ranged from partly sunny to cloudy, and temperatures were between 75 and 79 degrees. In the upper peninsula, Sault Ste. Marie was 67 degrees under partly sunny skies, and in Marquette, it was mostly sunny with a temperature of 70. In neighboring states, Chicago was 81 degrees under partly sunny skies. In Cleveland, it was sunny and the temperature was 73. Once again, at 5 p.m., Mount Pleasant was 77 degrees under partly sunny skies. Now here is your local forecast. Through early evening, partly sunny. Highs in the upper 70s. Light winds. Tonight, partly cloudy. Lows in the upper 50s. Light winds. Saturday, mostly sunny in the morning, then becoming mostly cloudy. Highs in the lower 80s. Southwest winds 5 to 15 miles per hour with gusts to around 25 miles per hour. Saturday night, mostly cloudy with a 50% chance of showers. Lows in the mid-60s. Southwest winds around 10 miles per hour with gusts to around 20 miles per hour in the evening becoming light. Sunday, showers likely in the morning, then showers likely and a slight chance of thunderstorms in the afternoon. Highs in the mid-80s. South winds 5 to 15 miles per hour with gusts to around 25 miles per hour. Chance of rain 60%. Sunday night, mostly cloudy. A chance of showers and a slight chance of thunderstorms in the evening, then a chance of showers after midnight. Lows in the mid-60s. Southwest winds around 10 miles per hour with gusts to around 20 miles per hour in the evening.

becoming light. Chance of rain 50%. Monday, partly sunny with a chance of showers and a slight chance of thunderstorms. Highs in the upper 80s. Chance of rain 40%. Monday night, partly cloudy with a 20% chance of showers. Lows in the upper 60s. Tuesday, mostly sunny in the morning, then becoming partly sunny. A 20% chance of showers and thunderstorms. Highs around 90. Tuesday night, partly cloudy with a chance of showers and a slight chance of thunderstorms. Lows in the upper 60s. Chance of rain 40%. Wednesday, partly sunny with a 40% chance of showers. Highs in the upper 80s. Wednesday night, partly cloudy with a 30% chance of showers. Lows in the mid-60s. Thursday, mostly sunny with a 20% chance of showers. Highs in the mid-80s. Thursday night, partly cloudy with a 20% chance of showers. Lows in the lower 60s. Friday, mostly sunny with a 20% chance of showers. Highs in the mid-80s. 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The current time is 5:46 p.m. Eastern Daylight Time. Conditions around the area at 5 p.m. At Mount Pleasant, it was partly sunny. The temperature was 77 degrees, the dew point 54, and the relative humidity 44%. The pressure was 30.12 inches and falling. Across the remainder of south-central lower Michigan, temperatures were between 71 and 75 degrees. At Houghton Lake, it was mostly sunny. It was partly sunny at Alma, Saginaw, and Midland. At Big Rapids, it was cloudy. Elsewhere in central and northern lower Michigan, at Pellston, it was sunny with a temperature of 73. At Alpena, it was partly sunny with a temperature of 65. It was cloudy with a temperature of 75 at Cadillac and 76 at Traverse City. Across southern lower Michigan, skies ranged from partly sunny to cloudy, and temperatures were between 75 and 79 degrees. In the Upper Peninsula, Sault Ste. Marie was 67 degrees under partly sunny skies, and in Marquette, it was mostly sunny with a temperature of 70. In neighboring states, Chicago was 81 degrees under partly sunny skies. In Cleveland, it was sunny and the temperature was 73. Once again, at 5 p.m., Mount Pleasant was 77 degrees under partly sunny skies. Now here is your local forecast. Through early evening, partly sunny. Highs in the upper 70s. Light winds. Tonight, partly cloudy. Lows in the upper 50s. Light winds. Saturday, mostly sunny in the morning, then becoming mostly cloudy. Highs in the lower 80s. Southwest winds 5 to 15 miles per hour with gusts to around 25 miles per hour. Saturday night, mostly cloudy with a 50% chance of showers. Lows in the mid-60s. Southwest winds around 10 miles per hour with gusts to around 20 miles per hour in the evening becoming light. Sunday, showers likely in the morning, then showers likely and a slight chance of thunderstorms in the afternoon. Highs in the mid-80s. South winds 5 to 15 miles per hour with gusts to around 25 miles per hour. Chance of rain 60%. Sunday night, mostly cloudy. A chance of showers and a slight chance of thunderstorms in the evening, then a chance of showers after midnight. Lows in the mid-60s. Southwest winds around 10 miles per hour with gusts to around 20 miles per hour in the evening becoming light. Chance of rain 50%. Monday, partly sunny with a chance of showers and a slight chance of thunderstorms. Highs in the upper 80s. Chance of rain 40%. Monday night, partly cloudy with a 20% chance of showers. Lows in the upper 60s. Tuesday, mostly sunny in the morning, then becoming partly sunny. A 20% chance of showers and thunderstorms.
highs around 90. Tuesday night, partly cloudy with a chance of showers and a slight chance of thunderstorms. Lows in the upper 60s. Chance of rain 40%. Wednesday, partly sunny with a 40% chance of showers. Highs in the upper 80s. Wednesday night, partly cloudy with a 30% chance of showers. Lows in the mid-60s. Thursday, mostly sunny with a 20% chance of showers. Highs in the mid-80s. Thursday night, partly cloudy with a 20% chance of showers. Lows in the lower 60s. Friday, mostly sunny with a 20% chance of showers. Highs in the mid-80s. 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The current time is 5:51 p.m. Eastern Daylight Time. Conditions around the area at 5 p.m. At Mount Pleasant, it was partly sunny. The temperature was 77 degrees, the dew point 54, and the relative humidity 44%. The pressure was 30.12 inches and falling. Across the remainder of South Central Lower Michigan, temperatures were between 71 and 75 degrees. At Houghton Lake, it was mostly sunny. It was partly sunny at Alma, Saginaw, and Midland. At Big Rapids, it was cloudy. Elsewhere in central and northern lower Michigan, at Pellston, it was sunny with a temperature of 73. At Alpena, it was partly sunny with a temperature of 65. It was cloudy with a temperature of 75 at Cadillac and 76 at Traverse City. Across southern lower Michigan, skies ranged from partly sunny to cloudy, and temperatures were between 75 and 79 degrees. In the Upper Peninsula, Sault Ste. Marie was 67 degrees under partly sunny skies, and in Marquette, it was mostly sunny with a temperature of 70. In neighboring states, Chicago was 81 degrees under partly sunny skies. In Cleveland, it was sunny and the temperature was 73. Once again, at 5 p.m., Mount Pleasant was 77 degrees under partly sunny skies. Now here is your local forecast. Through early evening, partly sunny. Highs in the upper 70s. Light winds. Tonight, partly cloudy. Lows in the upper 50s. Light winds. Saturday, mostly sunny in the morning, then becoming mostly cloudy. Highs in the lower 80s. Southwest winds 5 to 15 miles per hour with gusts to around 25 miles per hour. Saturday night, mostly cloudy with a 50% chance of showers. Lows in the mid-60s. Southwest winds around 10 miles per hour with gusts to around 20 miles per hour in the evening, becoming light. Sunday, showers likely in the morning, then showers likely and a slight chance of thunderstorms in the afternoon. Highs in the mid-80s. South winds 5 to 15 miles per hour with gusts to around 25 miles per hour. Chance of rain 60%. Sunday night, mostly cloudy. A chance of showers and a slight chance of thunderstorms in the evening, then a chance of showers after midnight. Lows in the mid-60s. Southwest winds around 10 miles per hour with gusts to around 20 miles per hour in the evening, becoming light. Chance of rain 50%. Monday, partly sunny with a chance of showers and a slight chance of thunderstorms. Highs in the upper 80s. Chance of rain 40%. Monday night, partly cloudy with a 20% chance of showers. Lows in the upper 60s. Tuesday, mostly sunny in the morning, then becoming partly sunny. A 20% chance of showers and thunderstorms. Highs around 90. Tuesday night, partly cloudy with a chance of showers and a slight chance of thunderstorms. Lows in the upper 60s. Chance of rain 40%. Wednesday, partly sunny with a 40% chance of showers. Highs in the upper 80s. Wednesday night, partly cloudy with a 30% chance of showers. Lows in the mid-60s. Thursday,
mostly sunny with a 20% chance of showers. Highs in the mid-80s. Thursday night, partly cloudy with a 20% chance of showers. Lows in the lower 60s. Friday, mostly sunny with a 20% chance of showers. Highs in the mid-80s. 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The current time is 5:55 p.m. Eastern Daylight Time. Conditions around the area at 5 p.m. At Mount Pleasant, it was partly sunny. The temperature was 77 degrees, the dew point 54, and the relative humidity 44%. The pressure was 30.12 inches and falling. Across the remainder of south central lower Michigan, temperatures were between 71 and 75 degrees. At Houghton Lake, it was mostly sunny. It was partly sunny at Alma, Saginaw, and Midland. At Big Rapids, it was cloudy. Elsewhere in central and northern lower Michigan, at Pellston, it was sunny with a temperature of 73. At Alpena, it was partly sunny with a temperature of 65. It was cloudy with a temperature of 75 at Cadillac and 76 at Traverse City. Across southern lower Michigan, skies ranged from partly sunny to cloudy, and temperatures were between 75 and 79 degrees. In the upper peninsula, Sault Ste. Marie was 67 degrees under partly sunny skies, and in Marquette, it was mostly sunny with a temperature of 70. In neighboring states, Chicago was 81 degrees under partly sunny skies. In Cleveland, it was sunny and the temperature was 73. Once again, at 5 p.m., Mount Pleasant was 77 degrees under partly sunny skies. Now here is your local forecast. Through early evening, partly sunny. Highs in the upper 70s. Light winds. Tonight, partly cloudy. Lows in the upper 50s. Light winds. Saturday, mostly sunny in the morning, then becoming mostly cloudy. Highs in the lower 80s. Southwest winds 5 to 15 miles per hour with gusts to around 25 miles per hour. Saturday night, mostly cloudy with a 50% chance of showers. Lows in the mid-60s. Southwest winds around 10 miles per hour with gusts to around 20 miles per hour in the evening becoming light. Sunday, showers likely in the morning, then showers likely and a slight chance of thunderstorms in the afternoon. Highs in the mid-80s. South winds 5 to 15 miles per hour with gusts to around 25 miles per hour. Chance of rain 60%. Sunday night, mostly cloudy. A chance of showers and a slight chance of thunderstorms in the evening, then a chance of showers after midnight. Lows in the mid-60s. Southwest winds around 10 miles per hour with gusts to around 20 miles per hour in the evening becoming light. Chance of rain 50%. Monday, partly sunny with a chance of showers and a slight chance of thunderstorms. Highs in the upper 80s. Chance of rain 40%. Monday night, partly cloudy with a 20% chance of showers. Lows in the upper 60s. Tuesday, mostly sunny in the morning, then becoming partly sunny. A 20% chance of showers and thunderstorms. Highs around 90. Tuesday night, partly cloudy with a chance of showers and a slight chance of thunderstorms. Lows in the upper 60s. Chance of rain 40%. Wednesday, partly sunny with a 40% chance of showers. Highs in the upper 80s. Wednesday night, partly cloudy with a 30% chance of showers. Lows in the mid-60s. Thursday, mostly sunny with a 20% chance of showers. Highs in the mid-80s. Thursday night, partly cloudy with a 20% chance of showers. Lows in the lower 60s. Friday, mostly sunny with a 20% chance of showers. Highs in the mid-80s. 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
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The current time is 6 p.m. Eastern Daylight Time. Conditions around the area at 5 p.m. At Mount Pleasant, it was partly sunny. The temperature was 77 degrees, the dew point 54, and the relative humidity 44%. The pressure was 30.12 inches and falling. Across the remainder of south central lower Michigan, temperatures were between 71 and 75 degrees. At Houghton Lake, it was mostly sunny. It was partly sunny at Alma, Saginaw, and Midland. At Big Rapids, it was cloudy. Elsewhere in central and northern lower Michigan, at Pelston, it was sunny with a temperature of 73. At Alpena, it was partly sunny with a temperature of 65. It was cloudy with a temperature of 75 at Cadillac and 76 at Traverse City. Across southern lower Michigan, skies ranged from partly sunny to cloudy, and temperatures were between 75 and 79 degrees. In the Upper Peninsula, Sault Ste. Marie was 67 degrees under partly sunny skies, and in Marquette, it was mostly sunny with a temperature of 70. In neighboring states, Chicago was 81 degrees under partly sunny skies. In Cleveland, it was sunny and the temperature was 73. Once again, at 5 p.m., Mount Pleasant was 77 degrees under partly sunny skies. Now here is your local forecast. Through early evening, partly sunny. Highs in the upper 70s. Light winds. Tonight, partly cloudy. Lows in the upper 50s. Light winds. Saturday, mostly sunny in the morning, then becoming mostly cloudy. Highs in the lower 80s. Southwest winds 5 to 15 miles per hour with gusts to around 25 miles per hour. Saturday night, mostly cloudy with a 50% chance of showers. Lows in the mid-60s. Southwest winds around 10 miles per hour with gusts to around 20 miles per hour in the evening becoming light. Sunday, showers likely in the morning, then showers likely and a slight chance of thunderstorms in the afternoon. Highs in the mid-80s. South winds 5 to 15 miles per hour with gusts to around 25 miles per hour. Chance of rain 60%. Sunday night, mostly cloudy. A chance of showers and a slight chance of thunderstorms in the evening, then a chance of showers after midnight. Lows in the mid-60s. Southwest winds around 10 miles per hour with gusts to around 20 miles per hour in the evening becoming light. Chance of rain 50%. Monday, partly sunny with a chance of showers and a slight chance of thunderstorms. Highs in the upper 80s. Chance of rain 40%. Monday night, partly cloudy with a 20% chance of showers. Lows in the upper 60s. Tuesday, mostly sunny in the morning, then becoming partly sunny. A 20% chance of showers and thunderstorms. Highs around 90. Tuesday night, partly cloudy with a chance of showers and a slight chance of thunderstorms. Lows in the upper 60s. Chance of rain 40%. Wednesday, partly sunny with a 40% chance of showers. Highs in the upper 80s. Wednesday night, partly cloudy with a 30% chance of showers. Lows in the mid-60s. Thursday, mostly sunny with a 20% chance of showers. Highs in the mid-80s. Thursday night, partly cloudy with a 20% chance of showers. Lows in the lower 60s. Friday, mostly sunny with a 20% chance of showers. Highs in the mid-80s. 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The current time is 6:04 p.m. Eastern Daylight Time. Conditions around the area at 5 p.m. At Mount Pleasant, it was partly sunny. The temperature was 77 degrees, the dew point 54, and the relative humidity 44%. The pressure was 30.12 inches and falling.
Across the remainder of south-central lower Michigan, temperatures were between 71 and 75 degrees. At Houghton Lake, it was mostly sunny. It was partly sunny at Alma, Saginaw, and Midland. At Big Rapids, it was cloudy. Elsewhere in central and northern lower Michigan, at Helston, it was sunny with a temperature of 73. At Alpena, it was partly sunny with a temperature of 65. It was cloudy with a temperature of 75 at Cadillac and 76 at Traverse City. Across southern lower Michigan, skies ranged from partly sunny to cloudy, and temperatures were between 75 and 79 degrees. In the Upper Peninsula, Sault Ste. Marie was 67 degrees under partly sunny skies, and in Marquette, it was mostly sunny with a temperature of 70. In neighboring states, Chicago was 81 degrees under partly sunny skies. In Cleveland, it was sunny and the temperature was 73. Once again, at 5 p.m., Mount Pleasant was 77 degrees under partly sunny skies. Now here is your local forecast. Through early evening, partly sunny. Highs in the upper 70s. Light winds. Tonight, partly cloudy. Lows in the upper 50s. Light winds. Saturday, mostly sunny in the morning, then becoming mostly cloudy. Highs in the lower 80s. Southwest winds 5 to 15 miles per hour with gusts to around 25 miles per hour. Saturday night, mostly cloudy with a 50% chance of showers. Lows in the mid-60s. Southwest winds around 10 miles per hour with gusts to around 20 miles per hour in the evening becoming light. Sunday, showers likely in the morning, then showers likely and a slight chance of thunderstorms in the afternoon. Highs in the mid-80s. South winds 5 to 15 miles per hour with gusts to around 25 miles per hour. Chance of rain 60%. Sunday night, mostly cloudy. A chance of showers and a slight chance of thunderstorms in the evening, then a chance of showers after midnight. Lows in the mid-60s. Southwest winds around 10 miles per hour with gusts to around 20 miles per hour in the evening becoming light. Chance of rain 50%. Monday, partly sunny with a chance of showers and a slight chance of thunderstorms. Highs in the upper 80s. Chance of rain 40%. Monday night, partly cloudy with a 20% chance of showers. Lows in the upper 60s. Tuesday, mostly sunny in the morning, then becoming partly sunny. A 20% chance of showers and thunderstorms. Highs around 90. Tuesday night, partly cloudy with a chance of showers and a slight chance of thunderstorms. Lows in the upper 60s. Chance of rain 40%. Wednesday, partly sunny with a 40% chance of showers. Highs in the upper 80s. Wednesday night, partly cloudy with a 30% chance of showers. Lows in the mid-60s. Thursday, mostly sunny with a 20% chance of showers. Highs in the mid-80s. Thursday night, partly cloudy with a 20% chance of showers. Lows in the lower 60s. Friday, mostly sunny with a 20% chance of showers. Highs in the mid-80s. 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The current time is 6:09 p.m. Eastern Daylight Time. Conditions around the area at 5 p.m. At Mount Pleasant, it was partly sunny. The temperature was 77 degrees, the dew point 54, and the relative humidity 44%. The pressure was 30.12 inches and falling. Across the remainder of south-central lower Michigan, temperatures were between 71 and 75 degrees. At Houghton Lake, it was mostly sunny. It was partly sunny at Alma, Saginaw, and Midland. At Big Rapids, it was cloudy. Elsewhere in central and northern lower Michigan, at Helston, it was sunny, with a temperature of 73. At Alpena, it was partly sunny, with a temperature of 65.
It was cloudy, with a temperature of 75 at Cadillac and 76 at Traverse City. Across southern Lower Michigan, skies ranged from partly sunny to cloudy, and temperatures were between 75 and 79 degrees. In the Upper Peninsula, Sault Ste. Marie was 67 degrees under partly sunny skies, and in Marquette, it was mostly sunny with a temperature of 70. In neighboring states, Chicago was 81 degrees under partly sunny skies. In Cleveland, it was sunny and the temperature was 73. Once again, at 5 p.m., Mount Pleasant was 77 degrees under partly sunny skies. Now here is your local forecast. Through early evening, partly sunny. Highs in the upper 70s. Light winds. Tonight, partly cloudy. Lows in the upper 50s. Light winds. Saturday, mostly sunny in the morning, then becoming mostly cloudy. Highs in the lower 80s. Southwest winds 5 to 15 miles per hour with gusts to around 25 miles per hour. Saturday night, mostly cloudy with a 50% chance of showers. Lows in the mid-60s. Southwest winds around 10 miles per hour with gusts to around 20 miles per hour in the evening becoming light. Sunday, showers likely in the morning, then showers likely and a slight chance of thunderstorms in the afternoon. Highs in the mid-80s. South winds 5 to 15 miles per hour with gusts to around 25 miles per hour. Chance of rain 60%. Sunday night, mostly cloudy. A chance of showers and a slight chance of thunderstorms in the evening, then a chance of showers after midnight. Lows in the mid-60s. Southwest winds around 10 miles per hour with gusts to around 20 miles per hour in the evening becoming light. Chance of rain 50%. Monday, partly sunny with a chance of showers and a slight chance of thunderstorms. Highs in the upper 80s. Chance of rain 40%. Monday night, partly cloudy with a 20% chance of showers. Lows in the upper 60s. Tuesday, mostly sunny in the morning, then becoming partly sunny. A 20% chance of showers and thunderstorms. Highs around 90. Tuesday night, partly cloudy with a chance of showers and a slight chance of thunderstorms. Lows in the upper 60s. Chance of rain 40%. Wednesday, partly sunny with a 40% chance of showers. Highs in the upper 80s. Wednesday night, partly cloudy with a 30% chance of showers. Lows in the mid-60s. Thursday, mostly sunny with a 20% chance of showers. Highs in the mid-80s. Thursday night, partly cloudy with a 20% chance of showers. Lows in the lower 60s. Friday, mostly sunny with a 20% chance of showers. Highs in the mid-80s. 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The current time is 6:13 p.m. Eastern Daylight Time. Conditions around the area at 5 p.m. At Mount Pleasant, it was partly sunny. The temperature was 77 degrees, the dew point 54, and the relative humidity 44%. The pressure was 30.12 inches and falling. Across the remainder of south-central Lower Michigan, temperatures were between 71 and 75 degrees. At Houghton Lake, it was mostly sunny. It was partly sunny at Alma, Saginaw, and Midland. At Big Rapids, it was cloudy. Elsewhere in central and northern Lower Michigan, at Pellston, it was sunny, with a temperature of 73. At Alpena, it was partly sunny, with a temperature of 65. It was cloudy, with a temperature of 75 at Cadillac, and 76 at Traverse City. Across southern Lower Michigan, skies ranged from partly sunny to cloudy, and temperatures were between 75 and 79 degrees. In the Upper Peninsula, Sault Ste. Marie was 67 degrees under partly sunny skies, and in Marquette, it was mostly sunny with a temperature of 70. In neighboring states,
Chicago was 81 degrees under partly sunny skies. In Cleveland, it was sunny and the

75 at Traverse City. At Cadillac, it was cloudy with a temperature of 75. Across southern Lower Michigan, it was partly sunny, and temperatures were between 75 and 81 degrees. In the Upper Peninsula, Sault Ste. Marie was 68 degrees under sunny skies, and in Marquette, it was mostly sunny with a temperature of 70. In neighboring states, Chicago was 82 degrees under partly sunny skies. In Cleveland, it was sunny and the temperature was 73. Once again, at 6 p.m., Mount Pleasant was 75 degrees under partly sunny skies. Now here is your local forecast. Through early evening, partly sunny. Highs in the upper 70s. Light winds. Tonight, partly cloudy. Lows in the upper 50s. Light winds. Saturday, mostly sunny in the morning, then becoming mostly cloudy. Highs in the lower 80s. Southwest winds 5 to 15 miles per hour with gusts to around 25 miles per hour. Saturday night, mostly cloudy with a 50% chance of showers. Lows in the mid-60s. Southwest winds around 10 miles per hour with gusts to around 20 miles per hour in the evening becoming light. Sunday, showers likely in the morning, then showers likely and a slight chance of thunderstorms in the afternoon. Highs in the mid-80s. South winds 5 to 15 miles per hour with gusts to around 25 miles per hour. Chance of rain 60%. Sunday night, mostly cloudy. A chance of showers and a slight chance of thunderstorms in the evening, then a chance of showers after midnight. Lows in the mid-60s. Southwest winds around 10 miles per hour with gusts to around 20 miles per hour in the evening becoming light. Chance of rain 50%. Monday, partly sunny with a chance of showers and a slight chance of thunderstorms. Highs in the upper 80s. Chance of rain 40%. Monday night, partly cloudy with a 20% chance of showers. Lows in the upper 60s. Tuesday, mostly sunny in the morning, then becoming partly sunny. A 20% chance of showers and thunderstorms. Highs around 90. Tuesday night, partly cloudy with a chance of showers and a slight chance of thunderstorms. Lows in the upper 60s. Chance of rain 40%. Wednesday, partly sunny with a 40% chance of showers. Highs in the upper 80s. Wednesday night, partly cloudy with a 30% chance of showers. Lows in the mid-60s. Thursday, mostly sunny with a 20% chance of showers. Highs in the mid-80s. Thursday night, partly cloudy with a 20% chance of showers. Lows in the lower 60s. Friday, mostly sunny with a 20% chance of showers. Highs in the mid-80s. 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The current time is 6:28 p.m. Eastern Daylight Time. Conditions around the area at 6 p.m. At Mount Pleasant, it was partly sunny. The temperature was 75 degrees, the dew point 54, and the relative humidity 46%. The pressure was 30.12 inches and steady. Across the remainder of south-central Lower Michigan, it was mostly sunny, with a temperature of 75 at Saginaw and 71 at Houghton Lake. At Alma, it was partly sunny, with a temperature of 79. It was cloudy, with a temperature of 75 at Big Rapids and 77 at Midland. Elsewhere in central and northern Lower Michigan, at Pilston, it was sunny, with a temperature of 73. It was mostly sunny, with a temperature of 65 at Alpena and 75 at Traverse City. At Cadillac, it was cloudy, with a temperature of 75. Across southern Lower Michigan, it was partly sunny, and temperatures were between 75 and 81 degrees. In the Upper Peninsula, Sault Ste. Marie was 68 degrees under sunny skies, and in Marquette, it was mostly sunny with a temperature of 70. In neighboring states, Chicago was 82 degrees under partly sunny skies.
In Cleveland, it was sunny and the temperature was 73. Once again, at 6 p.m., Mount Pleasant was 75 degrees under partly sunny skies. Now here is your local forecast. Through early evening, partly sunny. Highs in the upper 70s. Light winds. Tonight, partly cloudy. Lows in the upper 50s. Light winds. Saturday, mostly sunny in the morning, then becoming mostly cloudy. Highs in the lower 80s. Southwest winds 5 to 15 miles per hour with gusts to around 25 miles per hour. Saturday night, mostly cloudy with a 50% chance of showers. Lows in the mid-60s. Southwest winds around 10 miles per hour with gusts to around 20 miles per hour in the evening becoming light. Sunday, showers likely in the morning, then showers likely and a slight chance of thunderstorms in the afternoon. Highs in the mid-80s. South winds 5 to 15 miles per hour with gusts to around 25 miles per hour. Chance of rain 60%. Sunday night, mostly cloudy. A chance of showers and a slight chance of thunderstorms in the evening, then a chance of showers after midnight. Lows in the mid-60s. Southwest winds around 10 miles per hour with gusts to around 20 miles per hour in the evening becoming light. Chance of rain 50%. Monday, partly sunny with a chance of showers and a slight chance of thunderstorms. Highs in the upper 80s. Chance of rain 40%. Monday night, partly cloudy with a 20% chance of showers. Lows in the upper 60s. Tuesday, mostly sunny in the morning, then becoming partly sunny. A 20% chance of showers and thunderstorms. Highs around 90. Tuesday night, partly cloudy with a chance of showers and a slight chance of thunderstorms. Lows in the upper 60s. Chance of rain 40%. Wednesday, partly sunny with a 40% chance of showers. Highs in the upper 80s. Wednesday night, partly cloudy with a 30% chance of showers. Lows in the mid-60s. Thursday, mostly sunny with a 20% chance of showers. Highs in the mid-80s. Thursday night, partly cloudy with a 20% chance of showers. Lows in the lower 60s. Friday, mostly sunny with a 20% chance of showers. Highs in the mid-80s. 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The current time is 6:33 p.m. Eastern Daylight Time. Conditions around the area at 6 p.m. At Mount Pleasant, it was partly sunny. The temperature was 75 degrees, the dew point 54, and the relative humidity 46%. The pressure was 30.12 inches and steady. Across the remainder of south-central lower Michigan, it was mostly sunny, with a temperature of 75 at Saginaw and 71 at Houghton Lake. At Alma, it was partly sunny, with a temperature of 79. It was cloudy, with a temperature of 75 at Big Rapids and 77 at Midland. Elsewhere in central and northern lower Michigan, at Pellston, it was sunny, with a temperature of 73. It was mostly sunny, with a temperature of 65 at Alpena and 75 at Traverse City. At Cadillac, it was cloudy, with a temperature of 75. Across southern lower Michigan, it was partly sunny, and temperatures were between 75 and 81 degrees. In the upper peninsula, Sault Ste. Marie was 68 degrees under sunny skies, and in Marquette, it was mostly sunny with a temperature of 70. In neighboring states, Chicago was 82 degrees under partly sunny skies. In Cleveland, it was sunny and the temperature was 73. Once again, at 6 p.m., Mount Pleasant was 75 degrees under partly sunny skies. Now here is your local forecast. Through early evening, partly sunny. Highs in the upper 70s.

light winds. Tonight, partly cloudy. Lows in the upper 50s. Light winds. Saturday, mostly sunny in the morning, then becoming mostly cloudy. Highs in the lower 80s. Southwest winds 5 to 15 miles per hour with gusts to around 25 miles per hour. Saturday night, mostly cloudy with a 50% chance of showers. Lows in the mid-60s. Southwest winds around 10 miles per hour with gusts to around 20 miles per hour in the evening becoming light. Sunday, showers likely in the morning, then showers likely and a slight chance of thunderstorms in the afternoon. Highs in the mid-80s. South winds 5 to 15 miles per hour with gusts to around 25 miles per hour. Chance of rain 60%. Sunday night, mostly cloudy. A chance of showers and a slight chance of thunderstorms in the evening, then a chance of showers after midnight. Lows in the mid-60s. Southwest winds around 10 miles per hour with gusts to around 20 miles per hour in the evening becoming light. Chance of rain 50%. Monday, partly sunny with a chance of showers and a slight chance of thunderstorms. Highs in the upper 80s. Chance of rain 40%. Monday night, partly cloudy with a 20% chance of showers. Lows in the upper 60s. Tuesday, mostly sunny in the morning, then becoming partly sunny. A 20% chance of showers and thunderstorms. Highs around 90. Tuesday night, partly cloudy with a chance of showers and a slight chance of thunderstorms. Lows in the upper 60s. Chance of rain 40%. Wednesday, partly sunny with a 40% chance of showers. Highs in the upper 80s. Wednesday night, partly cloudy with a 30% chance of showers. Lows in the mid-60s. Thursday, mostly sunny with a 20% chance of showers. Highs in the mid-80s. Thursday night, partly cloudy with a 20% chance of showers. Lows in the lower 60s. Friday, mostly sunny with a 20% chance of showers. Highs in the mid-80s. 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The current time is 6:37 p.m. Eastern Daylight Time. Conditions around the area at 6 p.m. At Mount Pleasant, it was partly sunny. The temperature was 75 degrees, the dew point 54, and the relative humidity 46%. The pressure was 30.12 inches and steady. Across the remainder of south-central Lower Michigan, it was mostly sunny, with a temperature of 75 at Saginaw and 71 at Houghton Lake. At Alma, it was partly sunny, with a temperature of 79. It was cloudy, with a temperature of 75 at Big Rapids and 77 at Midland. Elsewhere in central and northern Lower Michigan, at Pellston, it was sunny, with a temperature of 73. It was mostly sunny, with a temperature of 65 at Alpena and 75 at Traverse City. At Cadillac, it was cloudy, with a temperature of 75. Across southern Lower Michigan, it was partly sunny, and temperatures were between 75 and 81 degrees. In the Upper Peninsula, Sault Ste. Marie was 68 degrees under sunny skies, and in Marquette, it was mostly sunny with a temperature of 70. In neighboring states, Chicago was 82 degrees under partly sunny skies. In Cleveland, it was sunny and the temperature was 73. Once again, at 6 p.m., Mount Pleasant was 75 degrees under partly sunny skies. Now here is your local forecast. Through early evening, partly sunny. Highs in the upper 70s. Light winds. Tonight, partly cloudy. Lows in the upper 50s. Light winds. Saturday, mostly sunny in the morning, then becoming mostly cloudy. Highs in the lower 80s. Southwest winds 5 to 15 miles per hour with gusts to around 25 miles per hour. Saturday night, mostly cloudy with a 50% chance of showers. Lows in the mid-60s.

chance of rain 40%. Monday night, partly cloudy with a 20% chance of showers. Lows in the upper 60s. Tuesday, mostly sunny in the morning, then becoming partly sunny. A 20% chance of showers and thunderstorms. Highs around 90. Tuesday night, partly cloudy with a chance of showers and a slight chance of thunderstorms. Lows in the upper 60s. Chance of rain 40%. Wednesday, partly sunny with a 40% chance of showers. Highs in the upper 80s. Wednesday night, partly cloudy with a 30% chance of showers. Lows in the mid-60s. Thursday, mostly sunny with a 20% chance of showers. Highs in the mid-80s. Thursday night, partly cloudy with a 20% chance of showers. Lows in the lower 60s. Friday, mostly sunny with a 20% chance of showers. Highs in the mid-80s. 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The current time is 6:42 p.m. Eastern Daylight Time. Conditions around the area at 6 p.m. At Mount Pleasant, it was partly sunny. The temperature was 75 degrees, the dew point 54, and the relative humidity 46%. The pressure was 30.12 inches and steady. Across the remainder of south-central Lower Michigan, it was mostly sunny, with a temperature of 75 at Saginaw and 71 at Houghton Lake. At Alma, it was partly sunny, with a temperature of 79. It was cloudy, with a temperature of 75 at Big Rapids and 77 at Midland. Elsewhere in central and northern Lower Michigan, at Pellston, it was sunny, with a temperature of 73. It was mostly sunny, with a temperature of 65 at Alpena and 75 at Traverse City. At Cadillac, it was cloudy, with a temperature of 75. Across southern Lower Michigan, it was partly sunny, and temperatures were between 75 and 81 degrees. In the Upper Peninsula, Sault Ste. Marie was 68 degrees under sunny skies, and in Marquette, it was mostly sunny with a temperature of 70. In neighboring states, Chicago was 82 degrees under partly sunny skies. In Cleveland, it was sunny and the temperature was 73. Once again, at 6 p.m., Mount Pleasant was 75 degrees under partly sunny skies. Now here is your local forecast. Through early evening, partly sunny. Highs in the upper 70s. Light winds. Tonight, partly cloudy. Lows in the upper 50s. Light winds. Saturday, mostly sunny in the morning, then becoming mostly cloudy. Highs in the lower 80s. Southwest winds 5 to 15 miles per hour with gusts to around 25 miles per hour. Saturday night, mostly cloudy with a 50% chance of showers. Lows in the mid-60s. Southwest winds around 10 miles per hour with gusts to around 20 miles per hour in the evening becoming light. Sunday, showers likely in the morning, then showers likely and a slight chance of thunderstorms in the afternoon. Highs in the mid-80s. South winds 5 to 15 miles per hour with gusts to around 25 miles per hour. Chance of rain 60%. Sunday night, mostly cloudy. A chance of showers and a slight chance of thunderstorms in the evening, then a chance of showers after midnight. Lows in the mid-60s. Southwest winds around 10 miles per hour with gusts to around 20 miles per hour in the evening becoming light. Chance of rain 50%. Monday, partly sunny with a chance of showers and a slight chance of thunderstorms. Highs in the upper 80s. Chance of rain 40%. Monday night, partly cloudy with a 20% chance of showers. Lows in the upper 60s. Tuesday, mostly sunny in the morning, then becoming partly sunny. A 20% chance of showers and thunderstorms. Highs around 90. Tuesday night, partly cloudy with a chance of showers and a slight chance of thunderstorms. Lows in the upper 60s. Chance of rain 40%.

area at 6 p.m. At Mount Pleasant, it was partly sunny. The temperature was 75 degrees, the dew point 54, and the relative humidity 46%. The pressure was 30.12 inches and steady. Across the remainder of south-central Lower Michigan, it was mostly sunny, with a temperature of 75 at Saginaw and 71 at Houghton Lake. At Alma, it was partly sunny, with a temperature of 79. It was cloudy, with a temperature of 75 at Big Rapids and 77 at Midland. Elsewhere in central and northern Lower Michigan, at Pellston, it was sunny, with a temperature of 73. It was mostly sunny, with a temperature of 65 at Alpena and 75 at Traverse City. At Cadillac, it was cloudy, with a temperature of 75. Across southern Lower Michigan, it was partly sunny, and temperatures were between 75 and 81 degrees. In the Upper Peninsula, Sault Ste. Marie was 68 degrees under sunny skies, and in Marquette, it was mostly sunny with a temperature of 70. In neighboring states, Chicago was 82 degrees under partly sunny skies. In Cleveland, it was sunny and the temperature was 73. Once again, at 6 p.m., Mount Pleasant was 75 degrees under partly sunny skies. Now here is your local forecast. Through early evening, partly sunny. Highs in the upper 70s. Light winds. Tonight, partly cloudy. Lows in the upper 50s. Light winds. Saturday, mostly sunny in the morning, then becoming mostly cloudy. Highs in the lower 80s. Southwest winds 5 to 15 miles per hour with gusts to around 25 miles per hour. Saturday night, mostly cloudy with a 50% chance of showers. Lows in the mid-60s. Southwest winds around 10 miles per hour with gusts to around 20 miles per hour in the evening becoming light. Sunday, showers likely in the morning, then showers likely and a slight chance of thunderstorms in the afternoon. Highs in the mid-80s. South winds 5 to 15 miles per hour with gusts to around 25 miles per hour. Chance of rain 60%. Sunday night, mostly cloudy. A chance of showers and a slight chance of thunderstorms in the evening, then a chance of showers after midnight. Lows in the mid-60s. Southwest winds around 10 miles per hour with gusts to around 20 miles per hour in the evening becoming light. Chance of rain 50%. Monday, partly sunny with a chance of showers and a slight chance of thunderstorms. Highs in the upper 80s. Chance of rain 40%. Monday night, partly cloudy with a 20% chance of showers. Lows in the upper 60s. Tuesday, mostly sunny in the morning, then becoming partly sunny. A 20% chance of showers and thunderstorms. Highs around 90. Tuesday night, partly cloudy with a chance of showers and a slight chance of thunderstorms. Lows in the upper 60s. Chance of rain 40%. Wednesday, partly sunny with a 40% chance of showers. Highs in the upper 80s. Wednesday night, partly cloudy with a 30% chance of showers. Lows in the mid-60s. Thursday, mostly sunny with a 20% chance of showers. Highs in the mid-80s. Thursday night, partly cloudy with a 20% chance of showers. Lows in the lower 60s. Friday, mostly sunny with a 20% chance of showers. Highs in the mid-80s. 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The current time is 7 p.m. Eastern Daylight Time. Conditions around the area at 6 p.m. At Mount Pleasant, it was partly sunny. The temperature was 75 degrees, the dew point 54, and the relative humidity 46%. The pressure was 30.12 inches and steady. Across the remainder of south-central Lower Michigan, it was mostly sunny, with a temperature of 75 at Saginaw and 71 at Houghton Lake. At Alma, it was partly sunny, with a temperature of 79.
It was cloudy, with a temperature of 75 at Big Rapids and 77 at Midland. Elsewhere in central and northern lower Michigan, at Pellston, it was sunny, with a temperature of 73. It was mostly sunny, with a temperature of 65 at Alpena and 75 at Traverse City. At Cadillac, it was cloudy, with a temperature of 75. Across southern lower Michigan, it was partly sunny, and temperatures were between 75 and 81 degrees. In the Upper Peninsula, Sault Ste. Marie was 68 degrees under sunny skies, and in Marquette, it was mostly sunny with a temperature of 70. In neighboring states, Chicago was 82 degrees under partly sunny skies. In Cleveland, it was sunny and the temperature was 73. Once again, at 6 p.m., Mount Pleasant was 75 degrees under partly sunny skies. Now here is your local forecast. Through early evening, partly sunny. Highs in the upper 70s. Light winds. Tonight, partly cloudy. Lows in the upper 50s. Light winds. Saturday, mostly sunny in the morning, then becoming mostly cloudy. Highs in the lower 80s. Southwest winds 5 to 15 miles per hour with gusts to around 25 miles per hour. Saturday night, mostly cloudy with a 50% chance of showers. Lows in the mid-60s. Southwest winds around 10 miles per hour with gusts to around 20 miles per hour in the evening becoming light. Sunday, showers likely in the morning, then showers likely and a slight chance of thunderstorms in the afternoon. Highs in the mid-80s. South winds 5 to 15 miles per hour with gusts to around 25 miles per hour. Chance of rain 60%. Sunday night, mostly cloudy. A chance of showers and a slight chance of thunderstorms in the evening, then a chance of showers after midnight. Lows in the mid-60s. Southwest winds around 10 miles per hour with gusts to around 20 miles per hour in the evening becoming light. Chance of rain 50%. Monday, partly sunny with a chance of showers and a slight chance of thunderstorms. Highs in the upper 80s. Chance of rain 40%. Monday night, partly cloudy with a 20% chance of showers. Lows in the upper 60s. Tuesday, mostly sunny in the morning, then becoming partly sunny. A 20% chance of showers and thunderstorms. Highs around 90. Tuesday night, partly cloudy with a chance of showers and a slight chance of thunderstorms. Lows in the upper 60s. Chance of rain 40%. Wednesday, partly sunny with a 40% chance of showers. Highs in the upper 80s. Wednesday night, partly cloudy with a 30% chance of showers. Lows in the mid-60s. Thursday, mostly sunny with a 20% chance of showers. Highs in the mid-80s. Thursday night, partly cloudy with a 20% chance of showers. Lows in the lower 60s. Friday, mostly sunny with a 20% chance of showers. Highs in the mid-80s. 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The current time is 7:04 p.m. Eastern Daylight Time. Conditions around the area at 6 p.m. At Mount Pleasant, it was partly sunny. The temperature was 75 degrees, the dew point 54, and the relative humidity 46%. The pressure was 30.12 inches and steady. Across the remainder of south-central lower Michigan, it was mostly sunny, with a temperature of 75 at Saginaw and 71 at Houghton Lake. At Alma, it was partly sunny, with a temperature of 79. It was cloudy, with a temperature of 75 at Big Rapids and 77 at Midland. Elsewhere in central and northern lower Michigan, at Pellston, it was sunny, with a temperature of 73. It was mostly sunny, with a temperature of 65 at Alpena and 75 at Traverse City. At Cadillac, it was cloudy, with a temperature of 75. Across southern lower Michigan,
It was partly sunny, and temperatures were between 75 and 81 degrees. In the Upper Peninsula, Sault Ste. Marie was 68 degrees under sunny skies, and in Marquette, it was mostly sunny with a temperature of 70. In neighboring states, Chicago was 82 degrees under partly sunny skies. In Cleveland, it was sunny and the temperature was 73. Once again, at 6 p.m., Mount Pleasant was 75 degrees under partly sunny skies. Now here is your local forecast. Through early evening, partly sunny. Highs in the upper 70s. Light winds. Tonight, partly cloudy. Lows in the upper 50s. Light winds. Saturday, mostly sunny in the morning, then becoming mostly cloudy. Highs in the lower 80s. Southwest winds 5 to 15 miles per hour with gusts to around 25 miles per hour. Saturday night, mostly cloudy with a 50% chance of showers. Lows in the mid-60s. Southwest winds around 10 miles per hour with gusts to around 20 miles per hour in the evening becoming light. Sunday, showers likely in the morning, then showers likely and a slight chance of thunderstorms in the afternoon. Highs in the mid-80s. South winds 5 to 15 miles per hour with gusts to around 25 miles per hour. Chance of rain 60%. Sunday night, mostly cloudy. A chance of showers and a slight chance of thunderstorms in the evening, then a chance of showers after midnight. Lows in the mid-60s. Southwest winds around 10 miles per hour with gusts to around 20 miles per hour in the evening becoming light. Chance of rain 50%. Monday, partly sunny with a chance of showers and a slight chance of thunderstorms. Highs in the upper 80s. Chance of rain 40%. Monday night, partly cloudy with a 20% chance of showers. Lows in the upper 60s. Tuesday, mostly sunny in the morning, then becoming partly sunny. A 20% chance of showers and thunderstorms. Highs around 90. Tuesday night, partly cloudy with a chance of showers and a slight chance of thunderstorms. Lows in the upper 60s. Chance of rain 40%. Wednesday, partly sunny with a 40% chance of showers. Highs in the upper 80s. Wednesday night, partly cloudy with a 30% chance of showers. Lows in the mid-60s. Thursday, mostly sunny with a 20% chance of showers. Highs in the mid-80s. Thursday night, partly cloudy with a 20% chance of showers. Lows in the lower 60s. Friday, mostly sunny with a 20% chance of showers. Highs in the mid-80s. 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The current time is 7:09 p.m. Eastern Daylight Time. Conditions around the area at 6 p.m. At Mount Pleasant, it was partly sunny. The temperature was 75 degrees, the dew point 54, and the relative humidity 46%. The pressure was 30.12 inches and steady. Across the remainder of south-central lower Michigan, it was mostly sunny, with a temperature of 75 at Saginaw and 71 at Houghton Lake. At Alma, it was partly sunny, with a temperature of 79. It was cloudy, with a temperature of 75 at Big Rapids and 77 at Midland. Elsewhere in central and northern lower Michigan, at Pellston, it was sunny, with a temperature of 73. It was mostly sunny, with a temperature of 65 at Alpena and 75 at Traverse City. At Cadillac, it was cloudy, with a temperature of 75. Across southern lower Michigan, it was partly sunny, and temperatures were between 75 and 81 degrees. In the Upper Peninsula, Sault Ste. Marie was 68 degrees under sunny skies, and in Marquette, it was mostly sunny with a temperature of 70. In neighboring states, Chicago was 82 degrees under partly sunny skies. In Cleveland, it was sunny and the temperature was 73. Once again, at 6 p.m.,
Mount Pleasant was 75 degrees under partly sunny skies. Now here is your local forecast. Through early evening, partly sunny. Highs in the upper 70s. Light winds. Tonight, partly cloudy. Lows in the upper 50s. Light winds. Saturday, mostly sunny in the morning, then becoming mostly cloudy. Highs in the lower 80s. Southwest winds 5 to 15 miles per hour with gusts to around 25 miles per hour. Saturday night, mostly cloudy with a 50% chance of showers. Lows in the mid-60s. Southwest winds around 10 miles per hour with gusts to around 20 miles per hour in the evening becoming light. Sunday, showers likely in the morning, then showers likely and a slight chance of thunderstorms in the afternoon. Highs in the mid-80s. South winds 5 to 15 miles per hour with gusts to around 25 miles per hour. Chance of rain 60%. Sunday night, mostly cloudy. A chance of showers and a slight chance of thunderstorms in the evening, then a chance of showers after midnight. Lows in the mid-60s. Southwest winds around 10 miles per hour with gusts to around 20 miles per hour in the evening becoming light. Chance of rain 50%. Monday, partly sunny with a chance of showers and a slight chance of thunderstorms. Highs in the upper 80s. Chance of rain 40%. Monday night, partly cloudy with a 20% chance of showers. Lows in the upper 60s. Tuesday, mostly sunny in the morning, then becoming partly sunny. A 20% chance of showers and thunderstorms. Highs around 90. Tuesday night, partly cloudy with a chance of showers and a slight chance of thunderstorms. Lows in the upper 60s. Chance of rain 40%. Wednesday, partly sunny with a 40% chance of showers. Highs in the upper 80s. Wednesday night, partly cloudy with a 30% chance of showers. Lows in the mid-60s. Thursday, mostly sunny with a 20% chance of showers. Highs in the mid-80s. Thursday night, partly cloudy with a 20% chance of showers. Lows in the lower 60s. Friday, mostly sunny with a 20% chance of showers. Highs in the mid-80s. 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The current time is 7:13 p.m. Eastern Daylight Time. Conditions around the area at 6 p.m. At Mount Pleasant, it was partly sunny. The temperature was 75 degrees, the dew point 54, and the relative humidity 46%. The pressure was 30.12 inches and steady. Across the remainder of south-central lower Michigan, it was mostly sunny, with a temperature of 75 at Saginaw and 71 at Houghton Lake. At Alma, it was partly sunny, with a temperature of 79. It was cloudy, with a temperature of 75 at Big Rapids and 77 at Midland. Elsewhere in central and northern lower Michigan, at Pellston, it was sunny, with a temperature of 73. It was mostly sunny, with a temperature of 65 at Alpena and 75 at Traverse City. At Cadillac, it was cloudy, with a temperature of 75. Across southern lower Michigan, it was partly sunny, and temperatures were between 75 and 81 degrees. In the upper peninsula, Sault Ste. Marie was 68 degrees under sunny skies, and in Marquette, it was mostly sunny with a temperature of 70. In neighboring states, Chicago was 82 degrees under partly sunny skies. In Cleveland, it was sunny and the temperature was 73. Once again, at 6 p.m., Mount Pleasant was 75 degrees under partly sunny skies. Conditions around the area at 7 p.m. At Mount Pleasant, it was partly sunny. The temperature was 73 degrees, the dew point 55, and the relative humidity 53%. The pressure was 30.12 inches and steady. Across the remainder of south-central lower Michigan, temperatures were between 71 and 77 degrees.
It was sunny at Saginaw and Midland. At Houghton Lake, it was mostly sunny. At Alma, it was partly sunny. At Big Rapids, it was cloudy. Elsewhere in central and northern lower Michigan, at Pellston, it was sunny with a temperature of 73. It was mostly sunny with a temperature of 72 at Cadillac and 74 at Traverse City. At Alpena, it was partly sunny with a temperature of 64. Across southern lower Michigan, skies ranged from mostly sunny to partly sunny, and temperatures were between 73 and 79 degrees. In the Upper Peninsula, Sault Ste. Marie was 68 degrees under mostly sunny skies, and in Marquette, it was sunny with a temperature of 68. In neighboring states, Chicago was 81 degrees under partly sunny skies. In Cleveland, it was sunny and the temperature was 72. Once again, at 7 p.m., Mount Pleasant was 73 degrees under partly sunny skies. Now here is your local forecast. Through early evening, partly sunny. Highs in the upper 70s. Light winds. Tonight, partly cloudy. Lows in the upper 50s. Light winds. Saturday, mostly sunny in the morning, then becoming mostly cloudy. Highs in the lower 80s. Southwest winds 5 to 15 miles per hour with gusts to around 25 miles per hour. Saturday night, mostly cloudy with a 50% chance of showers. Lows in the mid-60s. Southwest winds around 10 miles per hour with gusts to around 20 miles per hour in the evening becoming light. Sunday, showers likely in the morning, then showers likely and a slight chance of thunderstorms in the afternoon. Highs in the mid-80s. South winds 5 to 15 miles per hour with gusts to around 25 miles per hour. Chance of rain 60%. Sunday night, mostly cloudy. A chance of showers and a slight chance of thunderstorms in the evening, then a chance of showers after midnight. Lows in the mid-60s. Southwest winds around 10 miles per hour with gusts to around 20 miles per hour in the evening becoming light. Chance of rain 50%. Monday, partly sunny with a chance of showers and a slight chance of thunderstorms. Highs in the upper 80s. Chance of rain 40%. Monday night, partly cloudy with a 20% chance of showers. Lows in the upper 60s. Tuesday, mostly sunny in the morning, then becoming partly sunny. A 20% chance of showers and thunderstorms. Highs around 90. Tuesday night, partly cloudy with a chance of showers and a slight chance of thunderstorms. Lows in the upper 60s. Chance of rain 40%. Wednesday, partly sunny with a 40% chance of showers. Highs in the upper 80s. Wednesday night, partly cloudy with a 30% chance of showers. Lows in the mid-60s. Thursday, mostly sunny with a 20% chance of showers. Highs in the mid-80s. Thursday night, partly cloudy with a 20% chance of showers. Lows in the lower 60s. Friday, mostly sunny with a 20% chance of showers. Highs in the mid-80s. 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The current time is 7:19 p.m. Eastern Daylight Time. Conditions around the area at 7 p.m. At Mount Pleasant, it was partly sunny. The temperature was 73 degrees. The dew point 55, and the relative humidity 53%. The pressure was 30.12 inches and steady. Across the remainder of south central lower Michigan, temperatures were between 71 and 77 degrees. It was sunny at Saginaw and Midland. At Houghton Lake, it was mostly sunny. At Alma, it was partly sunny. At Big Rapids, it was cloudy. Elsewhere in central and northern lower Michigan, at Pellston, it was sunny with a temperature of 73. It was mostly sunny with a temperature of 72 at Cadillac and 74 at Traverse City.
At Elpina, it was partly sunny with a temperature of 64. Across southern lower Michigan, skies ranged from mostly sunny to partly sunny, and temperatures were between 73 and 79 degrees. In the Upper Peninsula, Sault Ste. Marie was 68 degrees under mostly sunny skies, and in Marquette, it was sunny with a temperature of 68. In neighboring states, Chicago was 81 degrees under partly sunny skies. In Cleveland, it was sunny and the temperature was 72. Once again, at 7 p.m., Mount Pleasant was 73 degrees under partly sunny skies. Now here is your local forecast. Through early evening, partly sunny. Highs in the upper 70s. Light winds. Tonight, partly cloudy. Lows in the upper 50s. Light winds. Saturday, mostly sunny in the morning, then becoming mostly cloudy. Highs in the lower 80s. Southwest winds 5 to 15 miles per hour with gusts to around 25 miles per hour. Saturday night, mostly cloudy with a 50% chance of showers. Lows in the mid-60s. Southwest winds around 10 miles per hour with gusts to around 20 miles per hour in the evening, becoming light. Sunday, showers likely in the morning, then showers likely and a slight chance of thunderstorms in the afternoon. Highs in the mid-80s. South winds 5 to 15 miles per hour with gusts to around 25 miles per hour. Chance of rain 60%. Sunday night, mostly cloudy. A chance of showers and a slight chance of thunderstorms in the evening, then a chance of showers after midnight. Lows in the mid-60s. Southwest winds around 10 miles per hour with gusts to around 20 miles per hour in the evening, becoming light. Chance of rain 50%. Monday, partly sunny with a chance of showers and a slight chance of thunderstorms. Highs in the upper 80s. Chance of rain 40%. Monday night, partly cloudy with a 20% chance of showers. Lows in the upper 60s. Tuesday, mostly sunny in the morning, then becoming partly sunny. A 20% chance of showers and thunderstorms. Highs around 90. Tuesday night, partly cloudy with a chance of showers and a slight chance of thunderstorms. Lows in the upper 60s. Chance of rain 40%. Wednesday, partly sunny with a 40% chance of showers. Highs in the upper 80s. Wednesday night, partly cloudy with a 30% chance of showers. Lows in the mid-60s. Thursday, mostly sunny with a 20% chance of showers. Highs in the mid-80s. Thursday night, partly cloudy with a 20% chance of showers. Lows in the lower 60s. Friday, mostly sunny with a 20% chance of showers. Highs in the mid-80s. 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The current time is 7:24 p.m. Eastern Daylight Time. Conditions around the area at 7 p.m. At Mount Pleasant, it was partly sunny. The temperature was 73 degrees, the dew point 55, and the relative humidity 53%. The pressure was 30.12 inches and steady. Across the remainder of south-central lower Michigan, temperatures were between 71 and 77 degrees. It was sunny at Saginaw and Midland. At Houghton Lake, it was mostly sunny. At Alma, it was partly sunny. At Big Rapids, it was cloudy. Elsewhere in central and northern lower Michigan, at Pellston, it was sunny with a temperature of 73. It was mostly sunny with a temperature of 72 at Cadillac and 74 at Traverse City. At Elpina, it was partly sunny with a temperature of 64. Across southern lower Michigan, skies ranged from mostly sunny to partly sunny, and temperatures were between 73 and 79 degrees. In the Upper Peninsula, Sault Ste. Marie was 68 degrees under mostly sunny skies, and in Marquette, it was sunny with a temperature of 68. In neighboring states,
Chicago was 81 degrees under partly sunny skies. In Cleveland, it was sunny and the temperature was 72. Once again, at 7 p.m., Mount Pleasant was 73 degrees under partly sunny skies. Now here is your local forecast. Through early evening, partly sunny. Highs in the upper 70s. Light winds. Tonight, partly cloudy. Lows in the upper 50s. Light winds. Saturday, mostly sunny in the morning, then becoming mostly cloudy. Highs in the lower 80s. Southwest winds 5 to 15 miles per hour with gusts to around 25 miles per hour. Saturday night, mostly cloudy with a 50% chance of showers. Lows in the mid-60s. Southwest winds around 10 miles per hour with gusts to around 20 miles per hour in the evening becoming light. Sunday, showers likely in the morning, then showers likely and a slight chance of thunderstorms in the afternoon. Highs in the mid-80s. South winds 5 to 15 miles per hour with gusts to around 25 miles per hour. Chance of rain 60%. Sunday night, mostly cloudy. A chance of showers and a slight chance of thunderstorms in the evening, then a chance of showers after midnight. Lows in the mid-60s. Southwest winds around 10 miles per hour with gusts to around 20 miles per hour in the evening becoming light. Chance of rain 50%. Monday, partly sunny with a chance of showers and a slight chance of thunderstorms. Highs in the upper 80s. Chance of rain 40%. Monday night, partly cloudy with a 20% chance of showers. Lows in the upper 60s. Tuesday, mostly sunny in the morning, then becoming partly sunny. A 20% chance of showers and thunderstorms. Highs around 90. Tuesday night, partly cloudy with a chance of showers and a slight chance of thunderstorms. Lows in the upper 60s. Chance of rain 40%. Wednesday, partly sunny with a 40% chance of showers. Highs in the upper 80s. Wednesday night, partly cloudy with a 30% chance of showers. Lows in the mid-60s. Thursday, mostly sunny with a 20% chance of showers. Highs in the mid-80s. Thursday night, partly cloudy with a 20% chance of showers. Lows in the lower 60s. Friday, mostly sunny with a 20% chance of showers. Highs in the mid-80s. 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The current time is 7:29 p.m. Eastern Daylight Time. Conditions around the area at 7 p.m. At Mount Pleasant, it was partly sunny. The temperature was 73 degrees, the dew point 55, and the relative humidity 53%. The pressure was 30.12 inches and steady. Across the remainder of south-central lower Michigan, temperatures were between 71 and 77 degrees. It was sunny at Saginaw and Midland. At Houghton Lake, it was mostly sunny. At Alma, it was partly sunny. At Big Rapids, it was cloudy. Elsewhere in central and northern lower Michigan, at Pellston, it was sunny with a temperature of 73. It was mostly sunny with a temperature of 72 at Cadillac and 74 at Traverse City. At Alpena, it was partly sunny with a temperature of 64. Across southern lower Michigan, skies ranged from mostly sunny to partly sunny, and temperatures were between 73 and 79 degrees. In the Upper Peninsula, Sault Ste. Marie was 68 degrees under mostly sunny skies, and in Marquette, it was sunny with a temperature of 68. In neighboring states, Chicago was 81 degrees under partly sunny skies. In Cleveland, it was sunny and the temperature was 72. Once again, at 7 p.m., Mount Pleasant was 73 degrees under partly sunny skies. Now here is your local forecast. Through early evening, partly sunny. Highs in the upper 70s. Light winds. Tonight, partly cloudy.
Lows in the upper 50s. Light winds. Saturday, mostly sunny in the morning, then becoming mostly cloudy. Highs in the lower 80s. Southwest winds 5 to 15 miles per hour with gusts to around 25 miles per hour. Saturday night, mostly cloudy with a 50% chance of showers. Lows in the mid-60s. Southwest winds around 10 miles per hour with gusts to around 20 miles per hour in the evening becoming light. Sunday, showers likely in the morning, then showers likely and a slight chance of thunderstorms in the afternoon. Highs in the mid-80s. South winds 5 to 15 miles per hour with gusts to around 25 miles per hour. Chance of rain 60%. Sunday night, mostly cloudy. A chance of showers and a slight chance of thunderstorms in the evening, then a chance of showers after midnight. Lows in the mid-60s. Southwest winds around 10 miles per hour with gusts to around 20 miles per hour in the evening becoming light. Chance of rain 50%. Monday, partly sunny with a chance of showers and a slight chance of thunderstorms. Highs in the upper 80s. Chance of rain 40%. Monday night, partly cloudy with a 20% chance of showers. Lows in the upper 60s. Tuesday, mostly sunny in the morning, then becoming partly sunny. A 20% chance of showers and thunderstorms. Highs around 90. Tuesday night, partly cloudy with a chance of showers and a slight chance of thunderstorms. Lows in the upper 60s. Chance of rain 40%. Wednesday, partly sunny with a 40% chance of showers. Highs in the upper 80s. Wednesday night, partly cloudy with a 30% chance of showers. Lows in the mid-60s. Thursday, mostly sunny with a 20% chance of showers. Highs in the mid-80s. Thursday night, partly cloudy with a 20% chance of showers. Lows in the lower 60s. Friday, mostly sunny with a 20% chance of showers. Highs in the mid-80s. 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Lows in the lower 60s. Friday, mostly sunny with a 20% chance of showers. Highs in the mid-80s. 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From the broadcast tower of Central Michigan University, courtesy of the CMU Public Broadcast Center. The current time is 7:33 p.m. Eastern Daylight Time. Conditions around the area at 7 p.m. At Mount Pleasant, it was partly sunny. The temperature was 73 degrees, the dew point 55, and the relative humidity 53%. The pressure was 30.12 inches and steady. Across the remainder of south central lower Michigan, temperatures were between 71 and 77 degrees. It was sunny at Saginaw and Midland. At Houghton Lake, it was mostly sunny. At Alma, it was partly sunny. At Big Rapids, it was cloudy. Elsewhere in central and northern lower Michigan, at Pellston, it was sunny with a temperature of 73. It was mostly sunny, with a temperature of 72 at Cadillac and 74 at Traverse City. At Alpena, it was partly sunny, with a temperature of 64. Across southern lower Michigan, skies ranged from mostly sunny to partly sunny, and temperatures were between 73 and 79 degrees. In the upper peninsula, Sault Ste. Marie was 68 degrees under mostly sunny skies, and in Marquette, it was sunny with a temperature of 68. In neighboring states, Chicago was 81 degrees under partly sunny skies. In Cleveland, it was sunny and the temperature was 72. Once again, at 7 p.m., Mount Pleasant was 73 degrees under partly sunny skies. Now here is your local forecast. Through early evening, partly sunny. Highs in the upper 70s. Light winds. Tonight, partly cloudy. Lows in the upper 50s. Light winds. Saturday, mostly sunny in the morning, then becoming mostly cloudy. Highs in the lower 80s.
southwest, winds 5 to 15 miles per hour with gusts to around 25 miles per hour. Saturday night, mostly cloudy with a 50% chance of showers. Lows in the mid-60s.

southwest winds around 10 miles per hour with gusts to around 20 miles per hour in the evening, becoming light. Sunday, showers likely in the morning, then showers likely and a slight chance of thunderstorms in the afternoon. Highs in the mid-80s. South winds 5 to 15 miles per hour with gusts to around 25 miles per hour. Chance of rain 60%. Sunday night, mostly cloudy. A chance of showers and a slight chance of thunderstorms in the evening, then a chance of showers after midnight. Lows in the mid-60s. Southwest winds around 10 miles per hour with gusts to around 20 miles per hour in the evening, becoming light. Chance of rain 50%. Monday, partly sunny with a chance of showers and a slight chance of thunderstorms. Highs in the upper 80s. Chance of rain 40%. Monday night, partly cloudy with a 20% chance of showers. Lows in the upper 60s. Tuesday, mostly sunny in the morning, then becoming partly sunny. A 20% chance of showers and thunderstorms. Highs around 90. Tuesday night, partly cloudy with a chance of showers and a slight chance of thunderstorms. Lows in the upper 60s. Chance of rain 40%. Wednesday, partly sunny with a 40% chance of showers. Highs in the upper 80s. Wednesday night, partly cloudy with a 30% chance of showers. Lows in the mid-60s. Thursday, mostly sunny with a 20% chance of showers. Highs in the mid-80s. Thursday night, partly cloudy with a 20% chance of showers. Lows in the lower 60s. Friday, mostly sunny with a 20% chance of showers. Highs in the mid-80s. 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The current time is 7:38 p.m. Eastern Daylight Time. Conditions around the area at 7 p.m. At Mount Pleasant, it was partly sunny. The temperature was 73 degrees, the dew point 55, and the relative humidity 53%. The pressure was 30.12 inches and steady. Across the remainder of south-central lower Michigan, temperatures were between 71 and 77 degrees. It was sunny at Saginaw and Midland. At Houghton Lake, it was mostly sunny. At Alma, it was partly sunny. At Big Rapids, it was cloudy. Elsewhere in central and northern lower Michigan, at Pellston, it was sunny with a temperature of 73. It was mostly sunny with a temperature of 72 at Cadillac and 74 at Traverse City. At Alpena, it was partly sunny with a temperature of 64. Across southern lower Michigan, skies ranged from mostly sunny to partly sunny, and temperatures were between 73 and 79 degrees. In the Upper Peninsula, Sault Ste. Marie was 68 degrees under mostly sunny skies, and in Marquette, it was sunny with a temperature of 68. In neighboring states, Chicago was 81 degrees under partly sunny skies. In Cleveland, it was sunny and the temperature was 72. Once again, at 7 p.m., Mount Pleasant was 73 degrees under partly sunny skies. Now here is your local forecast. Through early evening, partly sunny. Highs in the upper 70s. Light winds. Tonight, partly cloudy. Lows in the upper 50s. Light winds. Saturday, mostly sunny in the morning, then becoming mostly cloudy. Highs in the lower 80s. Southwest winds 5 to 15 miles per hour with gusts to around 25 miles per hour. Saturday night, mostly cloudy with a 50% chance of showers. Lows in the mid-60s. Southwest winds around 10 miles per hour with gusts to around 20 miles per hour in the evening, becoming light. Sunday, showers likely in the morning, then showers likely and a slight chance of thunderstorms in the afternoon. Highs in the mid-80s. South winds 5 to 15 miles per hour with gusts to around 25 miles per hour. Chance of rain 60%. Sunday night, mostly cloudy.

highs in the upper 80s. Wednesday night, partly cloudy with a 30% chance of showers. Lows in the mid-60s. Thursday, mostly sunny with a 20% chance of showers. Highs in the mid-80s. Thursday night, partly cloudy with a 20% chance of showers. Lows in the lower 60s. Friday, mostly sunny with a 20% chance of showers. Highs in the mid-80s. 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The current time is 7:42 p.m. Eastern Daylight Time. Conditions around the area at 7 p.m. At Mount Pleasant, it was partly sunny. The temperature was 73 degrees, the dew point 55, and the relative humidity 53%. The pressure was 30.12 inches and steady. Across the remainder of south central lower Michigan, temperatures were between 71 and 77 degrees. It was sunny at Saginaw and Midland. At Houghton Lake, it was mostly sunny. At Alma, it was partly sunny. At Big Rapids, it was cloudy. Elsewhere in central and northern lower Michigan, at Pellston, it was sunny with a temperature of 73. It was mostly sunny with a temperature of 72 at Cadillac and 74 at Traverse City. At Alpena, it was partly sunny with a temperature of 64. Across southern lower Michigan, skies ranged from mostly sunny to partly sunny, and temperatures were between 73 and 79 degrees. In the Upper Peninsula, Sault Ste. Marie was 68 degrees under mostly sunny skies, and in Marquette, it was sunny with a temperature of 68. In neighboring states, Chicago was 81 degrees under partly sunny skies. In Cleveland, it was sunny and the temperature was 72. Once again, at 7 p.m., Mount Pleasant was 73 degrees under partly sunny skies. Now here is your local forecast. Through early evening, partly sunny. Highs in the upper 70s. Light winds. Tonight, partly cloudy. Lows in the upper 50s. Light winds. Saturday, mostly sunny in the morning, then becoming mostly cloudy. Highs in the lower 80s. Southwest winds 5 to 15 miles per hour with gusts to around 25 miles per hour. Saturday night, mostly cloudy with a 50% chance of showers. Lows in the mid-60s. Southwest winds around 10 miles per hour with gusts to around 20 miles per hour in the evening, becoming light. Sunday, showers likely in the morning, then showers likely and a slight chance of thunderstorms in the afternoon. Highs in the mid-80s. South winds 5 to 15 miles per hour with gusts to around 25 miles per hour. Chance of rain 60%. Sunday night, mostly cloudy. A chance of showers and a slight chance of thunderstorms in the evening, then a chance of showers after midnight. Lows in the mid-60s. Southwest winds around 10 miles per hour with gusts to around 20 miles per hour in the evening, becoming light. Chance of rain 50%. Monday, partly sunny with a chance of showers and a slight chance of thunderstorms. Highs in the upper 80s. Chance of rain 40%. Monday night, partly cloudy with a 20% chance of showers. Lows in the upper 60s. Tuesday, mostly sunny in the morning, then becoming partly sunny. A 20% chance of showers and thunderstorms. Highs around 90. Tuesday night, partly cloudy with a chance of showers and a slight chance of thunderstorms. Lows in the upper 60s. Chance of rain 40%. Wednesday, partly sunny with a 40% chance of showers. Highs in the upper 80s. Wednesday night, partly cloudy with a 30% chance of showers. Lows in the mid-60s. Thursday, mostly sunny with a 20% chance of showers. Highs in the mid-80s. Thursday night, partly cloudy with a 20% chance of showers. Lows in the lower 60s. Friday, mostly sunny with a 20% chance of showers.

partly sunny. At Big Rapids, it was cloudy. Elsewhere in central and northern lower Michigan, at Pellston, it was sunny with a temperature of 73. It was mostly sunny with a temperature of 72 at Cadillac and 74 at Traverse City. At Alpena, it was partly sunny with a temperature of 64. Across southern lower Michigan, skies ranged from mostly sunny to partly sunny, and temperatures were between 73 and 79 degrees. In the Upper Peninsula, Sault Ste. Marie was 68 degrees under mostly sunny skies, and in Marquette, it was sunny with a temperature of 68. In neighboring states, Chicago was 81 degrees under partly sunny skies. In Cleveland, it was sunny and the temperature was 72. Once again, at 7 p.m., Mount Pleasant was 73 degrees under partly sunny skies. Now here is your local forecast. Through early evening, partly sunny. Highs in the upper 70s. Light winds. Tonight, partly cloudy. Lows in the upper 50s. Light winds. Saturday, mostly sunny in the morning, then becoming mostly cloudy. Highs in the lower 80s. Southwest winds 5 to 15 miles per hour with gusts to around 25 miles per hour. Saturday night, mostly cloudy with a 50% chance of showers. Lows in the mid-60s. Southwest winds around 10 miles per hour with gusts to around 20 miles per hour in the evening becoming light. Sunday, showers likely in the morning, then showers likely and a slight chance of thunderstorms in the afternoon. Highs in the mid-80s. South winds 5 to 15 miles per hour with gusts to around 25 miles per hour. Chance of rain 60%. Sunday night, mostly cloudy. A chance of showers and a slight chance of thunderstorms in the evening, then a chance of showers after midnight. Lows in the mid-60s. Southwest winds around 10 miles per hour with gusts to around 20 miles per hour in the evening becoming light. Chance of rain 50%. Monday, partly sunny with a chance of showers and a slight chance of thunderstorms. Highs in the upper 80s. Chance of rain 40%. Monday night, partly cloudy with a 20% chance of showers. Lows in the upper 60s. Tuesday, mostly sunny in the morning, then becoming partly sunny. A 20% chance of showers and thunderstorms. Highs around 90. Tuesday night, partly cloudy with a chance of showers and a slight chance of thunderstorms. Lows in the upper 60s. Chance of rain 40%. Wednesday, partly sunny with a 40% chance of showers. Highs in the upper 80s. Wednesday night, partly cloudy with a 30% chance of showers. Lows in the mid-60s. Thursday, mostly sunny with a 20% chance of showers. Highs in the mid-80s. Thursday night, partly cloudy with a 20% chance of showers. Lows in the lower 60s. Friday, mostly sunny with a 20% chance of showers. Highs in the mid-80s. 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The current time is 8 p.m. Eastern Daylight Time. Conditions around the area at 7 p.m. At Mount Pleasant, it was partly sunny. The temperature was 73 degrees, the dew point 55, and the relative humidity 53%. The pressure was 30.12 inches and steady. Across the remainder of south central lower Michigan, temperatures were between 71 and 77 degrees. It was sunny at Saginaw and Midland. At Houghton Lake, it was mostly sunny. At Alma, it was partly sunny. At Big Rapids, it was cloudy. Elsewhere in central and northern lower Michigan, at Pellston, it was sunny with a temperature of 73. It was mostly sunny with a temperature of 72 at Cadillac and 74 at Traverse City. At Alpena, it was partly sunny with a temperature of 64. Across southern lower Michigan, skies ranged from mostly sunny to partly sunny, and temperatures